0: Pretty Mexican crowd enjoyed Shakira and Burna Boy before the home side rolled over South Africa. Well, it wasn't what you call a dirty game, but that didn't stop there being three red cards, two for South Africa and one for Mexico. FIFA estimate more than a billion people watched the action.
1: Staying at the World Cup, Scott McTominay's missed training through illness ahead of Scotland's opening match against Haiti early on Sunday. The Napoli midfielder apparently has an upset stomach. That's the latest. I'm Barry Weir.
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0: Indeed you are, on the final day of our UCB June appeal. Three times a year we come to you and we ask you, are you willing to support financially, prayerfully, and by just flying the flag for UCB across our nation? And, you know, it's Friday. We've been banging this drum for the best part, in fact, for a week, some of us, we've been banging this drum and asking you if you will consider it. And I don't know, do you get a bit tired of it? So then, interesting verse there, wasn't it? Galatians 6, verse 9.
2: Let us not become weary in doing good, for at the proper time we will reap a harvest if we do not give up.
0: And I think that's kind of relevant for this point in Appeal Week. Because if you're thinking, oh, I'm sick and tired of hearing about this, the truth is we need £420,000 this week in order for UCB to be able to continue to function. We need £4.5 million a year for UCB Radio to function. We need over £10.5 million a year for UCB, Word for Today, Prayer Line, all the other elements to function. And it isn't that we are paying exorbitant salaries and, you know, people are earning millions or anything like that. We're paying charity wages because we believe in the vocation, the calling that God has given us to serve him through this medium. Now, it's easy for me to say this now because in a few weeks' time, I'll be retiring. But the truth is, some people have committed themselves to support UCB over the years. And because of their faithfulness, you've got UCB right now. If you do not commit to support UCB in the years to come, that might not be the case. That legacy might be lost. So what is the number, what is the figure that God is prompting you to? Is it £20 or £25 a month, which is our most popular form of giving, just over £5 a week? Is it an all-at-once gift, maybe, of £240 or £300 to fund over an hour of radio? Is it a larger gift of £1,000 or £2,000 or £5,000? £5,000 would cover an entire day of radio. Or are you in the situation where you're going, I'd love to give more, but I've got £10, Paul. That's all I can give. Don't look at the amount. Look at the call. And together, we will serve God with this. 01782 911 911.
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5: So it goes. This is supposed to be the time when my heart really leaves.

like honesty was more than just a wall I had to break through. Couldn't form it in a sentence. Had the words and then I didn't.

Caleb Meekham and Needs Reminding. Morning to Simon. Simon's from Bristol. And yesterday, round about this time, Simon dropped me an email. I didn't actually see it until the end of the programme. I don't know why. I don't know what was going on there, Simon. But thank you for getting in touch. He said, "Good morning, Sir Paul of Hammond. Good to hear your voice. It's going to be very strange not to have your dulcet tones on the airwaves, good sir. But I pray you thoroughly enjoy your retirement. You've earned a good rest, in my opinion." That's very kind of you, Simon. Thank you. And actually, to order folks, since I started to talk about the fact I'm retiring, 24th of July will be my final programme here on UCB One. Barring emergencies or unforeseen circumstances where maybe they have to call me back, because I am local, you see. So it's not outside the realms of possibility that I'll get, Paul, can you cover a program for it? That's not outside the realms of possibility, is it? But yeah, barring that, I will be 24th of July will be my final program. Friday morning talking point, because it's where I started with talking point, although it was on a Sunday night back then. So we're wrapping it up where I started, as it were, and I'm looking forward to just having the opportunity to share one final talking point, because it's been very precious, 20-odd years, and I would like, in that context, to offer a personal thank you to all of you who have, over those 20 years, not only tuned in, not only put your two penneths in, not only got in touch to say hi, but also got in touch to support UCB. Because the truth is, my last 20 years serving God in this place could not have happened without you. And the fact that you were willing to do that, well, it's over 20 years. It's 21 and a half years. The fact that you were willing to do that does make a big difference. Makes a big difference for our nation, makes a big difference for the message. And I've seen UCB go from very limited broadcasting capacity to national and international broadcasting capacity by God's grace and by your support. So thank you. And if God is prompting you for this current appeal, 01782 911 911 is the number to call. You can also give online, ucb.co.uk, of course, and also on the UCB Player app, where there's a great big donate button and all you have to do is tap the app. Simple.

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1: 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It is the final day of our June appeal, and we are asking you if you will help us towards our need this week of £420,000. 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
4: Pray for a revelation of God's love, part 3. Paul asked, what shall separate us from the love of Christ? And the answer is nothing. Then he came up with a laundry list of worst case scenarios, from trouble to danger and anything in between. Trouble or hardship or persecution or famine or nakedness or danger or sword. When Paul wrote hardship, he was back in the Mediterranean Sea during a terrible typhoon. Persecution pinged his memory of being stoned at Lystra and left for dead. Trials. Paul stood trial before Nero himself. He also went without food, was bitten by a poisonous snake, and had the clothes stripped off his back so he could be flogged. This did not happen only once or twice. 5 times he received the maximum sentence, 40 lashes minus 1. Paul's back was whiplashed and crisscrossed with 195 scars. Hardship has one of two effects. It either hardens or softens our hearts. And it's that hardening or softening that makes us or breaks us. Research in psychology shows that between 1/2 to 2/3 of people who survive extreme hardship or crisis later experience positive personal changes, a phenomenon known as post-traumatic growth. It's the tough times that test our love, but that's also how it's proved. The love of Christ wasn't proved by his miracles, it was proved on a Roman cross. And it has proven to be fail-proof. So no matter what trouble, hardship or persecution you face, this too shall pass. More importantly, Jesus is with you and Jesus is for you. Nothing, absolutely nothing, can separate you from his love.
1: Nothing, not height, nor depth, or et cetera, et cetera, et cetera. And I love the fact that when Paul talks like that in Romans, he gets to the end of it, he goes, nor anything else in all creation, just in case I've missed anything, nothing else can separate us from the love of God in Christ Jesus our Lord. And that's a message our world needs to hear, isn't it?

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Give at ucb.co.uk, via the UCB Player app, or call 01782 911 911.

0: Ryan Ellis and Night and Day. So it is 1:30, dearly beloved, and if you've been with me this week, you will know that at 1:30, I have been indulging myself, and so it is time once more for a moment of indulgence.
1: Good.
0: There comes a time in everybody's life where they need a bit of country and western.
1: Absolutely brilliant. I love it.
2: How good is that?
0: Oh, that's a cracker as well, isn't it? Thoroughly enjoyed that.
3: It's a moment of indulgence.
0: Yes, indeed. Time for a moment of indulgence. You know, I'm going to miss that when I retire. I really am. Going to play it as often as I can between now and retirement. But it is time for a moment of indulgence where I get to play you a song simply because I like it. Oh, and this is a cracker. Now, I like this for a whole host of reasons. I like it because the lyric works. I like it because the sound of John Gibson is amazing. But I like it as well because it reminds me of Memorial Park, sunny days, and Coventry in the late 70s.

And do you know what was incredible? I mean, back then, the 70s, okay, 70s was a very racially tense time. There was a lot of stuff going on. You got the National Front, you'd got the Anti-Nazi League, you got lots of stuff going on, and there was a lot of casual racism and stuff that was, it's recognised as totally unacceptable now, was just considered to be commonplace, all right? And yet, despite all that tension, despite the whole sort of skinheads and all that, despite all of that, music was able to cut through it. And reggae in particular, you know, it just drew people together. Long, hot summer days, reggae playing on somebody's boombox. Oh, I remember boomboxes. God, those are the days. oh, I'm feeling old. I really am. But it really did make a difference. And then you got groups like Madness and The Specials and so on, and bring ska to the masses. And you'd go to their gigs and you got people with dreadlocks, people with skinheads, and just enjoying the music together. Music can be incredibly powerful, can't it? And that's why I love to do you a moment of indulgence round about this time, but also to acknowledge that what God has opened up with UCB to play great music for people is incredibly powerful, and it happens because of your support. £20 a month, it is the last day of appeal. £20 a month funds an hour of playing great music. 01782 911 911.

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0: 01782 911 911 is that number. The God who sustains, that's our theme this year. Today is the final day, and all week we've been bringing you stories of people who have found God's sustaining, keeping power through the medium of UCB Radio. Word for today, prayer line. Calls to our supporters to say, hi, how are you doing, that land at just the right moment. All that stuff that is made possible by your support of UCB. We don't take advertising because we don't want advertisers telling us what we can and can't talk about. We don't take sponsorship because we're not interested in running other people's agendas. We call for you if you share the vision with us to stand with us. And right now, we're asking you to stand with us. I've talked a lot about £20 a month, but I wonder right now, have you got £1,000 to give? Five people giving £1,000 in this hour will fund an entire day of radio. Imagine all the lives that can be touched by that. A little while ago, Rebecca got in touch with us to tell us how her life had been impacted by the work that's done through UCB. When she went through an incredibly hard, tragic time, when she lost babies because of miscarriage, and she was desperately trying to find direction. This is what she told us. And can I say, for those of you who have been supporting UCB for years, thank you, because your money created the space for Rebecca to be able to say this.
3: The first miscarriage, I'd gone for 12 weeks and I went to the hospital and then there was no baby and I had to have an operation. I haven't really questioned God, but I really shouted at him. So we went for 6 years, so we didn't have any children, and we miscarried 8 times. But you have had people on that have shared difficult stories, and it helps know that you're not alone, doesn't it? UCB is a reminder that there's thousands and thousands of Christians, other Jesus followers, on our doorstep, and that is really important. UCB is always on. I think it's having Jesus's presence in your house without needing to do anything. And sometimes when life is really hard, you don't really want to pray, you don't want to choose a hymn, and you don't want to actively do anything. So having UCB or having other Christians talk over you, words of Jesus, is a really beautiful way of that hope in the hard time.
0: Can't imagine what the heartache and pain was like for Rebecca and her husband, can you? But that opportunity to have Jesus in your home without having to make the effort, because sometimes the effort is just too much, isn't it? Sometimes the weight is just too heavy. Having Jesus in your home without having to make that effort, having somebody else stand in the gap for you, makes a difference. So like I said earlier, for those of you who have supported UCB and ensured that radio was there for Rebecca in those moments, thank you. And if you have not yet stepped forward to be a part of this army that is bringing the news of a God who sustains to our world because of their support for Christian radio, happen that nudge you've been feeling all week is something that God would have you respond to. You can go online, ucb.co.uk. You can go to the UCB Player app, and you can give there. Or you can go to our phone line, 01782 911 911. And if you are thinking of giving £20, £25, if you can do that this month, could you also commit to doing it next month? And for as many months as it is feasible for you to do? Because if you do, you create a space for somebody like Rebecca to be able to say, plain and simple, do you know what it's like?
3: Having Jesus' presence in your house without needing to do anything. And sometimes when life is really hard, you don't really want to pray, you don't want to choose a hymn, and you don't want to actively do anything.
0: Just like that.

0: And that's the title, Brand New Music for June, right here on UCB One, where it is time, dear friends, to pause, to take a breath, to settle your heart, to still your mind, to allow the reality of a God who loves us to embrace us, especially if the fear of changing seasons settles upon us.
1: May God give you open doors. Don't panic at unexpected or unwanted turns. God's purposes for you cannot be thwarted by what others do. Learn from mistakes. Don't force yourself into roles. Let grace define you. Starting afresh is okay. Seasons change. God doesn't.
0: That is so true, isn't it? Although it is easy to lose sight of it and to forget it. But seasons change, but God doesn't. Based on the writings of Malcolm Duncan, a moment of pause and reflection on UCB One. And we will, of course, continue that next week. This is Brandon Lake.

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0: Where we head to the news at 2 o'clock. Going to go there with Lauren Daigle and Blessing Offer. This is a brilliant song. And then 10-minute Bible talks. What do you think about life? It's all a bit of a journey, really, isn't it?

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1: Yes, with you from midnight to four this Friday morning. Bex will be here at 4 o'clock to take us on into early breakfast because it is the final day of our UCB June appeal. And we are asking you if you are able to support us financially in the work that we do. There's a reason why we come three times a year and ask you to do this. It's because of the impact that God seems to make in people's lives through UCB. Sharon got in touch to tell us her story, and it is an incredible story. And if you have not yet decided to support UCB, or might I play you a piece of music and then share with you something that is just incredible what God is growing through the work of those who have supported in years gone by and what he can do through your work if you will support now and for the years to come. After this.
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0: Jervis Campbell and Magnolia. You're listening to UCB One, and I said I was going to tell you a story. I'll let you hear a story with regard to our June appeal. Sharon was born with a brain condition, which was diagnosed during her mum's pregnancy. An abortion was suggested to her parents, but through the power of prayer, they believe that they should continue with the pregnancy. Sharon's life is enriched in God, a God who sustains because of the provision of UCB. And she wanted to tell us that and say thank you to those who have given in the past. This is Sharon's story.
1: When I was in my mum's belly, I was actually diagnosed with a brain condition, and the doctors suggested to my mum and my dad to abort me. And my parents went to my grandparents, all our family friends, and said, "This is a situation, we really need prayer." And as they prayed, God gave them the wisdom to say, "Don't abort." And that's why I'm here today, because of the power of prayer. Well, I always knew, like, I was different, like, I was a bit of a slow learner at school, so I had more support. It doesn't affect me now, though, like, I manage it quite well. Whenever I listen to UCB, like, the music side of things, because I am a musician myself, I play the drums. If I find a really good beat, I try and interpret it in my own way. My nana used to play it on her radio, and, like, she used to get the word for the day. Then my parents started listening to it too. We're trusting God a lot more, like, with different situations that we face. Yeah, my family's faith has grown a lot.
0: We trust in God a lot more with the different situations that we face. I mean, what I think is incredible about Sharon's story is the way in which she's so matter-of-fact about it. So matter-of-fact about the fact that she might never have been born. So matter-of-fact about the fact that she's living with a disability. So matter-of-fact about the fact that she's just looking at the world and looking at life and it's full of stuff, but she's trusting God a lot more as she faces different situations. That's an incredibly positive attitude, isn't it? And Sharon got in touch with us a while ago to tell us about her story, but also to say thank you to all those people who had given to UCB in the past in order to make UCB available today. And that's why this June, as we do every June, we're coming to you and saying, hey guys, can you support financially? Could you give to this work? £20 a month creates an hour of radio. Four people giving £20 a month creates the equivalence of this program. Great music, bit of chunter, incredible teaching. We've got Bible books, in 10-minute Bible books coming up in just a moment or two. 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Will you call now? 01782 911 911. That's 01782 911 911. 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

That's Impossible from Spencer Alwyn, Abby Seiler and Joel Setien. And it is part of the new music list for this month right here on UCB One. We are heading towards our 10-minute Bible talk for today. And we've been working our way through the Psalms, haven't we? So, if you would like to read ahead, and I recommend that you do, going to play your piece of music, have a read of Psalm 122.

0: 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Zach Williams on UCB 1, taking us to our 10-Minute Bible Talk. 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Sometimes they take a couple of days for a chapter, but basically taking a chapter at a time. And currently, we've been journeying through the Psalms. Psalm 122 is where we've arrived today. So what's it all about?
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3: I'm Jeff Parrott. You're probably familiar with the concept of the hero's journey, a framework for analyzing stories that was popularized by Joseph Campbell in the 20th century. The hero's journey is played out in some of the most beloved stories of all time: the Odyssey, Star Wars, Harry Potter, the Barbie movie, and countless others. Really, you can just think of any adventure story in which the main character encounters challenges and changes over the course of their journey, and you're probably engaging with a hero's journey. Now, one of the interesting features of the hero's journey, as it's described by Joseph Campbell and others, is the lack of emphasis on the hero's particular destination. Now, of course, the hero is often on a literal path and crossing some kind of real terrain. Odysseus, Luke Skywalker, Harry Potter, and Barbie, they're all going somewhere in terms of movement. And while the hero or heroine's location certainly matters in the story, the hero's journey is less about a particular location and far more about a progressive transformation. Transformation that happens through challenges, setbacks, and sacrifices. When the hero arrives at the final destination, they arrive as a different person. That's the beauty of these stories. The hero's journey is less about where the hero is going and more about who the hero is becoming. A similar reality is impressed on us when we see the journey metaphor used throughout the Bible. Now, to be clear, we do have to emphasize that the destination of the journey matters. So think about the Bible. The freed Israelites really did need to get to the promised land. Jonah really did need to land in Nineveh. The Apostle Paul really did need to go throughout the Roman Empire to share the good news of life in Jesus. And yet, at the same time, the journey to those destinations cannot be separated from the interior journey of the person en route to the destination. The adventure of faith is both a matter of destination and transformation. It's about where we're going, yet it's also about who we're becoming along the way. That's been the pattern for God's people across the pages of the Bible, across the passage of time and world history. It's the pattern described in Psalm 122, a psalm about where the people of God are going, yet also about who we're becoming as we follow the way of our Creator King. Now, as we approach God's word in our time together, let's pause and ask for His grace and His love to meet us and move through us in our time. Heavenly Father, thank you for the gift of life and breath, and thank you for your word. We bring before you our joys and our sorrows, our anxieties, our excitement. We bring before you our calendars and our contingencies. Meet us in this time. Jesus, help us abide in you as we engage with your truth. Holy Spirit, we ask you to move in and through our time together in Psalm 122. And as we read these words, let these words of yours read us and restore us in our journey with you. In Jesus' name, amen. Psalm 122 begins by describing the journey of God's people as they travel to the temple in Jerusalem. We read this in verses 1 through 2. I was glad when they said to me, "Let us go to the house of the Lord. Our feet have been standing within your gates, O Jerusalem." Now, Jerusalem here is a real physical place, of course, yet it also contains a symbolic power for the people of God. It's the physical location that represents the special, relational, covenantal dwelling place of God with his people, the place where heaven and earth meet. It's a picture of where creation began in the Garden of Eden and where new creation will consummate after Jesus returns to inaugurate a new heavens and a new earth. With such powerful symbolic force, the journey of Psalm 122 is aimed at a powerful destination indeed. Yet, as this psalm continues, we see how Jerusalem, this monumental city of God, is closely tied to the very people of God. We read this in verses 3 through 5. Jerusalem built as a city that is bound firmly together, to which the tribes go up, the tribes of the Lord, as was decreed for Israel, to give thanks to the name of the Lord. There thrones for judgment were set, the thrones of the house of David. Now, there's a lot going on here that's really important, but let's just point out two big themes in these verses as they portray the journey of faith. First, notice how the journey to Jerusalem is not undertaken in isolation, but in community. The city is bound firmly together. The tribes are going up together. This group journeying together was not uniform. They didn't all look the same. They were from different tribes and different backgrounds. And though they were not uniform, they were united. This picture of a cohesive, community-driven journey stands in contrast to the often isolated journey that many of us attempt to execute. The modern cultural moment exalts the rugged, individualistic hero that reaches great heights on their own. And yet, this journey is one that assumes a sense of connection with others, of interdependence, of unity. Now, let's just pause for some reflection here. Is your journey of faith more like an isolated hero's journey? Are you pretending like you can go the distance, maintaining an independence from other people, especially from people different than you? Or are you cultivating relationships where you can have honest, humble conversations that help you depend on other people and help you depend on God? Are you opening yourself up to people, not for the sake of uniformity, but for the sake of unity in the family of God? See, this journey only happens if it happens together. Who's someone you can reach out to this week who will walk alongside you in truth and love? In addition to the theme of unity, Psalm 122 also gives us a countercultural reason for the journey of faith. Verse 4 tells us that the purpose for this journey is to give thanks, or NIV says to praise, the name of the Lord. The ultimate goal in the movement of faith is worship, a kind of worship that propels us even further up and further into God's purposes. I like the way that the late Eugene Peterson described this kind of worship in his book, A Long Obedience in the Same Direction. He wrote this: worship does not satisfy our hunger for God, it whets our appetite. Our need for God is not taken care of by engaging in worship, it deepens it. I love that. It whets our appetite. It deepens our sense of needing God. The worship that Psalm 122 is talking about doesn't extinguish the excursion of faith. It energizes it. It empowers it. This is what makes the journey of faith deeper and more meaningful than any typical hero's journey in literature or in film. The life of faith is not about my personal ascent to greatness. It is not primarily about us self-actualizing on our own terms and living out our best lives now. Verse 4 tells us that this story, this journey, it's all about a hunger for and dependence on God. He is the one that's elevated on this expedition. See, this is where the journey of faith transforms us. It's about where we're going for sure, but it's also about who we're becoming along the way. It's making us into people who delight in and depend on God in ever-expanding ways over the course of our lives. So let's pause and reflect again. If you had to honestly assess your reason for moving forward in the journey of faith, would you say that it's more about God and an elevation of Him, or more about you and the elevation of yourself? The truth is that we're all a mixed bag here. So this could be a great time to slow down and evaluate your motivations and emotions and confess the ways that you've made the journey about yourself. God, I personally confess the ways I've made the journey of faith about myself. Would you stir my heart and my mind to repent, to change course, and draw me into a life that elevates you in all your glory? This orientation toward worship deepens our sense of dependence on God, but it also changes us and it changes the world around us. That's the vision we get at the end of Psalm 122. We read this: Pray for the peace of Jerusalem. May they be secure who love you. Peace be within your walls and security within your towers. For the sake of my family and friends, I will say, peace be within you. For the sake of the house of the Lord our God, I will seek your good. A major theme at the closing of Psalm 122 is that of peace. Not just the absence of conflict, but the Hebrew concept of shalom, the presence of wholeness, of completeness, the way life is meant to be. There's even a wordplay going on here with the repeated reference to peace and the name of the city Jerusalem, which in Hebrew sounds like city of peace. This is more than just a personal peace for the interior of our lives. It's a peace that includes our lives, for sure, but it pervades into our most meaningful relationships. As verse 8 says, it's a peace for the sake of my family, my friends. It's a kind of peace we can experience now and also a preview of the peace, the wholeness, and restoration that we'll one day experience when King Jesus returns to make all things new. And that eternal renewed destination frames the day-to-day renewing transformation that we experience as followers of Jesus. So this is the main thrust of Psalm 122. It's trying to propel us further into a journey of faith together, centered around the worship of God and the extension of His life-giving peace into every square inch of creation through our relationships, our jobs, our homes, our cities. In this journey, God is the hero. Not only is He taking us to a restored place, He is making us into restored people along the way. Heavenly Father, as we prepare to step into this next moment of the day, this next appointment on the calendar, this next season of life, help us see that we are on a journey that you've prepared for us. Would you deepen our dependence on you and our delight in you? Jesus, we worship you for the love you poured out on your cross, for the power you displayed in your resurrection, for the glory of your reign today. Holy Spirit, would you stir our hearts and minds to consider not only where we're going by your grace, but who we're becoming by your grace. As we take steps on the journey together, let your peace meet us and lead us. In Jesus' name, amen.
0: Amen. Because even if we don't know where the journey will take us, we do know the love that holds us, sustains us, and keeps us. Yeah?

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That's 01782 911 911.

0: When I was in my mum's belly, I was actually diagnosed with a brain condition. And as they prayed, God gave them the wisdom to say, don't abort. And that's why I'm here today, because of the power of prayer. My nana used to play it on her radio. Then my parents started listening to it too. We're trusting God a lot more, like with different situations that we face. Yeah, my family's faith has grown a lot.
1: That's Sharon. Sharon is a regular listener to UCB. Why? Because right the way through her life, there has been a thread of UCB running. From the moment that her parents trusted God and refused the advice to have an abortion, through coping with disability and learning difficulty, through developing faith in facing different circumstances, through loving the music so that she can drum along to it and develop her skills as a drummer. Sharon's matter-of-fact commitment to the development of a God who sustains in her life should be inspiring to all of us. And the one reason Sharon got in touch to tell us her story a while ago was because she's grateful to everybody who has given to UCB. So here we are, final day of our UCB appeal. Still a long way to go before we get to that £420,000 need.

where you could give a larger gift, where you could give something like £5,000 and make a difference in people's lives as a consequence. Whatever your amount is, and genuinely, will you hear us on this? Whatever your amount is, it doesn't matter the size or the smallness of it. What matters is recognizing that God is going to take what you give and what I give and what somebody else gives, and he's going to weave those threads together in order to accomplish the meeting of the need. But he does need us to step forward. Fiona's in Newcastle upon Tyne. She said this: I have been a committed Christian for many years, and then somebody bought me a DAB radio. I discovered UCB. I'm actually housebound, and it has been amazing to hear the praise, the worship, the prayers, the music, the conversation. It has brought Christian fellowship into my home and has enriched my life, which felt barren before. I cannot thank you all enough. It is such a blessing. She rang earlier this week to say, I'm giving my £20. And if £20 a month is your figure, you will fund an hour of radio and you will enrich a life which felt barren before. It's an incredible opportunity, isn't it? So can I say this respectfully? What on earth are you waiting for? You can call right now. 01782 911 911. 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
0: And I wonder if I might take a moment at, what is it, just 3:05, take a moment to give a shout out to the incredible volunteers of the UCB Prayer Line. Now, we talk a lot about radio on radio. No surprise there, really, is there? We talk a fair bit about Word for Today as well. We talk less, I think, about Prayer Line, and that's partly because Prayer Line, it's kind of a very personal thing, isn't it? Because if you're in need, if you feel that nobody is listening to you, if you feel that nobody is seeing the reality of what you're going through, Prayer Line gives the opportunity for you to call a number. You can find the details on our website, ucb.co.uk, and simply talk to someone, be seen, be heard, and be prayed for. No counselling, no advice, no judgment, nothing, just prayer. Because we believe that when we come to God in prayer, all the other stuff we need will be added unto us as well. Yeah? And the guys that volunteer and that man the prayer line do a phenomenal work and carry an incredible burden. So perhaps you take a moment during this last day of our appeal when people mention Prayer Line, not only to consider whether you can financially support to keep it going. I mean, last year, over 65,000 people were prayed for through the UCB Prayer Line. So, but the question isn't just, can you give and keep it going? £20 a month will fund 2 hours. But could you pray for the people who answer the phones? Because some of the things they hear, some of the stories they get told, some of the burdens they are asked to shoulder in prayer, it's not an easy thing. So we could maybe do that now, could we? Lord, we pray for those folk who answer the phones for Prayer Line and for others of your people who are in similar situations, maybe with the Samaritans or whatever. We pray that you will be a God who sustains them as they carry the burden, who enriches them as they freely give of themselves to bless others, who anoints them to find the right words to reveal and connect with your heart for the individuals that they are praying for. Amen. And seriously, on this last day of appeal, if God is prompting you because of Prayer Line to give, don't hang about, will you?
2: When I get to heaven, and we'll end up outside the pearly gates, but we're all walking, small talking, mingling, I already know what I'm gonna say. When we all trade stories of what we did with our lives, I won't say that I played music or could sing. When it's my turn, I think I'll smile. Say I was

tuxedo. I'll probably never own a jet. The sand of time will wear down all the fame and fortune till I don't have any left.

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Saints and Beautiful World. Hello, Treacle. Yes, indeed. A very good morning to you and welcome to that portion of this show where we invite you to consider and cogitate perusing the perspectives of those what has gone before. Yes, it's time for a voice from history. Taking a look back into the annals of time to discover why words spoken many moons ago may be relevant for us today. Now, sometimes I go way back in history, sometimes not so far back. And this week, I have been not so far back because I've been quoting the words of Tim Keller, author, preacher, teacher, church leader. He died just a few years ago, but gained so much respect for his ability to take the truth of God and apply it to the reality of the sometimes very dark world that is around us. And if you ever have that feeling that maybe God will give up on you because of the place where you are, consider this. If the suffering Jesus endured did not make him give up on us, nothing will. If the suffering Jesus endured on the cross did not make him give up on us, nothing will. I've quoted that saying a few times recently, and I just think there's power to it, isn't there? There's truth to it, isn't there? So maybe we should live our lives in the light of it, do you think?

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2: Okay. I'm about to

Boris Frank, and it's a good day. On UCB One, where I'm Paul Hammond, it's good to have your company. Bernie Dimet's coming up. He's been looking at promises you can depend on, and today's is an absolute doozy. After this. I asked my

0: Bushlajee. Maybe I'll be just fine. It's UCB One. I'm Paul Hammond. It's good to have your company. It's time for a different perspective with Bernie Diamond. But I wonder if I might just take a moment before we hear from Bernie, because it is the final day of our June appeal. We are asking you if you will support financially the work of UCB. And part of the reason that I believe that's important is because of the opportunity that there is with UCB Radio to actually present God's truth to people. People driving down the motorway, flicking through the channels on their DAB radio, suddenly confronted with a different perspective from Bernie Diamond, or a 10-minute Bible talk, or a simple discipleship from Joe Cox, or one of those little teaching shorts that we play that are just 60 seconds long, or... And suddenly, God's word bursts into life in front of them. Yeah? Your support, UCB, enables us to do that. So, unashamedly today, I'm asking you, can you do a direct debit for £25 a month? Simple as that. 25 quid. Or maybe you're recognising that UCB is 40 years old this year. You can get with the 40 theme and do a direct debit for £40 a month. Whatever your situation is, large or small, if you can give, you make a difference. 01782 911 911. 01782 911 911. £25 a month. What's that? About £6.50 a week. Yeah? We could do that, couldn't we? Actually, it's £6.25 a week. I've just done the maths in my head while I'm talking. It's time for Bernie Diamond.
1: I'm someone who, by and large, enjoys their own company. I don't need a lot of people around me. That doesn't mean I don't enjoy being with people, but I don't need a lot of company, if that makes sense. Even so, you and I are made to be with people, and the worst thing in the world is when we find ourselves completely alone. Oh, we can be surrounded by a crowd, sure. We can be in the middle of a huge crowd and yet still be completely alone. I've been there a few times in my life, and it is the most awful feeling to feel cut off from everyone, having nobody that you can share with or connect with or be with. But the reality is that every now and then in life, we can find ourselves in that place. And it's chillingly cold and lonely. That's because we're social creatures. We're just made to be with other people, to connect with people. That's why most people end up married, to fulfill the desire for a soulmate. When I set out on a journey with God, when I first accepted Him, Jesus, as my Saviour, I was always afraid that I'd lose Him. It was a feeling that for a long time didn't go away. Sometimes I'd experience the joy of His presence, and other times it felt like He'd left me, and those times were times of panic. The reality is, I didn't understand who He is, His nature, and His promises. Over these last couple of weeks, we've been looking at the promises we can depend on, promises from God. It's so important to know that no matter what we're going through or what the world's throwing at us or how we're feeling, the promises that God makes in His Word are rock solid. You know, don't you, that our feelings, our emotions, they go up and down depending on our hormones or how tired we are or our circumstances or just the natural ebb and flow of our emotions. On top of that, there's a spiritual dimension. Make no mistake about it, the devil is alive and well. He knows that the joy of the Lord is my strength, and he'll do everything he can to rob me of that joy. He thinks if he can rob me of my joy, he'll rob me of my strength. Last week on the program, we looked at God's promises that he does have a plan for our lives, that he'll provide for us, that he'll comfort us and protect us and forgive us. And this week, we've been looking at some of the promises about his character, who he is, that he's slow to anger, that he's abounding in steadfast love and faithfulness, that he's able and willing to help us. Today we're going to finish off this series of 10 programs called Promises I Can Depend On with a final promise that he will always be with us. There was a time in Israel's history They'd been led out of slavery in Egypt through the Red Sea. They'd spent 40 years in the Exodus, led by Moses in the desert. And Moses had died, and they're about to cross over into the Promised Land. You can read about it at the end of the book of Deuteronomy, at the beginning of the book of Joshua in the Old Testament. It was a trying time because Moses, their leader of 40-plus years, was dead. They're about to cross over the Jordan River into this Promised Land, and they know they're going to have to fight battle after battle after battle, war after war, to take the Promised Land. It was a scary time. And three times, God makes this one particular promise to them. Let me read them to you. Deuteronomy chapter 31, verse 6. He says, "Be strong and courageous. Do not be afraid or terrified because of them," these people in the land, "for the Lord your God goes with you. He will never leave you nor forsake you." Two verses later, Deuteronomy 31, 8. "The Lord himself goes before you and will be with you. He will never leave you nor forsake you. Do not be afraid. Do not be discouraged." And then over the page in Joshua chapter 1, verse 5, "No one will be able to stand up against you all the days of your life. As I was with Moses, so I will be with you," he says to Joshua. "I will never leave you nor forsake you." See, when we know we're headed for stormy waters, as Israel was at that point, the most important thing we need to know, at least I do, is that God is with me. And this is how God treats his people. He says, "I will never leave you nor forsake you." Do you know what never means? Never means never. Jesus, just before he ascends to heaven, remember all they've been through, the tumultuous days of the betrayal and the crucifixion and the resurrection, and now he's going to return who knows when. What does he say to his disciples? Matthew chapter 28, "Surely I am with you always, even until the very end of this age." These are promises that God makes to God's people. These are promises that God makes to people, ordinary, everyday people like you and me, who have said, "You know something, God? You're my God. I'm sorry. Please forgive me. I've stuffed up so many things in my life. I want to turn away from those. I accept you as my God." These are promises that God makes to his people, not to someone who's kind of drifted off, not to someone who's intent on doing their own thing, living the life of Riley, pleasing themselves, thumbing their nose at God. They're not promises for those people. These are promises that God makes to his people, imperfect as they all are, to Israel, to the disciples, to you and me, if we believe in Jesus. People with a heart to follow after God, to be about his business, to honor him. I, over my life, have lived through quite a lot of turmoil, lots. And before Jesus in my life, I lived through that turmoil completely alone. Today I still travel through the odd turmoil and tempest, hand in hand though, with my God. I know I am never left alone ever, because this is an unbreakable promise. It's God has said he will be with me even until the end of the age. It seems that every week brings a new challenge in this ministry. Do you know, here at Christianity Works, we produce hundreds of programs a year, all written and voiced by yours truly. We have to raise finances to support that. There are generous donors. There are often financial challenges, often resource challenges, often people or organizations who inexplicably want to come against us in what we're doing. And initially I thought, no, it'll all be easy. It's not like that. Yet what I get to do amidst a storm and a tempest is to quietly walk through it in faith. You know why? I know I don't always get it right. What I do know is that my God is always with me, to correct me when I get it wrong, to soften my heart if it grows hard, to give me strength and courage when I have to stand against something that's wrong, to give me compassion and understand to deal with those who need my help, to give me wisdom when I just don't know what to do next, to provide when I don't know where it's coming from. The more we reach out and touch people with the love of Christ, the more the devil wants to stop us, to attack us, to divide us. And every day I get up and say, "Lord, I don't know what today will bring. But Lord, bless those people who listen to the program today. Bless them, touch them, hold them. And thank you for being with me to guide me and hold me and protect me as I get about your work." In fact, I would encourage you to read the first 9 or 10 verses of the first chapter of Joshua and to take them and lay them on your heart. Where God says, "No one will be able to stand against you all the days of your life. As I was with Moses, so I'll be with you. I will never leave you or forsake you." God is a God who is for his people and with his people, and he holds us and protects us, and above all, he is always there, always someone we can turn to in any and every situation to pray, to ask, to praise, to thank him. I am with you. I will never leave you or forsake you. It's a promise from God. It's a promise that you and I can depend on.
0: Even to the end of the age. So true. He's absolutely right. And one of the things I like about Birdie is he just tells it as it is. No faffing about with it, just tells it as it is. And we can depend on that promise, no matter where we are, no matter what we face. Amen? We shall have more from Bernie, same time, next week, more or less. A little bit earlier, because it will be appeal next week.
2: Sometimes I want a different mind.

0: Marizu and waiting. 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
1: Hi, I'm Ben Cohen from Open Doors. The first chapter of Ezekiel paints one of the most jaw-dropping images you can find in the Bible. The prophet has a vision of a giant translucent dome with a host of heavenly winged creatures standing underneath. But there was one small detail I'd never really noticed, and a wise spiritual counsellor, Christine, pointed it out to me. Ezekiel says, whenever the creatures stopped, they folded their wings against their bodies. When the creatures stopped flapping their wings, I heard a sound coming from above the dome. Christine's challenge to me and mine to you is, what do you need to do to lower your wings and hear God speak? How can you show God with your body or your distractible mind that you're ready for his voice? Whether that voice is a whisper or a roar, it's the ultimate privilege.
0: He's absolutely right, isn't he? He really is. To hear God's voice, to let it flow through our being. What a privilege.
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1: Look, it's soon be time for me to hand over to Bex to take you on into our Friday early breakfast. It's been an absolute thrill for me this week to be on midnight to four and be able to share these hours with you. Before I go, I would just like to share one last story on this final day of our appeal. Because, you see, Sophia got in touch to point out that UCB, and particularly Word for Today, has for her not just been a personal blessing, but a resource that can be used to reach out to others. 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This is what she said.
2: I was raised as a Christian. I was blessed enough even as an Indian, woman. I was raised as a Christian. My parents would teach me to pray to Jesus as a child. But then my sister, she became born again. And that's when things changed. But then we decided to take our faith seriously and, started reading the Bible, got filled with the Holy Spirit. But there's been trials along the way. It's not been easy for me. But I think UCB has been an anchor at times for me, where sometimes you just feel, you're doubting your walk, you're doubting yourself. And there'd be something that the UCB Word for Today would say and think, wow, just put me back on track. I think God is actively seeking to be a part of every person's life, and they need a resource. They need something. UCB has been that for me and anchored me, really. I always vowed that when God would bless me with my business, that I would make sure that every single client would get a copy of a UCB. And that was my promise to God, as a thank you. And ever since I've had my business, I've made sure every client got a copy of the UCB Word for Today. The women that come into my particular salon, most, I've never been to church. My job is not to force them to take a word for today. It's just to allow that resource to be available to them to hear the gospel. And that's what I'm called to do as a Christian businesswoman. And so when you have a UCB Word for Today, there's words of life in there that are going to encourage you and give you hope. I always thought that my ministry would be in a church building. And I always said to the Lord, Lord, when am I going to start my ministry? And he said to me, you already have.
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Elijah Thomas, new music for June. It's called Feel. And that's it from me. I'm Paul Hammond. Thank you for your company right the way through this week. Join me just after 10 on Sunday morning if you're able. But right now, stick around for Bex as she takes us into early breakfast on the final day of our June appeal. 01782 911 911 is where you can give what God is prompting you to give right now. And get in before the early morning rush. Ta-da!

0: steady love.
1: That is Chef Slita for your Friday morning, the final day of the UCB June Appeal. 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By 7 o'clock tonight, looking to raise £420,000. 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And after 6 o'clock this morning, Samuel Ball will be joining us for our final hour together. 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

0: It is Leah McFall and Johnny Henninger for your Friday morning. Now, here's a thought for you as we're heading really into summer now.
1: May God give you open doors. 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

0: That is Hannah Barr for your Friday morning, the final day of the UCB June appeal. Thank you to everyone that has gotten involved. You are amazing. You don't know the impact that you are having, and yet every hour, every minute, I get to see these amazing stories and I sit there and go, wow, what an amazing opportunity to be able to speak life, be able to help people understand and know more of a God who sustains them through the good and the bad. Because the reality is, in life, we are promised mourning and dancing. Sometimes we struggle with the whole mourning thing and particularly can turn to other things to get us through a dark place. Generally not healthy addictions. This is a place that Wayne found himself in, struggling with addiction. But this is the difference that you have made in his life when you have invested in the UCB ministry.
1: From having addictions, multiple addictions, God wanted to set me free, break those chains of addiction. If you are in a dark place and you can't see any way out of it, you need to get a call on Jesus. You need to come out of that darkness and ring somebody. I was in a very, very dark place and I needed someone to pray for me. I needed to stand in that gap. I had no one else. And I contacted UCB Prayer Line and it was breakthrough every morning. I make my coffee, I get in the van, and UCB's on, so that's putting me right in the place that I need to be without even thinking about it.
0: Do you know what I love in that? Is that he was like, I needed someone to stand in the gap for me and pray with me in that time. Over the last year, Prayer Line has taken over 90,000 calls. That fills Wembley Arena. That's how many people you are standing in the gap for. And here's the thing. You don't know when that can be you as well. That you might find yourself in that dark place. As Wayne said, you don't know until you're there. But isn't it great that Prayer Line was there? Because someone like you said, yeah, I want to invest in more people being able to have someone that I can pray with anonymously. Sometimes we don't want to go to the people that are around us because it is really difficult. Sometimes we don't even have people around us. And that is why I'm so passionate about Prayer Line. You're sitting there thinking, wow, 90,000 people. I want to be a part of that. Can I invite you right now? Head online, ucb.co.uk. You can tap the app or call our automated donations line, 01782 911 911. How much? Well, that's actually between you and God. But to give you an idea, our most popular giving is £20 a month. Actually, that covers nearly 3 hours of Prayer Line every year. What could God do in that 3 hours? Might be that you're like, actually, Bex, I've got a bit extra. Life's looking pretty good. Amazing. A leading the way gift, £1,000. That covers an entire day of Prayer Line. What could God do in that? Ultimately, that's between you and God, how much you want to invest. Maybe it's just praying about people coming to know Jesus, dealing with addiction, the needing that little bit of encouragement each morning. You can pray about it. Don't wait too long. Invest right now. 01782 911 911 or UCB.co.uk. But thank you.

is Brennan Murphy for your Friday morning. The UCB June Appeal done tonight at 7 p.m. But in a remote village in Alaska, the population is about 68 people. There was a medical emergency that has turned into an extraordinary display of teamwork. So the runway lights had failed. It was a medevac operation happening at night. And they're like, how are we going to do this? All of the residents parked their vehicles along the airstrip and switched on their headlights, creating a makeshift runway lighting system. That illuminated path allowed the aircraft to land safely and transport a child who needed urgent medical care. Here's a thought for you. Sometimes the difference between success and failure comes from an entire community working together when it matters most.

0: every morning. I make my coffee, I get in the van, and UCB's on. So that's putting me right in the place that I need to be without even thinking about it.
1: That is Wayne. We've been hearing a little bit of his story with the UCB June appeal. The final day. This is done and dusted at 7 p.m. tonight. But I love that in the mornings, you were there with Wayne, with his coffee, as he gets in the van, setting up his day with God every single day. And Wayne is just one of hundreds of thousands of people that just need that little bit of help in the morning. I am one of them. Trust me. Coffee and God, that's the only way my day starts. Is that you? Are you sitting there going, yeah, Bex, there's a special time of day at this time of day, 20 to 5, when the rest of the world is still asleep. But yet, you've got company. Through UCB, one or two, being able to provide those little moments with God, those songs at the right time, that is why we have the UCB June Appeal. The reality is we are family funded, looking to raise $420,000 by 7 p.m. tonight. 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Whatever your best gift is, maybe it is that £20 a month direct debit. 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Would you pray for the final day of the UCB appeal? Because there is a hill to climb. But we do it together with God. If you want to find out more, ucb.co.uk. 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

0: believe. That is Luke Bower for your Friday morning, the final day of the UCB June appeal. But what I love is in this week's readings from Word for Today is all about praying for a fresh revelation of God's love. Here is the third part of that series.
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2: Pray for a revelation of God's love, part three. Paul asked, what shall separate us from the love of Christ? And the answer is nothing. Then he came up with a laundry list of worst case scenarios, from trouble to danger and anything in between. Trouble or hardship or persecution or famine or nakedness or danger or sword. When Paul wrote hardship, he was back in the Mediterranean Sea during a terrible

It's that hardening or softening that makes us or breaks us. Research in psychology shows that between half to two-thirds of people who survive extreme hardship or crisis later experience positive personal changes, a phenomenon known as post-traumatic growth. It's the tough times that test our love, but that's also how it's proved. The love of Christ wasn't proved by his miracles, it was proved on a Roman cross, and it has proven to be fail-proof. So no matter what trouble, hardship, or persecution you face, this too shall pass. More importantly, Jesus is with you, and Jesus is for you. Nothing, absolutely nothing, can separate you from his love.

I'm about to get the latest with the news, then more on the final day of the UCB June appeal about how you can get involved, more people knowing a God who sustains them. And coming up after 6 o'clock for a final time, Samuel Ball will be joining me as we simulcast with UCB2 from 6 a.m.

It is Lindy for your Friday morning, the final day of the UCB June appeal. 7 o'clock tonight. It is done and dusted. But I tell you what, there is a long way to go. Looking to raise £420,000 and gulp. That's all right, because today is going to be a No Fear Friday. It's going to be that moment where we go, okay, God, this is the moment in the movie where it all looks, oh dear, what's going to happen? And all of a sudden, that hero steps in and it's all okay. That hero, that's you. That is you listening right now going, oh, okay, it's the final day. Am I still needed? Yes, you are. This is your opportunity to invest in more people being able to know the love of God through some of the hardest times in their lives and through some of the best times in life, because that is one thing we are promised, both. Reality is we are a family-funded ministry. We come to you 3 times a year and we say, hey, God's doing some amazing things and he's sustaining us, but he's doing that through you. We don't have ads. It is God who funds UCB, but he does that through you. Everyday people. 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You can get involved at ucb.co.uk. 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But thank you.

0: such a powerful song. It is Sarah Tabo, All Clear. That is a very personal song for her. That actually, she found out that she had throat cancer as a singer. Can imagine that moment and that dancing, that celebration that came when she got that all clear. You're tuned into the UCB June Appeal. It is the final hours. I'm Vex. It's great to have your company. But I love in that journey that Sarah went on, that you were there with her. You might not know Sarah personally, but you were encouraging her, and thousands of others have gotten a similar phone call. Reality is, we don't know when the next phone call is going to come, and we don't know who it's going to be. It could be the news that, yeah, you're all clear. It could be the news that, I'm sorry, it's cancer. What do you do in that moment? Where do you go? How do you keep going? That is why we are humbly coming to you and saying, hey, there are so many people that are getting those phone calls right now. You don't know when yours is going to come. But we know a God who sustains through the hardest times in our lives. And we want more people to be able to hear that, understand that. We want to be there for you as well. When you get that phone call, would you invest right now? 01782 911 911, ucb.co. You can tap the app. Here's a little bit more about the difference that you are making right now.
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0: It is Jamie McDonald for the final day of the UCB June Appeal. It's all finishing at 7 o'clock tonight, looking to raise £420,000. That's just a slice of the pie of the everyday running costs of UCB. But the thing is, it's not about the money. It's about the difference and actually knowing a God who sustains them. I was just sharing before about Sarah Tabo and the fact that she had gotten a cancer diagnosis, and then she wrote a whole song about the all clear, that she was clear to not only be cancer-free, but also be able to sing again, that joy that came in that. And I mentioned the fact that you don't know when that phone call can happen in your life, and that was somewhere where Catherine found herself. This is a difference that you have made in her life.
1: We'd been given to UCB for several years. I'm a teacher, and I'd had voice problems for about 6 months, and the doctors said, no, we need to sign you off. And that was devastating for me. They also found at this point a lump on my vocal cords, and they were unable to tell me what that was. It was 2 weeks before Christmas. So I was facing Christmas with my children with this undiagnosed something or other. So I took myself away for a couple of days, and I came back and I went for a dog walk, because I just wasn't coping, not going to work. And I was waiting for the NHS to ring me, and I never answer withheld numbers, but I answered, and they said, oh, we're from UCB, and we'd like to thank you for your giving. And I was a bit like, oh, okay. So I said, thank you very much. And the conversation very quickly switched, and the lady said to me, would you like me to pray for anything for you? And I just broke down into tears, and it was like God saying, I've heard you, I know that this is not okay right now. And I've sent someone that's going to pray for you right now.
0: I love that. In that moment when Catherine didn't know what her future was going to hold, which is one of the hardest things, particularly when it's around Christmas and there's this, oh, it's the 'tis the season, you should be joyful. And when you're like, have you seen what's going on in my life? The fact that on that day, God knew. The person who called her didn't know. But God knew she needed that person to call. And because of she'd been giving, but also someone like you had been investing, that person was able to call and say, hey, thank you, but also, is there anything we can do for you? So that's just it. We're a family. This is how this works. We take care of one another as God sustains us through one another. Can I invite you right now, if you've never given before as part of a UCB appeal, I know it's scary. Here's the best bit. The joy that comes after doing the scary thing is amazing. Can I invite you? Whatever your best gift is, maybe that is a £20 a month direct debit that sets up an hour of broadcasting every year. Maybe it's more. Whatever that is, would you be obedient? Call 01782 911 911 with your best gift to ucb.co.uk, or you can tap the app. But thank you.

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0: It is Brandon Heath on UCB1 for your Friday morning. I'm Bex. It's great to have your company. And this week with 10 Minute Bible Talks, we have been journeying through the Psalms. Today we're taking a moment to pause and consider the Israelites' journey to Jerusalem and how we can learn to reframe the journeys we are all on. As we look at Psalm 122 with Jeff Parrott and 10 Minute Bible Talks.
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3: I'm Jeff Parrott. You're probably familiar with the concept of the hero's journey, a framework for analyzing stories that was popularized by Joseph Campbell in the 20th century. The hero's journey is played out in some of the most beloved stories of all time: the Odyssey, Star Wars, Harry Potter, the Barbie movie, and countless others. Really, you can just think of any adventure story in which the main character encounters challenges and changes over the course of their journey, and you're probably engaging with a hero's journey. Now, one of the interesting features of the hero's journey, as it's described by Joseph Campbell and others, is the lack of emphasis on the hero's particular destination. Now, of course, the hero is often on a literal path and crossing some kind of real terrain. Odysseus, Luke Skywalker, Harry Potter, and Barbie, they're all going somewhere in terms of movement. And while the hero or heroine's location certainly matters in the story, the hero's journey is less about a particular location and far more about a progressive transformation. Transformation that happens through challenges, setbacks, and sacrifices. When the hero arrives at the final destination, they arrive as a different person. That's the beauty of these stories. The hero's journey is less about where the hero is going and more about who the hero is becoming. A similar reality is impressed on us when we see the journey metaphor used throughout the Bible. Now, to be clear, we do have to emphasize that the destination of the journey matters. So think about the Bible. The freed Israelites really did need to get to the promised land. Jonah really did need to land in Nineveh. The Apostle Paul really did need to go throughout the Roman Empire to share the good news of life in Jesus. And yet, at the same time, the journey to those destinations cannot be separated from the interior journey of the person en route to the destination. The adventure of faith is both a matter of destination and transformation. It's about where we're going, yet it's also about who we're becoming along the way. That's been the pattern for God's people across the pages of the Bible, across the passage of time and world history. It's the pattern described in Psalm 122, a psalm about where the people of God are going, yet also about who we're becoming as we follow the way of our Creator King. Now, as we approach God's word in our time together, let's pause and ask for His grace and His love to meet us and move through us in our time. Heavenly Father, thank you for the gift of life and breath, and thank you for your word. We bring before you our joys and our sorrows, our anxieties, our excitement. We bring before you our calendars and our contingencies. Meet us in this time. Jesus, help us abide in you as we engage with your truth. Holy Spirit, we ask you to move in and through our time together in Psalm 122. And as we read these words, let these words of yours read us and restore us in our journey with you. In Jesus' name, amen. Psalm 122 begins by describing the journey of God's people as they travel to the temple in Jerusalem. We read this in verses 1 through 2. I was glad when they said to me, "Let us go to the house of the Lord. Our feet have been standing within your gates, O Jerusalem." Now, Jerusalem here is a real physical place, of course, yet it also contains a symbolic power for the people of God. It's the physical location that represents the special, relational, covenantal dwelling place of God with his people, the place where heaven and earth meet. It's a picture of where creation began in the Garden of Eden and where new creation will consummate after Jesus returns to inaugurate a new heavens and a new earth. With such powerful symbolic force, the journey of Psalm 122 is aimed at a powerful destination indeed. Yet, as this psalm continues, we see how Jerusalem, this monumental city of God, is closely tied to the very people of God. We read this in verses 3 through 5. Jerusalem built as a city that is bound firmly together, to which the tribes go up, the tribes of the Lord, as was decreed for Israel, to give thanks to the name of the Lord. There thrones for judgment were set, the thrones of the house of David. Now, there's a lot going on here that's really important, but let's just point out two big themes in these verses as they portray the journey of faith. First, notice how the journey to Jerusalem is not undertaken in isolation, but in community. The city is bound firmly together. The tribes are going up together. This group journeying together was not uniform. They didn't all look the same. They were from different tribes and different backgrounds. And though they were not uniform, they were united. This picture of a cohesive, community-driven journey stands in contrast to the often isolated journey that many of us attempt to execute. The modern cultural moment exalts the rugged, individualistic hero that reaches great heights on their own. And yet, this journey is one that assumes a sense of connection with others, of interdependence, of unity. Now, let's just pause for some reflection here. Is your journey of faith more like an isolated hero's journey? Are you pretending like you can go the distance, maintaining an independence from other people, especially from people different than you? Or are you cultivating relationships where you can have honest, humble conversations that help you depend on other people and help you depend on God? Are you opening yourself up to people, not for the sake of uniformity, but for the sake of unity in the family of God? See, this journey only happens if it happens together. Who's someone you can reach out to this week who will walk alongside you in truth and love? In addition to the theme of unity, Psalm 122 also gives us a countercultural reason for the journey of faith. Verse 4 tells us that the purpose for this journey is to give thanks, or NIV says to praise, the name of the Lord. The ultimate goal in the movement of faith is worship, a kind of worship that propels us even further up and further into God's purposes. I like the way that the late Eugene Peterson described this kind of worship in his book, A Long Obedience in the Same Direction. He wrote this: worship does not satisfy our hunger for God, it whets our appetite. Our need for God is not taken care of by engaging in worship, it deepens it. I love that. It whets our appetite. It deepens our sense of needing God. The worship that Psalm 122 is talking about doesn't extinguish the excursion of faith. It energizes it. It empowers it. This is what makes the journey of faith deeper and more meaningful than any typical hero's journey in literature or in film. The life of faith is not about my personal ascent to greatness. It is not primarily about us self-actualizing on our own terms and living out our best lives now. Verse 4 tells us that this story, this journey, it's all about a hunger for and dependence on God. He is the one that's elevated on this expedition. See, this is where the journey of faith transforms us. It's about where we're going for sure, but it's also about who we're becoming along the way. It's making us into people who delight in and depend on God in ever-expanding ways over the course of our lives. So let's pause and reflect again. If you had to honestly assess your reason for moving forward in the journey of faith, would you say that it's more about God and an elevation of Him, or more about you and the elevation of yourself? The truth is that we're all a mixed bag here. So this could be a great time to slow down and evaluate your motivations and emotions and confess the ways that you've made the journey about yourself. God, I personally confess the ways I've made the journey of faith about myself. Would you stir my heart and my mind to repent, to change course, and draw me into a life that elevates you in all your glory? This orientation toward worship deepens our sense of dependence on God, but it also changes us and it changes the world around us. That's the vision we get at the end of Psalm 122. We read this: pray for the peace of Jerusalem. May they be secure who love you. Peace be within your walls and security within your towers. For the sake of my family and friends, I will say, peace be within you. For the sake of the house of the Lord our God, I will seek your good. A major theme at the closing of Psalm 122 is that of peace. Not just the absence of conflict, but the Hebrew concept of shalom, the presence of wholeness, of completeness, the way life is meant to be. There's even a wordplay going on here with the repeated reference to peace and the name of the city Jerusalem, which in Hebrew sounds like city of peace. This is more than just a personal peace for the interior of our lives. It's a peace that includes our lives, for sure, but it pervades into our most meaningful relationships. As verse 8 says, it's a peace for the sake of my family, my friends. It's a kind of peace we can experience now and also a preview of the peace, the wholeness, and restoration that we'll one day experience when King Jesus returns to make all things new. And that eternal renewed destination frames the day-to-day renewing transformation that we experience as followers of Jesus. So this is the main thrust of Psalm 122. It's trying to propel us further into a journey of faith together, centered around the worship of God and the extension of His life-giving peace into every square inch of creation through our relationships, our jobs, our homes, our cities. In this journey, God is the hero. Not only is He taking us to a restored place, He is making us into restored people along the way. Heavenly Father, as we prepare to step into this next moment of the day, this next appointment on the calendar, this next season of life, help us see that we are on a journey that You've prepared for us. Would You deepen our dependence on You and our delight in You? Jesus, we worship You for the love You poured out on Your cross, for the power You displayed in Your resurrection, for the glory of Your reign today. Holy Spirit, would You stir our hearts and minds to consider not only where we're going by Your grace, but who we're becoming by Your grace. As we take steps on the journey together, let Your peace meet us and lead us. In Jesus' name, amen.
0: Amen. Thank you so much for that, Jeff. Particularly that point where he's talking about the opportunity to grow and develop in community. What does that look like in your life? If you want to know more, you can, of course, head to 10minutebibletalks.com.

0: as Apollo LTD for your Friday morning, the final day of the UCB June appeal. 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Could be a £20 a month direct debit. Do you know what? That sets up an hour of broadcasting every year. What difference can that make in someone's life? When I think about that, here's another challenging thought.
1: Hi, I'm Catherine Hill, UK Director at Care for the Family. A quirky feature of our first car was that the CD player was situated in the boot, which meant we had to decide what music to listen to ahead of time. My husband Richard and I were going away for the weekend, and I decided that playing worship songs on the journey would set the time up nicely and loaded the CD player accordingly. But instead of the dulcet tones of Tim Hughes came the unmistakable voice of Bruce Springsteen. Richard had jettisoned the CDs in favour of his own. His explanation? He didn't like listening to worship music. While for me, listening to worship music restores my soul, for Richard, there are other ways. Take a moment to reflect on what things draw you deeper into the heart of God and make time for them today.
0: Thank you so much for that, Catherine. I love that little bit of wisdom that you get. Just changes your thoughts for the day.

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It's amazing. These are the moments that we absolutely live for. I'm going to be exploring more of that after the news, and then we'll be joining Samuel Ball and UCB2 for the final time this week. But you can get involved right now, ucb.co.uk. 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
1: From the Sky News Centre at 6, the Prime Minister insists the money he's planning to spend on defence is enough to protect the UK. His comments come after John Healey resigned as Defence Secretary, claiming planned funding falls well short of what's required at a dangerous time. Dan Jarvis is replacing him. Education Secretary Bridget Phillipson says they're making the right choices.
2: We are investing record amounts into defence, the biggest uplift in funding since the Cold War, alongside big investment in schemes and programmes and initiatives that will protect our country and keep us safe for many years into the future. And I'm sorry that John won't be with us as we take that forward.
1: Donald Trump's cancelled planned airstrikes on Iran, saying peace talks have been taken to the highest level of the Iranian leadership and approved. The US president claims a deal to end the war could be signed within days, but Tehran's foreign ministry says no final conclusion has been reached. US correspondent Mark Stone says it was a day of extremes.
3: A day that started with him threatening to carry out a third night of strikes. To the end of the day, with a peace deal is done, the Vice President, J.D. Vance, could be in Europe by the weekend signing.
1: It's hoped the man stabbed in North Belfast on Monday night could be woken from a coma in the next couple of days. The attack triggered violence in the city, with reports healthcare workers from ethnic minorities are being targeted. School leavers are being offered a vaccine against meningitis B in England and Scotland. It follows recent outbreaks, the most serious being in Kent, where two teenagers died. FIFA believe more than a billion people tuned in to watch the World Cup opening ceremony and match. Co-host Mexico beat South Africa 2-0, while South Korea got past the Czech Republic 2-1. And Taylor Swift has become the youngest ever woman to be inducted into the Songwriters Hall of Fame in the US. She was joined by Alanis Morissette and Kenny Loggins. That's the latest. I'm Kat Suave.
4: From the Bible. And he is the head of the body, the church. He is the beginning and the firstborn from among the dead, so that in everything he might have the supremacy. Colossians 1:18.
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0: Well, if you weren't already, you are now. Time to get up. That is Israel Houghton for your Friday morning.
1: Was it?
0: It was.
1: Oh, I couldn't have got that. Oh,
0: yeah.
1: That would have been a great pub quiz. Who do you reckon sang that? I wouldn't have got that at all.
0: There you go. You learn something new every day.
1: I say. It was very good, yes.
0: By the way, I'm Bex. I've got Samuel Ball with me.
1: Good morning, yes. I don't have a screen in front of me, by the way. If you're wondering, well, surely he knows what's playing. I didn't know. It's an education.
0: Let's face it, kids. Even when he has got the screen in front of me, he still doesn't know what's playing.
1: Very true.
0: UCB 1, UCB 2 coming together for the UCB June appeal.
1: And it's the final day!
0: Yes, woo-hoo! Ladies and gentlemen, if you have held out this long, congratulations. But you are needed. The reality is, we are a family-funded ministry. We exist because of you and for you. Do you know it costs in the region of about £10 million every year for UCB ministry? Now, let me tell you, that is not our wages. Trust me. We're talking $3 million alone just on the licenses. That's before we even play any music.
1: Yeah.
0: Before we even turn on the microphone, just to be able to broadcast UCB 1 and UCB 2 on national DAB+, which is phenomenal.
1: I mean, someone once simplified it for me. It's free to you, but it's not free to do.
0: Dang.
1: And that's kind of said to me like, right, okay. Well, what does that mean to me? Why does that matter to me? Why does it matter to you? Because we all, listening, reading, viewing, have a part to play in furthering God's kingdom through the work of UCB. And many of you have done that. Over 1,300 families, Bex, this week have got us to the grand total so far, to which we do a grand total as we start our day.
0: Oh, go on.
1: Because I know you'll be listening throughout the day, seeing where we are and what we're doing. But as we said yesterday, don't just be how are they doing? Get involved. Get stuck in. We are currently at a grand total of £248,000. So thank you so much. But of course, the need for the week by 7 o'clock tonight is £420,000.
0: So those of you playing at home who just did the maths, there's over £170,000 to go.
1: It looks like an Everest. But do you know what? God is in the business of doing something amazing, and we have seen that, and he has used UCB. So thank you, because from the smallest gift to the biggest gift, we've seen your heart, and that is the most important thing. You have responded, you have prayed, you say, yeah, I believe in what God is doing, I love this station, I want my family to continue listening, so here's what I can do. We have got a very exciting hour ahead because we've got to kickstart this last day in style, and we're going to need you at home just to put down the cornflakes for just a few moments to listen to those details of how you can get in touch, because you are needed this morning. 01 782 911 911, making gifts online as well at ucb.co.uk. So Bex, I think we need to crack on.
0: I think so. I'm gonna have to play a song. I'm getting in the nod. Okay.
1: Mm.
0: But what if over the next song, not what if, when over the next song, five people put down the cornflakes, the coffee, the tea, all of the toast, all of that, went online and set up a new direct debit of £20 a month.
1: Okay.
0: Okay. Five people. Are you one of those five people? And then maybe one person coming in with a leading the way gift of £500, £1,000, whatever that looks like for you.
1: Mm-hmm.
0: And that would just kind of tip us over that £250,000 mark to really get us off to
1: it's
0: a good start.
1: Definitely the next milestone, for sure.
0: Exactly. Which are you? Where do you fit in? Maybe you're like, none of those are my numbers. That's fine. Whatever God is putting on your heart, that's your number. That's between you and God. You're not feeling that tug, that's absolutely fine. Sit back, enjoy. But let me tell you, when you get involved, it's fun. 01782 911 911. Tap the app or head online, ucb.co.uk.

0: Oh, I like that little bit at the end. Oh, it's carried on. Is it finished now?
1: It's done.
0: Oh, there we are. It's like the guitarist just turned up. Oh, where's everyone gone? I'm finished.
1: keep playing.
0: It is UCB 1 and UCB 2. Very good morning. Welcome to the last day. I don't even get to use the word penultimate today.
1: Nope.
0: No, it is the final day, the final countdown, which means that if you've heard of this song, thank you so much for listening and just going, I'm just going to wait. because each and every penny has made such a difference. Thanks to friends like Patricia, Anne in Leyland. Thank you for your all at once gift of £240 funding an hour of radio.
1: Ooh.
0: Or 240 copies of The Word for Today. Love that. Dawn in Oldham, Richard in Canterbury, Paul in Brighton, all getting involved. Incredible gifts, and thank you so much. 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
1: Yeah.
0: And this is why today you can make a difference. If UCB has ever made an impact in your life, if you're the reason, you know, the reason you're tuned in this morning is it's blessed me, it's encouraged me. Wow. That it could also bless and encourage others too. Okay, I'm going to make my gift. Well, you can do so online at ucb.co.uk or call 01782 911 9911.
1: There's not an additional 9 in there, by the way, kids. It's 01782 911 911.
0: It's been a very long week. 01782 911 911. Thank you very much. Let's hand over to someone who actually can talk, and because we got someone amazing to introduce you to.
1: We do. So I love the June Appeal so much so that I jumped in with Chloe and Joel last night for the drive
0: show.
1: You
0: did, just for laughs.
1: And then was back up this morning. Because you know what? I love UCB and I love the ministry that God brings through that. But last night we heard from Joyce, who shared a little bit of the difference that you have made in her life. And let me tell you, it is amazing. So here is just a little bit of what's been going on in Joyce's life.
2: I've most of the time been a full-time mother. And once my son was born, after his diagnosis, I also became a full-time carer. So I've had the challenges of having somebody with special needs in your family, in your home, and having to deal with all the the initial grief period of experiencing that, going through that, and then wanting to fight to get the best for my son has a big impact. I really make use of the Word for Today and also the radio. I really like listening to This Is My Story. I like to hear other people's stories, their challenges and all the rest of it, and how they've got through. And that's been really inspirational.
1: That's what's been really inspirational, hearing other people's stories. Because the reality is, we think that we're the only ones going through a tough time. And the amazing part is we got to hear from a friend of UCB, Kenk, who's one of our coaches, who shared his journey and his experience as well as a parent with a child with additional needs, and how much Christian radio has made an impact in his life. And sometimes you do need to hear that truth, that actually you're not the only one going through hard times, that actually there are other people that haven't got it together, that are struggling. But then you hear them go, but it's okay because of God, and I'm going to get through this. And that gives you that little moment where you go, you know what? Yeah, I'm going to get through this because there is a God who sustains. That right there, that is why we're coming to you right now, humbly saying we would love for more people to be able to experience that, and for you as well, because it's not easy being a parent, Samuel.
0: Cool, it isn't. And it finds, I find that, you know, you do need strength for those mornings and the afternoons and the evenings and then overnights. And UCB is there every single minute of every single day with hope, with encouragement, with God-centered teaching, God-centered radio. You know, every single thing is focused in and around our Lord and Saviour. And that is why we want to continue to do that, because it makes a difference. And this is bigger than any of us. This is bigger than any gift that could ever be given this week. So thank you for those who have already got in touch this morning, those who have got in touch this week, thank you. Thank you for praying for us. You know, if you're not able to give this week, we completely get it. Thank you so much. But if you are, and if you're thinking, yeah, I can do that, we're looking for you to be as generous as you can this morning by setting up that regular giving of £20 a month or more. That funds over an hour of UCB Radio. Or, of course, wherever God's got you at, we just invite you. You are invited to something that is so much bigger than any of us. It's the kingdom work that's happening across this country and around the world. And you have a part to play in that. You can be part of it. So why not get involved this morning?
1: 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And here's the thing, okay? 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So wink, wink, nudge, nudge, ucb.co.uk, 01782 911 911, or tap the app.
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0: It is low for your Friday morning, the final day of the UCB June appeal. This thing done and dusted in about 12 hours' time. We're in the, it's not final days, final hours.
1: Final hours.
0: Of the UCB June appeal. The reality is we are family funded. 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Over 1,300 families already getting involved in more people knowing a God who sustains them. And also them knowing a God who sustains them. Because it's all well and good to say, oh yeah, I want to give so that someone else has got it. But actually, half the time I want to give so I've got it as well. Selfish that way. And if you are as well, it's absolutely fine. UCB.co.uk, tap the app, or you can call our automated donations line 01782 911 911 with your best gift. Oh, he's ringing a bell.
1: Bags.
0: What?
1: Bags.
0: What?
1: I got something to tell you. Something right. exciting happened.
0: Okay.
1: All right. Well, for the first time this week, particularly in our little hour.
0: Yeah.
1: We have a very exciting pound for pound match challenge.
0: They finally gave us one.
1: I know. That you fluttering your eyelids yesterday did the trick. Because I can tell you, thanks to our lovely friend Louise, who is in the gorgeous place called Jersey. I love Jersey. Louise has said, hey, look, I believe in what UCB is doing. And I think some early birds need waking up and shaking out. So, £1,000, pound for pound challenge, up to 7 o'clock. I think that's a little bit too generous, actually.
0: Okay, wait, is that... So if you've already given this hour, are you included in
1: Absolutely
0: this?
1: You are.
0: So, Mark from Feversham, your £100 is being doubled to £200.
1: What a legend, already in there.
0: Already in there.
1: He had no idea. So your gift this morning, literally right now, has double the impact. So thank you for your calls already. Your gift of £500 becomes £1,000. That direct debit of £20 a month or more becomes £40 a month. Ooh. 2 hours of radio being funded. But I would say probably the next 20 minutes or so we can do the maths on this.
0: You're expecting me to do math at this time in the morning?
1: No, I'm sure someone somewhere can, though. basically, the time is now, and we don't want to miss this opportunity. So £1,000, pound for pound challenge happening just as we approach 6:30. So thank you for tuning in. Thanks for being there. And this is a great, great time to get involved.
0: I want to put my little shout out, because I have a few people that around 6:30 get in touch with a cryptic crossword clue every day.
1: Right, okay.
0: Right? Yeah. So if you are a cryptic crossword cluer, this is your challenge,
1: this is
0: all right?
1: For you,
0: This is for you, okay? I am challenging you right now. 01782 911 911. UCB.co.uk. You can tap the app with your best gift. You know who you are. And also, if you're sitting there going, I'm not a cryptic crossword cluer, guess what? You are now. 01782 911 911 UCB.co.uk, or you can tap the app. It's all about having double impact, but it's the people just like Joyce, who we heard from, with a son who has additional needs, but you were there reminding her that she is not alone in life. And just like Joyce and so many other parents and other people that just need to know more of a God who sustains them. Yep. That is what it is all about. 01782 911 911. Tap the app or ucb.co.uk. And thank you, Louise, by the way.
1: Absolutely. Double impact up to £1,000. Let's go!

0: the worship, the music has been uplifting. Doing my chores, I can put that on and you feel like you've got company. Yeah, so it's been great.
1: Just putting on the music, worshipping God.
2: We all need encouragement when we're doing the dusting.
1: I tell you what, I need motivation just to start the housework. That is the difference that you have been making in Joyce's life and many other people just like Joyce who need help to just get the dishes done.
2: Absolutely.
1: Get the beds made. Get the cleaning the toilets.
2: Let's not get bogged down by that. let me tell you what's happening at the moment. Thanks to a friend at UCB, we have a £1,000 pound for pound challenge, which means that your gift, even this early on a Friday morning, has double the impact. So maybe there's been a number on your heart this week. Maybe you've been thinking, yep, I want to give that, but when should I? Well, just after 6:30 on a Friday morning, the very last day of the UCB appeal, might just be a great time, Bex, because double the impact literally means that.
1: So if I was to call up 01782 911 911 and my best gift was £35, that will become £70.
2: Yes.
1: If my best gift was £350, that becomes £700. I'm not going to try and figure out 365, but a lot of people are doing that £365 because that's a pound per day.
2: I like that. Whatever your number is, thank you so much for stepping out in faith, because it really, really is that. But we got to be frank with you. You know, we have a need that we are heading towards. The goal for this week, £420,000. Our current grand total, as it stands, is an incredible £248,000. And it's one of those, isn't it? You tune in and go, well, I'm sure someone else will cover it, or we'll just tune in. But actually, you are needed. Thank you for every gift that has come in. So double the impact literally means that. And it's at no extra cost to you, by the way. So that brand new 20-a-month direct debit becomes £40, 2 hours of radio. And if God can use one song, if God can use one bit of scripture to speak to someone, 2 hours. What God can do is just woo-wee. You can have a part to play in that. So thank you so much for calling 01782 911 911 or online at ucb.co.uk, because friends in Stoke-on-Trent, in Newport, in Banbury, all getting involved. And these are, we heard from Mary in Banbury, actually. She said she lives on her own and the radio really helps. And you are providing that companionship. You're allowing her to hear that worship, to feel inspired and encouraged and edified. So thank you, because you are alongside people just like Mary today.
1: 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The final day of the UCB June appeal, 7 o'clock tonight. It's done and dusted, kids. 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
2: The double the impact is having it on Bex this morning. 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

0: Chris Tomlin here on UCB One and UCB Two. Good morning and welcome to the final day of the UCB appeal, where you are needed. Every single day, people are waking up. They might pick up their phone. I'm sure maybe you have done that this morning. You pick up your phone. What notifications are there waiting for you? News that's gone on throughout the night. It might be a few messages. It might be reminders that you need to put the pat lunches in the lunchbox and need to do this and that and this and that before you head off to work and school. We get it. What about if you woke up to hope? What about if you woke up to praise and worship? Scripture, a friendly voice, a safe radio station for you and your family to listen to. A station that children want to listen to because they love hearing the praise and worship and they grow in their faith. That is what UCB does, and that is how God has used UCB to bless so many lives over the last 40 years. But here's the thing. Every single part of UCB is listener supported, which means that a few times a year we have our appeal weeks. Yes, we celebrate what God is doing, but we invite you to be part of something so much bigger than us. So thank you for those gifts this morning. Thanks to a friend in Liverpool for your gift of £50 this morning. Amazing. That is double, by the way. So thank you very much. Very good investment. But your gift can have double the impact right now. So if you think, well, I've just got a little to give. Let me tell you, there's no just a little. Every single penny counts. But right now, double the impact, thanks to a friend at UCB, up to £1,000. What an amazing opportunity. Maybe you have that £1,000. And saying that's the number that's been on your heart, that is instantly going to be doubled. Thank you so, so much, because Beck's time is ticking.
1: It is.
0: Love to put a pause on, you know, time, just go, we're all good, we're all fine. But the truth is that this is done at 7 o'clock tonight, and we want you to be as generous as you can as we head towards the overall need this week, 420,000.
1: Absolutely. And hello to Samantha, who got in touch last night, just said, you know what, it's been comforting me in the last few years. Really enjoyed listening. Using the word for today, Bible notes. And also a friend in Oldham, Laura, said God reaches and brings hope and light to so many people through UCB. When life is busy, listening brings me back to focus on God. I listen at different times, but it's my constant companion on the long work commute. Now, there are a lot of people that are hopping in their car right now because they start work at 8 and they've got an hour and a half commute. And you are there on the journey with them. Maybe that's you hopping in the car. Hopping in the car? I don't know how you're hopping in the car, but you might be hopping in the car.
0: And there are so many different people that listen to UCB. Mm. Like we heard yesterday from an amazing advanced nurse practitioner. She says, in the mornings, tuning in completely sets me up for the day, giving me that positive and caring mindset I need for my patients. And on my way home, especially if it's been a tough or stressful day, listening helps me relax, unwind, and reflect. You were there alongside Victoria in her work. And she says, because of the immense blessing the station has been, I started giving by direct debit during your last appeal. And to show my continued gratitude, I'm now increasing my monthly giving from £5 to £25. Every increase is doubled, by the way, this morning, up to the value of £1,000. But you'll never know. You may never meet Victoria. But hey, every single day, your investment is allowing UCB to be there and God to speak to her in a really, really tough time for the NHS at the moment.
1: Mm-hmm.
0: You never know how far-reaching. But God is a God of the impossible. So thank you for every single gift. It is making a huge difference. My goodness me, it really is. 01782 911 911 or online at ucb.co.uk.

0: centre of it all. Something that the UCB ministry has is God at the centre of it all. That is why we don't have advertising. That is why we come to you three times a year and say, hey, God is doing this amazing thing and we want you to be a part of it. In the last 40 years, God has been sustaining the UCB ministry and he's been doing it through you. That's it. That's how we've been funded and that's how we will be funded into the future, because I love the fact that that means we own it. We're a family. It's not just sitting by the bylines and going, oh, yeah, it's fine. We're actually all in this together with God leading the way and sustaining us. That is what it's all about. It is the final hours of the UCB appeal, done by 7 p.m. tonight. I've got Samuel Ball with me.
1: Do you know what? I've been inspired by something I watched, and I'm talking years ago.
0: Okay.
1: Please be assured, right? And this wasn't actually what I was going to share, but as you were sharing, do you remember High School Musical?
0: Yes.
1: Do you remember?
0: Oh, no, you're not going to sing
1: No,
0: it.
1: I'm not going to sing. But
0: I've now got it in my head, though.
1: Yeah, I'm sorry. But I just remind you of that chorus. We're all in this together. Once we know that we are, we're all stars, and it shows when we stand hand in hand. It says, make our dreams come true, because it's Disney, but it's fine. But we're all in this together. Absolutely we are. It's so true. We are all in this together.
0: Mm-hmm.
1: As the UCB family. What I did want to share is slightly a little bit more holy. Something that John Wesley, or something attributed to John Wesley, once said. Do all the good you can, by all the means you can, in all the ways you can, in all the places you can, at all the times you can, to all the people you can, as long as ever you can.
0: And like
1: that is a moment just to stop and to think, well, what can I do? Well, right now, your gift has double the impact, thanks to a friend of UCB, up to £1,000. Do all the good you can by all the means you can. Whatever your number is this week, maybe there's something that's been on your heart. Maybe there's just been that little nudge this morning. I'd say, oh, it's the last day. Oh, I've really put it off. I've quite enjoyed listening, but now I need to.

0: Yes.
1: Also, a friend, Sarah from Holstead, her £30 getting in touch.
0: Thank you so much.
1: You are amazing. Joining our friend in Liverpool with their £50 and Mark in Feversham with his £100. So my maths is we are about, carry the one, right about £250 off this £1,000 match.
0: Mm-hmm.
1: Okay. That is one person at £20 a month direct debit.
0: Yep.
1: Actually unlocks $2,000.
0: What a great opportunity.
1: Right?
0: Wow. That's fantastic.
1: Don't let what you think you can't do stop you from doing what God would have you do today. All right? It is the final day of the UCB appeal, the final hours. This ends 7 o'clock tonight. 01782-911-911-UCB.co.uk. Get involved right now. But I love, can you just share that little bit of John Wesley again?
0: Yeah, absolutely. It's something that maybe resonates with you. Do all the good you can, by all the means you can, in all the ways you can, in all the places you can, at all the times you can, to all the people you can, as long as ever you can. What can you do today? 01782 911 911 or online at ucb.co.uk.

0: That is who you are, God. We celebrate you, we love you, and we thank you for this day. And thank you for everyone, Lord, who has got in touch this morning, making a difference. Lord, would you continue to bless us, encourage us this day? Amen.
1: Amen.
0: Bex, it's been such an incredible hour. Thank you so much.

0: to everyone who's got in touch, picked up the phone, headed online. Thanks to a friend at UCB, we had a pound for pound challenge up to £1,000. Mm-hmm. Now, Bex has got the screen in front of her. I don't actually see it, but I've just seen her grinning. So I'm really intrigued, as I'm sure you are at home, as to what she's grinning about. because something's been happening, and God has been moving, even in the early hours of this Friday morning. Mm-hmm. So Bex, tell us what's been going on.
1: I just want to say a very good morning to the amazing people that have got in touch, including Mark from Fashion, who got in touch before he even knew what was going to happen. with £100.
0: Hello, so, what's happening here?
1: So yes, that kicked us off with this pound for pound challenge.
0: Yay.
1: And then Robin from Clacton and Sea got in touch. She said, I've got £600.
0: Right.
1: Wow, that's amazing.
0: Wow,
1: thank you.
0: Wow.
1: A friend in Liverpool jumped on board with £50, which is amazing. She's picking £100. And then Sarah in Holstead jumped in with £30, which kind of left us in the region of about £240 left to go.
0: Mm.
1: Well.
0: Oh.
1: All I can say is a big hello, good morning to Alison in Carlisle.
0: Hi, Alison.
1: Who had an all-at-once gift of £240, but also at the same time, our friend Sean in Nottingham set up a new direct debit of £20 a month.
0: Right.
1: Okay.
0: Yes.
1: So there was £240 left to go. Do the math.
0: Even I can do the math. I think we absolutely smashed it.
1: Yay! You are amazing.
0: Wow.
1: Thank you.
0: That's
1: and
0: amazing.
1: Also people giving on the automated donations line as well. We can't see your name, but God sees your heart, and thank you so very much. It is an honour and a joy setting up the final day of the UCB, or the final hours of the UCB June Appeal. Thank you.
0: Thank you so much.
1: Go and have a coffee and a lie down, because you've done very well.
0: It doesn't finish here.
1: You are still needed.
0: Oh, absolutely. 01782 911 911 or online at ucb.co.uk. From Bex and I, thank you so, so much. And Steve and John are on the way with an action-packed day. You are needed. Thank you so, so much. Thanks to a friend in London for that new direct debit as well coming in. You are amazing. Thank you. Thank you for sharing your heart, and may God bless you. Thank you.
1: You are just amazing. It is because of you and for you that we exist. You are needed. Looking to raise £420,000 by 7 p.m. tonight. That is the reality of where we are at.
0: 12 hours
1: ago.
0: £170,000
1: to go. I've just done the maths on that, and that is a hill to climb. But you know what? We do it together. So thank you to everybody. If you are praying about it and you're going, oh God, I'm not sure where I'm at, you're feeling that little tug on your heart, can I encourage you right now? Get involved.
0: Can I say as well, Julie and Pershaw, have we given Julie a mention?
1: No.
0: Julie, brand new direct debit, £20 a month.
1: Woo!
0: Thank you so
1: Thank
0: much.
1: You.
0: Having double the impact. It really has made a difference. Thank you for those gifts. It is amazing. Thank you so much.
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4: With the UCB News, I'm James Morris.
2: The Prime Minister says keeping the country safe is his first duty and insists a key defence funding plan does provide the resources the military needs. Dan Jarvis has replaced John Healey, who quit as Defence Secretary yesterday. Mr Healey said Keir Starmer and the Treasury were unwilling to commit the money needed for defence. Hours later, Armed Forces Minister Al Carnes also resigned. General Sir Richard Barons co-authored the Strategic Defence Review.
4: This government has chosen neither to pay for nor implement the review that it agreed only a year ago. What is so disappointing, as you can sense, to the point of anger, is that there was no point doing the review if they're never going to implement it.
2: Iran says a final decision on a peace deal with the US hasn't yet been reached, despite claims from Donald Trump. The American president says he called off strikes because an agreement had been approved by the leadership in Tehran. A 14-year-old girl is due in court later, charged with three counts of attempted murder after an alleged knife attack at a school in Manchester. Two students and a member of staff were injured in Blakely on Tuesday. A year after the deadly Air India plane crash, families say they're still searching for answers. The London-bound flight crashed shortly after taking off from Ahmedabad, killing all but one of the 242 people on board and 19 others on the ground. A final report into the disaster is expected to be delayed. Anil lost his son and daughter-in-law in the crash. They were heading to Leicester to work and study.
5: I just want justice for the plane tragedy and expect the government to give it to us. I don't want money. I only want justice.
2: And World Cup co-hosts Mexico beat South Africa 2-0 in a match which had three red cards handed out. South Korea got past the Czech Republic 2-1. That's the latest UCB news.
6: From the Bible. For he has rescued us from the dominion of darkness and brought us into the kingdom of the Son he loves, in whom we have redemption, the forgiveness of sins. Colossians 1:13-14.
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0: Bit of Ren Collective here on UCB 1 and UCB 2 for the final day of the UCB appeal. It is 7 minutes past seven and you've still got time to be involved in this appeal. If you're thinking, what's an appeal? Well, UCB is listener supported, which means we only hear because you're giving in the past, but we want to make sure that your giving continues to keep UCB going in the future. So three times a year we come and we say to you, would you consider financially giving so UCB continues? We don't play adverts of anything. It is simply your giving that keeps UCB going. And so a huge thank you if you've already given. But can I tell you, you are so needed right now in this appeal. What are you giving to? Are you giving to UCB? No, you're giving through UCB. Really investing in people's lives being changed. You know, while you've turned on UCB and you've heard just the right song at the right time, or maybe it's been picking up Word for Today and it's just been, everybody says, oh, that looks like it's for me today. You know, those times when God's really speaking to you, or maybe it's prayer line going through something and think, I just need somebody to get alongside me. We want to make sure that everybody has the opportunity to have that happen, for God to work through UCB at touching and changing people's lives just when they need it. So it's taking the hope of Jesus through the airwaves. So this is the last day of the appeal. Let's find out how we're doing. John, what's it looking like?
1: Yeah, good morning. We're so grateful that you've joined us, in the tune of 1,400 families that are making a difference right now in and to and through the kingdom of heaven through UCB. We're grateful for you. 1,400 families. Wow, that's fantastic. Now, it's your opportunity to jump on board. 01782-911-911. The need this week, £420,000. And right now, we're 60% of the way there, just past the 250,000 mark. I know that's lots of numbers. And you think, wow, it's taken you all these days and we're 60%. Yeah, but we'll celebrate that with these 1,400 families that have gotten in touch. People like Libby, who made an investment, has been giving for a number of years and now increased that by £10 a month because they love the Word for Today. She loves the UCB. She says it's life-changing, it's powerful, and impact you. And I love this line. She says, thank you all. She's thanking you because she's joined in partnership to make a difference and now adding an extra £10 a month. We're so grateful for that. Here's somebody in Bristol making a gift of £40. A 600-pound gift from Clacton-on-Sea. Thank you, Robin. We're really honored that you would join and go in partnership with all of this. So, and 60% of the way there. The question is, how high is high? How up is up? How much ministry? How much outreach? How much more Jesus do you want to see poured out, not just through the UK, but around the globe? We've had people call in from Brazil. We had people yesterday come in from Amsterdam. We've had people from Africa, other parts of the continent of Europe, America, Canada, Mexico, parts of South America, Central America. This is a global effort, and you get to combine forces with others right now to make a difference. And I'll just tell you, you're thinking, well, wait a minute, you still need, you know, £170,000. Do you realize that we have enough, including you and your family, if you were to get involved right now, just listening in this moment, that wanted to pour out more Jesus, enough listening right now that if you gave, let's say, £50, and everybody else listening right now did the same, we would be done during this next song. So this is so doable. Nothing's impossible with God. You haven't called yet. 01782-911-911. So, Anne, the journey of 1,000 miles begins with a single step. Who's going to be the first this morning to say, all right, I'm in. I'm not going to worry about the 40% left to go. I want to celebrate with those that have given of the 60% that's in. And I want to be the first one in during this final moments of this. It's not just the final day. It's the final hours. And 01782-911-911.
0: You can also tap the app, or if you prefer to just go online, safe, quick, easy, ucb.co.uk. Remember this, Faith Friday. Faith isn't just believing that God can do something. It's trusting him enough to take the next step. That could be your step right now. Those details again, ucb.co.uk or tap the app or call 01782 911 911.

0: 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Health problems, strained relationships, financial struggles, and loneliness can wear us down, not to mention the unstable world around us. 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
1: Absolutely, a massive thank you. You know, we understand what's going on in the UK and around the world for that matter at this time. We know times are tough and we are just incredibly grateful for the sacrificial giving from you over, not just over this week, but over the months and the years as well. This is the UCB Appeal. It's UCB 1 and UCB 2 joining together until 7 o'clock tonight. We do this three times a year. We take a week and we give you a chance to see just what God is doing through your UCB, because UCB is kept going by you. And for that, we're eternally grateful. Over the many, many years that you've been doing that, the 40 years that we're celebrating this year, we don't carry commercials or anything like that, so it's really largely down to you that we're here. And what we do three times a year is we give you a chance to hear some of the stories of lives that have been impacted by the various different ministries of UCB. And we ask you also to prayerfully consider joining the team and supporting UCB financially. We can't tell you what to give. In fact, we can't even tell you to give. But here's what we can do. We can invite you to pray about it and see what God is saying to you. And then whatever God is saying, whether it be pray for UCB, give through UCB, be obedient to that. To whatever tune, whatever amount God is laying on your heart. And the thing is, you will know, God will tell you what He wants you to give. Maybe you've got £1,000 leading the way gift right now that you've been thinking about, and you'll have that little butterfly in your stomach that tells you that is maybe now is the time to give that. Maybe you've got enough to cover an entire day of radio, £5,000. I know that's not for everybody, but maybe it's for you. Just pray about it, see what God's saying to you, and then act on that. And here's how you can get involved right now. UCB.co.uk is our website. It's safe and secure. You can tap the UCB Player app if you've got that. And by the way, it's a free download, so you have nothing to lose in downloading it, do you? You can also call us 01782 911 911.
2: And I love the fact that this week already we've had thousands of people getting in touch. And they're saying as well, I'm giving because UCB means so much to me. It's been so beneficial in my life, in my family's life, in my car, my home, my workplace, everywhere. And a lot of people getting in touch giving because of what UCB means to them. And so we're saying, would you keep UCB going for people who've given already, but also maybe somebody you've never met before. But at some point we'll turn on to UCB and hear the hope of Jesus. And that's what it's all about. People's lives being changed. Let me tell you about Emma from West Sussex. She said, I regularly tune in to UCB. I'm a stay-at-home mum of three children, and sometimes it's the only adult interaction that I have during my day. So to have that voice be one of the fellowship and worship and prayer, well, it's something I've really valued and been grateful to God for. It really continues to point me back to God, even in the business of school runs and meltdowns. Your giving today keeps UCB there, and it helps people like Emma turn back to God, know that God's there, and feeling that hope and that security in God. That's what your giving really is doing today. Every time you give, you're bringing the hope of Jesus. 01782 911 911, or tap the app, or ucb.co.uk. John.
3: Asking you to get involved, would you be one of 12 that would change the world to, on this Faith Friday? Would you step out in faith at 01782-911-911? Now, we're at 60%, and we're celebrating that because every single one of those gifts was an absolute miracle.
2: Mm-hmm.
3: We recognize that God is the one true donor. He's the one that's taken care of UCB for over 40 years. He's sustained it. He's sustaining you. And we have full trust that he's going to provide today. This is a holy trust between you and God to when you jump on board and say, yeah, I want to give. And so here's the invitation. Would you be one of 12 right now that would get it started? I'll just tell you, it's simply this. There's about 800 families. If you could trust God for an all-at-once gift of $240 or $20 a month, it's about 800 families. Now, that doesn't sound scary, does it? Now, you may go, well, I can't do 20 a month. I don't have 240. I understand that. You're still needed, whether it's 10 pounds, 10 a month, or 10,000. But let's start that 800 with 12 of us. And maybe, just maybe, you could do that 20 a month. You'll take an entire hour of broadcasting at UCB1 or UCB2. Imagine how many lives would be touched in that process. All right. Are you ready to make a difference? It's going to take the first one to say, all right, I'm in. I'll take care of it. I'm not going to worry about the other 800. I'm just going to say I'm going to be the one that gets it started. The journey of 1,000 miles begins with a single step. Who's going to take the first step this morning? You've waited till Friday. We're proud of you. You could have caved in a long time ago, but you didn't. Listen to these words, and they'll be familiar. Delight yourself in the Lord. He'll give you the desire of your heart. Commit your way to the Lord. Trust in him, and he'll act. That's from Psalm 37. But notice first these words, trust in the Lord and do good. What's your good today? And if it's 10 bucks, is that 10 pounds? Great. I hope you'll do that. If you could trust God for that 20 a month or do it all at once, 240, if that's more convenient, would you do that? Would there be 12 of us that said, yeah, I want to trust in the Lord and today I want to do good. And one way, not the only way, but one way to do good is committing your way through UCB and saying, I want to impact thousands, not just in my own community, but millions around the globe. 01782-911-911. Now, the good news, Ann, there are 12 lines open right now. The not-so-good news, there are 12 lines open right now. 01782-911-911. Who's going to be first? It's going to take that one person to say, all right, I'm not going to let anybody else get in what God wants me to do. I'm going to say that one more time. You've heard the song from Psalm 37, you know, trust in the Lord with all your heart, commit your way to him, and he'll act. But the first part of that psalm says, trust in the Lord and do good. What does good define for you today? And maybe, just maybe, it'll be giving through UCB. Here we go. And Steve, yeah, there's a long way to go. 60% of the way there, but it takes that one person to get it started. Who's it going to be? 01782-911-911.
2: 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Who's going to be the hero to step up right now?
1: And remember, Emma in West Sussex, she said, sometimes UCB is the only adult interaction she gets. You are meeting a need for Emma. Will you give right now for more people just like her?

0: into the final hours of the UCB appeal. Thank you for your giving this week. If you haven't given yet, you are very much needed, because we're a little over two-thirds of the way towards the need for the week, which is £420,000. Maybe you've got an amount, what we call a leading the way amount, maybe £1,000, taking care of around 4 hours of radio. 1,000 copies of Worth Today it could also take care of. That would be really useful right now. If God is guiding you to give that, then do pray about it and get in touch. 01782 911 911, or tap the app or go to ucb.co.uk. But wherever God has got you, whether it's £1,000, whether it's an entire day of radio at £5,000, whether it's £20 a month by direct debit, or an all-at-once gift of £240, or any amount that God is laying on your heart, you are needed right now as we head into these final few hours, John.
1: Here's the number, 01782 911 911. We're looking for 12 that said, yeah, I want to change the world. I want to be a part of this. And it looks like a long way away. We're at 60%. Nothing's impossible with God. And by the way, you haven't gotten in touch yet. So already 7 of those 12 have checked in. Thank you. And lots of varying and different amounts. We've had people increase their direct debit at £40 a month increase. Wow. Abigail is in Halifax. Thank you. Is that Nova Scotia?
0: Yeah, could be. It could be in Yorkshire.
1: Thinking more likely it's Yorkshire. All right. In Halifax, Nova Scotia, they're not even up yet. It's like 0300 in the morning. All right. I want to make sure. Leighton Buzzard, I love the name of that. Heather, thank you. You've just jumped on board with a brand new direct debit of £10 a month.
2: Thank you.
1: In Westbury, thank you. Annie, her doing something. Her good is £20. Thank you. We kind of quoting from Psalm 37 today. You know this verse, delight yourself in the Lord, he'll give you the desires of your heart. Lots of people know that. But the first part of that psalm says, trust in the Lord and do good. What does good look like for you today? We define good as taking care of somebody when there's a need. And I am not talking about the UCB need. I'm not. I'm talking about the needs you're going to meet in people's lives who are struggling with loneliness, anxiety, depression, marriage and family relationships, those who are struggling with addictions. You're impacting all of that. When you give, your good is taking care of those needs and so many more. Here's the number to get involved, 01782-911-911. We are trusting in God, and we want to do good. And when you jump on board, one of the great things you do is good. Now, it's not the only way to do good. There's lots of different ways to do that in your life. But what a cool thing to get to do on this Faith Friday, ucb.co.uk. Now, in the next couple of seconds, we have a matching gift challenge. And Steve, I want you to know we are running out of that matching fund. You think, well, I got another £100,000 out there.
0: Uh-huh.
1: That is not true. We've sort of hit the wall on that.
0: All right.
1: So anytime we have a match coming up, you'll know, number one, it's really going to help get to that 100% of the need. But number two, there's not much left. So if you like having double impact, this is your moment. Now, this is on the Channel Islands. Louise from Jersey giving £1,000. Now, let me tell you why this is important. Every single match is just absolutely vital. Your gift, whether it's £10 or 10 a month, is big. But do you know, and you guys may not even know this, to get UCB 1 and UCB 2 just on the Channel Islands, it's £45,000 a year. Did you know that?
2: Yeah.
1: You did. Okay, well, look, you're just a smarty pants then. £45,000 a year.
2: Mm.
1: To reach those wonderful people with the gospel of Jesus through UCB. Now, Louise is going to make a £1,000 investment. She's going to match everything up to £1,000 in this next song. You may go, I've never even been to the channel. I don't even know where the Channel Islands is. It's in the ocean somewhere. But would you love the people who love UCB? Would you love the people who aren't even listening yet? Here's your invitation to do that. Now, it doesn't matter where you're from. If you're from Halifax, near, what'd you say, Yorkshire?
0: Yorkshire.
1: Or in Halifax, Nova Scotia. 01782-911-911. You're needed right now. £1,000. We never know when or if another matching gift is going to take place. I don't know, Ann. There might be somebody who went, wow, $45,000 just to get DAB radio and the Channel Islands loan? That might be your good today, right?
2: 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Maybe you've got a leading the way gift of 1,000. You're thinking, you know what? If Louise can step out in faith today and give 1,000, I want to join her and step out in faith and be like Louise today. Maybe 1,000's yours. Whatever it is, it could be setting up a brand new direct debit. £20 a month is our most popular level of giving. Or maybe you think, well, I really want to set up something every month, but 240 all at once gift, that's just the same as 20 a month. Your gift right now makes a huge impact, and people like Louise, it's made a difference in her life, so she's stepping out this Faith Friday and giving that 1,000. So if we're doing this in one song, wouldn't it be great for everybody right now? So let me just say, pick up your phone or your tablet, let's do this together. Are you ready? ucb.co.uk, or you can tap the UCB Player app, or you can call 01782 911 911. If Louise has stepped out in faith, what's your faith amount today, right now?
0: I'm going to invite, because we're talking about the Channel Islands here, I'm going to invite anyone listening on the Isle of Wight, on the Isle of Man, or any of the Scottish islands. Why not get in touch with us as well in solidarity with your island colleagues? It's great to have at UCB all around the world, and also on the islands of the United Kingdom as well. And may I also say, if you've got an amount that you would like to put up as a challenge amount, maybe it's £1,000, £2,000, £5,000, now would be a good time as well, because that's needed to whatever your amount is. We're looking to match Louise from Jersey right now. £1,000 in two songs, and the first song is coming up right now, and here's how you can be a part of this match. 01782 911 911. You can give on the UCB Player app, or you can go to ucb.co.uk, and here's song number one.

0: true, you know, we believe there is no impossible with God, and I'm sure you do as well. This is the UCB appeal. It is the very last few hours of the appeal, around two-thirds of the way towards the need for the week, which means that you are very much needed right now, especially because our friend in Jersey, Louise, has put up £1,000 and is asking you, inviting you to match that amount, and we'll find out how that's going in just a moment. But I did want to give you an opportunity to hear why it is that we are doing this over the course of this week. You know, we talk a lot about, you know, goals and money and stuff, but ultimately, it's good to know why we are doing this appeal. And it's for people like James. Now, often people will be listening to UCB or reading the Word for Today or calling Prayer Line, and they tell us that they hear something, a song, a word, a Bible verse, just at the right time they need to hear it. Have a listen to what James's story is.
1: I met my wife 59 years ago, and we met and we've been together ever since. In 2019, she started becoming forgetful, and she got worse and worse and worse. So it was the 23rd of August, 2023, which honestly is the worst day of my life ever to have to do that. She had to go into full-time care. I think it was 2 years ago. I went through a very bad patch. My wife was no longer with me and so on. And it seemed that whenever I was at my lowest, the one song would come on, and that was The Goodness of God. All through the storm, you were there, and you've led me through the fire, which he has. And it's just so powerful, I think, that all my life, looking back, I can see God has been there.
0: You see what your giving can mean for someone like James. It means a song being there, communicating comfort to him at the exact time that he needs it. That's what this is all about. People like James, your giving means that he is hearing the song he needs to hear, the message from God at the right time. That's why your gift, we can't put a value on it, actually, because it's life, as far as James is concerned. So thank you for giving in the past. Would you prayerfully consider joining the team to support UCB right now so that more people like James will hear that encouraging song and that encouraging message? UCB.co.uk. Tap the app or call 01782 911 911. And John, the truth is that right now your gift will go even further.
2: It will, thanks to someone on the Channel Islands. That's Louise. She's given £1,000 gift. Now, we never know when or if one of these matches is going to take place. So, wow, are you needed right now? Thank you for that call at 01782 911 911. People are getting it. And they understand this is not just giving to, but is giving through UCB. Directly taking care of the needs of someone just like James, someone like Emma, who, you know, said, it's really helped me in my faith. Laura, thank you. In Aylesbury?
0: Yep, Aylesbury.
2: Thank you. Somebody gave a gift there. Here's £100 from Brentwood. Thank you, Helen. Here's somebody that gave that £100 gift. All of those gifts being doubled. In Stoke-on-Trent, thank you, Janet, with your £50. Kate in Mold doing £50 as well. And someone in Reading doing a direct debit gift of £25 a month. Wow, that's £300 added in there. So last check, we've got about £240 to go. We're going to play another song. And just wanted to make note again, you're having some missionary giving. It's actually taking and making your investment is, again, not just giving to, but you are giving through. You're going to places like hospital. You're going to places like hospice. You're going to place where somebody like James is still grieving his wife. You're helping out people that whose marriages are just hanging on by a thread, some whose spouses have left, some whose spouses have passed away, reaching people with young families or trying to figure it all out, those with single families. The work that you're doing is not just to, but it is through UCB. And would you join in on this? It's a Faith Friday. We're asking you to step out by faith. Psalm 37 says, trust in the Lord and do good. What would that good look like for you today? With £240 to go, Just one more song. We never know when or if one of these matches is going to take place, and you're needed right now. This is so doable. At 60% of the way there, it sounds impossible, but it isn't. But it's going to take you to take action right now.
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2: Somebody broke the appeals, and I'm going to blame Steve Best.
0: Oh, yeah.
2: Apparently, you cannot get through on the phone. I was wondering why we hadn't had a call in a while, and we tested it. You can't get through. And so if you're a little frustrated about that, this is not a frustrated Friday. It's a faith Friday.
3: Yeah.
2: So would you, could you go online? You can tap the app as well. You're thinking, well, that's great. I'm driving at, you know, 60 miles an hour. Like, I'm going to be able to do that. Well, just pray. Would you pray right now? And for those of us who can, would you tap the app or go to ucb.co.uk? Not a frustrating Friday. It's a faith Friday.
0: Absolutely.
2: But we're blaming Steve Best on all of this. He's still the God who sustains, so even God can overcome this.
0: Even God can overcome the, yes, my stupidity. Never mind. There's always an opportunity where there seems to be a problem. So your opportunity now is to check out the UCB website, ucb.co.uk, and download the UCB Player app if you've never done that. This is your opportunity to do so and give right now. Just one person at £20 a month will get us to the target from Louise in Jersey. But don't forget, at 60% towards the goal, you are still needed anyway, regardless of that amount. So do get in touch. And what we're going to do now is play that song that James heard that really meant a lot to him from Jen Johnson. In the meantime, will you prayerfully consider giving right now? UCB.co.uk, or else you can tap the UCB Player app. Don't forget, £200 or thereabouts will get us to the amount that Louise from Jersey has put up. But whatever God has got in your heart, maybe it's 1,000, maybe it's 5,000 to take care of an entire day of radio. Be obedient to what God is saying to you and then get in touch. 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

0: It seemed that whenever I was at my lowest, the one song would come on, and that was The Goodness of God. All through the storm, you're there, and you've led me through the fire, which he has. And it's just so powerful, I think, that all my life, looking back, I can see God has been there.
1: That's just James's story, part of his story. It seemed that whenever I was at my lowest, the one song would come on, and that was The Goodness of God. One song that reminds them that God's there, that God's faithful, that God has a plan for them. I'm not sure what maybe that one song for you is. We've all got that one song. But when he's lost, you know, his wife that he's been with so many years, suddenly not there and thinking, how am I going to cope? How am I going to go on? And then through that one song, God meets him exactly where he is and reminds him his faithfulness and takes him forward. That's really what you're giving in today for people like James who need to hear. Maybe it's the next song. Maybe it's a song a little bit later. But God speaks to people and then reminds them that he's there and lives are changed. That's what your giving does right now. ucb.co.uk or tap the app. John.
2: 01782-911-911 is the number. You do not want to call right now because it's not working. we're trying to figure out who blew this out. And I don't know if it's best. Or we're blaming producer Tom. It's his fault. It's the first time he's joined us and he messed it all up. So somebody broke the appeal, but guess what? God can go above that and beyond that. So the way to give this morning right now is ucb.co.uk.
3: Yep.
2: We're saying this is the God who sustains, and let's face it, James just shared a story and he's saying God sustained me, but he did it through UCB and a song that would hit at the right time at every time. And those right songs at the right time happen over and over and over again for thousands of different people because of your generosity. That's why this morning on this Faith Friday, we have faith that God's going to provide and sustain as he has for 40 plus years. But guess what? He's going to do that through you. We had a pound-for-pound match thanks to wonderful people on the Channel Islands in Jersey. Thank you, Louise, for your 1,000 pounds.
1: Yeah, thank you.
2: And I just wanted to let you know, you're thinking, wow, you know, you need 420,000 pounds. That's an awful lot. Can I just tell you, 45,000 pounds alone to bring UCB1 and UCB2 just to the Channel Islands. Because we were committed to doing that throughout all the UK. Not just, you know, your place in London or your place in Manchester or Liverpool or Everton or wherever that might be. We're committed to doing that in places like the Channel Islands. And it's a 45,000 pound price tag every year. And so you're wondering what you're going to. That's what's happening. And you're helping out people like James. And you know what's interesting? The book of James in the New Testament, the writer there says, you take care of widows and orphans, and that's pure religion, where you're taking care of a widower and others and doing that in Jesus' name, and that's pure religion. We cannot thank you enough for coming alongside him. UCB.co.uk, the 1,000-pound match was there thanks to somebody who just increased their direct debit gift at 10 pounds a month. That is awesome. Here's somebody else, can't mention their name. It starts with a letter A, but doing a brand new direct debit, most popular giving level at 20 a month. You just took care of an entire hour, and it had impact. Here's another James. This is like the James hour going on here in Nuneaton. Thank you, James. Doing an all-at-once gift of 240, also getting double impact, and also taking care of not one, but 2 hours. And because Steve doesn't think I can do this... We had somebody call in from Switzerland just a few moments ago, actually went online and made the gift at ucb.co.uk, and I have absolutely lost it. I don't even know where the name went to. Wow, somebody is breaking this appeal. I can't even look at the gifts.
3: I can see it.
2: Can you? Go ahead.
3: They're in Schwarzenberg in Switzerland.
2: Oh, I would have been able to say that. I'd have butchered it anyway.
3: Good morning, Schwarzenberg.
2: All right, because of that Schwarzenberg gift, we have just met that match. Thank you so much.
1: Thank you.
2: And Louise, thank you for making an investment in your entire island with your 1,000 pounds, and we've met that. So, guys, with just seconds remaining in this hour, we are running out of time in the final day. Want to give you the update. We just went over the top of 257,000 pounds. The need is 420,000. That's a lot of numbers. The number you need right now is to be one of those who said, I want to make a difference. In the final couple minutes, we started this hour asking for 12. That came in just a couple of minutes.

0: Anne, Steve, producer Tom, let's see if 12 others said, I want to change the world too. And step out in faith on this Faith Friday. You can't go on the phone, but you can go online, ucb.co.uk. Would there be another 12 in just the first couple of minutes that went, all right, I might not be able to take care of 160,000 pounds, but I can do something. And maybe, just maybe, I don't know, it could be 45,000 pounds and say, I want to cover the Channel Islands just on my own.
1: That's right. And if you are, if you're currently driving, instead of pulling over and picking up the phone, why not pull over, get your phone out and go online, ucb.co.uk, or you can give through the UCB Player app. Those are your ways. And yeah, would you be one of those 12 in these next 3.5, 4 minutes that gave through UCB?
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All right, I've got some good news. Thanks for praying. The good news is the phones are back up, so if you want to give by the phone, you could be the first to call in now on the new improved phones, 01782 911 911. Wherever God has got you, we're looking for 12 people between now and about, in about a minute's time, with whatever God is laying on your heart. It could be a £20 a month direct debit. It could be an all-at-once gift of £240. Basically, whatever God's saying to you, however God is guiding you, act on that, be obedient, and now you can call on the phones, 01782 911 911. Thank you for praying. You can also still go online to ucb.co.uk, and of course you can tap the UCB Player app. We've got the news on the way in just a moment. In over the next minute, though, you've still got time to be a part of this. Will you be one of the 12 that are needed before 8 o'clock?

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1: With the UCB News, I'm James Morris. The Prime Minister insists he knows keeping the British people safe is his first duty. Sir Keir Starmer's picked Dan Jarvis as Defence Secretary after John Healey resigned over military funding yesterday. He was joined by Armed Forces Minister Al Carnes, who quit just minutes after this interview.
2: Within the situation, I need to do what is right by the armed forces. And if I don't think that's right, then I will absolutely consider my position. And from my perspective at the moment, we have not closed with this deal.
1: Both men say the Prime Minister isn't willing to invest enough in defence to meet the growing threats that face the UK. The UK economy shrank slightly in April as the effects of the Iran war hit spending. Gross domestic product contracted by 0.1%, according to data from the Office for National Statistics. Meanwhile, Iran says it's not yet reached a final conclusion on a peace deal with the United States to end the war. The Foreign Ministry claims most of the text is finalised, but it accuses Washington of repeatedly shifting its position. Earlier, Donald Trump claimed peace talks have been brought to the highest level of the leadership and approved. He told reporters he's even thinking about when it'll be signed.
3: The Strait will officially open as soon as we sign, which could be soon, very soon, maybe over the weekend. In Europe, I won't be able to be there, but JD will be there, Vice President, and some of the people.
1: Northern Ireland's First Minister says some of those affected by racially motivated attacks in Belfast simply want them to stop. The Christian Medical Fellowship says internationally trained workers are facing violence and intimidation as they go about their jobs. Unrest in Northern Ireland's capital followed a knife attack on Monday, for which a Sudanese man has been charged. And around a million young people will be offered a meningitis B vaccine in England and Scotland. The double dose will be offered to those in year 13 and anyone under the age of 25 heading to university in the autumn. That's the latest UCB News. Your next update in an hour.
4: From the Bible. For he has rescued us from the dominion of darkness and brought us into the kingdom of the Son he loves, in whom we have redemption, the forgiveness of sins. Colossians 1:13-14.
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6: I've always struggled with how I look and myself as a person, and it was almost like the presenter was speaking so directly to me. 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
7: Into the final few hours of the UCB appeal, and we are just incredibly grateful this morning for your sacrificial giving over this week, over the months and over the years. We don't take it lightly, your generosity, and we are very, very thankful. If you've given this week, if you've given over the 40 years that UCB have existed. But we're inviting you to prayerfully consider supporting UCB financially if you've not done it before, so that we can be strong for another 40 years as we celebrate that 40th anniversary later this month. Would you be a part of the next 40 years? Would you prayerfully consider investing in UCB? Being a part of the family here? We'd sure love it if you could. The need for the week is £420,000. But we're over 60% so far, and that is amazing. 60% that we didn't have at the start of the week, so thank you. Thank you. But if you'd like to be a part of this appeal right now, and a part of the next 40 years of UCB, then you're needed. UCB.co.uk, you can tap the UCB Player app, or you can call 01782 911 911 with whatever God is laying on your heart, whether it be a £20 a month direct debit, taking care of an hour of radio, could be a £1,000 leading the way gift, it could be a £5,000 gift, taking care of an entire day of radio. 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So pray about it, and whatever God is saying, be obedient to that, and then call 01782 911 911. 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
8: This is Big Faith Friday is what we're talking about. And we're saying we're getting rid of fear in the midst of this. Can I just tell you that right now, humanly, it doesn't look so good. We had an hour where you couldn't get to the phones. Those have been fixed. You can get through. In fact, now there's only one phone line available. We're at 60%. Again, grateful for well over near 1,500 families. But we're at 60%. And it doesn't look good. But I've been thinking about this today. Been thinking about the Old Testament. It didn't look so good for the nation of Israel on the edge of a sea and the Egyptian army coming after him, and they have no weapons. It didn't look so good for Daniel. It didn't look so good for his Hebrew brothers, Shadrach, Meshach, and Abednego. You know what? At the cross, it didn't look too good for the disciples. And Jesus and the power of God, he specializes when it doesn't look so good, doesn't he? Doesn't he specialize in that? And so right now, I'm just going to ask that you pray with us. We're just trusting in God, and I hope that you'll just grab our hands and join us in that. For over 40 years, look, you just don't go into, you know, Radio Shack and buy a radio station. It doesn't work that way. So it's well over 40 years by faith that this ministry has existed. And this is just the time, and isn't it just like God to a time where it looks not so good? And then all of a sudden, there's more Jesus. Isn't this just perfect of God and the perfect timing for us together to go, God, we trust you. God, you are the one who sustains. That's been the theme the entire week. And right now, when it doesn't look so good, this is where God shows up. And the cool part is, he's going to do that through you. And I'm going to ask you to pray, would you?
9: Yeah, I'd love to.
8: Listen, by the way, this isn't a last resort thing. We've been on our knees since March, praying for this very moment, that hearts would be stirred, they would be moved, not by our words, not by Steve's words, not by Ann's words, that your heart would be moved to reach out for people. And I'm just not going to give a name. In fact, I'm not even going to give the city, but this person just came in and increased their direct debit and said, thank you, you're supporting my family during a mental health crisis. Isn't it just like God to step in and do things like that? And so on this final morning, it's a Big Faith Friday. We're just trusting that God's going to provide. He's going to do that through you. Miraculously, he's made the phones work. We're grateful for that. And he sustained this ministry for 40 years. And just when it didn't look so good for so many characters in the Bible, God's always come through. And we're trusting he's going to do it again. So, Ann, would you pray? And we're just going to get on our knees together, our hearts united and bowed, that he will sustain. And maybe, just maybe, he'll work on your heart to say, I want to be a part of it as well.
9: Father, thank you for your goodness. Thank you for your faithfulness. And God, you've heard our words. And more than that, you know the need. And the need in our lives, the need in our families, in our communities, in our nation, in the nations around the world, is more Jesus. And that's our prayer today. Father, every penny that's given helps provide more Jesus. And so we pray that you would stir our hearts. God, you're so generous in everything that you do. You're so generous with everything. Mm-hmm. And we want to be like that too, God, because we're created to be more and more like Jesus every day. So help us to be generous today too. Help us to really have that heart of compassion for more Jesus. And we ask this together in Jesus' name. Amen.
8: Amen. All right, Steve.
7: Yes.
8: It's a Big Faith Friday. When things didn't look so good, that's when God said, okay, you guys done? Good. All right, now watch this. We want more Jesus in our community. We want more Jesus in our marriages for mental health situations. We want more Jesus in our prison and hospital. We want more Jesus in Belfast. We want more Jesus in your community, in your town. And the way that happens, one of the many ways that God works, is through this ministry. And you're going all over the globe. So would you be a part of it? The phone lines are working. You got two lines open. You better grab one right now. Here we go.
7: 01782 911 911, ucb.co.uk, or tap the app. Whatever amount God is laying on your heart right now.

0: The last few hours of the UCB appeal, it's UCB 1 and UCB 2 joined together until 7 o'clock tonight. Steve, Anne and John, thank you for your generosity over the course of this week, but we are going to invite you to be generous just once more. As John was saying just a few minutes ago, things on a human level don't look great at the moment. Just over 60% towards the need for the week, and this thing finishes tonight. I'm kind of reminded, though, while John was talking in the last few minutes, of Job in the Old Testament. Now, Job went through some very, very bad times. He had a bunch of friends, and some of the advice they gave him was okay, but most of it wasn't. And they spent a long time giving him advice, and after a long time, God, having listened patiently, turned around and said, you think you can help? Check out what I can do. And he basically gave a whole list of things that humans can't do, but God can do, proving that God can when we cannot. And that's really what we're saying in this appeal right now. We, humanly, from a human point of view, we can't, but God can. And we serve a God who can, John. Isn't that right?
1: Yeah, just a few moments ago, you could not get an open line. And I would love to tell you because it was busy, but it wasn't. it was the enemy at work, seriously. And he's been pushing back all the... But Jesus said, be of good cheer. I've overcome the world. He said, the gates of hell will not prevail. Doesn't mean they won't try, and they haven't. But I'll just tell you, people are prevailing. They're still getting through, and we're so grateful. We've hit 260,000 pounds at 60%. Not quite there. You're needed right now. But we are calling this Big Faith Friday. And the idea is, don't you think this world needs more of Jesus?
2: Yeah.
1: I mean, anytime you bring more of Jesus, you're bringing things like the Prince of Peace, the Lord of Lords. We need that peace in places around the world with unrest. We need places like that in our own local communities, racial things that are happening. I mean, just the list is endless. And it's easy to, don't you guys think it's easy to just put your hands up and go, I can't make a difference?
2: Yeah.
1: And I think that's part of that enemy pushing back of the gates of hell to say you are not effective. Can I just tell you, as a follower of Jesus, you are very dangerous to the kingdom of darkness. You're very dangerous going toe-to-toe against the enemy. Why? Because anytime you bring more Jesus, you're bringing more light. Anytime you're bringing more Jesus, you're bringing more peace. You're bringing more joy. You're bringing more generosity. And I'm not even talking about giving to UCB. I'm talking about generosity in our world. That's what being a disciple is all about. And so we're passionate about that. Listen, I want UCB to make this total so badly because I know the good work that's happening. But you know why I want more? I'm more concerned about your heart. As a pastor in my life, it was never like we take up an offering. It wasn't about keeping the church doors open. Who cares about that? God will take care of that. I'm more concerned about individual people becoming generous, as the Bible says, and willing to share. And so this is one great way to do it, to bring more Jesus around the globe. So we're bringing more Jesus into Switzerland. Somebody gave there. We're bringing more Jesus into Brazil. Somebody has given there.
0: Yeah.
1: Several people from the United States. Man, do we know more Jesus in that country. We've had people from Canada have called in. We've had people from Africa that have called in. More Jesus in France. We've had more Jesus in Spain. More Jesus in Germany. And more Jesus with your family. This person that said, pray for us. Our family is struggling with some mental challenges. We need more Jesus there. So many have jumped on board. In fact, over 1,500 families are getting in touch on this Big Faith Friday. I can say the number with great joy, 01782-911-911. Now, we said, listen, the match money, you're thinking, just do one of those matches and that'll happen. There is not much left. I can tell you there is 5,000 pounds left.
2: Ooh.
1: How about this, guys, from a listener? You know what? They're more than that. They're family members.
0: Yeah.
2: Yeah.
1: From Wales, and they didn't want to use their name, and they didn't even want their city identified because they want more Jesus, and they want it to be about him and not about anyone else. So right now, with just, this is the Big Faith 15, Steve.
0: Yep.
1: 5,000 pounds in 15 minutes. They will match whatever gift you do. We said, you know what? It doesn't look so good. And God specializes in that. You just said Job. It wasn't looking too good for Job. And his friends kind of reminded him of that. And look what God had done. We said Shadrach, Meshach, Abednego, Daniel. The nation of Israel, how many times it did not look so good. How about Jesus at the cross? His disciples, it did not look so good for them. And God specializes in that. So Big Faith Friday and Steve, 5,000 pounds. So it's the Big Faith Friday, 5,000.
2: That's great, isn't it? 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Can you imagine the impact if that's in your town or village? 5,000 words for today going through people's letterboxes. Well, that's about 50 hours of prayer line. But at the moment, that would have double impact, up to 100 hours. People, when they're calling out for somebody to get alongside and bring Jesus into the situation, more Jesus. And that's what you can be part of right now. Maybe you've got that whole 5,000 and you can stand with those family members in Wales. Maybe it's £1,000 for you. Double impact, becoming like 2,000, or setting up a brand new direct debit. £20 a month is the most popular level, doubled it to £40 a month, or an all-at-once gift of it, 240. Everything, double impact in 15 minutes. So if you're anything like me, hey, I'm Scottish, I love getting a good deal. This is a great time for you to be in here. Everything you give, double impact. What's your amount right now bringing more Jesus? ucb.co.uk, or tap the app, or 01782 911 911.
0: Okay, 15 minutes. Our family member in Wales has put up £5,000. The challenge is to collectively match that in 15 minutes. What is your big faith 15 amounts? Pray about it and then be obedient to God. UCB.co.uk, tap the app, or call 01782 911 911. Let's go. Let me tell you something.

0: ain't nobody like Jesus. How true are those words? You know, and that's what we're talking about this morning. More Jesus. Don't we all need that? Don't we need that in our families and our homes and our communities? Don't we need that around the world? More Jesus bringing peace and faithfulness and healing and everything that he is. And that's what we're asking you giving today. It's taking more Jesus through the airwaves, through UCB Word for Today, through UCB Prayer Line, through the podcasts, through the Spark app, all these things, more Jesus. And that's really what we want to see in people's hearts, even in your heart, in your family. 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Now, at the moment, it's a really exciting time to be involved. And that's because somebody in Wales has said, you know what, here's £5,000, because they know that God works through UCB. So their faith today is, I'm going to put £5,000, asking everybody else together, being family together, if we could match that, which means everything you give right now within 15 minutes, and we've already had some of that time, is a double impact. So everything you give, like your 500 becomes 1,000, your 1,000 becomes 2,000. See how this works? So this is a great time for you to be involved right now, and we'll find out how we're doing in a moment. Let me give you the details. ucb.co.uk, or tap the app, or call 01782 911 911.
1: Oh, and the stories are just overwhelming of people that are in desperate need. And on this Big Faith Friday, and it's what, the Big Faith Friday 15 minutes to raise £5,000. We never know when or if. And this, when it comes to matching money, you go, oh, somebody else will do it. This is it. Mm-hmm. So, wow, you're needed. About 200 pounds in toward this, where time is running out. And time's running out on the day. But let me just share some of the stories that are happening here. Michael in Cheshire just gave a gift of 10 pounds a month, but he's increasing. So you talk about a double blessing. He's been giving for years and now increasing an extra 10 pounds a month. He says, I have a busy job, and sometimes it's really tough dealing with clients who are just not happy. I would have just said crabby, but he didn't say that. He said, I get in my car and I listen to UCB, and I feel uplifted. I feel sustained. Thank you. Here's somebody else seeking to support. They already give, but they're increasing their direct debit too. It is being doubled. They said, I received a tax rebate, so I'm turning that over to UCB. And that's 41 pounds. Melanie in Middlesbrough, thank you. Here's one from Andrea. You talk about needing more Jesus. I attempted to... I know I got little ears here, so I'm going to be careful. I attempted to do the unthinkable this last year three times. But my sister talked to me. She took me to church and said I should start listening to UCB radio. And I've changed. I'm still listening. I'm not there yet. But because of God, I'll never do that again. It's more Jesus, right?
0: Mm.
1: And that story's not over. Her name is Annie. If you'll pray for her, I'd appreciate that. Here's somebody doing a 240-pound gift, taking an entire hour to keep this going for Annie. Here's someone in Lisburn doing 50 pounds. You see how this is working? We got 100 pounds. We got 100 pounds a month. We got 10 pounds. We got 10 pounds a month. We got 10 pounds increasing direct debit. All of that happening in. 400 in. The need is 5,000 pounds. It'll have double impact right now. And we're talking about not one, but then two full days of broadcasting on UCB 1 and UCB 2 when we meet this match. But we need more Jesus. And on this Big Faith Friday, in this 15-minute huge matching challenge, this is for people like Annie, who said, I attempted to do the unthinkable just three times in the last year. But because of God, I'm listening to your station. I will never do that again. Wow. Isn't that powerful? That's why we're asking you to get on board. 01782-911-911. Right now, you can't get through. There's not an open line. So you just be as patient as you possibly can. There's no waiting right now. Steve at ucb.co.uk.
2: 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So if you've never downloaded it before, what have you got to lose? Check it out. You can also give there. It'll be very quick. You'll be on and off in less than a minute. And especially if you've got autofill. So that's very handy indeed. So will you be one of the Big Faith Friday 15? Thanks to our family member from Wales who's put up £5,000 looking to match that. Still some way to go. So you can really make a difference in these next few minutes if you'll be a part of the Big Faith 15. See what God is saying to you, pray about it, and then however God is guiding you to give, we'd love to hear from you right now. You can't get onto the phones right now. We'll tell you when you can. You can go to ucb.co.uk or you can tap the UCB Player app. And don't forget, when you're giving, you're meaning that UCB is there with an encouragement which could be a life-changing encouragement for people just like Annie.

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1: UCB 1, UCB 2, joining together for the final hours of this UCB Appeal. Now, at the moment, we've been looking for the big 15, 5,000. What's that all about, I hear you ask? Well, we've got some friends in Wales who've put £5,000 up. That's a huge step of faith they're taking this morning. And says, could everybody else, between them, everybody doing their part, and that's going to look different for everybody, but together, can we get another £5,000. So everything you give right now has double impact in 15 minutes. Now, we've already had 10 of those minutes gone, so there's not much time left in this, but taking more Jesus through the airwaves, through Word for Today, that's what it's really all about today. You know, allowing God to be God and the way He works through UCB and bringing that encouragement, peace, everything that people need right at the same time. So you can be a big difference in that as well. What is your part this Faith Friday, taking up to that £5,000? What is your part in that? Maybe it's the whole £5,000. Maybe it's £1,000. It could be £20 a month, brand new direct debit. Everything double impact. Maybe it's an all-at-once gift of £240. You are needed right now with more Jesus. Here's how you can get in touch. UCB.co.uk or tap the app or call 01782 911 911. And just before that song, John, you were sharing just a little bit of Annie's story, and that's really what it's all about, isn't it?
2: Yeah, and I've changed her name a little bit because I want to protect this. She said, I tried three times to do the unthinkable. But my sister got a hold of me, and she took me to church, but she said, I also need you to listen to the radio station. And these are her words, I've changed. I'm not there yet, but I still listen. But because of God, I'll never do that again. My friend, every single day you are sustaining Annie. The enemy would seek to destroy. Jesus said, I've overcome that. In her life, he has. But it's because of people like you keeping this radio station strong, keeping a music going on. Is even if it's one song that says, no, I'm not going to do that again because God's here. What a powerful thing you don't have to do, you get to do on this Big Faith Friday morning. And now with double impact, you got double opportunity to keep this going for Annie. Thank you. We're at 61%. It's the final hours. You know what? There's nobody around here worried. We know that He's the God who sustains. If you're not able to give, please do not feel any guilt, manipulation, being scolded. Please just pray. But if you're able to do something, what does your something look like to bring more Jesus? Here's somebody who's doing 100 pounds, doesn't want their name mentioned. Thank you. And Blackburn doing 200 pounds. It's doubled. Here's somebody increasing their direct debit. He says, I think it's the same for a lot of people when I say it's just good to be able to put the radio on in the morning and hearing uplifting comment. And content. And this person in Swansea said, I would really miss USCB if it wasn't there, so I want to keep supporting it. Well, that's what this appeal is about. You're helping stay on the air.
3: That's right.
2: Here's somebody who's a glutton for punishment, Elizabeth and Steve. They said they love the presenters, especially listening to John Brock trying to butcher the names. at the appeal. And they live in a town that I'm going to absolutely hammer. I know where it is. It's north of Derby and Nottingham.
3: Yeah.
2: Is it Heener? Heener?
3: Heena.
2: Heener? All right, so congratulations, Elizabeth and Steve. You've done it again. You maybe mispronounced something else. I could say Newcastle upon Tyne. Thank you, Ben. Doing a 20-month brand-new direct debit, taking an entire hour. And that now means two because it's doubled thanks to our friends in Wales. Okay, we got time for one more song.
3: Yep.
2: The good news is we're halfway there, this 5,000-pound match. I'm not going to say it's bad news, but the not-so-good news, we're halfway there with one song remaining. And that we know of, we're getting into the final matches of this entire drive. 61% are you needed? Absolutely. But I go back to what Annie's story is just about. Annie says, I'm not going to do that anymore. Three times in this last year, I tried to do the unthinkable. God saved me. And my sister not only took me to church, but she said, you need to start listening to the radio station. And because of God, I'm listening. I've changed. And I will never do that again. That's not just a life changed, my friend. It is a life saved. And you've had a part in it if you've given. If you haven't, that's the impact that you can have when we bring more Jesus and more Jesus into all kinds of situations. And I'll just tell you, if it took us 420,000 pounds and Annie stayed alive, man, that's worth it to me, right?
1: Absolutely. Yeah. And there's people on the phone lines right now bringing more Jesus to people like Annie. But I can tell you, just a moment ago, there were no phone lines, but there's two now available. And so would that be yours? 2,500 still to go in this match. Your amount really does make a difference to people like Annie. What's your amount right now? 01782 911 911. You can also go online to ucb.co.uk or tap the app.
3: And you know what John was saying just now, that, you know, the fact that there's 2,500 to go in one song isn't bad news. And it really isn't, because it's an opportunity. That's what it is. Mm. It is an opportunity for you to get involved. And I think that's very, very good news. So now there is a chance that for you to be a part of this match, this 5,000 pound match. So what you need to do right now, I can't tell you what to give. I can tell you, though, to pray about it. I can ask you to do that. And whatever God is guiding you to do, whatever level he's got you at, whether it be a £240 all at once gift, whether it be a £20 a month direct debit, or whether it be a £1,000 leading the way.
1: Doubled,
3: exactly. You might have that 2,500. But wherever God has got you now, you have an opportunity during this next song. And I think that is good news. So why not celebrate that? Pray. That's what we need you to do. And then be obedient to whatever God tells you to do during this song. ucb.co.uk. Tap the app or call 01782 911 911. And your gift will have twice the impact.

All right, going to jump in just here and say that they are now 1,000 away from that £5,000 match. Could you take care of that with a Leading the Way gift? Maybe four people with a £20 a month direct debit, £240 all at once gift. That'll get us to that £5,000 match. We really need that. Only just over 60% of the way towards the need for the week, and this finishes tonight. We've got about a minute and a half left on this song. You can go online to ucb.co.uk. You can tap the UCB Player app or call 01782 911 911.

0: It's UCB 1 and UCB 2 together in the last few hours of the UCB appeal. That's Elevation Worship. And we are praising God because we are thankful for your incredible generosity in these last few hours. Now, let's just head to John at the moment because we have a friend in Wales, a family member in Wales, actually, John, who's put up £5,000. We were very close last time I checked to getting towards that match.
1: Yeah, £1,000 to go. Line has just opened up. You can get through. You couldn't a moment ago, but you can at 01782-911-911. There's never any waiting at ucb.co.uk or if you tap the app. Now, listen, first of all, I'm not going to be able to thank everyone. It, not because you're not needed, not because you're not valued, not because you're not worthy. It's just we just don't have a lot of time. So many people getting in touch on the web. Somebody from London doing £20. Here's somebody from Hatfield doing £100. They went at 01782-911-911. In Winchester, thank you, Lynn. Your £50 is so big. Somebody in Surrey just gave £1,000 to help get us there.
0: Thank you.
1: Let's see. Any of the direct debits checking in the last couple of minutes? Yeah. Someone in Bedford just increased their direct debit £10 a month. I cannot tell you how powerful and how overwhelmed we are by your generosity because you've been faithful. You've been faithfully giving. Now to add even more. Wow, that's just incredible. Aberdeen, here's somebody doing £20. Thank you, Mark. Lots of people going, listen, I'm not going to let what I can't do get in the way of what God wants me to do. Because you think, wow, you know, we're at 60%. We're in the final hours. And man, my £20, it doesn't make a difference. Yes, it does. Thank you. Now, would you consider a £20 a month gift? Let me get an update. Thomas, the producer, are we there yet? Okay, with you on the line, don't go anywhere. We just made the £5,000 match just at the very last second. And let me give you two heroes that did it. Linda lives near Bolton, just did £5 a month increased direct debit.
0: Thank you, Linda.
1: Hang on a second. There's somebody else. Somebody in Sunderland just did £40, and somebody in Durham did £50. All three of those gifts combined to put us over the top. So thank you.
2: Thank you.
1: All right. We'll get you the update in just a moment, but I will tell you that a line became available at 01782-911-911. Now, Steve, and we said, listen, the match money, these are people that have said, all right. And by the way, when you hear these matches, you think these people must be loaded. I'll just tell you, these are people not giving out of their abundance, but many giving out of their need. It's not me. They have millions and millions of pounds. They are just being faithful with what they have. Well, these family members in Wales are back, and this is the final match that we know of the entire pledge drive, the entire appeal. This is it. And they're coming back with another £5,000. Yep. And it's happening right now. So it's another Big Faith Friday 15. 15 minutes to raise £5,000. And if you want double impact, double the giving on your giving power, then it has to be now because this is the last match that we know of. Now, it doesn't mean necessarily God won't call one in. And if he's authoring you to do that, like he prompted our family to do that yesterday, do it and have a blast. But if you like double impact, if you like getting more Jesus and then multiplying that times two, because that's what this is about, bringing more Jesus through Word for Today, through Prayer Line, more Jesus through

0: Friday 15 with more Jesus.
1: I love that. And I love thanks to their friends in Wales as well. That's incredible. You know, not just giving one 5,000, but coming back with another 5,000. They're leading the way in faith and stepping out in faith this morning and bringing more Jesus.
2: 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You've got 15 minutes. 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UCB.co.uk. 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

0: A little bit of Matt Mad there. Oh, great in a Friday morning. You know, you've just woke up. It's the beginning of a Friday. It's the beginning of a weekend.
1: That's right.
0: And you're thinking, oh, what does this weekend hold? How about giving more Jesus? What a great way to start the weekend. You know, investing in people's lives being changed. That's what the appeal's all about.
1: That's right.
0: We come to you three times a year. Because we're listener supported. That simply means that we don't play adverts or anything. It's you that keeps UCB going. So that's what the appeal is all about. And we unashamedly ask if you would consider financially giving, because we know it makes a difference. You've already heard so many stories this morning. You'll hear more as we go through the day. People's lives really are changed through UCB Radio, Word for Today, the Spark app, through all the different aspects of UCB, people's lives being changed. And so that's why people like our friends in Wales, they know that it works. So they've got together and thought, we'd like to put £5,000 up. And that's a lot of money. That's their faith amount this morning. And so can everybody else between us come up with another £5,000? So everything you do right now is double impact. So if you have got £1,000,

0: taking more Jesus to people when they need it. That's like double to 2,000. If you're setting up a brand new direct debit, maybe it's £20 a month or more, the most popular level of giving, that's like £40. Also, our way of saying thank you, just sending a little gift of a Bluetooth speaker or even a power bank, you being reminded every time you look at that, that you're making a difference and sharing more Jesus. Whatever your amount is, right now, up to 5,000. Maybe you could stand by those people in Wales and say, do you know what? I could do that whole 5,000. This is my faith step today. You can get in touch right now, ucb.co.uk, or tap the app, or 01782 911 911.
1: All right, update quickly because we're running out of time, not just in this match, but running out of time in the entire appeal. So far, 1,000 pounds in toward this 5,000. Now, 5 minutes is gone, so now we're down to you jumping on board in the next 10 minutes. And this is the final match that we know of, 01782-911-911. You're thinking, oh, they'll do another one later. No, that's not the situation. Listen, you're reaching more Jesus in places like Germany. Teresa's on board. She said, you know, I was paralyzed about 20 years ago, and a pastor gave her a laptop computer and said, turn on UCB. And so she's celebrating that, the fact that God has sustained her, and now she's a grandma for the first time. Teresa, we're happy for you. And she just did 100 pounds. That's awesome.
2: Vielen Dank.
1: All right. Audrey in Leyland?
2: Yeah, Leyland. That's up in Lancashire.
1: Yeah. Yeah, way to mess that up again one more time. Taking an entire hour at 240 pounds. You're right. We're going to make sure that we send Audrey this special UCB Bluetooth speaker.
2: Yeah.
1: Every time you turn that on, you're going to remind Audrey that you take care of not an hour, but 2 hours, because it's doubled. And you're helping people like Annie, who's gone through times of thinking about doing the unthinkable. You're helping sustain people. You've got widows and widowers that you're helping get through. And people who are lonely. In fact, Suzanne is Sale.
2: Yes.
3: Yeah.
2: Yep.
1: Just gave an increased direct debit of 10 pounds a month. And she says, I'm retired. I'm on a fixed income. I wake up every day, and it's the best start to my day. Now, listen to this. I like hearing the testimonies, the stories of how God shows up in people's lives. My prayer is for more people to know God's love for them. It is a lonely and isolated world, and we all need God's love.
2: Mm.
1: Suzanne, you are so right. This is a very lonely world. And the companionship, number one, that you bring the power of Jesus into people's situation with more Jesus, but also the companionship of our great presenters. So as we approach news, one, two, three, three lines open. That's it. You couldn't get it through a moment ago. Now you can. 5,000 hanging in the balance. I'll get an update. 1,500 in. But this is a Big Faith Friday 15. 15 minutes to raise 5,000 pounds in our final match that we know of from Wales. They're going to match it. 1,500 in, Steve, as we get to the news. Wow, you're needed right now in this, the final hours of the UCB appeal.
2: That is right. And the fact that £1,500 is in means there is an opportunity for you right now to contribute to getting that up to 5,000. We're obviously going to keep this going into the next hour. We're going to head to the news in just a second. But you can still keep calling right now, even during the news bulletin. You can call 01782 911 911 with whatever God is guiding you to give. Do pray about it if you haven't done so, and then be obedient to whatever God is saying. 01782 911 911. You can tap the UCB Player app, or you can go online to ucb.co.uk as we take the latest national and international news headlines.
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5: With the UCB News, I'm James Morris. A cabinet minister's revealed he agreed to cut his own department's budget to help fund defence. Business Secretary Peter Carr says he made the sacrifice within seconds of being asked. Yesterday, Defence Secretary John Healey and Armed Forces Minister Al Carnes both quit, accusing the Prime Minister of not committing enough cash to keep the country safe. Mr Carr insists spending choices need to be weighed against the health of the economy.
6: If we did it in a way that was irresponsible, then you'd end up impacting the growth of our economy, and it would be a zero-sum game. It would be fool's gold if we did so in an irresponsible way.
5: The financial effects of the Iran war led to the economy shrinking slightly in April. GDP was down by 0.1% that month as fuel price rises hit spending. Meanwhile, the US president's once again set expectations high for a peace deal with Iran. Donald Trump says an agreement's been approved by Iran's leadership, but Tehran says no conclusion has been reached. A 14-year-old girl's due in court later, charged with three counts of attempted murder after a stabbing at a school in Manchester. Two pupils and a member of staff were injured at the Co-op Academy in Blakely on Tuesday. While counter-terrorism officers are leading the investigation, police say it's not been declared a terrorist incident. A nurse in Belfast who was intimidated on her way to work in what's been described as a racist attack has been praised for continuing her shift. Healthcare workers have been among those targeted in several nights of violent unrest following a stabbing in the city for which a Sudanese man has been charged. Northern Ireland's First Minister Michelle O'Neill has been speaking to some of those affected.
3: The workers have asked me to deliver one simple message. Stop. Stop the attacks. Stop the racism. To anyone involved in these racist attacks, I am calling on you to stop this now.
5: And the opening match of the World Cup saw hosts Mexico beat nine-man South Africa 2-0 in Mexico City. Overnight, South Korea fought back from a goal down to beat the Czech Republic 2-1. That's the latest UCB News.
7: From the Bible, then Jesus declared, "I am the bread of life. 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John 6, verse 35.
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9: Well, over the last year, I had some struggles with church. I suppose you could say I was hurt, and I was sort of holding on to my faith by my fingertips. But I do feel that the one thing that kept me going was UCB.
2: And you know what? Sometimes people are holding on by their fingertips. This is what UCB is all about. It's being there with a message of encouragement, with the right song, with the right Bible verse, with the right word from a presenter, or the right phone call on prayer line, or the right word in Word for Today, just when people need to hear it. People who might, well, and maybe you're hanging on by your fingertips at the moment. Maybe you've had a tough week and you just can't wait for the weekend. UCB is there for you as well, and your giving over the past as we head into these last few hours of the UCB Appeal has meant that UCB is here now, and your giving now means that UCB could be here for another 40 years, because that's what we're celebrating at the moment. Wouldn't it be great to give another 40 years of great ministry? You could be a part of that by giving right now with wherever God has got you. But right now, John, the truth of it is that your giving can go even further than you thought, because we are in the midst of the big Friday Faith 15 with a family member from Wales.
10: Any other F's you want to slide in there?
2: I'll work on it.
10: How about it's free?
2: Fantastic.
10: Right? 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And the God who sustains, who's kept this thing going, he's going to do that through you. Here's 240 pounds all at once. In Croydon, thank you, Cheryl Lynn. You just took care of not one, but 2 hours of broadcasting on UCB. Mm. Now, a phone line is just, nope, the phone line's gone. You can't get through. And again, with now how much, I can add another F. You ready? Five.
2: Go.
10: 5 minutes remaining in this matching challenge.
2: Yep.
10: And I'll tell you, 2,000 pounds is in with 3,000 to go. This is here's another F. The final match that we know of has come in from our family members in Wales. Wow, this is fantastic. See what I did there?
2: Fabulous.
10: All right, beautiful. 0178, and it's going to be final in just a second. 01782-911-911. A couple more people that checked in. Let's see, 100 pounds in Newton?
0: Newton Arts.
10: What she said. And Leslie Ann, thank you so much for your gift. Let's see. Somebody else is called in Norwich. Thank you, Gilly. Doing 50 pounds. Another 20 a month from Charlotte Ann. Thank you. She's in.
2: Thank you, Charlotte Ann.
10: Craigavon.
2: Another Northern Ireland.
10: And another butcher there. So sorry about that, Charlotte Ann, but I'm not sorry that you gave your 20 pounds a month. Imagine what God's going to do in not one, but now 2 hours. All right, gang. Okay, we're halfway there. 2,500 in the Big Faith Friday 15 fantastic is what God's doing here. And I want to give you the update. We just passed 266,000 pounds.
2: All right.
10: All right. Who's going to be next? 01782-911-911. You can tap the app. It's also doubled at ucb.co.uk. There is no more match money that we know of. Now, maybe God will do something later on, and maybe he'll do that through you in a Leading the Way gift. So if you want double impact, it is the final 5 minutes. Are you ready? And we've told you story after story after story of lives that have been touched, changed, many cases saved. You have big impact on this Friday morning. This is so doable. Nothing's impossible with God. And when you get involved, I'll just tell you, the impact is immeasurable. So who's going to be next in this final match, the final song of the final match, with 2,500 pounds to go?
0: And that maybe is your amount, knowing that it's going to have double impact, up to 5,000 pounds. Maybe it's that Leading the Way gift. A few people have already this morning been giving that gift of 1,000 pounds. That's a huge faith gift. Maybe that's your amount this morning. But everything is so needed, so appreciated, and really sharing more of Jesus through the airwaves, through Word for Today. So what's your faith amount this morning, saying, yep, I want to step up? Everything you give, double impact. This is a great time to be involved. Your £20 a month direct debit, it becomes like 40, or your gift of 1,000 doubling up to 2,000. So what's your best gift right now? Again, here's the ways that you can get in touch. You can tap the UCB Player app. You can go online, ucb.co.uk. I would say the phone number, but I don't think there's a line available right now, but there will be in a moment, and we'll tell you as soon as there is. So that number would be 01782-911-911.
2: So about halfway in this match at the moment, which is a great opportunity for you to take care of the other half collectively. Here's how you can be a part of this: ucb.co.uk, or you could tap the app. Those are your best options right now on this big Faith 15 Family Friday.
0: Wait a minute, Steve. There's a line just become available. 01782-911-911.
2: All right, and in these final minutes of the UCB appeal on this big Faith 15 Family Friday, I'm going to add one more F into the mix. Full Hezekiah.
11: Let me hear the worshipers!

0: Well, calm down, Steve. Get off the ceiling. Come on.
1: Sorry.
0: I know it's a good song.
1: I love going full Hezekiah.
0: What a great song. Now, if you were struggling to give there because you were too busy dancing around the room and singing God's praise, well, now the song's stopped, you've still got an opportunity
1: yes.
0: to get in touch. You can get in touch
1: Hallelujah.
0: Right now when you go online. It's safe, quick, easy, ucb.co.uk, or you can tap the UCB Player app, or a few minutes ago, now you couldn't get through on the phones, but there are two lines available right now for you, and you can get on and give your very best gift right now. The number 01782 911 911. The final hours of the UCB appeal. Yeah. Would you be the hero right now giving your best gift?
1: All right, John, we had some friends in Wales who were just super generous on our big Faith 15 Friday, and they put up another £5,000, didn't they?
2: Yeah, and this is the final match that we know of, so thank you. We're still halfway, not £2,000 to go. All right, I do have two people on the phone. I have no idea what they're doing. They might be given £5, they might be given £5,000. I don't know. And not one person on the phone. I will tell you that we just passed 65% of the need. Thank you. We're down in the final hours. Rochelle, thank you for doing 10 pounds. Says, I'm encouraged by the stories. I love the Christian perspective of what's happening in our world today. And the music's really an encouragement. Well, thank you for that.
1: Yeah, thank you.
2: Here's somebody that just increased their direct debit gift by 10 pounds a month in Ashford. Shirley, thank you. She says, I keep the station on all day long. I'm 81. And
1: Yay.
2: While I can't do much, I can do a little bit more. Well, you're bringing more Jesus. Thank you, Shirley. That is
1: Shirley.
2: A great gift. Man, you just overwhelm us with your extra gift. And in Dronfield,
1: yeah.
2: Yeah, David, thank you. 10 pounds a month. Also, increasing a direct debit. And that's a double thank you because you've been giving for so long and now being able to do it again. So, Steve, we can't play another song.
1: Nope.
2: This is the Big Faith Friday Family 5,000 final match that we know of moment.
1: Yes, as right? far as we know.
2: Can I summarize that in just two words? More Jesus. We want to bring more Jesus into situations of loneliness. Somebody had said a moment ago that it's a lonely time for me. I'm by myself, but I'm making a gift. You're bringing more Jesus in the midst of prisons. You're getting more Jesus for people that are about to do or have tried to do the unthinkable and said, I'm not going to do that anymore. Because I'm listening to your station, I'm receiving more God. And when I receive more God, I'm reminded of who I am in His eyes, of a plan that is a purpose for my life, just like He has for yours. Every single one of us, there's a plan and a purpose God has for you. And it's not plans to destroy you. It's not, God's not mad at you. He loves you. He's passionate about you. And I am passionate about getting that message out. And so are the people here at UCB. And I'll just tell it to you. I'm going to look you straight in the eye. My friends here, they're family. And this family cannot do this without you. While God, I believe, can fund this any way He wants to do this through you. So if you're listening today and thinking, oh man, these guys still need $150,000. I'm not needed. Yes, you are. Listen, I have 15 pounds. Yes, you are. I have 15,000. Yes, you are needed. So would you join shoulder to shoulder with all of us? We want to bring more Jesus into situations. Mm. We want more people in Stoke-on-Trent. We want more people in Lancaster. We want more people at Eastbourne. We want more people in Ballymena. We want more people in London. We want more people in Manchester. More people in the United States and in Canada. More people in Spain. In Germany, we heard from today. Amsterdam. More people in Africa to bring more Jesus in situations. So we're going to put 60 seconds on the clock. £2,000 to go.
1: Right.
2: In just 60 seconds time. Now, I'm going to set this up. Ann's going to give you the phone number a couple times, but Ann, I'm going to give you the website, and you're thinking, I can't make a gift in 60 seconds with the autofill in your iPad, your iPhone, your computer. Yes, you can.
1: Yeah.
2: UCB.co.uk. You click on that little give button right there, and it's so safe. It's really simple, and it's super speedy, too. You can also tap the app. It will do that as well. £2,000 to go in 60 seconds time. Big Faith Friday. Would you step out in Big Faith right now so somebody else could experience Big Faith?
0: Absolutely. £2,000 to go. What is your amount right now? Here's that phone number. Get your phone ready or your tablet. You ready? Here we go. 01782 911 0178 2 9 1 1. Let me give you that one more time. 0178 2 9 1 1 9 1 1. What better thing is there to do than more Jesus? In our world at the moment, we all need that. More Jesus. That's what your gift is doing right now.
1: All right, people, are we ready for the 60 seconds?
2: Let's do it.
1: Let's do it.
0: Let's go.
1: You know what? I'll tell you what, just before I do it, Anne, can you just give me those contact details again? Just in case anyone wasn't really listening to you just now, just so we make sure we know.
0: Well, if you want the phone, it's 01782 911 911. 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
1: Time's up.

0: It was a very busy, hectic day at work, and I was so low and I was so down. And I was listening to UCB on my way home. And when I got home, the music that was being played on UCB, it just energized me and rejuvenated me to the end that I ended up forgetting that I was tired and I was down and I was dancing in my living room and I was like empowered.
1: We've all been there, haven't we? We've had a tough day. It's a Friday. You've had a tough week at work, probably. And just like Shamey, who that was, you know, it can be tiring when you get home. But isn't it wonderful that she can turn on UCB and all of a sudden her cares and worries of the day are forgotten and she's dancing around the room praising God. And that is a fantastic thing to be able to do. And you know what? When you give through UCB, even in these last few hours of the UCB appeal, you are a part of that. You are causing people to dance around their living rooms all over, not just the UK, but further afield as well. You can be a part of bringing joy, re-energizing people, encouraging them. You're bringing that into their lives right now, and you have an opportunity to do that in these final few hours of the UCB appeal. You can do it right now with whatever God is guiding you to give. You can go to ucb.co.uk. You can hit the UCB Player app. You can also call 01782 911 911. Here's someone else who's full of the joy of the Lord. It's John.
2: Yeah.
1: Full of it.
2: Yeah. Okay. No, I am. You know why I'm so joyful? I'm watching these different amounts come in, and there are people that are doing 20 pounds. There are people doing 20 pounds a month. There are people doing 5 pounds. There are people doing 50 pounds, like Patricia in London. There are people doing 500, like Simon and Jennifer in Kent. Says, thank you for the good work that you're doing. No. Simon, Jennifer, thank you for the good work that you are doing. Katie and Kendall just did 100 pounds. Says, I've been reading Word for Today since the 1990s, and I love the station. That's 100 pounds, just became 200. Rory, and thank you for your gift. Here's somebody in Wellington also doing a 250-pound gift. That was doubled. When we last checked, we were about 1,500 pounds to go. To reach this final that we know of, 5,000-pound match. These are from family members in Wales. We're calling this Big Faith Friday. To bringing more Jesus into situations. Here's somebody that says, I want to help. Together, we're doing a good job. Colin in Nottingham, 1,000 pounds. Thank you.
3: God. Thank you, Colin.
2: And because his 1,000 pounds and somebody in Coventry, Aaron, doing a 10-pound-a-month increase, and every here's somebody doing 3 pounds in Birmingham.
1: Thank you.
2: That 3 pounds helped put us over the top, and we have reached together the 5,000-pound milestone. Thank you, guys.
1: Thank you very much.
2: And thank you to our family member in Wales who gave not 5 but 10,000 pounds over the last hour to make this possible.
3: Yeah.
2: So we add this in, and the great news is we're at together with 1,600 families getting involved. We're over the top of 281,000 pounds. I can't thank you enough. Now, I want to let you know that with just hours remaining, that puts us over 67% of the way there. And we're just trusting. We just said, look, it may not look so good this morning. The phone lines went down and we couldn't get a call in. And nobody around here was despondent. Nobody around here was upset. We're just like, okay, what's God up to? And thank you to each of you for doing your part. Now, I don't have any more match money. It's just us saying, look, there's a need. And it's not the financial need. It's the needs you're going to meet for people like Shamey and so many more. And isn't it great when you're talking about, she said, the music energized and rejuvenated me. Whether it's just rejuvenating you from a tough day or saving lives or somebody else who says I'm lonely, or somebody else that has a marriage relationship that is fractured, but they're hanging in there because they're listening and saying, listen, I am not going to leave. I'm not going anywhere. For those who've lost loved ones, for those who've lost children, for those who are grieving the loss of their wife, and the list goes on and on and on, you're changing the trajectory of people because you're bringing more Jesus on this Big Faith Friday. So you get to be the change right now. 01782-911-911. There are no more matches that we know of. We're just asking you, there's a need. And what are the needs? Exactly what I talked about and so many more. So Steve, Ann, right now, would there be 10 of us that said, okay, I don't need any match money. I just need more Jesus. And I want to see that happen. And would there be 10 people that maybe could trust God for £100? Or maybe 10 others that said, you know, that 20 a month, all at once 240 is right for me, because I'll take an hour of broadcasting and bring more Jesus in that hour to come alongside and take care of so many more needs. 01782-911-911. I know I go that fast, so I'm going to try that a little slower. 01782-911-911, and no waiting right now at ucb.co.uk.
3: 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It's because of you that it's here today. We want to make sure it continues tomorrow, next week, next month, that people get to hear that song that really does bring the love of Jesus and the hope of Jesus into their life. ucb.co.uk or tap the app or call 01782 911 911.
1: And this is the difference you're making to people like Shamie.
0: It just energized me and rejuvenated me to the end that I ended up forgetting that I was tired and I was down and I was dancing in my living room and I was like empowered.

0: it just energized me and rejuvenated me to the end that I ended up forgetting that I was tired and I was down and I was dancing in my living room and I was like empowered.
1: As we come into these last few hours of the UCB appeal, that is what your giving does for someone like Shamie. Let me just backtrack for a moment, and it may well be that you are tuning in today now for the very first time this week and you're wondering what's going on still. So let me just take things back to the beginning. UCB is joining 1 and 2 together this week, right through till 7pm tonight. That's when the appeal ends. And the reason is that UCB is supported by people like you. We don't play commercials on this station because we feel that would get in the way of what God wants to do. So we are supported by the likes of you. And that's been the case for the last 40 years of our existence. And this year we're celebrating 40 years of UCB. And we're asking you to prayerfully consider joining the team, joining the family and financially supporting UCB so that we can be here for another 40 years. Just think what God could do in the next 40 years. Thanks to people like you giving. And also thanks to people like you, someone like Shamie there, who was having a tough day at work, was able to turn the radio on when she got home and completely forget about all the stress and tension of the day and just relax and praise God. And that's what it is for so many people, because work life can be stressful, even whatever you're doing, whether you're working away from home or whether you're working at home. You might be a housewife, you might be a house husband. It's tough. And you just need to be able to switch off and get away from it. And that's what UCB can do for you. A chance to praise God and focus on Him. And that's exactly what your giving does for someone like Shamie. And right now, we are just a few hours away from the end of the appeal and still around 65% of the way towards the need for the week of £420,000. Now, you might be thinking that sounds like an awful lot, but together, we can get there. And God is a God who can, not a God who can't. And so we're not panicking. We are just giving you opportunities to bless somebody else by giving through UCB. And we're looking for some people right now, John, who could do just that.
2: Yeah, bring more Jesus into situations, yeah, in our communities and in our hospitals. More Jesus even supporting the local church. Pam, thank you for your gift. She says, I've already given one donation this week, but I just felt like Jesus wanted me to do more. She set up a brand new direct debit gift of £20 a month. Talk about bringing more Jesus.
1: Thank you very much.
2: And I'm praying that UCB makes the target today with your gift. It will really help. I'm just overwhelmed, Anne, of the number of people that have been giving and then they come back and even do more. That, talk about more Jesus, right? 01782-911-911. We're asking for, in this 10-minute time, there would be a 10 by 10 challenge. 10 of us doing in the next 10 minutes whatever gift was that was right for you that would bring more Jesus. Bromley Christine gave £50. That's where her gift was, and that's where she wanted to come alongside. Amelia, thank you. In Cheltenham, doing a £60 gift. I love the different amounts. Mm. And in Scarborough, John, increasing also again £10 a month. So already in the last song, now five people have checked in to say, we want more Jesus. How about it? Would you and four others do it during this song? No more match money that we know of. Who knows what God's going to do in the midst of that? But we're just asking in the final hours. Together, we're £282,000. The need is £420. It just takes you doing what many of these have done, including Pam, as I mentioned, and Andrea, Christine, Mubo in London has just done £10. Somebody else in Kendall did £100. Somebody did £250 all at once in Wellington. That's how it's going to happen. One call, one heart, but more Jesus at a time. 01782-911-911. So in the song, five others joining you. Now, four others joining you to say, I want more Jesus.
3: You know, when we talk about more Jesus, we've had so many stories. We've all got stories. I want more Jesus in my life. I know there's been times in the last few years, I don't know what I would have done without UCB. Some of the things that we've all gone through. A few years ago, my son dying of a drug overdose. I can't even begin to explain what that was like. You know, when there's no words, you just have this pain and only God getting alongside. I had UCB on all the time. And those songs really did bring comfort when nothing else could, nobody else could. It was more Jesus. I've lost both my parents in the last few years. More Jesus. That was tough. That was hard. That was painful. And then just a couple of years ago, you know, when you go to the hospital and get told, yeah, it's cancer. How do you even begin to let that into your mind? How do you begin to deal with that? More Jesus. UCB has been so key in my life for so many years. That's why years ago I set up a direct debit. I've increased it a few times. I've given one-offs. Why? Because more Jesus, I have needed those moments. Thank you when you've stood with me in all those times when there's no words, there's nothing except Jesus that knows what that pain and that hurt and those tears are really like. So I'm not asking you today to do anything I'm not already doing. I know it works. It's worked in my life, not just once or twice, but so many times when life's been hard, tough, difficult. And I'm sure you've got stories like that too, where there's nothing else except more Jesus is the only thing that brings that comfort, it brings that hope, and you keep going one step at a time. Would you give into that today to make sure that Jesus continues to go through the airwaves, through Word for Today, through the Spark app, through UCB Prayer Line? UCB.co.uk or tap the app or call 01782 911 911.

0: We are into just the last few hours of the UCB appeal. UCB 1 and UCB 2 joining together just for these last few hours. And thank you for your amazing generosity this week. So many different amounts, as John was saying just now. Some people giving all at once gifts, some people giving direct debit, some people giving £20, some giving £100, some giving £1,000, some giving £5,000. Thank you for being obedient to God and listening to what he's saying. And that's really what we ask in these last few hours. Be obedient to God. Whatever he's guiding you to give, just do it. UCB.co.uk, tap the app or go to 01782 911 911. The good news is there are some lines available for you right now, John.
1: Thank you for getting involved. Thank you for bringing more Jesus. We're asking that there would be 10, you and nine others that said, yeah, I'm committed to that. I want to see more Jesus go into situations. A thought occurred to me by hearing all these stories, and Anna just kind of mentioned this off air a moment ago, like the stories have been overwhelming. Here's one from Deb in Dover that said, I was diagnosed last year with breast cancer, and on my way to my first chemo treatment, I really didn't know what was ahead for me, but I was listening to your station, and I heard a song that was just an inspiration for me, reaffirming with, I already know that I'm not alone, that God's not going to leave me alone, that he's always with me. And I really appreciate you being on the air, and I hope that you continue to do good work. Thank you, UCB. She said, I didn't know what was ahead for me. And as I was reading that story, I thought to myself for a second, that sounds familiar to me. You know, Jesus was kind of confronted like, what's the most important thing for us to do? Well, love the Lord God with all your heart, soul, mind, and strength, but love your neighbor as yourself. Mm-hmm. And then he goes into a little bit later a story where he says, well, how do I love my neighbor? And he tells a story that we're all familiar with called the Good Samaritan, and that's been used in a variety of different ways. But basically, it's a man's beaten, left for dead by the side of the road. A couple people that should have known better look at him and go, yeah, I'm not dealing with that, and go to the other side of the road. And then the most peculiar thing happens. One that would be a despised enemy sees this man beaten, left for dead, takes immediate aid, and this is where you come in, my friend. The gentleman puts that guy on his camel and the donkey and takes him into town and to the innkeeper. And he says, innkeeper, you take care of this man, and if there's a bill, send it to me, I'll pay it. Now, when you give your gift this morning to UCB, what you're really saying is, Deb in Dover, I know you're hurting. I know you're struggling with breast cancer. I can't fix it. I know you're going through chemo. I can't do anything about it, but I can bring more Jesus. And UCB, you're the innkeeper. You take care of her, and you send me the bill. I'll pay it. That's really what you're doing. You're living out what Jesus said in the gospel to what it really means to truly love your neighbor. UCB, you take care of Deb. UCB, you take care of James that has lost his wife. You take care of George who's reaching out to people through all kinds of football opportunities. You take care of them, and you send me the bill, I'll pay it. That's a great way to love your neighbor. I don't have any matches. I don't have any double opportunities. I'm just saying there's a need, and the need is not just financially to keep UCB on the air. The need is for people like Deb. And are you willing to be a good Samaritan? Are you really to say, I want more Jesus? Innkeeper, UCB, you take care of him. I'll take care of the bill. What does that look like for you? And maybe it would be 20 a month. All at once, 240. That way, an hour of broadcasting, no matter what happens in Deb's life, no matter what happens during all kinds of songs that take place in that hour, you've got some investment in that. So, Ann, we're going to look in the next 10 minutes, another 10 people that said, I want to do more Jesus. You're the innkeeper, UCB, so you take care of Deb. You send me the bill, I'll pay it. That's one great way to love your neighbor.
2: 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Or maybe it's an all at once of 240. What is your best gift right now? Pray and then respond to what God's saying. And here's how you can get in touch: ucb.co.uk, or tap the app, or 01782 911 911.

0: That's UCB 1, UCB 2 joining together for the final hours of the UCB appeal. And thank you to everybody who's already been giving. Thank you for those who've given and then given again. You have still got an opportunity to give. But, you know, it's all about people's lives. And that's really what we're talking about, people's testimonies and stories. Let me tell you about a friend who doesn't want a name mentioned in Argyll. UCB's been a lifeline support for our family. And they had a diagnosis and lost some friends and everything, but UCB has been faithful in the good times and the bad times, bringing comfort and joy in the hard times to reach those places. And over the years, there's been many challenges, but I always found UCB to bring forth timely words, songs, wisdom and company, even when life circumstances can leave you feeling so isolated and alone. And that's why they gave an increased direct debit of £25 a month. And you hear all the different things there. It's, you know, being able to turn on UCB, whether it's a good time, whether it's a tough time. But you hear songs that bring encouragement, that bring hope, that bring Jesus right into where you are, into your situation, into your home, into your car, really changing the atmosphere. You know, in our world, there's so many things that are negative, but bringing the love of Jesus, bringing the positive into those negatives, changing it, bringing the light into the darkness, that's really why you're giving. And that does change the atmosphere in people's homes, people's cars. We've heard stories of people who've turned on the radio in the car, accidentally found UCB, and it's just changed everything. So that's what your giving right now does. It keeps UCB strong for people like that friend that you had there in the good times and in the bad, always there, always bringing Jesus. We've been talking about more Jesus this morning. Who's going to be next to say, I want to give right now to make your UCB continues? Your UCB, because you keep it going. 01782 911 911, or you can tap the app or ucb.co.uk. John.
1: We're in the final hours. 68% of the need has been met. We're grateful for every one of the 1,500 families plus that have called in, and your family is absolutely needed to join the family. You put the U in UCB, right? 01782 911 911. Now, I'm trying to just get an update. I don't want to get into a lot of numbers because it's just confusing, but just to show you how simple this is. Well, this is a big faith Friday. We are trusting that God's going to provide. And right now, again, at 67, 68%, we have a ways to go. I'm going to do something very dangerous here. Uh-oh. Do math on the air. I know. Uh-oh. I know. Hang on a second.
2: Do you need some extra fingers there, John?
1: I want to carry the five. We go the Friday's 100. Okay, do that. I want one more. I just want to show you how doable this is. Again, nothing's impossible with God. And also the fact that you haven't called yet. But you know what? It's about 500 of us. Mm-hmm. 500 families in the UK or around the globe at 20 a month or all at once 240. Now you're thinking, I can't do that, so I'm out. Listen, you're needed at 20 pounds. You're needed at 20 pounds a month. You're needed at 20,000 pounds.

0: But guys, it's 500 families doing 20 a month or 240. That's 500 families taking an hour of broadcasting, and this would be finished on this Big Faith Friday. So I'm going to ask for one. Someone around the great big world of the UK, somebody in Scotland right now, somebody in Northern Ireland, maybe somebody in England or Wales, maybe it's going to be somebody else in Europe or even going into North America. They're starting to wake up there this morning. Would there be one? I'm just asking for one. We'll get the other 500 down the road. There would be one, and I'm also going to ask for somebody else. Now, look, if it's 20 pounds, do that, please. I'm going to ask for somebody to take an entire day on both UCB1 and UCB2. The price tag, Ann, for an entire day of broadcasting?
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0: Well, it'd be $5,000 per station,
1: yeah,
0: right?
1: Yeah.
0: Okay, so
1: yeah.
0: The total price tag would be $10,000. I know that sounds, and if you just, you know, went into AFib, then God's not talking to you. But maybe he is. Maybe you just haven't been asked. You say, okay, I could take a day, an entire day. Imagine how much Jesus would be poured out in an entire day on either UCB1 or UCB2 or both. 5,000 per day. Would there be one that would say, I'm going to do 2 days? So I'm asking, though, again, I'm throwing a lot of numbers out. But I'm going to ask for one person to step up right now and say, okay, you need 500 at 20 a month? I'll be the first one in. 01782-911-911. We're running out of time. Take that step of faith on Big Faith Friday. We are trusting. We're believing. This is the God who sustained this ministry for 40 years. How many more years will happen because of what you're going to do right now? And thank you.
2: We're just heading towards news in a couple of minutes. We've got time for one more song. We're just going to remind you that you are still needed in these final hours of the UCB appeal. You've just heard John. Here is how you can get involved right now and be one of the 1,600 families that have already got in touch. UCB.co.uk. You can tap the UCB Player app or you can call 01782 911 911. And we would just like to say a very big thank you.

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1: With the UCB News, I'm James Morris. A cabinet minister's revealed he agreed to cut his own department's budget to help fund defence. Business Secretary Peter Carr says he made the sacrifice within seconds of being asked. Yesterday, Defence Secretary John Healey and Armed Forces Minister Al Carnes both quit, accusing the Prime Minister of not committing enough cash to keep the country safe. Mr Carr insists spending choices need to be weighed against the health of the economy.
2: If we did it in a way that was irresponsible, then you'd end up impacting the growth of our economy and it would be a zero-sum game. It would be fool's gold if we did so in an irresponsible way.
1: The financial effects of the Iran war led to the economy shrinking slightly in April. GDP was down by 0.1% that month as fuel price rises hit spending. Meanwhile, the US president's once again set expectations high for a peace deal with Iran. Donald Trump says an agreement's been approved by Iran's leadership, but Tehran says no conclusion has been reached. A 14-year-old girl's due in court later, charged with three counts of attempted murder after a stabbing at a school in Manchester. Two pupils and a member of staff were injured at the Co-op Academy in Blakely on Tuesday. While counter-terrorism officers are leading the investigation, police say it's not been declared a terrorist incident. A nurse in Belfast who was intimidated on her way to work in what's been described as a racist attack has been praised for continuing her shift. Healthcare workers have been among those targeted in several nights of violent unrest following a stabbing in the city for which a Sudanese man has been charged. Northern Ireland's First Minister Michelle O'Neill has been speaking to some of those affected.
3: The workers have asked me to deliver one simple message. Stop. Stop the attacks, stop the racism. To anyone involved in these racist attacks, I am calling on you to stop this now.
1: And the opening match of the World Cup saw hosts Mexico beat nine-man South Africa 2-0 in Mexico City. Overnight, South Korea fought back from a goal down to beat the Czech Republic 2-1. That's the latest UCB News.
4: From the Bible. No temptation has overtaken you except what is common to mankind. And God is faithful. He will not let you be tempted beyond what you can bear. But when you are tempted, he will also provide a way out so you can endure it. 1 Corinthians 10, verse 13.
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0: It is UCB 2, UCB 1 joining together for our June appeal. The final moments, the final few hours. It is Vicky, Matt and Ashley in the info zone. And we are having such a great time acknowledging what God is doing through you. You are amazing. Please hear that loud and clear. As you are tuning in today, would you consider, why are you here? Why are you listening? What does UCB offer you? Maybe it is that time of worship, a time to laugh, a time to cry, a time to pray, a time to learn, and a time to team up to see what God can do through you. We are, Matt, 67% funded.
1: Yes.
0: A massive thank you to the countless people who've taken us thus far.
1: Yeah.
0: Still 140,000 to raise together, though.
1: Yeah, and then some. But we know that God has got this and that God has got you. Two things that we know for a fact, that God is faithful, that God sustains us individually, and he's also going to sustain UCB's ministry. So we are going uphill. But the other thing that we know is you haven't got involved yet. So I know you like to wait to the last minute. You need a deadline. That deadline is now, to quote the amazing theologians, Europe. It's the final countdown. This is over in hours. We currently stand just shy of £284,000. What part are you going to play this morning? Could it be setting up for the first time that brand new direct debit of £20 per month, covering an hour of UCB radio? Could it be a leading the way gift of £1,000 or more? Could it be an increase to your regular giving? Because you get the vision of UCB, to see people's lives transformed by the power of God's word. And you want to invest a little more into what God is going to continue to do through UCB Radio, the Word for Today, Prayer Line, UCB Spark, the UCB Player app, our podcasts, and so much more. But Ashley, so many people have been getting involved during the breakfast show, haven't they?
2: Plenty of people to thank and acknowledge. Just want to say that if you are on holiday right now, happy holidays and all that. Steve got in touch to say, been in Wales all week and been listening to UCB each day. I already give via direct debit. I can't increase right now, but I felt prompted to send you a one-off gift to help you in this appeal. Here's £100. So thank you so much to Steve.
1: Yeah, thank you. Hope
2: you have a lovely rest of your holiday. I hope the rain stays off for you. And thanks to Jeff in Beckenham, who says he's grateful for UCB's support, would be lost without it. Thank you to Jean in Worcestershire, who's given a donation of £20. Thank you for that gift. That all goes in that pot. It all helps. Every little, every pound, every penny, every gift of any amount helps to contribute and make a difference. Thank you so much to Anita in London, who says UCB has changed her life completely, who has given a donation of £20. See that number, 20, Vicky and Matt?
1: Yeah.
2: That is a very, very popular number. I'm not going to say it's anointed. I'm not going to say it's a divine number, but you know something? If you sign up and give £20 a month direct debit, that is actually our most popular way to give, to contribute, to support the work that UCB does. So maybe you're tuning in for the very first time. You're used to hearing myself and Vicky on UCB 1 and Matt on UCB 2. And suddenly you're hearing all three of us together and you think, is Jesus coming back? No, we're just getting together and we're celebrating the UCB June appeal. 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
0: Yeah.
2: 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I've got four lines open right now. So that means if you pick up the phone, 017 782-911-911. Someone is waiting to take your call. The number again, 01782 911 911. We are waiting to take your call this morning.
0: So who is going to be first? 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I am so encouraged that when I read the word, it's so often, Matt, it isn't about the qualified and the experience that God calls.
1: No.
0: It's always the willing. It's always the available. Would you be willing with what you have available to give, to offer it to God through UCB? And in this moment, let God bring the glory with it. Quickest and most popular way to give at ucb.co.uk. Or, of course, Matt, there's the telephone.
1: There absolutely is. Someone's waiting to take your call right now on 01782 911 911. If you've been able to give £20 today, could you consider doing that every month? 01782 911 911.

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1: A lozenger?
0: How rude.
1: A honey and lemon.
0: I've been working since early this morning. It's great to be with you for this, the final day of our UCB June appeal. As you can tell, we're having a lot of fun. And we're really witnessing the joy of your giving as part of the appeal this week. And that last song, When We Pray, of course, I don't doubt that you recognise prayer is not a one-way conversation. Sometimes God speaks back to us if we're willing to listen. And that was the case for Amelia as she was facing a huge decision. Have a listen to what she has to share.
2: The word for today was, are you called to go or to stay? That was incredibly powerful and I was very grateful to God for that. God has used UCB multiple times in the past 18 months to comfort me and guide me through to this next adventure. About 2 weeks ago, I put UCB Radio on, and I'll be honest, I've been quite stressed with all the plans for Mercy Ships. We've had to book flights, which are really expensive. So I'm sat there and I'm thinking, Lord, I'm literally going to spend all my savings on these flights. And when we serve with Mercy Ships, we do so as a volunteer. We have no salary. Is that wise? Should I do that? Should I spend all of our savings? So I got in the car and I was going to a meeting. And within a few minutes of driving, I had UCB Radio on. UCB plays a verse during the day, a Bible verse. And I was like, goosebumps. So I was driving along. I almost started crying because I just felt audibly that God was speaking to me. And I just felt so encouraged and at peace. And so I booked our flights that night.
1: You can hear the overwhelming joy for Amelia and her family. But that is massive, isn't it? To leave her home here in the UK and to uproot and feel called by God to go and serve with Mercy Ships. That really is that idea of how often our faith has action attached to it. You know, we crave security and comfort and predictability. But Matt, in the Bible, I read story after story, even when we look to Jesus, people who God calls out to choose faith, to choose risk, to choose adventure with him. And on this big Faith Friday, we're inviting you. Hey, we're not afraid. We are 67% funded. We are excited to see in these final few hours what that might look like to you. Thank you if you've ever had a copy of the word for today and given, because you know the impact of how God has spoken to you through it. And maybe that has inspired you on your adventure of faith to go out and serve your family, serve your community, serve your church. Maybe one faith action for you today could also be to give through UCB. And Ashley, there are many, many choosing that faith action.
3: Absolutely. Thank you to my three friends on the phone right now. There's still two lines available. Another one's opened up. So you can jump on the phone right now if you want to be like my three on the phone. Don't know what they're given, but they're given something. Thank you so much. The number to call is 01782 911 911, and we are talking about the word for today. Imagine having the ability to give 100 copies of the word for today. Well, that is what Vicky in Kettering has done. She's given us a one-off donation of £100. That takes care of around about 100 copies of the word for today being sent out. 100 households, 100 families impacted by this little devotional. The amount of people that say it's spoken into their situation on just the right day at just the right time. Speaking of days, Vicky, I'm sorry, did you say today is Big Faith Friday?
1: I did say today's Big Faith Friday.
3: Right, so I'm going to say, show me your faith.
0: Oh, that's a challenge.
3: I need to get my teeth in to say that. Show me your faith this Friday. Okay, if you agree with us, if you say yes, it is Big Faith Friday, you believe with us that we can get to £420,000. That's the need for the whole of this week for the June appeal. Would you stand alongside us between now and the end of the next song we're about to play? Here's the challenge for Big Faith Friday. Could you help us to get £1,000 in, another £1,000 towards this appeal? If you believe it, if you've got that faith, you can jump on the phone lines just now. 01782 911 911. Your big faith might be £100 like Vicky and Kettering. Your big faith might be £10. That's brilliant. That's 10 households for the word for today. whatever your faith feels like, whatever that number is that's been sort of floating around your mind over the last few days, jump on the phone, 01782 911 911. Tap the UCB Player app or visit the website ucb.co.uk.
1: So the song that I'm going to play, Jason Crabb, In This Moment, Can We Together See Another 1,000 Copies of the Word for Today Being Sent Out. 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Maybe you could take the full 1,000. 01782 911 911. 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

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I just want to say thank you.

0: we truly celebrate who you are in God. Thank you for your company this morning. It's the final day of the UCB 2 and UCB 1 appeal. We are looking to our God, the God who sustains all that we are and all that we do through UCB. And we are confident in this big Faith Friday that He is using you. Thank you so very much for being a part of the team. 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But we can only make it happen through your generosity. 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We heard a moment ago from Amelia and how one word from God gave her the courage to make a massive life-changing decision. And she got that encouragement through the Word for Today. We're trying to send out many more copies of the Word for Today. It costs £1 to send a copy out. And just think, we're £140,000 away from meeting the need this week. I mean, that is 140,000 copies of the Word for Today. Would you send out one more, 10 more, 100 more? UCB.co.uk is where you can make it happen. Or, of course, you can call on 01782 911 911. Who is the latest, Ashley? Who's got involved?
1: Oh, my goodness. Thank you so much, everyone. Talk about Big Faith Friday. You really have jumped on this. We've got plenty of different gifts with plenty of different numbers. And we want to say thank you to each and every single one of you. I can't take time to thank you all individually, but I want to pull out a couple of people who have increased their direct debit by £5. Someone got in touch from just outside Manchester to say, has the radio on all the time, everywhere. It's good company. Thank you for increasing your direct debit. Did you know you could do that? I did say earlier on, if you're tuning in, you didn't know that UCB was listener supported, you wanted to sign up for our direct debit support. Thank you. Thank you if you've done that. Thank you if you've jumped on the phone. But thank you also if you have increased your direct debit during this appeal. Thank you so much. Just had another one, just another fiver increase. Trevor in Hamble, thank you so much, who's done it via the web. You can always jump on our website, ucb.co.uk. You can tap the UCB Player app. He says, sometimes I have my doubt about my faith every day, but UCB always comes to my rescue, and I want to try and help others with the same struggles. Trevor, thank you so much, and thank you. Thank you for your vulnerability. Some people have been given some gifts of £250, £100, whatever your number is. On this big, big Faith Friday, show me your faith. Show me what you got. Show me what your number is. Thank you so much for getting involved. But I do have to say, there's a bit of an update numbers-wise.
2: Ooh,
1: yes, because I have said that quite a lot of people have jumped on this already. So we did ask for £1,000 within the...
0: That song.
1: Yeah. Well, we've done it. We smashed it.
0: Thank you. Thank you. That's awesome. That is 1,000 copies of The Word for Today. But Matt, mm-hmm. I mean, don't we send out something like more than 1 million copies?
2: Oh, yeah. It's like 1.5 million copies a year. Some people access it electronically, of course. But in terms of the printed version, 1.5 million copies. That's just across the UK, because we know that the Word for Today is actually in other countries as well and in other languages. But the fact is, you're enabling people to engage with God's Word. That was the case for Amelia. She'd read in the Word for Today, should I stay or should I go? Her and her husband and family were considering a huge move, a huge step of faith. And of course, faith without action is meaningless. We see that countless times in God's Word. Amelia was trying to decide whether her and her husband should spend their savings to pay for flights to go and work voluntarily with Mercy Ships. And God brought that confirmation through a single word of scripture that she heard on the radio in her car. Wow. That is you enabling God to work as his word is broadcast and printed. So can we take care of another 1,000 copies of the word for today during this next song? I am convinced that we can, because you are showing your faith in action. So here's how to get involved, whether it's a leading the way gift of £1,000 or more, whether it's an increase or regular monthly payment for the first time. You can call 01782 911 911, tap the app, or head to ucb.co.uk. And while you do that, Blanca is going to encourage us to dance to the beat of a different drum. ucb.co.uk.
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1: That's how to get involved, and you are needed because there are just hours left on this week's UCB appeal. The overall need, £420,000. We're currently sat at just above £285,000. That's why we're declaring today is Big Faith Friday. We're asking you to put your faith into action. 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Ashley, where are we at?
2: Okay. Sorry, I just, you know, we talked about
3: put down your cuppa, Ashley. Come on, get with it.
2: I'm still typing in numbers to my calculator. My fingers can't type that fast. We're on the Big Faith Friday roller coaster. It's an emotional roller coaster ride out here. I've got motion sickness, I tell you. I want to say thanks to James. Now, does that name sound familiar to you too?
1: It absolutely does. I believe I met James a couple of years ago.
2: Wait. Are we talking about the same James? The James that's shared his story with us, and we've been sharing this story this week on the UCB Appeal?
1: I think so.
2: All the dots are all joined up there. Let me tell you where James was last night. He was at home group, and him and his home group were praying for UCB. Felt it was right to give again. So James has contributed to our UCB Appeal, not just in sharing his story, but also financially. James, thank you. And thank you for your home group who have been praying for us. I just want to say, acknowledge that just for a moment. Thank you to everyone who, yes, has given financially, but is also standing alongside us in prayer. We so appreciate you. The prayers are felt around here, especially as I'm saying about the emotional roller coaster, especially when we've got people chucking in £20. Thank you so much, Anne in Montrose, a beautiful part of the country. Thank you so much to Christine in Coventry, chucking in £120 to this appeal. Thank you, thank you, thank you. Thank you to my friend who's on the phone right now. Can't see what you're giving, what you're contributing to this appeal, but I want to say thank you. We're 68% of the way there, 68% for the need for the week, but it is Big Faith Friday. Why can I not say that? Show me your faith is what I'm saying. Let's, as Vicky said, faith has got action. It's also got traction. Once you start to step out in faith, it creates movement. Things happen, things shift. So you can tap the UCB Player app to partner with us, to be part of the team, to be part of the family. You can visit the website ucb.co.uk, or you can pick up the phone. There's three lines available, 01782 911 911. Just hours left of this appeal.
3: Hours left, but hey, Ashley, I think something pretty special is going on, isn't it? With, what was it? Two songs, two friends? What's going on in it?
2: Two songs and two friends. We've got Matt and Ali who have chucked in £1,500, and they've decided, well, you might have heard earlier on, we didn't think we had any more match money. We'd ran out of match money at the breakfast show. Well, God provided. Matt and Ali stepped up and said, actually,
3: thank you.
2: We want you to see if you can match this. What does a match mean? It means anything that comes in from this point going forward. Did you say two songs?
3: Two songs.
1: Two songs.
2: That means it has double the impact. Pound for pound, your £10 becomes 20. Your £20 becomes 40. You see where I'm going with that. Thanks, Matt and Ali. We think we can do it. We've got big faith, right, Vicky?
3: We absolutely do. So in a moment, Matt will recap those all-important contact details. But like Ashley said on The Breakfast Show, that was it. We knew of no more match funding. So can I just say a massive thank you to Matt and Ali from Essex for being willing to set this £1,500 match challenge. I am telling you, every match gift right now is vital to help us to get us across the line, as we are about 67% funded of this need. This is exciting. Two songs to match the £1,500. That might look like perhaps you taking £500. Maybe that is four of you setting up new monthly giving of £20 a month or more. Can I just challenge you? Would you go from being a listener to an investor right now. We don't want you to give anything up, but we do want you to take up this opportunity of giving your gift, which, you know, we reach hundreds of thousands of people, but only about 4 in 100 people give. If God has resourced you, would you get involved in this challenge knowing that your gift is doubled up? So your tenner becoming £20, your 500 becoming 1,000, all up to the value of £1,500. Thank you, Matt. Thank you, Ali, for doubling up people's numbers. Matt, how do you get involved in this first song that I'm about to play?
1: So if you're listening on the UCB Player app right now, you will see the God Who Sustains banner with an arrow on it. Tap that and it will take you to the giving area of our website, which you can also find by heading to ucb.co.uk. Remember, on the breakfast show this morning, there was no match money, but God has prompted people to provide this money from Matt and Ali for this two-song, £1,500 match. Is he leading you to do a similar thing? Because as far as we know, this could be your last chance to have double the impact. So make your gift count for double and call 01782 911 911 or head to ucb.co.uk.

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1: are you called to go or to stay?
0: That was incredibly powerful, and I was very grateful to God for that. God has used UCB multiple times in the past 18 months to comfort me and guide me through to this next adventure. About 2 weeks ago, I put UCB radio on, and I'll be honest, I've been quite stressed with all the plans for Mercy Ships. We've had to book flights, which are really expensive. So I'm sat there and I'm thinking, Lord, I'm literally going to spend all my savings on these flights. And when we serve with Mercy Ships, we do so as a volunteer. We have no salary. Is that wise? Should I do that? Should I spend all of our savings? So I got in the car and I was going to a meeting. And within a few minutes of driving, I had UCB radio on. UCB plays a verse during the day, a Bible verse. And I was like, goosebumps. So I was driving along. I almost started crying because I just felt audibly that God was speaking to me. And I just felt so encouraged and at peace. And so I booked our flights that night.
2: And we are praying for Amelia and her family on this next God adventure. Hey, we are having a big Faith Friday as Amelia steps out in her faith action, being assured through a word she heard in the Word for Today. That is the opportunity that you are providing by sustaining UCB. We want to make sure that we maximize the time you get to spend in God's presence, soaking in His Word, lifting your praises heavenward. We don't want to allow distractions like ads. 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And at the moment, our need, we're still about £140,000 away with a match challenge. How fantastic, Ashley. Our friends are Matt and Ali from Essex with a £1,500 match. All the matches are gone and breakfast. Thank you, Matt and Ali, for this one. But we've only got one more song. So how have we done so far? How much is in?
3: Well, we've got £735 in. So that means we've still got a ways to go, which means actually, though, I just want to give a shout out to some people who've been sending in different types of gifts. We've got Susan in Horsham, who's given £100. She listens to us every day. She finds UCB so encouraging and wants others to be encouraged. But Susan, let me encourage you. Your £100 has the power to become £200. Woo-hoo! Because of this match challenge from Matt and Ali. Oh, it hurts this morning out here. It's painful. It's painful because I'm saying about us having big Faith Friday. You know, sometimes faith can be painful to hold on to. And I asked earlier on, can you show me your faith face? Sometimes your faith face has tears rolling down. Carolyn on the Wirral, I think she'll know what I'm talking about. She's increased her direct debit by £10, not because it's painful to give, but actually because of what she and her husband have gone through. She says, I know that by giving to the work of UCB, God can do so much. God can do so much more than I can individually. My husband and I know that God has sustained us through our kidney transplant, nearly a 2-year journey. Now, Roy's leukemia diagnosis before Christmas. The doctors are amazed at his current state of health, but we know it's through the power of prayer from our church, through the work that we're doing here at UCB, standing alongside them. Thank you so much, Carolyn, for your gift of faith, for your faith face. Do you want to do as Carolyn has done and invest whatever amount? Whatever you choose to give today, it has double the impact thanks to Matt and Ali's gift.
4: It does indeed. You can give on 01782 911 911. And there is the option of doing that through the automated donation service if you choose that option. It may save you a bit of time waiting to get through. Of course, no queuing at ucb.co.uk. This is a 2-song match challenge set up by Matt and Ali.
2: Shall I play
4: Essex?
2: The second song? Is
4: not
2: that what you
4: yet,
2: want me
4: Vicky,
2: to do?
4: Not quite
2: I'm ready.
4: Yet.
2: It's Phil Wickham with Glory. Can I play it? Shall I play it?
4: Well, I mean, if Chloe Wilson was on air right now, it would already be playing, wouldn't it?
2: What are we meant to be doing, though, in this song?
4: So, £1,500 to match. We're about £800 away. So, two of you doing a direct debit of £20 per month would cover over half of that, but perhaps you want to lead the way, step in the gap for those that can't give, and give the full 800 during this second song. Whatever gift you can give, remember, it is doubled up to the value of 1500, thanks to Matt and Ali. As I said before, and I'm saying it again right now, before Phil Wickham plays for us, this could be your last chance, this UCB appeal, to have your gift doubled. 01782 911 911 or ucb.co.uk.
2: 01782 911 911 ucb.co.uk. Thank you for being so generous.

0: You know, that was song number two, but I'm going to talk really quietly because it's still playing in the background there, which means if you are on the phone line, we absolutely need your call. 01782 911 911, or online ucb.co.uk. I've just done a quick bit of maths and 135,000 still to go in this appeal need. If we could find you being one of 135 people at £1,000, this would be done in the next song. It's as simple as that. ucb.co.uk. Ashley, well, Matt and Ali have been taking care of a match challenge right now. £1,500. They're from Essex. Tell us what's going on.
1: Well, thank you so much to everyone who's got involved with that match challenge. I can give you an update. We only need £400.
0: Ooh, so doable.
1: To make this match. So thank you to my two people who are on the phone right now. I can't see what you're giving, but this gift will have double the impact. That means if you are reaching for the phone, you can still press that call button. Do it right now. 01782 911 911. You can tap the UCB Player app if that's what you were kind of heading towards anyway. Your gift has double the impact. Pound for pound, it's matched thanks to Matt and Ali. Or you can visit the website ucb.co.uk, because I know what it was, Vicky. They were just taking a wee minute to pull over safely and securely. Yeah. And that was the intention.
0: That is so important to do, yeah. Please, your safety comes first, and then give. ucb.co.uk. Prayerfully consider what you can do. Matt, we've got to do something a bit different, haven't we?
2: Well, yeah, because it was a two-song challenge to try and match that 1500 from Matt and Ali, and we've had those two songs. So there's only one thing that we really can do within the rulebook, and that's to give you 60 seconds to get involved. And can I just remind you, as far as we know, this is the final opportunity this week to have your gift doubled as part of this challenge. Unless, of course, you're listening right now and you would like to set up a match with a gift of £1,000 or more. If that's you, or if you want to take advantage of this final opportunity to be involved in what we think is probably the final match of the appeal, could you get involved during this 60 seconds? Let's start it and we'll give you the details. You can call right now on 01782 911 911. Was that Samuel Ball's fanfare there, Vicky?
0: I thought that was the clock, but apparently not. No, shall I do the clock?
2: Why not?
0: There we go. 01782 911 911. It is our Big Faith Friday. I cannot say that a fanfare like that might not happen again. UCB.co.uk. £400 to go. This is incredible. 400 copies of The Word for Today being doubled up to 800 if we can make this happen, thanks to our friends of Matt and Ali. You are superstars.

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1: Yeah.
0: 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Would you have a hand in seeing God change people's lives as we powerfully share his word across this nation and beyond? What is the website, Matt?
1: UCB.co.uk. And Jackie from Dunstable says UCB gets my spirit going all day. She's put her faith into action. Will you? 01782 911 911. UCB.co.uk. Oh, I just want to

0: Oh, we want to say thank you. Thank you for responding. It's the final 20 seconds. UCB.co.uk. £200 to go in this challenge. You can put your call in and make it happen. 01782 911 911. These challenges really are going to help us get across the line for our need this week. So, thank you.
1: Lord, thank you.
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0: With the UCB news, I'm Lucy Baxter. The Prime Minister's under pressure this morning for not speeding up promises to invest more in defence spending. Yesterday, both the Defence Secretary and the Armed Forces Minister quit, accusing Sir Keir Starmer of not giving enough to the government's security plan. Major General Tim Cross is a member of the Armed Forces Christian Union and has now retired from active service. He previously reflected on what he thinks the Ministry of Defence needs to do within the next few years.
1: We are constantly involved in what many call the grey zone or near war, where we're being hit by cyber, the danger to undersea cables. Defence needs to sort of turn itself around. Need more money, we need more capability.
0: Elsewhere, around a million young people will be offered the meningitis B vaccine following deadly outbreaks earlier this year in Kent and Reading. School leavers in England, Wales and Scotland and anyone under the age of 25 heading to university are eligible for the double dose. Health Secretary James Murray explains why they've been chosen.
2: I don't want to take the risk this autumn. I want to make sure we're protecting our young people as they're going into their first year of university, because that is one of the most high-risk times for them. Those young people in their first year of university are seven times more likely to catch MenB than others, and I want to make sure we protect them.
0: The first jab will be available from next month. Counter-terror police are leading an investigation into a stabbing at a school in Manchester on Tuesday. A 14-year-old girl's been charged with attempted murder. Two pupils and a member of staff were injured at the Co-op Academy in Blackley. The first match of the World Cup saw more red cards than goals. Three players were sent off in the second half of Mexico's 2-0 win over South Africa. And British artist David Hockney has died at the age of 88. Hockney was one of the most influential artists of the 20th and 21st centuries, who worked in a range of mediums, but was known for his vivid use of colour. That's the latest UCB News. Your next update in an hour.
3: From the Bible. 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

0: Matt Redman. We are absolutely giving our mighty God the glory in this big Faith Friday. It is all happening, and from all of us here at UCB, we just want to
1: thank you.
0: Oh, they're a motley crew, aren't they, Matt?
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0: is where you are giving today. Also on the phone, 017 82 911 911. If you are tuning in for the very first time, quick, easy, popular way of giving is actually by setting up direct debit. 20 a month, taking care of an hour of UCB Radio. Thank you if you are responding in these final hours of our UCB appeal. And Ashley, before we went to the 11 o'clock UCB news, we had a challenge thanks to Matt and Ali from Essex. Catch us up.
3: So the challenge was, could we match £1,500? And the thing is, lots of people up and down the country got involved, and we smashed it!
0: Oh, amazing!
3: £2,300 came in during that challenge, and I still got two people on the phone right now.
0: Stay where you are.
3: Stay where you are. You are needed. Your gift counts. It's all gone in the pot for this UCB June appeal. You can do as these two are doing and pick up the phone. 01782 911 911. Just want to give a couple of shout outs to a friend who wants to remain anonymous. How do you shout out to someone that wants to remain anonymous? We know that you tune in. We know that you listen on the go. We know that you listen to UCB1 and UCB2. And this friend in the Wirral, she felt God prompt her to give beyond her normal direct debit and wanted to give us a one-off gift of £100 on top of that already £20 a month. Thank you so much for our friend on the Wirral. Thank you so much to Caroline in County Armagh, who's given us a donation of £100 and says, God is good. I wanted to give coming towards the end of the UCB appeal. I wanted to recognise the work that you guys are doing. I also had a friend get in touch from Ballyclare. Jennifer, she says, I want to give to the UCB appeal, just given everything that's going on in the moment in Northern Ireland, we're so grateful for God's protections. You know, on UCB1 and UCB2, we talk about the reality, what's going on in the world. We talk about it on Talking Point. We talk about it on This Is My Story. And we're so grateful that you recognise that we're here to talk about building faith in everyday life and, of course, be the home of hope and worship. So thank you, Jennifer, for your gift. You can still get involved with the June appeal. There's hours left. And that means that everything, every contribution, it makes such a difference. We're 68% of the way there. But if you're tuning in for the very first time and you didn't know that UCB was listener supported, let me tell you, you can sign up and be a direct debit supporter. £20 a month is the most common gift, most common way to support us. 12 months of the year, £20 a month, or you can chuck in that all at once gift of £240. And if you do, I'll send a little gift on its way to you, a little UCB speaker to take with you on the go.
2: Well, as well as those regular gifts, which are so important and so popular at £20 per month or all at once at £240, I want to speak to you today. 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And as far as we're aware, that last match challenge, which you more than met, thank you to each one of you that got involved in standing alongside Matt and Ali, was the last match, as far as we're aware, of this appeal. So if you're in a position where you want to flex your faith muscle this Friday and give a leadership gift of £1,000, or you want to take care of a whole day of UCB Radio at the cost of £5,000, and perhaps even bear in mind that you want to set up a match in doing that and invite others to be part of what God has done over the last 40 years and what he is going to do as we look forward into the future. We would love to hear from you during this next song. 01782 911 911 is the number to call. Tap the app or ucb.co.uk.
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0: Toby Mac, Heart of My Beat, and it is God's love which remains and sustains and is unconditional. And we are talking about quite proudly here on UCB 2 and UCB 1 during our June appeal. In the last 40 years of UCB, we've heard of supporters having to face all sorts of challenges, from their homes being flooded to marriages ending. We can be trying everything we can to follow God, but it doesn't mean that this life will be problem free. Things happen to try and steal our joy, to try and make us doubt God's love. And when trouble comes, you know that you can turn to God and hide in his love, whatever journey you're on and whatever that might look like, by being surrounded with songs of deliverance, rescue, reminded of God's love. That is the opportunity through UCB Radio. And actually, that is also a part of, well, Samuel's story.
1: My name is Samuel. I work with private hire operators and I play UCB Radio for my passengers. 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I mean, I find this a great privilege in that through UCB Radio, my passengers can be driven towards the love of Jesus. 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
2: And that's a well done to each of you who've supported UCB's ministry in the past or are supporting this week. Or if right now you are considering towards giving to the overall need this week of £420,000. But you might be thinking, well, it's all very well for Samuel. He's got his own taxi. It's easy for him to share the love of Jesus with people by simply putting UCB Radio on. It's easy for you as well. We've heard stories of hair salon owners who offer the word for today to their clients. I've heard of painters and decorators and builders that have UCB blaring out as they're working for clients. But did you know you are involved in worldwide missionary work? I'm quoting Thelma from Peterborough there, who gave a little earlier this morning. She already gives, so thank you, Thelma. But she increased her giving as well. And she says, the concept of UCB Radio being heard worldwide encourages me that more people can know about the love of Jesus, especially when we consider the state of the world that we're in. So I want to invite you, in honouring what Samuel's doing and what countless others are doing in sharing the love of Jesus as they make UCB Radio available to people that may not have heard it before, to actually do the same. So as well as giving, not as a distraction, but if you've got the UCB Player app, could you perhaps share the app with people that you know so that they might engage in God-focused content as well? Encourage them to be listening on this Big Faith Friday. Several people are listening and several people have got in touch on 01782 911 911 or online at ucb.co.uk. Ashley, who's been getting in touch?
3: Oh, we've got quite a few people on the phone and on the web. I want to say thank you so much. Remember I said about £20 being the most popular way to give? Jocelyn in Salisbury has decided to set up a new direct debit. Now, Jocelyn, I don't know if you didn't know whether we were listener supported or not, but you have decided to commit to a new direct debit and be a new supporter of ours. So our UCB speaker is on its way to you. Teresa has done an all-at-once gift of £240 in Kenilworth. Thank you so much. And if you already give already to our direct debit, you might want to consider, maybe things have changed, your circumstances. Maybe you're feeling a wee bit flush this June. I don't know. But if you've had a wee increase and you want to give to UCB, you can increase your direct debit. You can touch somebody else with your gift today. Imagine that person who gets in the taxi. Could you see it as your friend or family member? Why don't you pick up the phone, as my one friend is doing right now, waiting to take your call, whatever the gift, whatever your amount. Thank you so much. I see that you're on the phone. I just can't see what you're giving right now. There are four other lines available. We're ready and waiting to take your call. 01782 911 911.
0: So in this song from Brandon Lake, Praise You Anywhere, can we indeed Find five people, you be one of five, to take care of an hour of UCB radio. 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You are incredible. UCB.co.uk. You can give us a call on 01782 911 911. It's easy to live in the flesh rather than allow God's Spirit to guide you. 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As he is the one who changes lives, and we give him all the glory and praise wherever we are. Sometimes.

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1: Samuel sharing his story with us on UCB 1 and UCB 2 during our June appeal. Have you ever had an encounter with someone and you felt right there in that moment you had the right thing to say? You ever felt God use you? You were his vessel? Well, if that's ever been your experience, you might want to jump onto the website ucb.co.uk just to tell you a wee bit more about how we ended up where we are. We're part of a ministry that's recognised that God sustains. Over the last 40 years, we have been sustained by you. You've helped us to stay on the air. You've helped us to provide prayer line and the word for today. You know, a couple of people actually got in touch with us this morning. It was a tough time during our UCB June appeal. We didn't have any matches earlier on, but surprise, surprise, God shows up. And so has a couple of friends, John and Diane from Eastbourne. They have decided to throw in a £5,000 match challenge for us.
2: Say what, Ashley? Yeah, how much?
1: I thought I would just sneak that one in there. I didn't think anyone would notice. A £5,000 match challenge. Well, it's Big Faith Friday, right?
2: Big Faith Friday. And that is quite phenomenal. Let's just catch a hold of that. £5,000 is a whole day of UCB Radio, isn't it?
1: Absolutely. So think about how we could actually have a full day of radio for UCB 1 and UCB 2. I'm going to tell you how that works out and adds up in just a moment. But I was talking about us being used as God's vessels. John and Diane from Eastbourne recognise they're particularly encouraged by UCB. It gets better and better. We get so much encouragement from the ministry. Well, thank you for your comments, John and Diane. So like I said, like Vicky said, you could help one channel, one station stay on the air for one full day, that £5,000. But what if you could help UCB1 and UCB2 stand together for 24 hours of radio? Because you've heard from myself and Vicky, but Matt's hanging around with us this morning too.
3: I am, and I thank you for the opportunity. It's been absolutely lovely. But I am still in shock. You know, we didn't know that God was going to do this. I mean, we talk about how he sustains us individually and collectively as the UCB family. Here's the evidence of that, as John and Diane from Eastbourne are stepping out in faith and inviting you to match £5,000. We've got 30 minutes to do this. And do you know what? When we meet this match, not only do we cover a day of radio on UCB1 and UCB2, together that will take us over 300,000 on the total towards the need for this week. And that is huge. So, 30 minutes, your best gift, maybe a couple of you leading the way right now with gifts of £1,000. Let's try and get £2,000 in this first song collectively. Whether that's your £5, your £50, your £500, or if you want to stand alongside John and Diane and do the same as them with a whole £5,000, be our guests. It's Big Faith Friday. 01782 911 911 is the number where you can donate. You can tap the app or head to ucb.co.uk. But just hold on a second, because the song we're going to hear first is inspired by the well-known passage from Ezekiel 37, where Ezekiel's in conversation with God. And God asks a question: can these bones stand up? Can they be an army? And Ezekiel says, only you know. But God asks Ezekiel to put his faith into action. And he tells him to prophesy to the bones, and tendons and muscles and flesh are put upon them. But they're still lifeless because there is no breath. So God tells Ezekiel to prophesy to the breath. And in his vision, this army of bones is enabled through the breath of God's. That's essentially what you're helping to do, to get God's word to people through UCB Radio. So let's do this. 30 minutes, £5,000 to match, a And here's our first song. 01782-911-911, ucb.co.uk, with your best gift, £2,000 in this song. ucb.co.uk.

0: That is Zach Williams, less than half an hour on a mega moment in this appeal. We're into the final few hours, and I tell you what, this is a matching moment, because if together we can match, dare I say, when we match £5,000, it will take us up and over the top of our next really important milestone of £300,000 in this appeal. Can I just say, yes, we absolutely do need those Leading the Way gifts of £1,000 to try and help match John and Diane from Eastbourne with their £5,000 match gift. But also, one of the main reasons we don't get involved is because we think we can only offer a little. But what if today, in this moment, you turn that into, I am boldly going to give this amount, believing that God is the multiplier. You know, if you can do it with a mustard seed of faith, with 5 loaves and 2 fish, with water into wine, there really is no stopping him when we are obedient to his will. So it's a simple enough question. If God has resourced you, if you are prayerfully considering in this moment, would you see your gift doubled up? If that is £20, it becomes 40. If that is £500, it becomes 1,000. And together, we can fund not only one, but 2 whole days of life-changing Christian radio. Ashley, who is it that has kindly put forward this match challenge?
1: The lovely John and Diane from Eastbourne, who say they get so much encouragement from UCB. We've got loads of friends who say that, and we're so grateful for each and every single one of you who have given so far. 1,656 people who have given to the June appeal. But as Vicky said, quite rightly, we're not at £300,000. The need for this appeal is £420,000. So if you have been thinking all week, I will get round to it. I am going to tap the app. I am going to visit the website. I am going to pick up the phone, 01782 911 911. I've been meaning to do it, but things have just gotten top of you this week. Don't worry. Now is the time. Now is the moment. Partner with John and Diane. Why do I say that now is the time? Because when you pick up the phone, when you tap the app, when you go to the website, your gift has double the impact. Now, just to give you a little bit of an update, Matt and Vicky, We've got £200 in on this match challenge so far. So thank you so much to those who have given via the web and on the phone and on the app. But we need £4,800. Still got that to go. Still got that to find. So you, as Vicky said, could lead the way by chucking in the whole amount, £4,800. Or maybe that's not the gift that you can give. Maybe it's £1,000. Maybe it's £240, which is basically that £20 a month situation that I said earlier on. It's an all-at-once gift. You could do that right now, thanks to my friend in Romsley, who's just done that, as I've said. That's been their number. That's been their gift, £240. So the numbers are creeping up. But your gift, that £240, it has double the impact. I want to say thank you. So if you were intending to pick up the phone, do it now. We'll match it pound for pound. 01782 911 911.
2: 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And do you know what? I've done a bit of quick maths. 4,800 to go. 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I reckon you've got time to donate to that right now on 01782 911 911 or at ucb.co.uk. But you are needed. Time is ticking. We're in the final hours of the UCB appeal, and we have just minutes on this huge Big Faith Friday match challenge. 4,800 to go and around about 20 minutes left. 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
1: As a lady who wishes to remain anonymous did just a few moments ago, she called and took care of an hour of UCB Radio with a gift of £240. And she shared that her husband died 6 years ago. But someone at their church told them about UCB Radio before he'd passed away. And they used to listen to it together. He couldn't sing along, but he'd bang his fist along to the music. She says, "I don't watch TV. I just listen to UCB, and it's great company for me through the day. Thank you to everyone involved. It's a real blessing. You are blessing that lady and so many others who are perhaps struggling with loneliness after losing a loved one, who are perhaps struggling to find motivation. But of course, you know that God-centered, spirit-filled radio can bring that motivation, can bring that companionship. So thank you if you're giving as part of this huge Big Faith Friday match.
2: It is a mega matching moment. Yeah, £5,000 we're trying to match. We've only, I think, got a couple of songs left on this. Thank you to John and Diane from Eastbourne for saying, yeah, we want to see not one day, but several days of UCB Radio funded. Thank you to Ethel, who says, I've given my gift online at ucb.co.uk because it encourages me, it builds up my faith. Martha, thank you for being a part of the appeal with your £100. The great thing is we get Christian music on in the background to our everyday lives, says Martha. And you know, Matt, this really moved me. A little earlier in Halifax, Imogen got in touch with her £20 gift and she says, I chose to give because I feel like God is prompting me to give. I listen to UCB2 every day before I go into school, especially since I'm doing my GCSE exams, and it really supports me before the morning ones. Yeah, we are praying for any young people at the end of their academic year, sitting there exams. That's the amazing thing, isn't it? It crosses all these different age boundaries, barriers, homes, workplaces. God is on the move and he's doing it through you and your giving to UCB. Ashley, where are we up to with only two songs left on this challenge?
3: Right, we have £1,000 already and thank you so much, but it is a match of £5,000 thanks to John and Diana from Eastbourne. They say they recognise the value that UCB has for them. And so if you recognise the value, you can tap the UCB Player app. You can visit the website ucb.co.uk or you can pick up the phone. Still, there is time, but it's a short amount of time. About 10 minutes left on this challenge. So if you've been waiting to have double the impact, if you've been waiting for your gift to be matched pound for pound, now is your opportunity. Now is the time. Pick up the phone. 01782 911 911. Thank you to my friend already on the phone. Can't see what you're giving, but it does have double the impact. We did say we wanted to cross that threshold of 300,000. We are within touching distance because your gift has double the impact. But we need you to pick up the phone now. 01782 911 911.
2: Two songs left, not quite halfway there. Can you help us in this moment? We know God is with us and you are on our side. Thank you so much as we run towards making this need in what could be, well, the penultimate song in this challenge. It's Micah Tyler, God Did It, and a reminder that whatever you can give, if that is an hour of UCB Radio at £240, that becomes two whole hours in this next song. Whatever your all at once best gift is, thank you. £100, £20, maybe a leading the way gift of £1,000. I think we're going to need it, Matt, in this next song. 017 82 911 911 UCB.co.uk.

0: Micah Tyler, God did it. Want to be able to say that, but we've still got one song left in this challenge. It's Ashley with you, joined by Vicky and Matt too.
1: Hello.
0: For our June appeal. Thank you so much to my friend in Tavistock who got in touch to give us a £500 gift. That £500 has double the impact. It becomes £1,000 thanks to my two friends, John and Diana in Eastbourne. Thank you so much for setting us this challenge. You know, this took us by surprise, Matt and Vicky, didn't it, this morning?
1: It really did. I'm still catching my breath.
0: We've got no more matches. And then all of a sudden, John and Diana went, do you know what? Here's a little surprise for you. £5,000, can you match it? The thing is, we only have, as I said, one more song left. This challenge, if we meet it, if we can say God did it, it'll take us over that £300,000 marker. We're 68% of the need for the week.
1: Yeah.
0: We're here already. We're in the 68% situation. We want to get into the 70s. So your gift, whatever it is, it has double the impact if you call right now, 01782 911 911.
2: You know, Matt, I was just thinking about what it says in Romans about how we are a living sacrifice. We can't all do the same thing, but actually we are all called to be that living sacrifice. So can I just say, don't disqualify yourself, don't count yourself out, because when we do that, we're no longer available to be used by God. We can all do something. We can all be a part of that, be it telling someone else about UCB, be it praying today, be it the power in being available to be used by God as you give your gift. Maybe God is calling you to something new. Maybe you have never given to UCB before. Here is your invitation. We're trying to raise another day of UCB Radio. We have a mega match moment with one song remaining for you to get involved in this. Thank you to John. Thank you to Diana from Eastbourne. We want to honour and respect what they are doing, but we've still got £3,000 to go, Matt.
1: We have indeed. And one song left for you to get involved. So could I get someone helping out with a leading the way gift of £1,000 or more? Could I get four of you doing £20 per month or £240 all at once? And two of you at £500. But whatever your gift that you can give,

0: so many people, not just here in the UK, but worldwide. And Lord, we thank you that you choose to partner with us in sharing the good news of the gospel, that you want to be in relationship with people. And if we can trust you with the resource you've provided us with, you will do more than we could ever imagine or dream of. So we invite you to stir our hearts for people that don't know you yet by giving during this final song of this £5,000 match. Lord, we ask that you would show us that you are faithful. In Jesus' name, amen. Now play your part. 01782 911 911. 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
1: What a way to share the love of Jesus. 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

Thank you for being a part of this. £3,000 to go on the match. 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Or it is safe, quick and speedy at ucb.co.uk. A minute and a half left with this song. Hillsong Worship, In God We Trust, and we trust God to provide through you. £3,000 to go. Thank you for being so generous. 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

0: Hillsong Worship on UCB 2 and UCB 1. The final seconds in a mega match moment, Ashley. £5,000 to match. Where are we up to?
1: Well, we've got £3,000 still to go. That means your gift, whatever you had in mind to give,

0: it will have double the impact. So now's the time to pick up the phone, jump on the web. I want to say thanks to two friends who have done something that perhaps you've been intending to do. 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You didn't know UCB was family funded. 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And my friend in Grantham has decided to sign up with a £20 a month gift. Most popular way of giving. And because you've signed up with that number, that £20, we're going to send you a little UCB speaker to take with you on the go. 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That means it'll have double the impact. 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
1: Yeah, because here's the brutal truth. You are needed now to be a hero. Don't let this opportunity pass you by. £3,000 to go to match this £5,000 match, which will take us over £300,000 towards the need for this week. Vicky, we're going to have to go to 60 seconds to allow people to get involved in this and not miss the opportunity. Don't wait until the drive show and the final hour of the appeal to do your part. Now is your time.
2: 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Thank you for going to the phone. 01782 911 911. We're talking about the God who sustains. 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And in this moment, whatever you give gets doubled, Matt.
1: It absolutely does. So when you give £500, it becomes £1,000. 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You know that, but you need to get involved now with just 15 seconds to go. 01782 911 911. £3,000 to go. UCB.co.uk. 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

0: With the UCB news, I'm Lucy Baxter. Sir Keir Starmer's been meeting his defence team after four resignations from the MOD yesterday. Dan Jarvis replaces John Healey as the defence secretary after quitting over funding for the government's security plan. Armed Forces Minister Al Khan's also stepped down, but the Prime Minister insists he's setting aside enough money to keep the country safe. Tom Tugendhat was a former security minister under the Conservative government.
1: I've been extremely clear that we are simply not arming ourselves properly. I remember as a soldier in Helmand being told by the then Labour government under Gordon Brown and under Tony Blair that we had enough helicopters. We didn't. We were not properly armed for the operations we were conducting then.
0: The price of a barrel of oil has hit a near two-month low following optimism about a peace deal between Iran and the US. Brent crude was trading at below $90, the lowest figure since mid-April. A total of 22 people have now been charged in connection with protests in Southampton. They began following the sentencing of the killer of Henry Novak. The student was detained while he lay dying, having been wrongly accused of racism. The painter David Hockney has died at the age of 88. He's widely considered to be one of the most influential British artists of the past century and was one of the founders of pop art. His painting, Portrait of an Artist, Pool with Two Figures, broke records when it sold at auction for £70 million in 2018. In an interview, he said he wasn't interested in prizes and accolades, but he wanted his work to bring joy.
2: It's joie de vivre that keeps you going, and its lack of joie de vivre will kill you. They should put it on notices everywhere. Even tell it to children.
0: And more than 40 rare hazel dormice have been released into woodland in Leicestershire. The tiny mammal has declined by more than 70% since the millennium and is now at risk of extinction. That's the latest UCB News. Your next update in an hour.
3: From the Bible, Jesus answered, "I am the way and the truth and the life. No one comes to the Father except through me." John 14:6.
4: Life can be tough. Health problems, strained relationships, financial struggles, and loneliness can wear us down, not to mention the unstable world around us. But God is with us. He cares for us and can get us through the most difficult of days. The Bible shows us that when we bring our problems to Him, He sustains us. 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

0: It's a beacon, UCB, in the world when we need more light and we need more hope. So it's really valuable, something that we are glad to be part of. You support one another from afar, and we can do it through prayer and through giving in appeals.
1: And you have been absolutely phenomenal. That is Cassandra. That is what UCB means to her. Thank you to Caroline, who's been given on the website ucb.co.uk and says, it is good to be able to switch on to uplifting content in the morning and the afternoon. I would really miss UCB if it wasn't there. So I'm giving to make sure it stays sustained. That is the reality. Caroline, thank you for understanding that, because we don't take any ads. We rely entirely on your generosity. And that is why, just before we went to the news a moment ago, we had a mega match moment. And we were creeping ever closer to reaching that £5,000. And I can tell you, we are still, Matt, processing those phone calls. We're going as quickly as we can on 01782 911 911. I've got a very special screen that tells me we're still £500 away.
2: How do you get a special screen?
1: £500 away.
2: What's that all about?
1: Hang on. UCB.co.uk, £500. That could be two of you with a 250 gift. UCB.co.uk.
2: It could indeed.
1: Ashley, you want to say some thank yous, don't you?
3: I really do. I also want to say to my mum, I am actually at work, mum. She texts me, are you in work today? Thanks to Stuart, who got in touch to say, Ashley, it's because you made a comment about having faith that I am increasing my direct debit to £40 a month. Thank you so much, Stuart. Really appreciate that increase. I said earlier on, show me your faith face. And I'm clearly seeing that this morning from Stuart. See, mum, I am in work. Thank you to Becky from Eastleigh, who has given a one-off donation of £50. And as we said in the last hour, those gifts, they all have double the impact. So if you have been giving just in the last few moments, it's having a double impact, pound for pound. And if you're still on the phone, we're still processing all these numbers that are coming through. The number to call is 01782 911 911. You can tap the UCB Player app or visit the website ucb.co.uk.
2: You absolutely can. And, with us being just £500 away from meeting the match set up by John and Diane, that £500 would unleash £5,000 and take us over the top of £300,000 total. So, do you want to sneak in? Do you want to sneak in right now whilst we're still processing those final calls? Could you make that £500 happen? 01782 911 911 ucb.co.uk. Be a hero this lunchtime.
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0: Wait for it. Here it comes. There it is.
1: They're just crushing us, aren't they?
0: They're teasing us. 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Joining us at an exciting time, and maybe you're waiting for an update on whether you've made the £5,000 match. We will update you on that, but I just want to share a little bit, because I know if you're a regular listener to UCB2, you will have missed the parenting parable this week. So let me just tell you, the youngest member of the family, 3.5 years old, at the moment, one of the many jams she's singing along to and asking me to sing along to with her is My Lighthouse by Wren Collective. I love the fact that my 3.5-year-old is singing lyrics that declare God's goodness over her, even at 3.5 years old. And I think that's something you can probably get behind. You may have heard Jessica's story earlier this week. She shared about how prayer breakthrough played a significant part in her sealing some restoration in her son's health. Well, there's more to the story than that. Have a listen to something else she shared.
2: But the thing I would say as well is that my son loves music, really loves music, and loves listening to music in the car. And my daughter is also, she also has some special needs and is neurodivergent, but she's in school. And this morning, she's 6 years old, and one of the songs that my son asked for was I Know Who I Am by Sinash, which is quite like, got a heavy beat to it. And my daughter today, as we were walking into school, was singing, I'm walking in power, I'm walking in miracles. I was thinking, yes, it's going in, like all this stuff is going in, the more you surround them with it. And that's what's beautiful about UCB. You are, as a family, it's going in, like biblical truth is going into my children's brains and they are locking onto it. And I feel like that is going to, you know, talk about supernatural miracles. That is going to bring more and more miracles into our lives.
1: 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There is so many messages in our world around us that we are surrounded by. But through UCB, if you've ever given in the past, you created that moment for God to pour out his hope, his strength, his courage, not only on you, but to Jessica and her whole family. You know, we hear it time and time again, people who've been living with addiction, people who've been given a terminal diagnosis, those single mums spinning so many plates, and actually hearing the music, hearing the chatter, hearing God's word through UCB Radio, it reminds them they are not in it alone. 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If you've ever given to UCB, thank you. But in these final few hours, as we head towards 7 o'clock, when this thing is done, we are trying to raise £420,000. We are so close to the next milestone of £300,000, but who is going to help us there? UCB.co.uk. Ashley, they are calling 01782911911.
3: Oh, yeah, okay. Yeah. Well, I'm just concentrating on the guy that's, or girl, that's on the phone right now who doesn't know what I'm about to say. So John and Diana, they gave us a £5,000 match challenge. I've never refreshed my screen so much. I feel like I've done a workout. My core has never been so engaged. Can I say, you smashed that challenge.
0: Thank you so much.
3: And it is every single gift that helps to add up and take us over. I'm talking about the new direct debits of £10 a month, or people who have increased their direct debits by £10. I see you in Andover. I see you in Leyland. I see you given that 1 hour of radio, the £240 gift. Well, that just funds UCB1 or UCB2 on air for a full hour. And as I said, the person on the phone doesn't know that we've met the match. However, whatever happens, whatever your gift is on the phone right now, it still has double the impact. Thank you.
1: 70% funded. How remarkable is that? We have a God of the impossible. Thank you for that last match challenge because, well, Matt, we were saying it earlier on, we just didn't know. We had run out at one point of match challenges. So generous, taking us to not one more day of UCB Radio, but two whole days of UCB Radio. What if someone wants to just do an hour right now of UCB?
0: If you want to do an hour right now, I would love to hear from you on 01782 911 911. But you might be thinking, well, what is an hour of UCB Radio? 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
1: 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Did you know your help is needed in these final few hours of our June appeal? We're talking about the God who sustains us through the music, through the Bible teaching, through nationwide prayer support. And he does that as you generously give to UCB to help so many people in what can be quite a busy, hectic time, especially when you're a parent, juggling all sorts of responsibilities alongside work, the daily essentials of life like cooking, also the worry over your children. And, you know, sometimes our son or daughter can go through a pretty rough patch. And that was the case for Jessica. Her son had a diagnosis of autism and then started to experience some other health problems. And she was just so worried about what was going on, to the point where he didn't even want to get out of bed in the morning. She contacted UCB during a prayer breakthrough moment because she was desperate for someone to pray with her. And this is what she experienced.
2: There's been points where I felt really isolated and worried. And it is that power of connection and support. It's that light and knowing that you are wrapped up in God's love whenever you listen to it.
3: She's referring there to the fact that she reached out to Prayer Breakthrough, which is part of UCB Prayer Line ministry, having people that are fully trained praying alongside people in a moment of need, in a moment of challenge. It costs just under £400,000 to run the UCB Prayer Line for a year. So here's what we'd like you to do to honour Jessica and thousands of mums who are part of the UCB family by helping us find £1,000 in this next song. That's the equivalent of taking care of 10 hours of UCB Prayer Line. Why? Because it costs £100 to make sure there's nationwide prayer support available through Prayer Line. How many hours would you like to take care of? If it's just one, that's £100. If you'd like to take care of 3 hours, £300. You get the maths. It's quite simple. £100 is 1 hour of Prayer Line. We want to fund 10 hours during this next song, which is just under 4 minutes long. So we're going to need you to get involved at whatever your level of financial giving is. If it's £20 per month, that's a couple of hours covered. 3 minutes and 50 seconds to fund 10 hours of UCB Prayer Line, and here's how you get involved. ucb.co.uk, tap the app, or 01782 911 911.

0: Michelle Williams with Fearless on your UCB2 and UCB1. It is Vicky, Matt and Ashley in the info zone coming to you to say, hey, can we together raise another 10 hours of UCB prayer line, remembering that for 1 hour, that costs £100. Maybe you want to do all 10 with £1,000. You can release that opportunity at ucb.co.uk. And remembering that actually, we're a bunch of ordinary people trying to serve God with this one mission, and that is to help others get to know and experience the love of God for themselves. So in this moment, would you stop? Would you seriously consider? I know a Friday morning is busy. I know you just want to chillax and get to the weekend, but could you give a gift to ensure that UCB continues to be there alongside mums like Jessica to offer prayer in their moment of need? 017-82-911-911. We're 70% funded, and every gift, every penny, is vital to help us get across the line by 7 o'clock tonight. But actually, why wait till seven? If we could find 120 people at £1,000 right now, it would be done.
1: That would be so good to see. And actually, if you have been waiting, if you have got a number in mind, maybe it's a larger amount, maybe it's got four zeros at the end of it, chuck it in. We would love to have you donate to our UCB June appeal. We'd love to have you get involved with Big Faith Friday. Yes, of course, Vicky, I want to chillax because it's the weekend. Do you know, sometimes I'm able to chillax because I know that someone somewhere is praying for me. Mm. I've had that sensation when someone's just messaged to say, I was just praying for you, and I've felt that power of prayer. Do you know the value of someone standing alongside you and praying with you? That's what our prayer line service does. So maybe you want to partner with us and take the full 10 hours, as Vicky says, £1,000, that would cover it. Or maybe there's a couple of you and your friend want to take care of maybe another friend that you know who's really struggling right now, who needs prayer. Maybe you want to give your gift of £100. Maybe you want to give half an hour for a prayer line service, £50. Whatever your amount is, would you contribute to our UCB appeal? It's just the final few hours right now of the appeal. You can tap the UCB Player app. You can visit the website. You can actually even increase your direct debit. If you're already giving, would you consider jumping on the phone lines just now? 01782 911 911. We're ready to take your call. And if you do increase your direct debit, we'd like to send you a little thank you gift.
2: We would indeed. And there's a choice of gifts which those answering the phones will offer to you. But I want to say thank you to a friend from Gloucester who's regularly supported UCB and increased their giving by £2 per month. Literally every pound counts as we head towards the overall need for this week of 420,000. Every pound counts. Your pounds counts as we head towards the end of the appeal. We are in the final hours. Imagine what God can do. You've seen what he can do with some loaves and fishes. You've seen what he can do turning water into wine. What could he do through your financial giving? And I want to encourage you, if you're listening this Friday afternoon, if you've been holding off, I don't want you to head into the weekend after 7 o'clock and go, I wonder what would have happened if I had given. I want you to be in the position of being able to say, I gave, and I can see what God is doing with that gift. So if you're in a position to give an all-at-once gift of £10,000, please call 01782 911 911. But perhaps you can only cover half an hour of UCB prayer line at £50. You are still needed. 01782 911 911. 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
1: There is just over 6 hours left on this UCB appeal this week. You are needed, still 30% to go towards the overall need of £420,000. But we've got an opportunity for you before we finish our time with you for this week's appeal. I think, Ashley, you've got some details for us.
2: Oh, absolutely. I just want to say thank you so much to Jean and Tiverton, who's given a donation of £100, taking care of that hour of prayer line. Thank you so much,
1: Jean. Thank you, Jean.
2: But just a little update, because we're halfway through this time together, this hour, and a friend from Poole got in touch to set us a bit of a challenge. Of course they did. So, given that it's Big Faith Friday, we're stretching for £2,000. Our friend from Poole says, can you match it? Pound for pound, any gift that comes in gets doubled. It has double the impact in the next 20 minutes. That means if you have been sitting back waiting to have a gift that will have double the impact, now's your time to pick up the phone, 01782 911 911, or you can tap the UCB Player app or visit the website ucb.co.uk. Thank you so much to our friend in Poole for setting us this challenge.
3: Oh wow, that is incredible. Thank you to this anonymous friend from Poole. A £2,000 match challenge in 20 minutes. Our first song for you to get involved is Errol Doyley, A Brand New Me. And I love this story, actually, that came from Michael in Cheshire. Thank you for your giving, saying that you've got a busy job, Michael, and sometimes certain clients can be pretty tough to deal with. And when you get back into the car after visiting them, you get to switch on UCB and feel uplifted and sustained. He says, I thank God for the blessings that UCB is during my everyday. And it's as simple as that. If God blesses you through UCB, would you bless someone else in your giving today? It's got double impact. You can take care of an hour of UCB radio, £240. That becomes two whole hours of UCB radio. And wow, what a celebration we're going to have when you match this, because we're talking like a day of UCB radio. 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

0: That's your first song of what we think is probably the final match challenge of this UCB appeal. If you were listening earlier this morning, then you will know there was no more match money. But through an anonymous friend from Paul, we are in the midst of a £2,000 match. You are needed right now. If you could stand in the gap for those who can't give at the moment, because of course the cost of fuel and food has continued to increase. Some people can't give this week, but if you're in a position to, your gift will be doubled thanks to that friend from Paul. But you've only got about 14 minutes to get involved in this on 01782 911 911 or at ucb.co.uk. And the truth is, we're not just in the final hours, we're in the final minutes of the UCB appeal. A long way to go, but we know that God can. And we know you're listening because you're already invested in the ministry of UCB. You know what UCB Radio does. But just to confirm that, Jessica got in touch with the impact that UCB Radio doesn't just have on her, but on her children as well.
1: But the thing I would say as well is that my son loves music, really loves music, and loves listening to music in the car. And my daughter is also, she also has some special needs and is neurodivergent, but she's in school. And this morning, she's 6 years old. And one of the songs that my son asked for was I Know Who I Am by Sinash, which is quite like, got a heavy beat to it. And my daughter today, as we were walking into school, was singing, I'm walking in power, I'm walking in miracles. I was thinking, yes, it's going in. Like all this stuff is going in the more you surround them with it. And that's what's beautiful about UCB. You are, as a family, it's going in, like biblical truth is going into my children's brains and they are locking onto it. And I feel like that is going to, you know, talk about supernatural miracles. That's going to bring more and more miracles into our lives.
2: Your gift has surrounded that whole family with biblical truth and God's love. Thank you for doing it in the past. But how many more minutes, how many more songs are we going to be able to play for other families to receive God's life-changing word? You provide those moments. And right now, we are trying to make many more happen through a £2,000 match. Thank you so much to this friend in Paul. We had no idea that you were going to give this gift of £2,000, but well, we've probably only got one more song, Ashley, realistically, to match it. And where are we up to?
3: I'd love to tell you. The thing is, there's a big red X across my screen right now.
2: Oh, have you broken it?
3: Something's kicked up. I think it's probably, but you know what? All the lines are jammed, clearly. All interaction is jammed. No, I'm joking. I know nothing technically, but I do know that you're getting in touch and getting involved. Thank you to my friend on the phone right now. I can't see what you're giving, but I do know that it does have double the impact. We're matching pound for pound this gift, thanks to our friends in Pool. You might be thinking, what, £2,000? Is it worth it? My gift of £10, £20, is it worth it? Of course it is. It all adds up. It will take us across that threshold. The need for this week is £420,000. Just another comment from a listener saying that I regularly listen to UCB. I'm a stay-at-home mum of three children. Sometimes it's the only interaction I have during the day, the adult interaction. So to have that voice of fellowship, worship and prayer, it's something I've really valued. I'm grateful to God for this. UCB continues to point me back to God, even in the busyness of the school runs and the meltdowns. I don't know at what point in time you listen to UCB Radio. Maybe it's last thing at night. Maybe it's during the midnight hours. Maybe it's during the day. Wherever you are, whenever you tune in, we want to continue to be there for you. We recognise that God is the God who sustains. So pick up the phone and stand alongside us in this last few hours of our challenge. 01782 911 111.
2: I can tell you, Charles in Edinburgh is setting us off in this £2,000 match challenge. Thank you for giving at ucb.co.uk. Your all-at-once best gift, £20. That has become £40. So, Matt, we still have about, what? 1900 to go, don't we?
0: I can see another gift has come in, yeah.
2: Brilliant.
0: So
2: okay.
0: We've got another 1900 to go with 9 minutes left until we hand over to the afternoon team. You are needed. Whether you can lead the way with a gift of £1,000, whether you have 500, or if you just have 10 quid, throw it in, because right now it has double the impact, and this may be the last opportunity to see your gift have double the impact on families just like Jessica's. I don't know about you, I would love to hear the kids going into my local school singing, "I'm walking in power, I'm walking in miracles," declaring God's truth over their lives. Isn't that worth giving to? You've got 8 minutes now to get involved at ucb.co.uk.
2: Am I playing it?
0: Go on, you play it. 01782 911 911 with your best gift, leading the way. Whatever you can give is doubled in the next 8 minutes. 01782 911 911.

0: Brian Ellis with I Know I Need You. Now, throughout this week, you've been getting in touch, as you've been giving, with some of the ways that UCB is impacting your lives. And it was on Wednesday, I believe, Tuesday, that a friend got in touch from London representing his family. He says that they just gave a small gift. £50 is not a small gift, because we know what God can do with that gift. But Adrian shared about some of the challenges their whole family have been going through because of the health of one of his sons. Adrian's had to leave his job as a result. And there's a lot of detail into that, which sadly I don't have time to go into completely at the moment. He's had four painful brain surgeries. He has a VP shunt. He's got cerebral palsy affecting all four of his limbs, currently unable to sit, stand, or walk independently. And he's fed entirely through a gastrostomy tube. He's also not yet able to speak. The fact is, when you provide UCB radio, you are providing hope. And hope has a name. And his name is Jesus. And whilst Adrian and the Sherwood family are praying for healing for their son and praying for breakthrough, you're enabling God to sustain them through life-giving content, through UCB radio that is the lifeline that invites God into people's lives, into their homes, into their vehicles, into their workplaces. Would you stand alongside the Sherwood family this Friday afternoon and help us to meet this £2,000 match? UCB.co.uk is where you can give really quickly and securely. 01782 911 911 is the number for you to call.
1: Ashley is across all that's been going on with your fantastic stories. Thank you so very much for this generosity from a friend from Paul. And we do have those of you on the line. We are going to include you. So we're going to put 60 seconds on the clock in a moment to make sure everyone gets in. But this £2,000 match really does matter, Ashley, as we try and get towards that £420,000 this week. The final few hours, we are 70% funded. Who would you like to say thank you to?
2: Oh, I'd like to say thank you so much to 1,706 people who have donated to the June appeal.
1: That's a lot of thank yous. So you better get going.
2: Thank you. I tell you what, can I tell you the reality of what you've done? You've given an hour of radio just in this last hour that we've been together. You're bringing a message of hope, a message of joy. You've given the right song at just the right time. You have given a platform for other Christian artists to be heard during these few days of the June appeal. You've given a safe platform for your children and grandchildren to connect with. Have you ever picked up the Spark app? Have you introduced them to God content, kingdom content, because of our child-friendly, family-friendly app? You've given someone a lifeline. We hear often, again and again, UCB is a lifeline to me. You've joined the UCB family. Thank you so much. It's creeping up to those 1,707 people. And I'm going to include the one person on the phone as well.

0: right now and see you, you wee wonderful, amazing superstar on the phone. Your gift has double the impact right now because we're right in the middle of a challenge. Well, I say right in the middle, but Vicky's going to start that clock. So as she does, I want you to get ready to call this number.
1: Are we ready?
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1: 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God is using you as you were calling on 01782 911 911. Before we get to the 1 o'clock news, Matt, it's all going on.
2: 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And we leave you with just two words, those all important words. Thank you.
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4: With the UCB News, I'm Lucy Baxter. Sir Keir Starmer's still without an armed forces minister after a number of departures from the Ministry of Defence yesterday. Al Carnes resigned just hours after Defence Secretary John Healey over concerns about spending on security. Major General Tim Cross is a member of the Armed Forces Christian Union who's now retired from active service. He previously reflected that politicians are under huge pressure, including over defence and spending.
5: We need to pray for Christian MPs, but we also need to pray for our Prime Minister, the Cabinet, and people like the Chiefs of the Defence Staffs and the Chief of the General Air Staffs and the Navy and so on, that faced with these difficult choices and faced with where do they put the resources, etc., that they get that right.
4: India's told the US that attacks on commercial vessels in the Middle East are unacceptable after three sailors were killed on Wednesday. It was the third ship struck by American missiles as it attempted to enforce its blockade of Iranian ports. The economy shrank slightly in April. Figures from the Office for National Statistics show it contracted by 0.1% after growth of 0.3% in March. It's in line with what economists predicted due to the impact of the Iran war. Around 1 million young people will be offered the meningitis B vaccine following deadly outbreaks earlier this year in Kent and Reading. School leavers in England, Wales and Scotland and anyone under the age of 25 heading to university are eligible for the double dose. Health Secretary James Murray explains why he's acting now.
6: We don't know at the moment whether that's a one-off or whether this is the beginning of a change in the way that meningitis B spreads and affects people. And I don't want to take that risk this autumn, which is why we're having this one-off vaccination program.
4: And the average time taken to complete the sale of a home has hit a 9-year high. The Royal Institution of Chartered Surveyors says on average it takes 21 and a half weeks, or more than 5 months. That's the latest UCB News. Your next update in an hour.
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0: It is Phil Wickham. This is Amazing Grace. Coming out for 10 past one here Friday afternoon on UCB 2, on UCB 1. Keeping you company on this final day of our June appeal. How are we doing? Abby, looking after you. We've got Ruth O'Reilly-Smith. We've got Dave Tanner.
1: Good afternoon, Abby and Ruth.
2: Wow, final few hours, Abby, of the UCB appeal. This thing is over by 7 o'clock. Dave, how are we looking out there? We've just done a bit of a swapsy.
1: I know. Let me get you up to date. If you've been listening all week and you are fully invested in what's going to happen, let me just tell you, the need for the appeal week is £420,000. We need to arrive at that point by 7 o'clock tonight. Here's the reality, my friend. We are currently at 303,000. That is about 72% of the way. So if you've given so far, you are an absolute legend. Thank you to a few people very quickly. Joe in Leiden, thank you so much for your new direct debit of £10 a month. That is spectacular.
2: Thank you.
1: Thank you to Elaine, smashing it from Leicester. £100. Thank you so much, Elaine. We see you and we really appreciate your gift. And also thank you for the getting on board the automated donations line, which is the same number as the normal number, 01782 911 911. Thank you for your gift of £25. 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We have got a mountain to climb, and it's going to take a proper World Cup winning team effort between now and 7 o'clock. But if you get involved right now, if you head to the website ucb.co.uk or to the UCB player app, or call 01782 911 911, you can be part of something amazing.
0: Ruth, why are we even talking money? Friday afternoon, I'm sure there are some listeners who've just had one of those weeks where they're only just coming up for air. And why indeed is it all sounding a little different anyway?
2: Well, the reality is that through a lot of these stories, one of the themes that we hear reoccurring over and over is that UCB is always there. It's always there, day or night. Doesn't matter if, you know, I can't sleep at night, in the middle of the night, switch on the radio, it's there. The word for today pops into my email box every single day. I pick it up as a paper resource and I get to read some pretty amazing stuff. The Spark app is always there for my, just UCB is always there. Yeah. But the reality is that we don't have any advertising. And so the fact that you're engaging with UCB content for free today is because somebody else has, almost like somebody else has paid your subscription in the past. And what we're giving you this week is an opportunity to be a part of what God is doing in people's lives. Miracles that are being brought about through UCB. God's word bringing that shift, bringing that change. You know, Abby and Dave, just this morning, one of the apps, I opened the app, and this is the first time that I got this message. And the app says, right, you can receive, you can continue to use this app if you subscribe to personalized ads or generic ads. Which of the two are you going to choose? In order for you to progress, you have to choose one of those two. The reality here at UCB is it costs £10.7 million a year, running costs. 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
0: 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Because, well, actually, if nothing else, you're kind of missing out this week. A whole heap of people, hundreds, nay, thousands of people will tell you that in giving, well, doesn't it all sound just that little bit sweeter? Mm. Thank you as you give in one of three ways today. So accessible to do that in a way that suits you right now, this Friday lunchtime. Tap the app, Give online at ucb.co.uk. Safe and simple that way. Or call one of our team on 01782 911 911. David, yeah. It'd be fun if we could get a few people on the phone this next song.
1: And the reality is, Abby, is that we need you. We need 10 people at least in this next song to step up, because we can't do this tomorrow. It finishes at 7 p.m. tonight. So this is it.
0: Okay.
1: Be a part of something miraculous. We are at 303,000. We need to get to 420. And whatever size gift that you can give, you're going to help get us there together as you make UCB possible to share the good news of Jesus across a hurting country, across the UK and beyond. Goodness me, we've seen across the UK this week how much people need to hear the good news that we have. You get to share it when you give. We're going to play a song in about 5 seconds. But first of all, grab your phone and be a part of this. 01782 911 911. You can give via the app. That will take you about 2 minutes. Or right now at ucb.co.uk. Let's make this happen together. 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
1: Wren Collective on UCB2, 18 minutes past one here Friday afternoon. You are choosing UCB2 and UCB1. Yes, between the two stations, if you sort of let a little cheeky fiddle with the dial today, it's all going to sound very similar because we are broadcasting together UCB1 and 2. And indeed, Ruth, Dave and Abby live with you right through till 4 on this final afternoon, final hours, in fact, of our June appeal, trying to head towards that overall goal of 420,000. Friend, we're going to need your help. If you've suddenly found yourself at Friday afternoon and thinking, I meant to get in touch. It's not too late right now to do just that when you're calling 01782 911 911 ucb.co.uk. And Dave, they're tapping the app, aren't they? And they are doing it in their droves.
2: That's right. And now is not the time to put it off. You can make an impact right now when you give, like Ian in Rainham. Thank you so much, Ian, for your £100 today.
1: Thank you, sir.
2: What a lunchtime legend. He listens all the time in his car. He drives 1,000 miles a week. Wow, if you've given in the past, you have provided UCB radio for Ian while he's doing all that mileage. And if he has a hire car, he's always tuning it in to UCB. Good job, Ian.
1: Good job.
2: Also, hello to Jeff in Eastbourne. It's Jazzy Jeff with his gift of £30 today. Thank you
1: so
2: much, Jeff. And also Jan, she's been on holiday. But she's come back from holiday and immediately she's got involved in the UCB appeal by increasing her monthly giving by another £10 a month. So whether you've been giving for a while and you're in a place where you can increase that monthly amount, that would be incredible. Or maybe you've been listening to UCB for months or years. You're a long-time listener, but you've never given before. Well, you are needed right now. Why not be a part of the giving family? You're going to feel even more connected to UCB and what God is doing through it. And you can give now by calling 01782 911 911 via the UCB Player app or at ucb.co.uk. And you know what, Abby? There's going to be people out there that can give those larger amounts that are really going to hopefully get us a bit closer to the need for the day, for the week.
1: Yeah, so often we compare and contrast. Guys, I've got to be honest, that is one of my big battles in life. It's so easy to compare. I find that's just one of my things I'm always doing. Comparing, you know, what you have, what you haven't got, who you are, who you aren't. It's just a big deal. And so often even the devil can use things of money, things of value. You might have been listening this week and just hearing all the amounts that you know you're not in a position to give. But that's not what you need to worry about. Just as you're listening today, if you're in a position to give a gift, thank you for being so generous, whether that's £10 a month, whether that's £20 a month. But we do know, and why wouldn't we ask with a need, that if you're in that place of financial strength, maybe because a business has just been doing really well this last year, maybe it is just that you've come into an amount of money and you're in that place that you could give a little bit more. Well, thank you if you can consider a four-digit sum. Thank you if you are in that place to actually fund a whole day of radio. That would be incredible if you could give a gift of £5,000. And I think you would say, well, if there was a need, I would hope, friend, that you would ask. I hope that you would extend and say, well, tell me what you need so that together as UCB, together as friends, we can help one another out. So it is maybe a huge thing to ask for those bigger figures, but thank you. Well, indeed, if you can prayerfully consider, have those conversations with your other half, with family, with business partners maybe, because we know people have done that as whole businesses before and have stood on the word of God through reading the word for today as a business and said, actually, we can give something a little larger. And if you can do that, it really will help us. When you go to ucb.co.uk, when you tap the app, when you call 01782 911. Now, we're going to return to a story from a little earlier in the week, in fact, and I want to introduce you to Cassandra, who shared with us just how God had been working in her life.
3: 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We hear

0: he always says things like listening to praise and some of his favourite songs he loves to hear. As a resource, we can get to UCB daily, and so we will always be grateful. It's a beacon, UCB, in the world when we need more light and we need more hope. So it's really valuable, something that we are glad to be part of. You support one another from afar, and we can do it through prayer and through giving in appeals.
1: That is Cassandra, and I do need to apologise if indeed due to the technical buttons and different things that I've got happening in the studio, it has taken till Friday to make me realise that I can't chat to the team while we are playing a piece of audio. Do you know what? Should I play that again?
2: Yeah, let's hear from Cassandra
1: again.
2: Again, because
1: here's the thing. We're kind of maybe listening and the radio's on in the background. Mm. And you go, what did she just say? That was good. let me play you this again to Cassandra. Because I think, I just want you to hear the heart for her and for her children, what it has meant for UCB to be there in her life.
0: The worth of UCB to me and my family is insurmountable. We hear it in the car. We hear it at home. We read things. My son is almost ready for Spark, so there's another addition that allows him to connect to the faith, to understand who we are, and to know that the world is bigger than that. On the school journey, we have about 20-25 minutes in the car. It's our radio station of choice, and we just like to hear the uplifting messages. And he always says things like listening to praise and some of his favorite songs he loves to hear. As a resource, we can get to UCB daily, and so we will always be grateful. It's a beacon, UCB, in the world when we need more light and we need more hope. So it's really valuable, something that we are glad to be part of. 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
3: Hearing there from Cassandra, UCB is hope and light, that beacon of hope and light. And here as a ministry, as a media ministry, as a media charity, our heart is to create content that's going to grow your faith, that's going to remind you to turn your eyes towards Jesus, your heart, your thinking towards Jesus, maybe just through a song on the radio, maybe through a song like Cassandra's son loves, that praise song. Jan's just returned from her holidays, and one of the first things that she did when she got back was to increase her direct debit giving by £10. And I love what she says. She says, UCB is a lovely way to grow faith and to be part of God's family. You are part of God's family. And when you give right now, during the final few hours of the UCB appeal, you are making sure that UCB is going to be there for Cassandra, for Jan, for you, for today, and for the days to come. And so thank you so much for your giving. We are 72% funded with just literally hours to go on the UCB appeal. And so you are very much needed. Look, we don't want to set a subscription fee for the content of UCB. We don't want to be kind of define a specific amount for you to give per month to pay to access this content. We want you to go before the Lord and just, you know, I love the words of Cassandra. She says, the worth of UCB is invaluable for my entire family, for her and her family. And so what is UCB worth to you today? That ministry. What is it that God has placed on your heart to give? Maybe it is to fund a day of radio. Perhaps it is to set up new direct debit giving of not £20 a month, but you want to take care. I mean, there are people who could fund a day of radio every single day listening in right now. If that's you, you are needed.
2: Yeah.
3: This UCB appeal goes towards just a fraction of the cost for UCB.
2: Yeah, and now is the time. We're going to play you a song, and yep, that is your opportunity to step forward and give, to stand alongside Cassandra and her family. The worth of UCB to me and my family is insurmountable. That is the power of God's word through the radio. That is what you're funding. There are no adverts. There's no other way. It's you stepping up to the plate and doing what you are called to do. So whether it's £10, whether it's £20 a month, £100 all at once, or leading the way, and you are honestly needed. If you are a £1,000, £3,000, £5,000 person, now is the time for us to get to our need of 420 grand by the end of today. So we're going to play a song. The number, let me give it to you really slowly so you finally got it. Here it is, 01782 911 911. Thank you for picking up the phone and being a part of this. You can also give via the UCB Player app. It will take you about 2.5 minutes, maybe even quicker, at ucb.co.uk. It's over to you. The appeal ends literally in hours. Don't miss out.
1: 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Give it the web, ucb.co.uk.

0: You are funding your UCB and doing it so that we can hear songs like that on the radio. Mandisa and Out of the Dark. Maybe this week has felt like you've been in a dark pit. This morning perhaps has felt really, really tough. But the thing that you have gone to, perhaps in the midst of loneliness and loss. You know, the amazing thing is that we actually heard Abby and Dave. We heard back from Cassandra. It's extraordinary. We played her story earlier on in the week. I think it was on Tuesday afternoon around between 3 and 4. We played Cassandra's story. She got in touch with us yesterday to say, my mother-in-law sadly passed away on Monday. My husband managed to be at her bedside, praying with her as she went. I had tried to listen to UCB throughout the day, especially after 1 p.m. Usually at 3 p.m., I'm on the school pickup and I can't listen to UCB. My story aired at 20 past 3. Because I'd picked up my son, I'd gone straight home and we managed to both hear my story on the drive home and the dedication of that song, Praise to My Son. The words of the presenters before and after were so timely, given our current circumstances. And she wrote this, thank you again for always being there. In the midst of grief and loss, the thing that Cassandra went to, her default, was UCB. Because she knew that there was going to be something in what she heard that was going to feed her in the midst of loss and grief. And we thank God it's there for Cassandra in the midst of loss. It's there for you. And it is only there because of your financial giving. And that's why we do these appeals. UCB doesn't have the advertising and the sponsorship. So for Cassandra, UCB is the value's insurmountable. What is the value of UCB for you?
1: Absolutely. And every day you get to plug into God's word. Every day it's content that changes lives, bringing people the good news of Jesus. What a precious message that people need to hear. And listen, let me just say it how it is. Let me be absolutely straight with you, wherever you're listening. In terms of trying to meet the need for the appeal of £420,000 by 7 p.m., at the current rate at which we are receiving gifts, like we are definitely behind. We are probably in like second or third gear, and we would love to crank things up into top gear, and you can be a part of that right now with your giving as we set up, which is, as far as we know, the final match challenge. We don't know about any other match challenges, but this is an opportunity for your giving to have double the impact, because over the next two songs, whatever you give, it'll be matched by our friend Andrew from Skipton, a lovely part of Yorkshire.
0: Thank you, Andrew.
1: Andrew, thank you so much for that. So, hey, whatever you can do right now, whether it's a gift of £100, that will be doubled by our mate Andrew. If you can do that direct debit of £20 a month, it becomes £40. Hey, maybe you're sitting on £1,000. You want to have a bit of a party this Friday. You want to do it all at once alongside Andrew. That's £2,000. But it's just in the next two songs. So you need to respond. We've got one person on the phones now. We are waiting for other people to call up. Or, of course, you can give at ucb.co.uk or via the UCB Play app. But, Abby, the reality is we finish at 7 p.m. The clock is really ticking. We believe God can do something miraculous.
2: We do.
1: He can do it however he likes. But you are needed right now.
2: I do not doubt that God could help us just do this right now like that, but he does want us to play our part. We each get a turn in this. That might look today as a gift of £500, which is doubled right now thanks to our friend with that gift, Andrew, and that £1,000. It might look like it's new monthly giving. Welcome new listeners and givers if you're in that position to give £20 a month, a fiver a week. Is UCB worth that to you? If it is, please be generous. 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It's not complicated. It takes literally 5-6 minutes to get that set up with one of our team. And then it's just doing the work for you. Your banking is just making that happen month in, month out. Come along as you are able in that giving. And of course, with your all-at-once gifts, thank you for being generous. UCB.co.uk.
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2: 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A bit of Leland to help kink things off. 01782 911 911.

0: Okay, friends, wherever you're listening, this is the second song in our challenge. It's a £1,000 challenge, and we need to do this together. We are still £900 away. Wait a minute, this is the first song.
1: This is the first song, but whatever.
0: Don't let that stop you. You are needed. 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It's a race against time. 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
1: It's a beacon, UCB, in the world when we need more light and we need more hope.
0: Yeah, indeed it is. And those are Cassandra's words ministering through UCB to her son in the school run. Through the challenges of life, God working. And Cassandra, we just want to give our condolences as you've had that grief in your family, even just in this week. And I'm sure that has thrown so many things in the air. I'm sure there are many extra plates that are being spun right now. But to know that the consistency, the excellence of UCB, its services, all that it offers through the Ministry of Word for Today, radio and beyond, is sustaining you. Our God is meeting you through that. And we are very much thinking of you. Dave, I have to say, listen, I love your eagerness.
2: I forgot how to count up to two.
0: Well, that's
2: in that
0: okay.
2: Last song.
0: Join the gang. Let's stay behind for extra maths.
2: I thought that song there somehow was the second song in a two-song challenge. It was the first. One, two, I can do this. But you, honestly, though, the truth is, we have now finished the first song in this two-song challenge.
3: We're about to start the second song, Dave.
2: Yeah, we are. Exactly. And the reality is, in this challenge, so far, still only £120 in.
0: Yeah.
2: The best part of £900 to go. Would you stand alongside our mate, Andrew, in Skipton, in lovely Yorkshire, who's called in £1,000 today and has said, listen, I want to put this forward for a challenge because I want to see a bunch of other people come alongside me as we fund UCB. We still need £900 to do this match, to make the most of this opportunity. So please, would you consider calling? As I said, it is the final day. We finish, we wrap it up at 7 p.m. Please call now, 01782 911 911. Ruth?
3: Philippians 4:8 says, one final thing. Fix your thoughts on what is true and honorable, right and pure, lovely and admirable. Think about things that are excellent and worthy of praise. Here at UCB, our heart is to create content that enables you to do exactly that. To think about things that are excellent and worthy of praise. To fix your thoughts on the things that are true and honorable, right and pure, lovely and admirable. There's so much content that doesn't do that and that you pay for, that I pay for. Just think about that for a moment. UCB is bringing you great content all the time.
2: We don't just pay for it, we fund it as well with our other subscriptions. But when you give to UCB, you are funding life-giving radio, the Word of God. So right now, Ruth and Abby, in this final song of this challenge, you are needed. Still the best part of £900 away with two people on the line. We're going to need someone to jump on the phone before we press play on the song.
0: Yeah,
2: that's the reality. We're going to need a bunch of people to step up to the plate by going to ucb.co.uk. Or if you've got the app on your phone, this today of all days, we need you to get on board right now. Tap the app and you can give now. £900 to go. Could you do £900 all at once, Abby?
0: Yeah, indeed. I don't think personally I can, but a few of us I think probably can. £900 maybe all in one go, or maybe that looks like four people with a new gift of £20 a month. Don't forget, we are giving away that Bluetooth speaker or UCB exclusive power bank. A little thank you for setting up that new monthly giving and your increases in monthly giving. Yeah, you can be part of this if you are already supporting UCB. But maybe, just maybe, it's been a few appeals since you started that giving journey with us, and actually financial situations, financial climate has changed, and you're in that moment of possibility to just give a couple of quid more a month, couple of quid more a week. It would mean so much if you could do that and just extend your giving in that manner and include you at this moment in that match as well. £900 to go. 01782 911 911. Got new music lined up for you with Lion of Judah as we continue here. This is song two of two.
2: Last song.
0: Thanks to Andrew for his giving of £1,000 as he wants to match your giving, helping you have double impact. 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
2: Right now.
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Okay, this is the final song in this two-song challenge. It's a £1,000 match challenge set up by Andrew. Whatever you give will be matched pound for pound by our friend Andrew in Skipton, but still £700 to go, so you are needed. Would you call now and play your part in the final hours of the UCB appeal? Pick up your phone if you've got it in your hand. Oh, well, don't pick it up. You've obviously got it in your hand if you picked it up. 01782 911 911. You can give at ucb.co.uk or via the app. £700 to go. Could you do that full amount right now? We need a hero to get us across the line in this challenge to see the full 2,000 released into the total. ucb.co.uk or 01782 911 911. £700 to go, and you are funding UCB, the word for today, and Prayer Line. Let's do this together on the last day of the appeal.

0: And that is it. That is the end of the song. But Abby, we've still got people on the line. We're still counting up some donations. So still £700 to go, but you could still be a part of this. We will slip you in round the back door. It's going to be absolutely fine. Get in there, VIP.
1: What is that looking like? Three people with new monthly giving of £20 a month. Maybe it looks like you and a friend standing £350 each. What's your amount? I reckon I don't need to tell you, listener, what amount you are thinking of giving. Maybe we just need to tell you that there's only a few hours left of this appeal. 01782 911 911. You're tapping the app, giving at ucb.co.uk. Now, if that is the case, and we've still a few hundred to go, thank you to the friends who are on the phones right now. I want to make sure you're included. Guys, will I give us one more minute on this?
2: Absolutely.
1: But then we've got to move on.
2: Absolutely.
1: It's a busy afternoon.
2: But can I just remind the listeners why? Because yes, there is a sense of urgency. We want to make sure that your UCB is fully funded, and the need for this week by 7 o'clock tonight is £420,000. At the moment, we are 72% funded. And so you are very much needed at whatever amount it is that God has placed on your heart. But I want to tell you quickly about Keisha, who gave an all-at-once amount earlier this week, on Monday, in fact. Started off fantastic, but she's been listening throughout the week and she goes, actually,
1: does she want a refund?
2: I've decided. No, she doesn't want a refund.
1: I was worried.
2: Yes, we are very relieved. No, she's only gone and set up new direct debit giving.
1: Oh, thank you.
2: She is now funding not just an all-at-once amount, but £20 a month, an entire hour of great songs on the radio, of uplifting content. And so thank you, Keisha. But I wanted to remind you of this. I love this listener's message. Francis in Ilford says, I can switch UCB on and I know I'm going to get good wisdom and good up-to-date worship songs.
1: Yeah.
2: UCB is there whenever you switch it on, whenever you open the app. It's there for you, but it costs a lot of money for us to bring you this content. And that's what the UCB appeal is all about. UCB.co.uk or online on the UCB Player app. Or here's that number, 01782 911 911. 60 seconds, right, Abby?
1: Indeed.
0: Well, before you hit that 60 second, because this is the final opportunity to be a part of this challenge, I need to let you know that we are still £500 away. So the reality is, if you could do £500 all at once, that would be fantastic. If not, that's fine. Whatever you can do, it would all make a difference, and it all gets doubled by our friend Andrew. But we have to do this challenge. Like, there's no debate. It's got to happen, and it's got to happen now. So would you just take a moment out of your day to be a part of this? Could

0: So listen, it's thanks to others who've given in previous appeals and heard the need to support a charity that doesn't take advertising or funding. This is your UCB. We are here because of you. But we need your continued support, and whether you're giving for the first time or whether indeed you are upping your giving today, you are very much needed. 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Just 20 seconds to go in this. 01782 911 911. 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Literally 10 seconds, Dave, to go on this.
1: I know, but listen, it's not too late. We've got three people on the phones. We've still got available phone lines. 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We're going to have to go to a song, but you can still call 01782 911 911. We've got a mountain to climb, but you can be part of something that is going to be quite frankly miraculous right now. Thank you.

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Thanks for listening, and thank you for giving the final few hours. You can give at ucb.co.uk via the UCB Player app or call 01782 911 911. If you've been hanging on to see if we made that final challenge with everybody on the phone right now, we are pretty confident that we have got across the line. So thank you so, so much.

0: But the reality is, Ruth, we are behind schedule in terms of what we need to raise this hour.
1: Yeah.
0: We need to see £5,000 at least come in before 2 o'clock.
1: Yeah.
0: And there is a deficit here where, wherever you're listening, you can help make up the deficit and get us back on track.
1: Yeah, during the news, that would be amazing. So if, yes, if in light of the fact that all of the phone lines are lit up at the moment, we're assuming that we've made that match and Andrew's £1,000 is released into the pot, it means that we are £2,000 away from that £5,000 which is needed for this hour, which takes care of an entire day of great songs of radio on UCB 1 or UCB 2. And so during the news, can you be that person who gives £2,000?
0: Yeah.
1: Or maybe it's £1,000, like a listener in Dunstable who gave earlier this hour £1,000. Thank you so, so much. Maybe it is £500 or setting up that new direct debit giving like Keisha in Wellingborough who gave that all at once amount and then decided, no, actually, I'm going to give direct debit giving, £20 a month, taking care of an hour of radio. Whatever it is that God has placed on your heart, we are short by £2,000 for this hour. Will you help us during the news? 01782 911 911. There are three phone lines that have just opened up.
0: That's right.
1: But if it's super busy and you'd like to get there really, really quick and easy and safe, if you can't get through on the phones, give online ucb.co.uk or on the UCB Player app. And thank you.
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3: With the UCB News, I'm Lucy Baxter. The government says nothing has been finalised on defence spending after two ministers resigned from the MOD yesterday. John Healey stepped down as the Secretary of State, accusing the Prime Minister of making the country less safe. Former acting leader of the Labour Party, Baroness Harman, thinks that's incredibly damaging.
4: Keir Starmer himself has said the first duty of the Prime Minister is to keep the country safe. And what John Healey said in his resignation letter is that you are making the country less safe, and that's why it's so devastating. I think it is a massive body blow.
3: Armed Forces Minister Al Carnes and two ministerial aides also quit. Two people have appeared in court over violent disorder in Northern Ireland this week, including a man who is himself a migrant. 28-year-old Martinus Gerkis's solicitor told magistrates there was a degree of irony. He was anywhere near demonstrations in Portadown on Wednesday. He and 24-year-old Aliyar Harper were refused bail. Professor Dominic Bryan is from Queen's University in Belfast and lives less than a mile away from where the violence has been taking place. He's been helping by driving those in danger to safe locations.
5: There had to be a very quick response by community groups and churches, which I saw some of it, to try and move quite a lot of people who felt very vulnerable. There were attacks on houses. Houses were burnt down. There was intimidation.
3: A 36-year-old man has become the 22nd person to be charged after protests in Southampton over the murder of Henry Novak. Ryan Atkinson of Highcliffe Avenue will appear in court later, charged with violent disorder. 10 people have already been jailed in connection with the demonstrations. The 18-year-old was detained by officers as he lay dying after his killer had falsely accused him of racism. And a football match between the Republic of Ireland and Israel will be played at a neutral venue because of concerns about protests. UEFA's approved a request for October's Nations League match to be switched away from Dublin and will happen behind closed doors. That's the latest UCB News.
6: From the Bible, "For we do not have a high priest who is unable to sympathise with our weakness, but we have one who has been tempted in every way, just as we are, yet was without sin." Hebrews 4:15.
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0: Coming up for 2:09 here. Friday afternoon, final day of our June appeal as you're calling on 01782 911 911, tapping the app and giving at our main website, ucb.co.uk. Thank you for listening, for supporting us. We feel your prayers, guys. I have to say that this week. And we love your comments as you are sharing a bit of testimony and indeed telling us what UCB means to you. And Dave, I've got to be honest, that's as simple as this is. What does UCB mean to you? Can you support us financially to keep it going?
1: Yeah, we are ad-free. We don't do adverts or promotions. We fully rely on God to provide through people like you. That is the beauty of UCB. You make it happen. These appeal weeks are absolutely crucial in keeping us on air and keeping the word for today going out there, in keeping prayer line funded. So you are making an impact. Don't forget the need for the week. You've been hearing this figure is £420,000. We need to arrive there, and we believe with your help that we can by 7 p.m. tonight. The clock is ticking because we're currently at £308,000. So this is your moment, because we're going to do another match challenge.
0: Have we got one?
1: Now, this is, as far as we know, the last match challenge. This one was called in the last couple of hours.
0: Okay.
1: So we do not know if or when the next one will come. We're kind of flying on the seat of our pants right now. And if you can, by the way, provide the next match challenge, we are waiting for you. You are needed. So if you have a large amount of money that you can put forward for a challenge, I'm talking about £1,000, £2,000, ideally four, three, or five. Yes, please. Sir, madam, wherever you are, we humbly ask you to help us out, because you are needed. But right now, this is your moment. Whatever you can give to do something special, to be a part of this. We have got a friend from Poole down on the South Coast.
0: Lovely.
1: Who is going to match your giving pound for pound up to £2,000 this time.
0: Okay.
1: £2,000 wow. Over two songs.
0: Whoa, okay.
1: So let's do this. Let me give you the number. I haven't given you the number for a minute. Let me do it now. Make a note of this in your mind, on a piece of paper, on your phone. Tap it in right now. 01782 911 911. You will be involved in this right now if you start giving via the UCB Player app, or if you start typing ucb.co.uk. You're a part of this, right, Ruth?
2: Yeah, I think the important thing is to remind you, and hopefully you are hearing this. I mean, from the amounts that are coming in, it kind of gives us a sense, and it's really exciting actually, to see the different amounts that are coming in. You know, new direct debits, increases in direct debits, and then all at once gifts at lots and lots of different variations. And we love that, because it makes us excited that we are growing the amount of people who are giving. Earlier on this week, we mentioned the stat that we know when we look back, we can see 4 in every 100 of those people who engage with the content here on UCB give financially. And we'd love to increase that percentage. So many of you have heard that message because you've realized that actually you enjoy the content on UCB. You love the ministry of UCB. You enjoy the songs, the word for today. If it feels like you need a friend to stand alongside you and pray when you don't have the words to pray, you know that you've got Prayer Line. But it costs a lot of money. And this week, we'd love to give you an opportunity to be a part of the miracle that God is bringing about in people's lives. And so everybody is welcome. You fit in where you belong, okay? So maybe it is, and we really are going to need some of those bigger gifts.
1: Oh, yeah.
2: We've got that friend in Poole who is standing alongside you and saying, hey, come and walk with me. I am able and willing, and it's in my heart to give £2,000, but I don't want to do it alone. I get to do it with you. 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Maybe you'd like to do exactly what that friend in Poole has done. You'd also like to give £2,000. Or maybe you want to take care of an entire day of radio. Whatever God has placed on your heart to give, we want you to be free to give, and give joyfully. You are needed. 01782 911 911. two songs, right, Abby?
0: Yeah, right. Absolutely. Two songs got Stephen Curtis Chapman lined up for you as you are helping us match with that friend from Paul a gift of £2,000. But they need you to stand with them. We want to honour them in their giving. We want to thank them because they are an answer to prayer with their gift. And so are you, my friend, as you're getting in touch. UCB.co.uk.
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0: That is the first of two songs. To our knowledge, it is the last match challenge. And so a massive thank you to that friend in pool. £2,000 is what he wants to release into the total, the need for this week. He is very much keen to be a part of the UCB appeal. And we hoping, as you listen in, that you're keen to be a part of it, as you're praying for us, as you're sharing the story of UCB with others, to give as well, financially, so that you are funding your family-friendly radio station. This is your UCB. Just one more song to go, though. And so here we go. We've got one person on the line. We've got quite a few lines available. So if you did want to speak to somebody, now's a great opportunity for you. Here's the number, 01782 911 911. You can give on the UCB Player app if that's how you're listening in, or you can go online on ucb.co.uk. So Dave, how are we getting on? £2,000, how much came in during that one song? Because we've only got one more song left to go.
1: Okay, friend, let me be real. Wherever you are listening, let me get you up to date. One song to go in this £2,000 match challenge. We've got 400 quid in, still 1,600 to go in this next song. Before we press play, you are invited. In fact, you are needed to pick up the phone and do your best, do your bit. Could you seriously take that full 1,600? Because that, honestly, that would really help us in the overall goal of getting to £420,000 by the end of the day. If you can't do 1,600, no sweat. Do whatever you can do. You can give anything you like and be a part of what God is doing in this challenge. The number, 01782 911 911. You're still needed, by the way, if you're a £20 a month person. That may well be for you today. You get to be that monthly giver, sowing into UCB each month, maybe as £10 a month. Whatever you do, though, don't forget, it is double impact, but just up to the end of this song. One more song in this £2,000 match challenge, £1,600 to go. Abby, people are needed right now. We're not panicking. We are excited. We can't wait to see what God's going to do. And you are invited to join the party.
2: Yeah. Afternoon to Sam, who says, every day when I commute, I listen to UCB. It's been a blessing listening to God's word and songs. I work day and night and my work schedule is hectic. But in the midst of this, well, I can listen to UCB. It cools my soul and it fills my heart with joy. God has blessed us abundantly in health and welfare, and it's out of that thankfulness that we should give this small gift for his glory. As the collection plate effectively goes round on the last afternoon of this appeal, what are you throwing in? Whether it's £20 a month, whether it's £2,000, you're going to be very much needed. 01782 911 911. Tapping the app and going online to ucb.co.uk. £1,600 still to go. We need everybody on board to give as they are able. ucb.co.uk. This is song number two.
1: Yeah, between now and the end of this song, this is your time to give. The deadline is looming, but you can still make a difference. 01782 911 911. Did you get that? Don't worry if you didn't. 01782 911 911, or at ucb.co.uk, or I'm sorry for speaking over Torren Wells, but to be honest, tap the app as well. That would be amazing. The song's playing. I'll shut up. You go for it.

0: It is Tor and Wells, our miracle. 225, we're going to need a few of those this afternoon, I'm afraid, listener. No, I'm not excited at all.
1: Let's go.
0: I'm excited. More miracles,
1: come
0: in
1: on,
0: fact,
1: Abby.
0: Lord. We could do a few of those, please. Dave, that was song two of two.
1: That was it, yeah. Song two is finished. It's a £2,000 match challenge. Could we match that £2,000 that was put forward by a friend in pool? Hey, let's dive into the pool right now because we are £300 away. You know, right now, in this next minute or so, while I'm talking, could you do that full 300? That would match the challenge and that would release a full 4,000 into the total. So if you can be a hero riding in now on a white steed, that would be amazing. 300 quid, yeah? Is that you? Fantastic. 01782 911 911. Let me just tell you about, very quickly, the impact you are having, because Pamela has given in the last couple of minutes. She says, I haven't given for a while, but with my husband in hospital, I switched on my radio last night and I got the words of reassurance that were just right while I was feeling lonely and afraid. So I've given today and I feel great doing it.
2: Oh, amazing. That makes me want to cry, Pamela.
1: There you go. So when you give, you are ministering to Pamela in her situation, what she is going through.
2: Praying for you, praying for your husband.
1: Absolutely. And we are part of a family. Pamela's doing it. She is benefiting from your generosity and she's being generous as well. So look, 300 quid, could you do that now in the next 60 seconds? We're going to put 60 seconds on the clock, right?
0: Yeah, we are. I've got it ready and waiting to go.
1: But before we do, Ruth, how can people make this happen?
2: Yeah, can I just remind you that by 7 o'clock tonight, the need for this appeal is £420,000. We still have £111,000 to go. So we're behind at the moment, but this match is going to help us a long way. Maybe £300 is your number. When you release that £300, you're not just releasing £300. Alongside that friend in pool who also wants to release £2,000, and alongside everybody else who's given this hour so far, you are, with that £300, releasing £4,000, and it's going to continue to help us towards this need. Here's the number before Abby starts that countdown. 01782 911 911. You can also give on the UCB Player app if that's how you're listening in right now, or online, ucb.co.uk.
1: All right, here we go. 60 seconds are a ticking. 300 quid away from making this match. You can do it. You are needed in the final few hours of the appeal. The number again is 01782 911 911. We've got one person on the line. We are going to need more. You can be in that group right now. Please call or tap the app or go to ucb.co.uk. Can you do that 300 quid in the next few seconds? How long to go on the clock, Abby?
0: 30 seconds. Counting down. 01782 911 911. Do not worry, listener, about what anybody else is doing. And don't discount what you, well, can't do. 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
1: 10 seconds. Okay, £300. Can you do it? Jump on now in these next few seconds. 01782 911 911. It's not too late. You can make an impact at ucb.co.uk or via the UCB Player app.

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1: It is Matt Redman here on UCB 1 and UCB 2. Your UCB, that is what you are funding. It takes a lot of, as my teenager would say, wonga. That's a whole lot of wonga. In other words, that's a whole lot of teenage money to fund your UCB. All the different things that you access through radio, through the prayer line, through maybe it's the Spark app. That your kids enjoy. And you know what's pretty awesome, Abby and Dave? And Dave, you can tell us a little bit more in just a moment. But when I'm talking about and when I'm speaking about the different amounts and you just giving what is on your heart, that's what we are seeing in front of us with our database. We've got your stories there. We've got your names and where you're listening in from and where you're giving. But we've got Teresa in Perton who gave an all at once amount of £20. We've got Pamela who gave an all at once amount of £100. And then we've got, and you know, maybe that's what you'd like to do. Maybe that's exactly what you'd like to give. And is an all at once amount of a particular amount. Maybe it is £100. Perhaps it's £200. Maybe it's £50. 01782 911 911. You are needed. Or maybe it's like Sydney in London who gave £1,000. Maybe when you hear that, you're like, actually, I could do that. I know that there's a need right now. And so, yeah, we're into the final hours of this UCB appeal. We are going to need some of those bigger amounts.
0: Yeah.
1: Right now. Or maybe it's like a listener in Cheltenham who set up a new direct debit of £20 a month. I'm mentioning all these amounts to remind you that actually, together, wherever, whatever God has placed on your heart, it's about stepping out in faith and in obedience and giving. That's how this need is met.
0: UCB. UCB.co.uk. You can give there. You can still be a part of this. You can give via the UCB player app. Only 4.5 hours to go. Actually, less than that now with the time ticking away. Or you can call. We are waiting for your call. We would love to hear from you today. 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Word for today sorted. Prayer line as well going. The number, let me give it to you one more time. 01782 911 911. Represent your town, your village, your city, like our friend in Coventry. Deborah, thank you so much for your £20 today. Thank you, Janice from East London. Thank you for representing London today. Thank you for Sarah in Wales as well. Goodness me, wouldn't it be amazing if you did it today for where you live, for your community? And I've got to say, we just need to let you know that that last match challenge we did, that was, as far as we know, the final one. You did it together.
1: Wow. Representing £4,000 released into the total.
0: Exactly. So huge Woo-hoo. Thanks to our friend in Paul for setting it up. And thank you to you for responding. But what you need to know is that the need by 7 o'clock tonight is £420,000. And currently we are at 312. So like literally the clock is ticking. And whatever you can do, you get to be a part of it. But let me just call out you. If you can go big here, if you can do something really, really special just to give us a boost, get us moving along, pick up the momentum with a gift of £3,000, £4,000 or £5,000, you are needed. Truly, you are needed. And if it's money that isn't doing anything that exciting, it's just sitting there, maybe getting a bit of interest for yourself or your loved ones, well, that's great. That's fine. But why not put it into God's economy? Why not invest it into the kingdom of God? You can't lose. You can only win. Do it together. Be a part of Team UCB. We're counting on you now. 01782 911 911.
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0: Real lives being changed by a very real God. And if you hear nothing more this week, then thank you, because you are helping more people know more about Jesus. With every pound you give, with everything that you do in sharing of UCB, praying for us, giving, thank you. You are very much needed, and every pound going further than we can even possibly imagine. 2:43, Dave, we're time moving very quickly, headed into something else, I believe. What's happening?
6: Sorry, I just had a call to share a 5-second sermon. Firstly, Jesus is King. We declare it. He's the way, the truth, and the life. He's Amen. The way to heaven. We get to share that on UCB every day because of people brother. Like you. Get to know Jesus. He will change your life. It is the UCB Appeal. We have got 4 hours, 15 minutes left. You are needed. Please, let me just share something very quickly. At the start of the day, we were 160 grand from hitting the target. Currently, we sit at 107 grand away from hitting the target of 420 by the end of play tonight. So things can move fast when everyone does their bit, whether it's a small gift, whether it's a monthly gift, whether it's leading the way with £1,000. And breaking news, Abby and Ruth, as we are on air this afternoon, as you are listening, wherever you are, we've had people responding saying, hey, I want to set up another match gift challenge. I want to spur on other people. Come on, this is such good
0: Amazing.
6: News.
0: Wow. Okay, thank you.
6: We can't That's predict awesome. When this is going to happen. We are just grateful, and we are genuinely in awe that people are just saying, okay, I'm going to do this. I'm going to try and bring as many people along with me to try and help UCB out, to help out Team UCB. So just checking my screen now, the people that have got in touch are Nancy from Bedfordshire and Leslie from Bangor. Together, they're putting £2,000 forward for a £2,000 match challenge over two songs. So whatever you can do, whatever that looks like for you, they will double it up to £2,000 just over the next two songs. And this is all we've got in terms of match challenges right now, unless someone else can you know, do a Nancy or do a Leslie. Maybe you can, maybe you can't. If you can't, be a part of this challenge right now over the next two songs. Give it ucb.co.uk, Abby.
0: Well, indeed. And time's moving that fast. I'm not sure if I've even got time to play two songs.
6: So, friends, okay.
0: I mean, it'd be amazing if we could do it in one. And yes. It is quite possible we could do it in one. But we are going to need your help, listener, as our friends from Bedfordshire and Bangor are saying, together we've got £2,000 and we will match your gift, every pound, up to that £2,000. It means your money has double impact just in these next few minutes. So if you've been waiting on this match, because we can't promise there's any more of those happening today, then Now's the time to have double impact. See your £10 become £20. 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You don't get a deal like that anywhere else.
7: Maybe like Irene in Glasgow, you'd like to increase your direct debit giving. She says it's part of my life. It helps me focus on my commute. It helps me focus on what is important. Jesus. That's what UCB does. That's what you are giving to. Thank you, thank you, thank you. Abby says one song. Dave says two songs. I don't know. I mean, can you... song would be amazing.
0: Yeah.
7: £2,000. Massive thank you to those friends in Bedfordshire and Bangor. Whatever amount that God has placed on your heart to give, you are needed right now.
0: Right. I'm going to knock the music down because...
6: Attention, please.
0: We've got two songs. That's about 6 or 7 minutes to get in touch. We need every pound that you can give. Do not discount the amount that you've been thinking about. Do not decide that it's too much. It's not, my friend. We need you in these next few minutes to help us match £2,000. This is the number to call with your gift. 01782. 911 911.
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0: 01782 911 911. 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
7: We are going to need everybody on those phone lines. 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
0: I actually don't have time to play two songs, so we need to do it in this one.
6: Oh, wow.
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0: 01782 911 911. Thank you to that person who's called. We're going to need a few more friends to join them. ucb.co.uk. £2,000 to match. 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

0: Building 429, that is your first of two songs with our challenge. Dave, what's going on?
1: Okay, yeah, two song challenge. Don't forget, we're in the final 4 hours, 10 minutes of the UCB appeal. Still 106 grand about away from hitting the need of 420. But in this moment, let me just focus your mind on what we need to do in the next song. We have got two amazing friends, Leslie and also Nancy as well. Together, they are going to match your giving pound for pound up to 2 grand. There is potential here, if we get across the line in this challenge, to see £4,000 into the total, which would be huge. But so far, in this £2,000 challenge, we are 500 in, 1,500 to go. And it is essential that in this next song, that we do this challenge together. So of that 1,500, what could you do? Could you do 100 quid? Great, that gets matched by our friends. Could you do £20 a month? Also superb. But to be honest, we really need someone who can lead the way on this challenge to get us across the line. So if you have been waiting with your £1,000 trying to find the perfect moment, this is it. 01782 911 911. 1,500 to go. You could do it via the UCB Player app. You can also get this done at ucb.co.uk. One song to go.
2: And Chris in Kingsbury gave £50 earlier. Thank you so much, Chris. Wrote in to say, when I'm driving, UCB gives me inspiration, wisdom, and hope. It lifts me up. I love to hear the gospel. I came across UCB by accident. Really? recently. And Chris says, it's brought me comfort as I recover from cancer. Thank you. Wow. We're praying for you, Chris, in your journey of treatment. And in this journey, just praying for you that you'll know God with you. Praying for healing, in fact, in Jesus' name. We love here at UCB that we get to do that. £1,500 away from that next match. Thanks to those friends in Bedfordshire and Bangor who want to release £2,000, but they don't want to do it alone. This is why they've asked us to use it as a match. And so thank you so much to those listeners. They want you to stand alongside them. But what amount has God placed on your heart to give? Is it like that listener in Dunstable who gave £1,000 earlier? Or is it like a listener in Southend-on-Sea who gave £20? Is it perhaps like Irene in Glasgow who increased her direct debit giving by £10? Every single person at every amount God has placed on your heart is needed in this next song.
0: Yeah, absolutely. Thank you to all those people. And indeed, if we haven't read your name, we have certainly seen it written down as the database is being updated. But yeah, we are going to need your help, friend, as we continue. Thank you for being generous as you're calling 01782

0: is your number, and this is your final opportunity in this match to help us. 01782 911 911. We are going to need a leading the way gift. We are going to need you, family.
1: We're going to need your fam.
0: Yeah, we are going to need your fam.
1: And also, Abby, we, as far as we know, we've got no other match challenges.
0: This is it.
1: So, ucb.co.uk, you can give via the UCB Player app. Abby's going to give you the number one more time. Pick up your phone and dial this number.
0: Yeah, I was going to say, we are going to need that leading the way gift. If you've got that £1,000, now would be the time to get in touch. 01782 911 911. ucb.co.uk.

0: This is why your giving matters. Chloe got in touch from Loughborough and gave £37.20. She says, I'm 37 weeks and 2 days pregnant. Hence the specific amount. I really appreciate how UCB has been there offering support for me throughout my whole pregnancy. You guys are amazing. That's why your giving matters. And that's why hopefully by now you've realized that every single person giving whatever amount God has laid on their hearts matters. That's how this appeal gets met, right, Dave?
1: Absolutely. Wow. Speaking Jesus into the lives of people across the UK and beyond, like Chloe. Chloe, that is fantastic. Thank you so much for thinking of us at this time. But right now, time is running out. That was the second song in a two-song challenge, £2,000 match challenge set up by Nancy and Leslie. We are still £1,000 away.

0: getting across the line in this challenge. So you can still make a difference. You can still call on 01782 911 911. You could deal with that £2,000, that £1,000 that we still need by tapping the app or by giving it ucb.co.uk.
1: Now, Dave.
0: Yeah.
1: The news needs to play.
0: Yes, sorry, we're running out of time.
1: They are willing to wait a minute.
0: Okay.
1: So, Abby, if you're ready to hit that 1 minute countdown, I'm going to give the number again.
0: Okay.
1: 01782 911 911. £1,000 to go, or maybe someone at £500 and then two people setting up new direct debit giving of £20 a month. 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Abby, go.
0: 60 seconds are on the clock. It's not too late. We're still £1,000 away. 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
0: How long to go, Abby? 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
3: With the UCB News, I'm David Peake. The Prime Minister says he's made hard-edged decisions to increase defence spending and says it'll be his number one priority. He's under pressure after John Healey quit as Defence Secretary in disagreement over the money set aside for the Defence Investment Plan. He's been replaced by Dan Jarvis. Sir Keir Starmer's former Director of Communications, James Lyons, says the resignation's a tough blow.
4: I think the reason that John Healey's departure from government is so damaging is it's in a different category. You could argue that the other resignations were about politics, but this was clearly about principle.
3: A mother who murdered her seven-week-old daughter in a fit of rage has been given a minimum jail term of more than 12 years. A court heard Sarah Nagaba visited a shop to buy a lottery ticket before seeking medical help for Eliza. The judge described her killing as the culmination of increasingly hostile behaviour towards the infant. A man who moved to the country 15 years ago is among two people who have appeared in court over violence in Northern Ireland on Wednesday. Martinus Girkis from County Armagh was remanded in custody, charged over unrest in Portadown. Steve Fouch from the Christian Medical Fellowship says they want to celebrate the internationally trained healthcare workers who faced violence and intimidation as they go about their jobs.
5: We want to say, you know, we're glad you're here and you are making a difference and you are helping our health service. This kind of intimidation is going to make it send a message to a lot of people that they're not welcome.
3: Bereaved families say they need answers 1 year on from the Air India plane crash. 241 people on board the flight from Ahmedabad to London Gatwick died, with just one survivor. Officials haven't given a time frame for their final report, though similar incidents typically take up to 2 years to fully investigate. Elon Musk is expected to become the world's first trillionaire as SpaceX shares go on sale. The firm's been publicly listed on the NASDAQ, valued at the eighth biggest company worldwide. And co-hosts USA and Canada are both preparing to get their World Cup campaigns underway. That's the latest UCB News.
6: From the Bible. For the word of God is living and active, sharper than any double-edged sword. It penetrates even to dividing soul and spirit, joints and marrow. It judges the thoughts and attitudes of the heart. Hebrews 4:12.
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0: Planet Shakers kicking off this final hour of our time together here this Friday afternoon on UCB2 and UCB1, broadcasting together on this final day of our June appeal. Guys, the week has gone very quickly, it does feel. I wonder whether you feel the same.
1: Well, with Ruth, Abby and me, Dave, we've had a rad time. It's been rad, but it's not over. It's not over. You are needed in the final few hours of the appeal.
2: Well, the listeners have just made it such a blast, and you are making it a blast. A big hello to one of our listeners who got in touch from Coventry and increased the direct debit giving by £5.
1: Thank you.
2: Says, I felt convicted that a lot of people are impacted by what they hear on UCB, and I want to get the word out. And you are helping us do that. Thank you so much for your increased direct debit giving. Thank you for faithfully giving. I don't know for how long you've been giving, but thank you for your direct debit giving every month, helping us to make sure that UCB is strong for people who need to hear the word of God. We've got Andrew in Corsham, who increased his direct debit giving by £10. Says, I've listened for over 20 years. UCB is always there, always encouraging me first thing in the morning to start my day off well. I'm grateful for UCB being there and for the lack of ads.
0: It is a huge thing that unless you tune, I mean, I'm not encouraging you to tune out of UCB for one moment, but in the name of market research, if you find your way to a commercial station any time in the next few hours, then you might be finding a bit of an assault on the ears when you're listening, getting into the flow of some music, and then it breaks away to tell you how you could save £200 on your holiday, or how indeed you could get a double discount on loo rolls at, you know, the supermarket of choice. And the thing is, UCB has always been very clear on what it wants to do. It wants to cover the nation in Christian radio, bringing the power of God's word across that and word for today and through the ministry of the prayer line. But it wants to make that available to you at the point of need for free. That has always been unwavering. It's so important that we don't put any hurdles between you and accessing God's way in a real, tangible, meaningful way. Whether that is waking up to UCB as your alarm clock each morning, whether that's reading the word for today in the loo, whether that's waiting to get through to prayer line and have those moments, we don't want to be filling that time with advertising. We don't take adverts. We don't take funding. It means there's more time for more of Jesus along the way.
1: Yeah, come on.
0: And it means that there is a cost. And whilst we don't like to talk about cash, or we don't like to talk about money, well, actually, it's amazing, guys, how many times in God's word Jesus does talk about money and how we are good stewards of it. And so often we need to bring how we treat money out of dark places, because we fund stuff without thinking about it that actually doesn't need too much help in being funded. We fund a whole lot of messages along the way. We fund a whole lot of processes and bills and things that do need taken care of. But it's really important that we fund the work of UCB as well. Thank you as you are doing that with every pound in these final few hours going towards a big goal.
1: Yeah. Yeah, Abby, that is so true. We're all funding stuff. If we've got subscriptions, we're all funding stuff. And a lot of it isn't bringing light and life into the world. It's bringing negative messages. It's bringing content that doesn't lift people up. It's bringing content that actually causes people problems. But the reality is, when you give during the UCB appeal, you are funding something that brings refreshment, the word of God, good news to people that need to hear it, encouragement and comfort to the sick, to the people stuck at home, to the people that need to hear that one song, that one Bible verse, to people that have never heard the gospel before. That's what UCB provides through you. We're going to play a song in a moment, but before we do, let me just remind you, the need for this appeal, which ends at 7 p.m. tonight, is £420,000. We're currently at 316. So we want to get to 320, 100 grand away from the goal as quickly as possible. This is going to take a combined team effort. Mm. Let's get together and do this. Let's see if we can take £1,000 in this next song. You can be a part of funding stuff, content, radio, podcast, the word for today, prayer line, things that people desperately need, a message this culture needs. So would you step up right now at ucb.co.uk and just do your best, whether it's £1,000 or an all-at-once gift of whatever number you feel is right with you and your family. Have a chat about it and then go for it. Tap the app or call the number. Abby, would you share that number one more time? And then we're going to play a song and then it's over to you. Wherever you're listening, you are needed.
0: 01782 911 911. We're going to play you all of Ruth's story in just a few moments, but just catch her heart.
3: UCB is so valuable, encouraging people in very practical ways, reminding people that there are other people who might be having similar challenges in their life, reminding them that the Lord has brought people through and he will bring you through.
0: Amen. Ruth, we're going to hear a bit more of her story in a few moments' time. Wouldn't it be incredible, as she reads the word for today, if we could indeed fund those 1,000 word for today's, as Dave says, in just this next song. You get to be a part of that. So how many copies do you want to take charge of? 01782 911 911. UCB.co.uk. Tapping the app, being so generous in the last few hours of this appeal. We need you.
4: Lately I've been reeling, watching the nightly news. Don't seem to find the rhythm, just wanna sing the blues. Feels like a song that never

0: for King and Country. They are back at Big Church this year, aren't they, Dave?
1: Oh, yeah. All the way from Australia. No, they live in America now. Whatever. Yeah. They're coming a long way.
0: They're getting on a plane. 20 past three, 01782 911 911. You're tapping the app and ucb.co.uk as you're getting in touch in what are the final few hours of our June appeal. I feel like we all need to hold hands and or just hug and just... It feels like we've got a bit of a way to go, doesn't it, Dave?
1: It does. But you know what? You get to be part of a miraculous Friday. We are still over £100,000 away from reaching the need for the week. We're actually 104,000 grand away. So, hey, here's the reality. It finishes at 7 p.m. tonight. And whatever you can do, don't be put off by that number. Honestly, whatever you can do, whether it's a small gift, whether it's £1.50,
0: yeah,
1: great, amazing. Thank you for being part of it. Whether it's £5 a month, awesome. Or maybe it is leading the way with a gift of £1,000 or more. Everyone's needed. You're all invited. We want to have a great time over the next few hours, but the clock is ticking. Don't miss out. You're invited. Come on, be a part of this. 01782 911 911. I want to shout out Frederick, who loves listening to UCB1 and UCB2. Always the right song at the right time. Thank you for your £50, Frederick.
2: Thank you, Frederick.
1: Also, Ruth in Bangor, great name, and she loves the word for today, loves UCB, £30. She gets it, Ruth.
2: Thank you, Ruth.
1: And someone else gets it as well, who hasn't been listening for very long.
2: Yeah, so Charlene in Birmingham got in touch to say, I only started listening into UCB Radio 5 weeks ago. I bought a new car, I was struggling with a sound system, and so I decided to put the DAB radio on. I found UCB.
1: Yay!
2: By accident. She says, it's like driving with your family in the car. It's pure Jesus. I love that.
0: That's great.
2: She's given an all-at-once amount of £100. Abby and Dave, I wonder if there are other people. That's exactly the number that you were thinking of giving. You are so needed right now. £100. Maybe you'd like to set that up as a new direct debit. You can actually do that this month, and you can do it next month, and you can do it the following month. But it's your amount that God has placed on your heart to give.
0: I think there's something very special that happens when you hear something like this, Charlene, just in the newness of this season where you got that radio, you're listening and suddenly you find UCB and it is so instinctive to you that as you hear about us being a charity, you go, well, absolutely, I love this. Why wouldn't I want to fund this? Why wouldn't I want to put my money where my mouth is and recognise that this thing takes a bit of money from me and a bit of money from the next person who's listening and a bit of money from the other person who's listening, but actually together, well, hey, maybe we can keep this thing going.
1: Yeah.
0: And I just want to challenge you, listener, and listen, a call to discomfort. But it's amazing how we get really used to the things we take for granted. It's amazing how at times... we've turned UCB on. We've gone, oh, this is good. I like this. And then suddenly it starts to find home in your life. It starts to be the station of choice when you're in the car on the way to school. And it starts to become the station that you pop on while you're just making your stir fry. And it starts to become the word for today that you point someone to at small group. And before long, UCB has found home in your life. But maybe it's taken a few appeals to recognise that actually it does take money to make this thing happen. But if I can ask you, how much of your life is shared with UCB and how much of your day actually is spent in the company of our presenters, in the company of the podcasts, in the company of reading the word for today? Well, I wonder if we can just honour Charlene in these next moments and a call to action. Particularly if you've been using UCB's resources, if indeed you love what you're hearing on the radio, and if you haven't given before, whether you've been listening 5 weeks or 5 years, please could you give? Please could you just give a little? But actually, if you could give 100, well, I think that would be something quite incredible in this next song. Wouldn't it be amazing to show Charlene and many others just what God's up to? With as many gifts of £100 as possible.
1: Yeah, welcome the newbies in. I think that's what we need to do together. Okay, Charlene has been listening for 5 weeks. She did 100. Could you do 100 too? Maybe you could do more. Oh, and by the way, if you're waiting for like the next match challenge, We don't know about any of those on the horizon. Nothing. We have got nothing, nothing like happening right now, as far as we know. Unless, hey, you want to call in 1,000, 2,000 or more. So if you can, please, if you can give us a leg up right now, that would be grand. With a grand or more, 01782 911 911. But in this moment, we've heard about Charlene. Let's respond together. How inspiring. 5 weeks, pure Jesus on the radio. That's what the UK needs. That's the message that UCB shares. Let's respond in this next song with £100 or whatever you can do, standing alongside our mate Charlene. You can give right now in this next song, please. Don't wait for a challenge. Don't wait for anything else. This is the time. UCB.co.uk via the UCB Player app, or call. Pick up your phone. Just grab it, actually. I'm going to unlock it right now. Let's do it together. Unlock phone, head to the phone caption and dial 01782 911 911. Let's go for it.

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1: Mike Farris, This Little Light, 3:30 here Friday afternoon on your UCB 2 and UCB 1, broadcasting together as we have been all this week. Thank you for joining us for our broadcasts. I know they are chaotic. I know they are a little bit silly at times. I know they are a little different from what you're used to hearing, but I hope you will indulge us as we take time, not least to recognise that the favour and the presence and the provision of God and what he's doing, because it's really important that we do that, but anticipate and invite you to come along for the journey, because 40 years young, well, guys, we're only just getting started.
2: Come on, that's it. Absolutely. And you are part of it. You're making it happen right now in the final hours of the UCB Peel. Just 3 hours and 30 minutes to go. Would you pick up the phone? Would you get involved? We need you. 01782 911 911. We're trying to get to the next milestone of 320 grand. We are still 3.5K away from that. So if you could do 3.5K right now, that would be amazing, Ruth, or wherever God has you.
3: Yeah, and it's for people like Charlene who got in touch, a relatively new listener, only stumbled on UCB as she was just searching for something to listen to in her new car. Literally 5 weeks ago, discovered UCB. And she says, you know, it's like driving with family in the car. It is pure Jesus. You are making a way for us to deliver content that is pure Jesus, changing lives for good by the power of God's word. And she gave £100. We were asking you to give whatever it is that God has placed on your heart to give. But we're aware now, I know that we said that, you know, when it comes to match giving, we were not aware of any other match giving. But we do have a couple of friends, some friends, right, Dave?
2: Yeah.
3: Who together have said, actually, we would love to give UCB this appeal money, but we want other people to stand alongside us. And so, thank you so much.
2: This has just arrived on our desk.
3: Yes.
2: This has just arrived on our desk. And like, honestly, if you have been waiting for the next challenge, it just arrived. You are in time. You're in the right
3: place at
2: the right time. So over the next two songs, here is the challenge. Here is the question we put to you. Can we match £2,200 that some friends of UCB are putting forward? Whatever you give in the next two songs, they're going to match it pound for pound. This is your chance to have double the impact with your giving. What can you do? Could you do £500? That, over the next two songs, would become 1,000. If you can do a tenner, hey, that's going to become 20. That's awesome. Could you do a direct debit of £20 a month? That becomes 40. That's the situation. This has just come through. We are excited. Don't miss this moment. And here's the ways that you get to be a part of this. You can give at ucb.co.uk. You can tap the app. You know what? Tap the app before Abby presses play on the first song. Just get on your phone right now. Unlock it. Get on the app. Let's be a part
1: Dave,
2: of it.
1: Have you donated about 8 times since we went to air this afternoon? That phone's going crazy.
2: Who knows what I'm doing, to be honest? Haven't got a clue. I'll check with my wife later on. But the number to call is also 01782 911 911. Just three lines available, so grab one of those three quickly, or it's very quick to give via the app or ucb.co.uk.
1: Can I just say an enormous thank you if you gave in our appeal back in March, because it's thanks to you that when Charlene started to try and tune in her radio just 5 weeks ago, which was start of May-ish, UCB, crystal clear, coming through her car radio.
3: Love that.
1: It's thanks to you and others who gave so you could listen.
3: Yeah, spot on.
1: So you could give. And we're all doing this together. But there's a reality here. There are people who won't be able to give this appeal, and they will be kicking themselves, because they do tell us. They do get in touch and say, we're praying for you. We can't give right now. Life, circumstances, finances mean we can't, and we're gutted about that. They tell us. And there are people who, through old age, through whatever reason, are unable and are no longer with us to give. It is the sad fact of it, that we have people who can only come along with us for such a season, And so you are very much standing in the gap for them and, well, passing on the baton, I guess, as you give. And Charlene's doing that. She's only been listening for 5 weeks.
2: 5 weeks, that's
1: so,
2: it.
1: So thank you as you're giving. Dave, £2,200, two songs to do it in. I'd like to think we could do it in one.
2: Yeah, absolutely. But it's going to need a team effort. Everyone doing their bit right now. We've got one person on the phone. Surely you want to give us a call and be a part of this and have double impact. Or you can hop on board the website, ucb.co.uk, or you can give via the UCB Player app. We're going to hit play on this song. Yeah. But one last time, here is the number. This is the most important phone number in your life today, dare I say. 01782 911 911. Could someone do £1,000 right now? Because that would really help us out. Let's do this.
1: 01782 911 911.

0: That is Francesca Battistelli. This could change everything. 3:40. Well, we certainly hope it might. Dave, we are on our way towards a bit of a goal.
1: Yes, we are. We're trying to get to 320 grand as quickly as possible. We are still over 3,000 away from doing that. So right now you are needed. And one way you can help us get there is by being a part of this two-song challenge, which is, as far as we know, the last one on the books. Okay, we've got some friends of UCB. They will match your giving pound for pound up to £2,200. So far in this challenge, we've got about 200 in. So we are £2,000 away from doing it with one song to go. So have you been thinking, hey, they've got this. They don't need me. No, actually, we really do. In fact, whatever you can do is amazing by calling 01782 911 911, by giving via the UCB Player app or at ucb.co.uk. But I think someone leading the way with a gift of £1,000 right now, that would be spectacular. So if that is you, what an amazing way to kick off the weekend, sowing £1,000, which actually becomes £2,000 in this challenge. And you can say, I did it. And you know what? If you're on the school run right
2: now.
1: Hello
2: to you.
0: Hello.
1: Give us a honk on your, beep beep. Nice.
0: Oh,
1: that's fantastic.
0: Hello. I haven't got any of that. I've got one of these.
1: Okay.
0: I think that's as good as this game.
1: Or on the school bus as well. We were just talking off air.
0: Yeah.
1: We're all parents here. I'm a dad.
0: Yeah.
1: Ruth, Abby, mums. And what an amazing thing to show the next generation, to show our kids, hey, modelling generosity. What a powerful thing. We all want our kids to be generous. Well, this could be the moment to show them how to do it as you give as part of this challenge. So please, £2,000 away, one song to go. Give now, please.
0: Oh, yeah, 01782 911
2: 911. Yeah, Randy Alcorn, apparently, he said something along these lines. The greatest gift you can give your children, your kids, is not stuff. It is to model generosity.
1: Wow, yeah.
2: Let them see you giving. You're on the school run, pick them up. If you're able to get to a place where it's safe and legal, make sure that they know that you give. Make sure they know you give to charity. Make sure they know that you give to a Christian ministry. Not just a Christian ministry, a Christian charity. This thing is funded by people like you. Teach your children generosity, the joy of giving. It's a great opportunity. I mean, when you're driving, that's the best time when the lessons happen, right, Abby? You got a captive audience.
0: I mean, it's a test of patience for us, but it's amazing those conversations that you have.
2: Yeah,
0: and they are sponges, our kids. They are sponges, I tell you, and they are taking in what we do, why we do it, stuff we do, and the stuff we don't do, and they're asking questions. So many questions. But are we ready to give an account of who we are, the things that we invest in, and the reasons why we do it?
1: Yeah.
0: Are we modelling that stuff so that our kids get that bigger picture of God's extraordinary, radical generosity and how actually he wants us to be a part of that as well? Afternoon to Penelope, who said, it's just fab, there's no adverts. It's really helped me not to be drawn in thinking I need something, and it just helps as I'm healing from anxiety, you say, and depression, and it's going in the right direction. So thank you so much. Cheering you on,
2: wow.
0: Penelope.
2: Yeah,
0: bless
2: amazing.
0: You as you've already been giving, but through this appeal, just in these final hours, recognizing that you can up your giving by £10 a month.
2: Wow,
0: Penelope, that
2: you.
0: Really does mean so much. Thank you. And you say that's why I've increased my direct debit, because I've just realised that without the ads, I'm just getting that completely wonderful saturation of worship throughout the day. And it's helping me heal. And I think that just blows me away. We are in the middle, believe it or not, of a challenge, Dave.
1: Yeah,
0: and we do
1: it.
0: Need to get motoring, don't we, into that second song, Quick Smart.
1: Yeah, we're going to play it in just a moment. But let's just pause on that for 1 second. We don't need more stuff. We need more Jesus. And when you give in this challenge, you are making it happen. So stand alongside Penelope stand alongside people giving in Armagh, Northampton, Dudley and Benfleet. Let's model generosity for the next generation. Let's get across the line, but still £2,000 away. Could you take us there? Let's make it happen. If we do this, when we do this, we will be getting over 320 grand. That's where we will be for the overall need for the week. So let's make it happen in this next song. £2,000 away at ucb.co.uk. Jump on board by calling 01782 911 911 or tap the app. £2,000, we've got to do it. It's going to take everybody doing their best.
0: It's going to take those larger gifts. And if you haven't yet been in touch with something bigger towards a couple of thousand, maybe, this would be the moment. All together, 01782 911 911. Online at ucb.co.uk. Safe and quick to give that way online. And of course, tapping the app. 2,000 to match.

just a couple more minutes on this song from Jason Gray, the second of two songs to help us match £2,200 thanks to our friends and that huge gift. You're helping us, £1,600 to go. What does that look like? One leading the way gift, maybe it's £1,000. Three of you with a new gift of £20 a month. That would certainly do it, my friend. But of course, every pound, every penny that you can extend to the Ministry of UCB will really make such a difference in these final minutes, final hours of our appeal. 01782 911 911 UCB.co.uk.

0: He's having a bit of a chuckle there, is Jason Gray. He's totally at ease here this Friday afternoon. I'm not
1: so
0: sure.
1: Am I. Ha, ha,
0: well, there you go. I'm not. 10 to 4 Friday afternoon. But actually, looking at this grand total, we are on our way, aren't we, guys?
2: We're on our way from misery to happiness today, as someone once sung. Yes. And in this challenge, though, we are still £1,600 away from getting there. It was a £2,200 match challenge set up by some friends of UCB. They will match your giving pound for pound up to that. We've still got one person on the line, so we're keeping this challenge active just for a few more seconds. You can still dive in here and do your bit. Could you do that full £1,600 at once? Or could you take a chunk? I'll tell you what, we've only got one person on the phone lines. We've got five available.
0: Grab
2: one of those now. 01782 911 911. You can give at ucb.co.uk or via the UCB Player app in the final few hours of the UCB appeal. So time is running out. We don't want you to miss out. Make it count. Your giving, whether it's a small gift or a big gift, it all makes a difference, Ruth.
1: How about a 60-second countdown?
0: Yeah,
1: Annie?
0: We could.
1: Because we do need to include that person who's on at the moment. And anybody else who jumps on right now would be amazing.
0: It's not one of them.
2: She's pressed the wrong button, but that's fine. No one noticed. Okay.
0: No.
2: You can tell it's Friday.
0: Sorry.
2: Shall I give you the number before?
1: I found it. 01782 911 911.
2: You started it too soon.
0: Do you know, that is a 10 second countdown countdown.
1: Oh, wow. Is it? Oh, okay.
0: Dave, you're going to have to give the number. That was the 10-second countdown you talking about the countdown.
2: That was your 10-second warm-up.
0: Friday afternoon, everybody.
2: We're going to hit the 60-second counter just a moment. But first of all, we are going to need everyone that is feeling cool to be involved and hasn't done so yet, because you've just been waiting. You've been waiting for your opportune moment. This is it.
1: Did you say feeling cool?
2: Feeling cooled and feeling
1: cooled. Cooled.
2: Cool as a cucumber. All right, I've got my phone in my hand. Grab it out of your pocket. Get it off your desk, wherever it is. Come on, let's do this together. 1600 to go. The number, all our phone lines are currently free. So you've got to grab one. 01782 911 911. UCB.co.uk. Abby, hit the timer. Let's go. 60 seconds are counting down, but you can still have double impact. £1,600 to go, Ruth.
1: 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Online, ucb.co.uk. £1,600 away, and that releases a huge amount. £2,200 from those friends of UCB, plus your amount that's matching it. 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You are needed.
2: No one calling yet. No one calling. So you are needed. Be the first person to grab one of those phone lines. 01782 911 911. 1600 to go. It's not too late to get in there on ucb.co.uk. While we're playing this next song, jump on board the website or tap the app. Take a bit of that 1600 or take the full amount. You can do this.
0: Yeah, I don't want to let this run away from us, to be honest, because it is more than doable. And my friends, we really do need to be on that countdown to within the final 100,000 that we still need to reach before seven tonight. So we do need your help. And if you are just getting in from school, if you are just headed into the car after work and you're hearing this, please, please, please, as you are able, as generous as you can be, would you bring a gift? 01782 911 911. Afternoon, Stephen, who says there's no adverts and it's really uplifting stuff all the time. That's why we're doing it. UCB.co.uk 01782 911 911.

0: It is Mercy Me, John Reuben and Grace Got You, taking us close up to 4 o'clock here on UCB 2, UCB 1, broadcasting together in the final hours of our June appeal. In fact, yes, this is all done tonight by 7. So if you haven't given, if you haven't yet heard the invitation, I'm sure I saw, guys, somebody earlier. I missed the comments. Somebody said they got off the plane from Greece last night. And I think we were talking about people like that who'd just been on holiday this week. I might only just be hearing for the first time that we are raising funds this week for UCB. So, Dave, just say hello to those people who haven't heard a thing this week about the appeal.
1: Welcome back to the UK. Make yourself comfortable. The UCB appeal. You're just in time for the final 3 hours and 3 minutes, but that's absolutely
2: fine. Swooping in like a hero.
1: You can still do this. You are needed. And we're doing a challenge right now, a £2,000 match challenge. We are still £1,200 to go. We've got a few people on the line, but you can do it. If you could do £1,200 right now, that would be incredible, helping us get over 320 in the total. And you're doing it. You could do it, Carol. Carol's been in touch, right? And she's given £240 today and says, we want to give extra because I know that others can't give and I can. And if you can relate to that, wow, I want to give for the people that can't give, but I can. I want to do it for my other UCB family members. Well, this would be an amazing time as we try and get across the line in this challenge. So why not do a Carol, pick up the phone, 01782 911 911.
2: Do a Carol or do a Carolyn. Listening in from Ben Fleet, who says UCB is always inspirational and encouraging, bringing hope to many. Carry on with the amazing work you do. And she's given an all-at-once amount of £20.
1: Thank you.
2: And so thank you, thank you, thank you. We're going to need people like Carol. We're going to need people like Carolyn.
1: Carolyn. And Caroline.
0: Oh, anybody with their name beginning with any initial, in fact, of any length.
2: This is true.
0: Is needed
2: in
0: right
2: the
0: now.
2: Final few hours.
0: Sarah's looking forward to being back, keeping you company alongside Chloe and Joel for the final few hours of our appeal as you're getting in touch on 01782 911 911. And really, every name, every pound makes such a difference. And we give thanks to God for all that has already been brought this week, because we've seen every amount and we are just in awe of God's generosity through you guys in supporting your UCB. And long may it continue as you celebrate with us later this month and indeed through the next 40 plus years of our ministry. But we couldn't do it without your generosity, without your gifts, your prayers, and indeed without you sharing with your friends and family just what God is up to through UCB. We're going to go to the news. Dave, what a week. Ruth, what a week.
2: Absolutely. What a week. Thank you.
1: Keep being generous.
2: £1,200 to go.
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2: £1,200
1: to go.
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0: ITCB News, I'm David Peake. The Prime Minister's insisted defence is a priority, saying every government department's making cuts to help fund the military. Sir Keir Starmer's been speaking after the departure of Defence Secretary John Healey and conceded he needs to turn things around. Sky's political correspondent Ali Fortescue says yesterday's resignation was a big blow.
1: I've spoken to several government sources in the last 24 hours, and even those who thought there might be a window of opportunity for the Prime Minister are now talking about him as a dead man walking.
0: Meanwhile, a US war minister says Britain needs to increase spending with urgency, scale and determination. A driver who caused the deaths of two people while over the drink driving limit has been jailed for 12 years. 51-year-old Nerijus Kuznekas was behind the wheel of the Audi SUV when it crashed on the A13 near Raynham in East London last February. His passenger and a man who was driving the opposite direction were killed instantly. 72 people have been arrested for supporting banned group Palestine Action at a demonstration outside Woolwich Crown Court. Four people were being sentenced there for a raid on an Israel-based defence firm's factory near Bristol. The activists caused estimated £1 million in damage after destroying computers, drones and other equipment. 91% of children are exposed to junk food adverts during the school run, according to new research commissioned by the British Berry Growers. 60% of parents say this actively undermines healthy eating habits at home. Dev Sharma's from the Fresh Outlook on Food campaign, which is calling for the same restrictions to apply on the streets as on TV and online ads.
2: Can young people really grow up healthily when their food environment is flooded with junk food advertising? The campaign that we've been working with has been showing that healthy food can be core. We just need the ambition from government to legislate to ban the junk food stuff so that the spend can transition towards healthier food.
0: And Emma Raducanu has eased into the quarterfinals of the Queen's Club Tennis Championship after a straight sets victory over Sorana Cîrstea of Romania. That's the latest UCB news.
3: From the Bible. Now to him who is able to do immeasurably more than we could ask or imagine, according to his power that is at work within us. Ephesians 3:20.
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0: is Blessing Offer with My Tribe, playing here on UCB 1 and UCB 2. It is the final, well, I was going to say it's the final day of the UCB appeal. No, the final minutes of the UCB appeal. Isn't that right, Joel Brown?
1: It really, really is. The final, less than 3 hours now. Oh, my days.
0: Now, here's the thing. We've had a few little changes over the past couple of days, but Sarah's back with us. Hi,
2: Hello,
0: Sarah.
2: Hi.
0: We're so glad that you're back
1: all
0: with us
1: restored.
0: Today.
1: Thanks
0: I know. We all feel complete again. Right, let me get you up to speed with what's going on. The need for this week, £420,000. I'll tell you where we're at in just a moment. But you are needed because we are finishing the appeal at 7 o'clock. So less than 3 hours to go. So get calling. If you've been meaning to do it all week, now is the time. 01782 911 911. You can give it ucb.co.uk or tap the UCB player app. Now, this morning, we were feeling a little bit nervous, shall we say, because we started the day with about £170,000 to go. And that's a massive amount of money to be asking for throughout the final day of the UCB appeal. However, our total is currently at £323,000, which is amazing. So thank you so much. So that's just under £100,000 to go until this appeal need is met. You might be thinking £100,000 in less than 3 hours. Are you mad? Well, we've got a God who can do the impossible. So we are trusting him and we are believing that he is going to meet the appeal need in whatever way he can. And I'm pretty sure he's going to use you to help us get there bit by bit, step by step. We've come a long way since the early hours of Monday morning, since we started the appeal. So thank you to everyone who's gotten involved. But the appeal finishes in less than 3 hours' time. So you are needed. Whatever gift God has laid on your heart, give it now. 01782 911 911. You can tap the UCB player app or head to ucb.co.uk. Joel, so many people have helped us to get to where we are right now. Can we do some thank yous?
1: We absolutely can. Over 1,800 families, individuals playing their part in getting us to where we are right now. Like you said, Chloe, in between now and this morning, it was something like over £70,000 which has been raised, yep, which is amazing. And friends of ours that helped us get there was friends of ours like on the Isle of Tyre who gave £1,000 all at once.
0: Thank
1: but also,
0: you.
1: Thank you to a friend of ours representing Northampton who gave their best gift of £10 as well, which is incredible.
0: Thank
1: We've
0: you
1: also
0: very
1: had
0: much.
1: Maureen in Milton Keynes giving a £20 a month direct debit. Each of these gifts is essential in getting us to where we are now. And that is exactly why you are needed to help us fund this need for this week. We've got about £97,000 to go, okay? And that may seem like a lot, but we're doing this together. What part could you play? Could you copy our friend in Northampton with your best gift of £10? Could you copy Maureen with a new direct debit of £20 a month? Or maybe, just like our friend from the Isle of Tyre, you could give your best gift of £1,000 or more. Maybe you could do £2,000, £5,000, £10,000, maybe even £20,000. You are so needed right now to make this happen. And when you do, oh gosh, Chloe and Sarah, I think you two are going to love this. You're going to be joining alongside a very generous friend of ours from London, Lydia from London, lovely Lydia from London, who has given her best gift of £6,000.
0: Wow. Sorry, just come again.
1: Sorry, I was £6,000.
0: So that's gone into the total, right?
1: No, even better.
0: Oh no, hang on a minute.
1: Even better.
0: No.
1: We have got a challenge on our hands, okay?
0: Lydia.
1: So over the next three songs and three songs only, your gift up to the amount of £6,000 will have double the impact, okay?
0: Wow.
1: But this, from what we know, is the very last challenge. I can't see any more after this. And so this is a great time for you to get involved, but it needs to happen right now. What's your best gift? Give us a call. 01782 911 911. A phone line is available for you to be the first for your gift to have double impact, or go online to ucb.co.uk.
2: Okay, so the thing is, this is huge. I mean, Lydia, thank you so much.
1: Thank you.
2: Also, you are so needed, because not only does your gift have double impact, you'll be part of funding over a day, over 2 days of UCB Radio with this, but it's going to need everyone doing their bit. You heard Joel say a load of different numbers. Maybe one of those was yours. Maybe it's that gift of £1,000. Maybe you could do £5,000. But also, if you're listening right now and you can do that £20 a month covering an hour of UCB radio, that gets doubled. That becomes 2 hours. But you are so needed, because we can see that goal. It's there. It's on the horizon. But it's going to take you coming alongside Lydia to do something huge in this next song. £6,000 doubled, but you are needed. Okay, so whether it's a leading the way gift, whether it's £20 a month, whether it's a gift all at once, that number to call, 01782 911 911. Let's make sure that every single one of those phone lines is busy, that it's lit up, that we are making them sweat because they're having to put a shift in. Thank you to that person who's just picked up the phone. Will you join them? 01782 911 911. It is going to take a team effort. Be part of this team, changing lives for good by the power of God's word. You can head to ucb.co.uk. What are you going to do in this next song? Joining alongside Lydia, you can tap on the app or call 01782 911 911. £6,000. It's going to get doubled.

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1: That is why we do what we do, because this world can get really dark sometimes, but we know that we have the hope of Jesus and we are able to share that with people. We are able to share that love of Jesus through what God is doing through UCB. Whether it's the radio, whether it's the word for today, whether it's prayer line, it is all that beacon of hope and that light of Jesus. And that is what you are sharing when you give to UCB. You are sending out and offering out that lifeline to people who need it when they tune in, when they call prayer line, when they pick up the word for today. It's because of God using you to reach people. So will you get involved with what's going on right here? That number to call in the final minutes of this UCB appeal, 01782 911 911. That's 01782 911 911. If you've been waiting to call, this is the moment to do it. The phones were down this morning and maybe you were trying to get through. You can get through right now. Super quick, super easy. You can also give online at ucb.co.uk, because right now, even though we're in the final minutes, Joel, there's something very exciting going on.
2: Well, actually, Sarah, it is what we believe is the largest match during not only our show this week, but during the week. So you are getting involved in something that has not happened yet this week. Lydia from London has given her £6,000, but tasked us with matching it. Okay, so that means that when you give your best gift of whether or not it be £10 all at once or a £20 a month direct debit, that is doubled because of Lydia in London. However, she only gave us three songs to do this. That was one song that we just heard. So there are only two songs to go. At this moment in time, we are £800 in on this challenge. That means there is still £5,200 to make the most of in this challenge. Thank you to friends of ours like Marion, giving £100, double to £200. Kenrick, giving also £100, double to £200.
3: Thank you.
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3: Thank you.
2: We also had friends of ours who didn't want to give their names, but have been increasing their direct debit by £5, £25, £2 as well.
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2: Thank you to these friends. Thank you for giving before, and thank you for giving again. 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One song down, two songs to go. 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
3: Okay, an update for you. We're now £1,300 in, okay? So just under £5,000 to go and two songs left. There's only three phone lines available, and trust me, on a Friday afternoon, if you've been meaning to give all week, all of a sudden everyone remembers and goes, right, I'm going to get in on this and I'm going to give that number a call. The phone lines might get quite busy. That's great. And there are currently some free. So you can get through on 01782 911 911. But there's no queuing, no hanging around at ucb.co.uk, or tap the UCB Player app. And if you do find you're giving the phone number a call and you can't get through, don't panic. 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And as Joel mentioned, the automated donations line. Choose option one and you will absolutely be included in this £6,000 match from Lydia in London. And just in case you're just tuning in and going, sorry, what have I missed here? Final minutes of the UCB appeal. We started off this morning with £170,000 to go to meet the need. Now we're currently standing at just under £96,000 to go, which is absolutely amazing. God is moving and he's using you. But we're going to need several people now leading the way with their gifts. I'm talking if you've got £1,000, £2,000, maybe you could give £5,000 right now and we would meet this match from Lydia, as we've got around £5,000 to go in just two songs. thank you to the person who's just picked up the phone. You are bringing the light of Jesus to people who are facing so much darkness in our world. So we're getting ready to play this second song. Who's going to be next to the phone? Just three phone lines available now. 01 782 911 911. 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And you are included in this. 01 782 911 911, ucb.co.uk, or tap the UCB Player app.
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0: And it all comes down to this. It all comes down to you standing alongside your UCB family in the final 2.5 hours of the UCB appeal. I tell you what, on Monday, Friday felt quite a far way away, and it is right here at your doorstep, knocking on the door saying, hello, are you going to get involved? It's Joel, Chloe and Sarah with
1: Hi.
0: You for
1: hello.
0: The final few moments of the UCB appeal, and thank you for standing alongside us. If you've been putting this off all week, look, I get it, life gets busy, and we have grace, we're lovely people, but... But you could see that coming from a mile away. Now is the time to get involved. There is no time for messing about because, like we said, we are in the final minutes of the UCB appeal. And what a day it's been as well. Earlier on today, we needed something like £170,000 to get to the full need of £420,000 for this week. You know where we are now? We're at about £95,000. So that has already been a big day.
1: Is that to go? £95,000
0: to go.
1: That's amazing.
0: Incredible, right? Thank you as you have played a part in that with your best gifts. Thank you as well, for example, to Kelly, who's just gotten involved with her best gift of £10. She says UCB is always on in the car and she's given once already. Kelly gets it. Do you? This is your opportunity to stand alongside your UCB family. Lydia in London has given us a challenge of matching, get this, £6,000 over the course of only 3 songs. I can give you an update. At this moment, we are £2,000 in, £4,000 to go, but there's only 1 song left. Thank you to everyone who's been getting involved. Josh giving his best gift of £100.
1: Thank you.
0: Natalie with her best gift of £240. Of course,
1: thank
0: doubled
1: you very
0: to
1: much.
0: £480. That's amazing. Thank you, thank you, thank you. But let's be honest about this. For this to happen, for us to match this match, we're going to need some Leading the Way gifts, and we're going to need them to come in before the start of this final song. And that is where you are needed. So thank you. As your gift of maybe £1,000 or £2,000, or maybe you could take the final £4,000, you are needed right now in this moment. Don't wait. Give us a call on 01-782-911-911. If the phone lines are busy, you can either go online to ucb.co.uk or open the UCB Player app and you can give there too. And actually, I could see at this moment, there are no phone lines available. They've all gone. So either you can call 01782-911-911, select option 1 for the automated phone line, or actually, it's even quicker to give at ucb.co.uk, especially if you've got autofill. Everyone has been doing their part to get us this far. Now it is your turn to do your part. Standing alongside your UCB family, we need you. We're in the final minutes, so let's go. Let's do this together. ucb.co.uk.
1: So here's the thing. £6,000 from Lydia in London. We've got 1 song left. £2,300 in. So we're over halfway through this challenge and not yet halfway of matching Lydia's match. So yes, you are needed right now. All our phone lines are currently busy, but head to ucb.co.uk or tap the UCB Player app and you will be included in on this match challenge. Joel mentioned Kelly, who was already given this week. She felt the prompting from God.
0: Thank you, Kelly.
1: And then she gave again. Well, let me introduce you to Carol. She says, I've already given. Ooh. I gave £240 earlier on in the week and I'm giving £240 all over.
0: Thanks,
1: again.
0: Carol.
1: She says, I want to go the extra mile. She says, I'm aware that others can't give, but I can. And maybe that's you. You recognise that other people aren't able to give right now, but you've had a little extra this month. Maybe you've been blessed with something and you would like to pass that on to UCB. Carol says, I've had 2 hips replaced. I've had a knee replaced as well. The other one's being replaced soon, but it's amazing to know that I can recover listening to UCB. She's got that company, keeping her going in that recovery process. You're coming alongside Carol with your gift right now. And maybe you can be like Carol and stand in the gap, giving on behalf of someone who would love to give, but isn't able to do so at the moment. Someone gave £700, someone at £2,000, and 4 people at 20 a month, and will be there before this song has even started. 2 phone lines have just opened up. 01-782-911-911. But Sarah, there's no waiting around online.
2: No, just head straight to ucb.co.uk. But just one final song to have double impact standing alongside Lydia. This is going to be huge when this is met, but there is a way to go towards that overall need and also towards this need right here to have double impact on that full £6,000. But when that is met, that is going to be such a celebration and you'll be part of that. You'll have got us there. So what are you going to do in this next one song? Whether it's £20 a month, whether it's £2,000, you are needed. 01782 911 911. Wherever God has got you, this is your moment. You can head to ucb.co.uk. If you're listening on the app, you can tap right there. Quite a few phone lines have now become available. See, that's how quick it is to get through when you call. 01782 911 911. One song left on this challenge. ucb.co.uk. Tap the app or call 01782 911 911.

0: Well, that's lovely. It's a very lovely song. I'm really hoping that you enjoyed it. But if you were sitting there the whole time listening to it and not calling 01782 911 911,
1: I'm going to put rubbish songs on from now on.
0: Please,
1: that's what
0: do.
1: Because
0: they
1: don't want to
0: listen to
1: stopping
0: the people
1: them.
0: From calling. And we just got to keep... Look, if we keep talking and it's going to get you calling, then that's just what we'll do.
2: Oh,
0: okay? I've
2: what
0: said
2: a
0: it now.
2: That is.
0: UCB.co.uk. We are in the final minutes of the UCB appeal. Let me have a little refresh of my screen. Okay, as it stands,
1: yeah,
0: we've got about £95,000 to go. Okay,
2: wow.
0: £95,000 to go until we meet the need. Now, you may be thinking in like 2 hours, that's not going to happen. Well, hang on a minute, because we've got a God of the impossible. If he can split the sea, if he can turn water into wine, if he can raise Jesus from the dead, then he can bring in £95,000. I believe that. Do you believe that?
1: I do.
0: If you believe in the God of the impossible, in the God of miracles, then I'm calling upon you now to have faith that God can do this and that he's going to use you. 01782 911 911. He wants to do the miracle with you. UCB.co.uk. You can tap the UCB player app. And remember that when you give, you have an opportunity to come alongside Ronald, who has given. He has increased his direct debit by £10. And he says, UCB has been a blessing more so over the past few months when I went through the most desperate period for me and my family. But the uplifting music, the testimonies, the teaching, the conversations, I am reminded who my God is and who I am in Christ. Yeah. That's what you are giving to remind someone who God is and who they are. So yes, we believe in a God of miracles, but God is going to use you to make this miracle happen. When you give your gift at ucb.co.uk, when you call 01782 911 911, when you tap the app, you're saying, yes, it's my time, my turn to be a part of this miracle. And right now is an amazing opportunity to get involved because all our phone lines are currently free. And we've had this match challenge from Lydia in London. Joel, it's the biggest match, we think, of the UCB appeal.
2: Absolutely. Right? Not even just of our show, but of the entire
0: absolutely.
2: Thing.
0: And the thing is, we don't know when one of these is going to come around again. As we've been told, like that's kind of it.
2: Yeah.
0: And we've had our three songs.
2: So, shall I give you an update? Just before I do, if you want to sneak in on this, okay, listen up. 01782 911 911. That's our phone number. Go online to ucb.co.uk. You can still have double impact because at this moment in time, with three songs down and actually none to go, we're £3,000 in, which is amazing, okay? Thanks to our friend Lydia from London, that is double to £6,000, which is incredible. But that's not the whole thing. To put it plainly, we want to make the most of this match challenge. We want to make the most of Lydia's generosity and honor her for what she's doing, for her faith and her belief, not only in UCB, but in her UCB family. So we really, really want to make the most of this. And that's why we need you to do it. If you're listening on the UCB Player app, you can give there. If you're online, you can go to ucb.co.uk. It is safe, simple, and secure to give there. Or you can give us a call on 01782 911 911. Sarah, given that this is the biggest match challenge of the appeal.
1: Yeah,
2: and
1: exciting,
2: given
1: right?
2: that it's the final day. And given that it's, we think this is the last one.
1: Mm-hmm.
2: Given all of those things, could we have a 60 seconds? Please, I don't think I've asked for one of those all week. I think I've somehow managed to avoid that.
1: Yeah,
2: is that okay?
0: And someone's just picked up the phone, so we've got to include them.
2: So they have to be included.
1: Yeah.
2: Okay.
1: Yeah. No, I'll do it. I'll agree to it. It's too exciting to not.
2: So while you're finding that, can I just give some of the details?
1: Yeah.
2: UCB.co.uk is our website. Do it right now. Don't wait for the 60 seconds. We have got, here's an update for you, £2,000 to go on this challenge. What part of that can you play? Every single pound makes a difference. Your best gift of £1,000 makes a difference. 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
1: There you go. 60 seconds on the clock.
0: £2,000 to go, isn't it, Joel?
2: Yes, it is. Could someone do the full 2,000 maybe? 01782 911 911, Chloe, or ucb.co.uk.
0: Absolutely. And you're coming alongside people like Ronald, who went
2: through a
0: really desperate period with him and his family. But UCB was there reminding him who his God is and about his identity in Christ. That's what you are giving to right now. 01782 911 911.
2: Could you do the full 2,000? Okay. If not, that is okay, but we need you as well. Your best gift of £15, £20 right now makes that difference.
1: Seconds.
2: Maybe you could set up a new direct debit of £20 per month, but it has double impact only over the next few seconds. 01782 911 911 or ucb.co.uk. In the final moments of the UCB appeal, we need you. ucb.co.uk or 01782 911 911. 911.

0: But God has ministered to me so much through UCB, it's life-changing radio. I don't think I could do what I do without you being there. And that's why I donate.
1: That is the impact that you are having on people's lives when you give to UCB. You are changing lives. You're leaving people in a place where they say, I don't know what I'd do without it. It's something that people rely on so that they can meet with God, so that God can meet them in everyday moments and really difficult moments and get straight to them. Have you had that? When you've listened to a song, when you've heard that right thing at the right time, it's because someone like you gave. But we're asking, would you be a part of what God is doing? In these final minutes of this UCB appeal, you are needed, because last we heard, we were £95,000 away from that need this week. And there's just a couple of hours left on this appeal. So if you were, you know, thinking, this is exciting, this is great, I love hearing when people come together, you are invited, you are needed as part of this, because God uses you to reach people just like Julia there that you heard from. And you can get involved by calling 01782 911 911. And like I said, £95,000 to go, but we had an incredible friend set the biggest challenge we think we've had so far this week.
2: Amazing.
1: For this appeal. And we want to know how we got on with that, because we had a very dramatic 60 seconds, Joel.
2: We did, very, very dramatic on the drive show, as per. Lydia from London gave £6,000, tasking us with matching it over three songs. Okay, now it got a bit close. It got a bit down to the wire. But thanks to ours, friends of ours rather, like Patricia, increasing her direct debit by £15. Thanks to friends Angela for her £50. Leslie as well getting involved with £30. And a thank you, a big thank you to a friend of ours, the hero, stepping in. They didn't want to be named, but they're from Loughborough, for putting forward their hero gift of £5,000.
1: Wow,
2: I can say
1: goodness.
2: That we absolutely steamrolled that Woo-hoo! Challenge. That was fantastic. So thank you. Sarah, you said the last we heard we were like £95,000 away from the total. I can now say that we are £80,000 to go. We are counting down in a big way.
1: Yeah, and you are
2: needed, as we are in the final few minutes of the UCB appeal, just over 2 hours to go. We are really building up momentum, but we need you to help us with this. UCB.co.uk or call 01782 911 911. And I can say that when you do, you're going to want to do this now. You're going to be included in something very exciting, because we have had an anonymous friend step forward with another challenge. Okay, the last thing that we believe is going to be happening with a challenge, they've said over two songs, every gift that comes in up to £2,000 will have double the impact. Okay, we should be able to get this done before the news at 5, but we are going to need your help. This is the only match that we know of, so if you've been waiting for a match, well, you don't need to wait any longer. UCB.co.uk. Don't wait to get involved, but give us a call on 01782 911 911.
3: So here we go. We've got two songs, and I'll be honest, we've only got like 10 minutes left in this hour. So we're going to have to make this nice, short and snappy. There's a few phone lines available. Get in on this while you can. This is the only match we know of that's left in the UCB appeal, okay? So if you've been waiting to have double the impact, waiting for the last match of the appeal, this is it. 01782 911 911, ucb.co.uk. And remember that when you choose to give, you're coming alongside people who are going through all sorts of periods of darkness, grief, loneliness. You are bringing them the light of Jesus. £2,000 in two songs. What's your part to play? 01782 911 911 or ucb.co.uk.
0: But God has ministered to me so much through UCB, it's life-changing radio. I don't think I could do what I do without you being there. And that's why I donate.

0: That was your first song in what we know as the final challenge of our UCB June Appeal. Thank you so much for standing alongside us. It is a joy to be here with you today. And just so that you know, we could not do what we do without you. And we just heard someone's story a moment ago, how saying they couldn't do what they do without UCB. So thank you for standing alongside us. We are in the final moments of the UCB Appeal, and that is why you are needed. Earlier on today, we had £170,000 to go until our need for this week. You want to know where we are now? £79,000 to go.
1: Wow.
0: The movement has been amazing, but we are just over 2 hours to go, and that is why you are so, so needed. At this moment in time, we have got an anonymous friend who has tasked us with matching their gift of £2,000, but only over two songs. At this moment in time, we have got £900 left to go. £900 to make full use of this generosity and to release a bonus, 2,000 into the total. But you are needed right now. 01782 911 911 or ucb.co.uk.
1: Of course, you can tap the UCB Player app, and maybe that £900 is-

£900 left to go. 01782 911 911. You can give at ucb.co.uk. Here's the thing. We're getting ready to play the final song and there's no one on the phone. I said that and someone just picked up. Thank you. You read my mind. Now let's get the next line busy. 01782 911 911. You can head to ucb.co.uk. Thank you to the second person who's just picked up the phone. Are you going to be the third? Let's make our phone line operators busy. Let's get a third person on right now. 01782 911 911. One song, £900, ucb.co.uk. Hola.

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1: With the UCB News, I'm David Peake. Sir Keir Starmer insists defence remains his priority, saying he's making hard-edged decisions to increase spending. John Healey and Al Khans resigned as Defence Secretary and Armed Forces Minister respectively yesterday. The Prime Minister admits he's got to turn things around. A man from Yorkshire who groomed a vulnerable 21-year-old in the US to take his own life over a video call has been jailed for 6 years. Dylan Phelan from Morley was in an online group chat that repeatedly goaded Travis Dyer, who shot himself in 2024. Referencing details you may find disturbing, Judge Barry Cotter, KC, passed sentence at Leeds Crown Court.
2: During the police interview, you said you didn't want Travis Dyer to die in the lead-up to the call, but when it seemed that he would actually commit suicide, you did want him to do it and actively encouraged it. You said that you did it out of morbid curiosity.
1: The Samaritans can be contacted on 116 123. Iran's foreign minister says a peace deal with the US has never been closer. The tweet appears to echo comments last night by Donald Trump, who suggested an agreement could be signed as soon as the weekend. The US president's also hit out at what he says are inaccurate reports about the terms of the deal. Elon Musk's on course to become the world's first ever trillionaire after his SpaceX company made the biggest stock market debut in history. The flotation

0: Valuation means its shares can be publicly bought and sold, with demand thought to be outstripping supply. Financial analyst Kathleen Brooks says it's upended the market.
1: It's more highly valued than the likes of Walmart, which is the world's largest grocery chain, and JP Morgan, which is the world's largest bank. And it is based on an idea, on Elon Musk's ambitions for space data centres and for AI products that we don't even know what they are yet.
0: And Britain's George Russell set the pace in first practice ahead of the Barcelona-Catalunya F1 Grand Prix. World Championship leader Kimi Antonelli goes into the weekend 66 points clear of nearest challenger Lewis Hamilton. That's the latest UCB news.
2: From the Bible, I can do everything through him who gives me strength. Philippians 4:13.

0: I love that really excited bit at the end that you get from Chris Llewellyn there. Oh, he's just got so much joy. And do you know what? So do we.
1: Yeah, we do.
0: It's the UCB appeal.
1: We yeah,
0: are
1: it
0: in
1: is.
0: The final hours. And let me tell you, from some really dodgy but the best maths that I can give you, we are £75,000 away from meeting our need, and I've just had someone confirm it to me, so thank you so much for backing up the dodgy maths. That it wasn't dodgy, £75,000 to go, which is amazing, because this morning we were £170,000
2: wow.
0: away, so that is huge. Thank yeah, you brilliant. So much. But if you've been sitting back thinking, oh, this is exciting, like I'm loving hearing all of this, get involved, because you are needed. And if you're thinking, hang on, that's so much to do in the next not even 2 hours, well, let me tell you this. Last hour, over £21,000 came in. So if you're thinking, this mountain's too big, this hill's too steep, it's not. Not for God. And he uses you. So get involved, because you are needed in these last minutes. The number to call is 01782 911 911. You can give online at ucb.co.uk. And we've just had a very exciting challenge going on. Joel, remind me what that was all about, please.
2: So we had only two songs to match the gift of £2,000 from an anonymous friend. We had to go over it over the news, and we were having some really exciting updates. Thanks to friends of ours like Jessica, setting up a new direct debit of £20 a month.
0: Thank
2: Carol
0: you.
2: From Manchester with her all at once gift of £240.
0: Woo-hoo.
2: We're Graham and
0: lovely.
2: Joy teaming up together for £50. I can say that
0: Dunning.
2: Thanks to them and thanks to you, we did meet that challenge.
0: Yay!
2: Which is amazing.
0: Woo-hoo!
2: A further, altogether, £4,000 into the total. And
0: lovely
2: so now,
0: stuff.
2: Yes, £75,000 down to the need. Okay, we are counting down one moment at a time. And would you believe it? When we when we thought there was no match. Remember Lydia
0: said,
2: from London from last hour?
0: Right, that's it.
2: She's back.
0: No.
2: This time with something very special. A £5,000 gift, taking care of over a day of radio on her own. But Lydia's saying, look, let's do this together. Why don't we provide for 2 days? So
0: wow.
2: Your gift right now has double the impact when you stand alongside Lydia, but only right now. We really need to keep on going to meet the need for this week. And you can help us get there. So, over 3 songs, your best gift, up to £5,000, has double the impact. Every gift matters right now at ucb.co.uk. Maybe, just maybe, you could take the full £5,000. This is your chance to step in to give for people who may not be able to give right now. You are so needed. So 01782 911 911. Don't wait for the first song, though.
1: No, absolutely not, because it's not playing yet. So you can get in now. And there's also one person on the phone line. So why not join them? 01782 911 911. Now, here's the thing. Lydia, can we just talk to you for a moment? We just want to say thank you so much.
2: Thank you, Lydia.
1: We recognise your gift and your heart and your generosity, and we are so, so grateful, because there's a lot of other things that this world has that money could buy. But yet Lydia is choosing to give her money to UCB because she recognises that the gift of Jesus, well, it's priceless, isn't it? And you have the opportunity to walk alongside Lydia and to say, yeah, I see what you're doing, and I want to do my bit, whether that's £10 all at once, £20 a month, bearing in mind that £10 becomes 20, that £20 a month becomes £40 a month. That's now 2 hours of UCB radio. Choosing to stand alongside Lydia, you're going to be providing not one, but 2 days of UCB radio when we meet this match. So yes, your gift has double the impact, but it's for people like Maureen. You have been walking alongside her if you have given in the past, and if you're choosing to give now, you're carrying on that journey. Maureen says, I found UCB several years ago. I was at a low point in my marriage. UCB has been there through my divorce. It's been there even now into a new bright future, and God has protected me. It's not been easy. At times, I've wanted to do the unthinkable. I've shut off from God. I've been rude to God. But I know he still loves me. I'm living with my 7-year-old daughter, conceived through IVF, so UCB has been there through that journey. Maureen says, my mother has dementia. Some days are just so tough. but I'm setting up my monthly direct debit to say thank you. Thank you, UCB, for walking alongside me. That thank you is to you, because yes, it's UCB walking alongside Maureen, but it's you. You are with Maureen in all the ups and downs of life. So thank you for being there. So we've got three songs, £5,000 from Lydia in London. All our phone lines are currently free, but they will probably get pretty busy because this, as we know, is the last match of the UCB appeal. Unless, of course, you want to call in with a match. If you've got a gift of £5,000 like Lydia, call away. Tell us that you want to set us a match. 01782 911 911. If at any point you can't get through on the phones, remember you can choose option one to go straight through to our automated donations line. You can head to ucb.co.uk. You can tap the UCB player app. But as I said, no one's calling. So I'm very tempted, Sarah, to say you're not allowed to play the song until someone calls, because
0: I think that's fair enough, really.
1: I think it is, because the appeal is finishing in less than 2 hours.
0: Yeah,
1: minutes. And we're getting there bit by bit, step by step. And we are a little bit behind, but as we've been saying, God is a God of miracles, and he's using you to bring about the miracle of getting us to where we need to be for the appeal need this week. So I'm still waiting for that phone to call, and I'm still not allowing Sarah to press play on that song until someone picks up the phone. 01782 911 911.
0: Because the thing is, you could, you know, take three songs to do this, but I think you can do it in one song. What is God going to do through you in this next song? This is your time to be there for people like Maureen, for people like you, for others like Lydia who set this challenge, but knowing that you're not standing alone with your giving today, that you have got double impact, that by doing something amazing in this next song, you're funding 2 days of UCB Radio because you're standing alongside Lydia. 01782 911 911. You will be part of bringing in £10,000 in this next song. You don't need to take three. So here's that number. Are you ready? Who's going to be first to the phones? 01782 911 911. You can also give by tapping on the UCB player app or online at ucb.co.uk. Between now and the end of this song, what's God going to do through you? 01782 911 911.
1: She's still not pressing play, is she?
0: It's difficult because there's minutes left, and I'm really trying to say, look, you're needed. Joel, you look like you were stressing at me.
1: He was trying to say something, you switched him off.
2: No. To be fair, I would have done the same.
0: Okay, sorry.
2: But look, if there's not people getting involved, she can't play the song.
1: Yeah, it's true.
2: We're waiting on you. 01782 911 911, or online at ucb.co.uk.
1: Guys, guess what? Guess what? We got someone on the phone. Oh. Can we finally play the song?
0: Yeah,
1: please.
0: We can play the song. Okay. 01782 911 911, or ucb.co.uk.

0: I was in a very, very dark place, and I needed someone to pray for me. I needed to stand in that gap. I had no one else, and I contacted UCB Prayer Line, and it was breakthrough.
1: That call was able to be made. It was able to get through to UCB Prayer Breakthrough. It was able to get through to our team because someone that you had given in the past. And it was in that moment of prayer breakthrough that breakthrough was brought to Wayne. And we praise God for that moment. But thank you for giving in the past, for making sure that Wayne could be prayed for. We know that prayer is free, but it costs money to sustain our prayer line. It costs money for the equipment here at UCB. There's so many different things that cost money, even though prayer is free. And for some people, they have no one. And actually, that was Wayne's story. He had no one else to pray with him, but he was able to contact UCB and ask for prayer because someone like you had given in the past so that the UCB ministry still existed and was still around. And we're asking you to help us meet our need this week. Let me give you the big picture in case you've just switched on. If this is the first time you've listened to the UCB Appeal all week, here we go. Quick stops now. It's the UCB Appeal. UCB 1 and UCB 2 joined together. 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That's why we come to you to ask us, to ask you if you'll help us to meet the need for the week, £420,000. We're getting there bit by bit, step by step. At the start of the day, we had £170,000 to go, and there were a lot of people going, that's a lot of money to bring in. Like, I don't know if that's going to happen. However, as it stands, £74,000 to go. But we've got about an hour and a half left on the UCB appeal. 90 minutes to go. 01782 911 911. You can head to ucb.co.uk. You can tap the UCB Player app. And when you give right now, your gift has double the impact. Now, I've been getting a little bit stressed because I keep being told this is the last match of the appeal. And then someone calls in and goes, surprise, I've got another one. We never know when these are going to happen, okay? Lydia in London has already set us a match. We met that. Brilliant. She's come back. She's gone and done it again. She's a lovely lady, it is our Lydia, and we're so grateful to her. But we've got just two songs left now in this challenge. She's put forward £5,000. If you've been waiting all week for the final challenge of the UCB appeal, this is it. Someone else calls in with another one. I think I might fall off my chair, to be honest. As we know, this is the final one. So get in now. 01782 911 911 ucb.co.uk. Everything is doubled up to £5,000, Joel Brown.
2: It absolutely is. I don't know, Chloe, is this a Chloeism? Get in where you fit in? You usually say that.
1: I feel like I do say that every now and again.
2: I haven't heard you say it, so I'm going to nick it right now. Get in where you fit in.
1: I like
2: okay?
1: that.
2: Lydia from London has given forward her second match challenge of £5,000. Lydia, you're awesome. If you want to do like Lydia has done, well, then we would love to hear from you. Your gift of £5,000 or more would be essential in helping us meet the need for this week. 01782 911 911. Thank you to the person that has just picked up the phone at that very moment. Would you like to join them? Because we would love to have you alongside us today. 01782 911 911, or online at ucb.co.uk. Update time at this moment, with one song down and two to go, we are £1,200 in, which is fantastic. Thank you to friends like Jermaine getting involved with their best gift of £50. Paul with a gift of £400, doubled to £800. Linda from Belfast with £50. Thank you for that. And Enid as well with her best gift of £100. That is fantastic, but we are running out of time. Two songs left and still £3,800 on this challenge to make the most of. You don't need to wait for the song to start. I will not be offended if you pick up the phone and call right now and stop listening to me. 01782 911 911. Maybe you could actually go a bit above and beyond and put forward a whole £4,000 so that we can absolutely leap over this challenge. We need you. But if also you can do your best gift of £50, you are just as needed. So thank you, thank you, thank you as you give via the UCB Player app. Thank you as you go online to ucb.co.uk. Or thank you right now as you call 01782 911 911.
1: Okay, so just two songs left to get involved. Have double impact with Lydia in the last match that we know of. Unless you're listening and you're thinking, I know of one that I'm going to set. Great, but right now, we've just got Lydia's. So last moment to have double impact, up to £5,000. Joel, remind me how much is in so far, please?
2: I've got an update for you. Yep. £1,400 okay. In, £3,600 to go.
1: Okay, £3,600. Maybe you're listening and £600 is what you can do right now. Maybe you can do that £3,000. Maybe it's £20 a month. But like Joel was saying, something that you'll hear a lot, get in where you fit in. Where has God got you? Where can you get in? How can you stand with Lydia in these next two songs? Two songs to go, just two phone lines available. In the last minutes of the appeal, but the last match as well. 01782 911 911. Will you get through between now and the end of this song that I'm about to play? It's your opportunity to make a huge difference. Because in order for this to work, we're going to need every line busy. And I can see that there's three now that are available. So who's going to nab that first one? Who's going to get the second? Who's going to get the third? 01782 911 911. Two songs to go. I reckon you can do it in this next song. UCB.co.uk. Tap the app. Or 01782 911 911.
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0: So, UCB Appeal, if you've been listening, you'll know that that's two songs down out of a three-song challenge. But if you've only just tuned in, maybe even for the first time this week, one, where have you been? I've been waiting for you. And it's been a while, but I'm glad you're here. So, let's just say, we'll state this. The need this week, £420,000, okay? Because we are a charity. We do not exist without you and your generosity. This morning, we started with £170,000 still needed to get to the need. Now, we stand at £73,000 to go, which is amazing. Thank you so much for getting us to that point. But that needs to happen by 7 p.m. tonight. So we're in the final minutes, literally the last hour and a half of this appeal. Your timing's brilliant, but you are very much needed. And it's going to take everybody, wherever they're at, to get involved. Maybe you are listening right now and you could cover an hour of UCB Radio, £20 a month, you are needed. Maybe it's £100 all at once, you are needed. But also, we're going to need some leading the way gifts. £1,000, £2,000, £5,000. Maybe you're listening and you could give £10,000. I don't ask it lightly. And maybe you were thinking you had me at the £20 a month. Great. But that's the thing. God's got everybody in a different place. But if you are listening and you can give one of those larger gifts, like I say, you are needed. That number to call, 01782 911 911. You can tap the app if you're listening there or give it ucb.co.uk. And like I say, we were two songs into a three-song challenge, Joel. What was going on there?
1: So we've only got one more song left on this challenge to honour a friend of ours, Lydia from London, with her challenge of £5,000, but only over the course of three songs. And with two down and one to go, I can say that we are £1,500 in, which is incredible. But that means we've got £3,500 to go. Now, when you get involved on this challenge, you are joining friends of ours like Marilyn, who gave her best gift of £50. Marilyn,
0: thank you
1: for getting involved. That's double to 100. Tim and Chris, hello, you two. Also getting involved, £50, double
2: to 100.
1: That's amazing. Peter, representing Nottingham, Dave Tanner would be delighted about
2: that.
1: Increasing Peter's direct debit by £10 a month. Peter,
2: Lovely. Thanks
1: for giving before. Thanks for giving again. And actually, Leslie from Farnborough is doing the same thing.
2: Beautiful.
1: Increasing the direct debit by a tenner a month. Thank you, thank you, thank you. And yes, those gifts are essential. Maybe you've been giving with us before and you are in a place where you could give again. Let us re-invite you back to the table. 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
2: £1,700 in. So we've still got a little way to go. £3,300 and one song left. Can I just have your attention for a moment, please? You might be busy, you might be cooking. Can you just pause for a moment? The UCB appeal is finishing less than 90 minutes time. Let me be real. The last hour, over £20,000 came in, which is phenomenal.
1: Amazing.
2: It's the most amount of money that's come in 1 hour of the UCB appeal so far. Things have started to slow down now, and we're going to need you to step up and to play your part. We've actually seen people, even in the past hour, who have already given this week, giving again today, because like we want to go the extra mile. So if you can do a little bit more, like our friends, well then go for it, because we need you. The reality is, if every single person listening to this right now, whether you're at work, maybe you're in the car. Of course, if you're in the car, pull over to a safe place and make the phone call or head to ucb.co.uk. Don't do it while you're driving, but whatever you're doing, whoever is listening to this, I'm talking to you. If you gave your best gift right now, then our miracle is going to take place. Sarah, how much did you say was left to go to meet the need?
0: £73,000.
2: £73,000. I'm serious. If everyone did their best gift right now at ucb.co.uk, we would be there. Kenrick said this earlier. I listen to UCB. You're listening to premium radio when you listen. There's no ads, no fluff, just the right stuff, and you can't get better than that. Kenrick gets it. And if that made you smile, if that made you go, yeah, you know what? He's right. I'm challenging you to pick up the phone right now with your best gift. 01782 911 911. One person at £2,000 leading the way saying, yes, this is my part to play. And four people at £20 a month. And we will meet our match from Lydia in London, who has been so incredibly generous. And we want to honour that generosity. This is your final song. So let me give you those details, and then you know what to do. ucb.co.uk. Tap the UCB player app. UCB has no ads because you sustain us. As Kenrick said, no fluff, just the right stuff. You can't get better than that. 01782 911 911. And this is your final song. Hands up!

0: 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Just over an hour to go if you've been waiting for the final moment. I mean, you're cutting it fine, my friend.
1: Very
0: and
1: close.
0: If you don't act now, I mean, what can happen in the next hour? There could be a spillage at home. Someone could knock a glass of water over and then, I forgot to give and the appeal's over. So act now. 01782 911 911 ucb.co.uk. 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We're getting there bit by bit, step by step. We're currently at around £72,000 to go. That's incredible. Thank you so much to everyone who has helped us to get there. But you are needed right now because that's still £72,000 to go. 01782 911 911 ucb.co.uk. Tap the app. Joel, we've had this match. Lydia in London, the legend. Three songs, £5,000.
1: Yep.
0: Where are we at? Because that's the song's done.
1: That was the third song out of the challenge. Now, everyone involved on the phone on 01782 911 911, you are still included, okay? So stay with us. And if you want to sneak in last minute, okay, don't tell anyone, but pick up the phone. 01782 911 911. A big thank you to Lydia from London setting us this challenge. But I can say that at this moment in time, £3,000 has come in, which is fantastic. But that means we've got £2,000 to go in this challenge. A big thank you to Amanda playing her part of £100. Thank you to Sharon with her best gift of £50. Davina in London with £240. That's an awesome name. Thank you as well to Jean with her best gift of £40.
0: Thank you, Jean.
1: So, £2,000 to go. There's still people on the phone, which means, I think, we get to play 60 seconds, but don't wait till then. I've left it to the final day. don't wait till then till we start it. You can get involved right now. And listen, we need you to get involved. We have just over an hour and then it's done.
0: He's
1: the appeal's
0: right
1: over.
0: Well. Yeah.
1: So why would you wait when you can do something right now, when you can provide a very real, very tangible blessing in people's lives right now? UCB.co.uk is our website. Open the UCB Player app, or there is a phone line available for you at this moment in time on 01782 911 911. Sarah, are we ready with the 60 seconds?
2: I'm ready with the 60 seconds. Usually I get told off if I play it too soon, so I just want to make sure. Have I got an all clear to play it now?
1: I mean, look at Chloe.
0: You haven't said the phone number in about 10 seconds, so I think we absolutely need to. So just cut the music for a moment, Sarah.
2: Okay.
0: Thank you very much.
2: Sorry.
0: Your 60 seconds is incoming.
2: Yep.
0: But here are the details. Let's be crystal clear. Here's the phone number. 01782 911 911. I'm going to give you the website. I'm going to tell you about the app, and then all of us together are going to do the phone number, and then Sarah is going to do the 60 seconds. Does that sound good, team?
1: Sounds like a great plan.
0: Okay.
2: I don't think I've got another option. Yes, miss.
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0: So we've still got £2,000 to go. Maybe 2,000 is your number. If that's the case, I'm calling upon you to give it now.
1: Needed.
0: 01782.
2: Seconds.
0: 911 911. Know that you're coming alongside our friend Marilyn, who says UCB has been a great help since the loss of my husband. We were married for 53 years.
1: Wow.
0: I love UCB. UCB was there because someone like you gave. So would you give some more people like Marilyn going through grief
2: seconds.
0: Can find the love of Jesus. 01782 911 911.
1: Get in where you fit in. 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
1: If you have given to UCB, know that you are part of that change in Shami's life. You are part of what is impacting her life for the better, because you are enabling God to meet her through UCB, whether it's the radio, whether it's prayer line, whether it's the word for today. You're doing it for Shami and countless others. Countless moments as well. It's not just one moment in people's lives. It's again and again. We've heard time and time again of people hearing that right word at the right time, that right song at the right time, the right encouragement that picked people out of some real dark moments. That happens because someone like you gives. And we are inviting you to be a part of what God is doing across this nation and across the globe as well. You can call 01782 911 911. That's 01782 911 911. You can also give online ucb.co.uk, because we are just over £70,000 away from the need this week, but just over 60 minutes left of this appeal. So if you're thinking, oh, I'll see if I'm needed, you are. This is the moment where I tell you that you are needed. And we've had an amazing moment to get involved and have double impact, right, Joel?
2: We absolutely have. Lovely Lydia from London gave us the challenge, the task of matching £5,000 over the course of three songs. We had to even run a 60 seconds with it. And thank you to friends of ours, Catherine from Reading giving a best gift of £400. We had Joy as well giving £500 as well, and a friend from Folkestone as well giving £20. But at this moment in time, we have still got £300 to go. Now think about it like this, right? That £300 would release not only £5,000 into the total, but a joint £10,000. Now, because it's the last day, and because this is, for what we know, the last challenge of the appeal, Lydia has given us one more song to match this, but that is it. When this next song ends, that is it, done. So now is your time. Could you step in, be that hero? Maybe your gift of what you've been waiting for, that number is £300. We need you to release a combined total of £10,000 into the total, but that 300, that's where you are. Well, here's our number, 01782 911 911. This one song is a lot of grace, and so we need to make sure that we make the most of this together. If you're listening on the UCB Player app, you can give there. Go online to ucb.co.uk or take this opportunity and give us a call at 01782 911 911.
3: As Joel said, there's a lot of grace in this song that we're about to play. Lydia has been incredibly kind in saying, yes, okay, you can have this final song, because she believes that God is changing lives by the power of his word through what's going on here at UCB. And if you believe in the same power that God has, if you want to stand alongside Lydia and honour her generosity, then your £300 right now unlocks the full £10,000. 01782 911 911. And just to say that changing of life, it can look like so many different instances, but think about it like this. There could be someone listening to the radio in a really deep, dark, difficult moment, and they just want to do the unthinkable. They just feel like the world would be better off without them. But imagine this. A song is played. A Bible verse is brought over the radio. There's a devotional in the Word for Today that reminds them that the world is a better place because that person is in it, because the God of the universe created that particular person who feels like it's just not worth it anymore. 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

0: Lydia from London gave us a match challenge, okay? Over three songs to match £5,000. She was incredibly gracious and gave us another song. And wow, the response. Thank you to a friend of ours, Peter, giving £100. Thanks to our friends, John, giving £50. Graham setting up a new direct debit by £20. And Joy as well, giving £500. Thanks to all of that, I can finally say you crushed that challenge. You absolutely smashed
1: Amazing.
0: It, which is fantastic.
1: Thank
0: so thank you.
1: Thank you
0: for what you are doing. We could not do this without you,
1: true.
0: You are needed. We are getting very close to that need for this week, but time is running out. So get involved at ucb.co.uk.
1: Okay, I'm going to tell you where we're at in just a moment. It's the UCB appeal. This morning, £170,000 to go to meet our overall need of £420,000. That's a big mountain. However, as it stands, thanks to your generosity, thanks to Lydia's match that has just gone into the total, £65,000 to go, but 60 minutes left in our UCB appeal. Now, when we ask for those larger gifts, we never ask them lightly. We ask them with a lot of respect, acknowledging that this might not be for everybody. But when I say this, if one person could give the difference, could give that £65,000, you could be a part of something incredible. God is doing a miracle here and he's choosing to use you. And maybe your part is going, you've done the hard work, team. Now it's my turn to step in and to give the difference. What do you need? What's left? £65,000. If you can give that, and I acknowledge that there's probably someone listening, maybe even a couple of people listening right now, who could do that, and £65,000 is a doable amount of money. 01782 911 911. We don't say that out of desperation. We say that because we genuinely know that there are people out there who have that amount of money and are willing to give it. They're just waiting to be asked. Imagine how many lives God could change through your gift. But if you've got £10,000, if you've got £20,000, we've had those called in this week, come on in. Hey, if you've got £10, give that £10 right now and help us get there. Because if everyone gave their best gift right now, this appeal need would be done within the next few minutes. 01782 911 911 ucb.co.uk or tap the UCB Player app.
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3: With the UCB News, I'm David P. The Prime Minister of Pakistan, which has been the main mediator between Iran and the USA, says the final text of a peace deal has been agreed. Shehbaz Sharif posted a tweet that there has been constant misinformation from those trying to sabotage the deal. It's after Iran's foreign minister and US President Donald Trump suggested peace has never been closer. Elon Musk's become the world's first trillionaire after SpaceX shares jumped in value as they launched on the stock exchange. The tech firm's begun trading on the Nasdaq at $150 a share. Its founder admits he wasn't confident of success at the start, but now has clear aims.
4: It's to take the fiction out of science fiction. We want to be able to take anyone who wants to go to the moon, anyone who wants to go to Mars, we want to be able to take you there. Not just a few astronauts, I mean you, literally you.
3: His wealth now tops that of Ireland, although it could drop if the SpaceX share price goes down. Sir Keir Starmer says he's determined to turn things around, despite the resignation of his defence secretary yesterday. The Prime Minister's insisted increasing military spending is a number one priority. A British man's been jailed for encouraging a vulnerable American to take his own life during an online video call. Dylan Fellon's been handed a sentence of 6 years and 4 months after Travis Dyer's suicide in Louisiana in 2024. The King has paid tribute to artist Sir David Hockney following his death at the age of 88. His Majesty says he was a giant of the art world and an inspiration whose talent and innovation will be sorely missed. The Bradford-born artist spent much of his life in Southern California, with his paintings often focusing on swimming pools and showers. And Canada manager Jesse Marsh says his players' quality, character and clarity will be key in tonight's World Cup opener. The tournament co-hosts take on Bosnia in Toronto. That's the latest UCB News.

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1: Fun fact, it's not actually Torrin Wells doing the woohoos in that song in the background. It's Joel Brown. Yeah,
2: oh,
1: did
2: is.
1: You know that he's Moonlights as a... There it is.
2: Gosh, it was a little...
1: It's a vocal artist. Anyway, not again, please, Joel.
2: No, I won't. No.
1: So, it's the UCB myself. Appeal. We're not just, you know, excited and excited that you're here for the sake of it. It's because these are the final minutes. It's UCB 1 and UCB 2 together. Inviting you to be a part of what God is doing because we are a charity. It's because of God using people like you that we exist here today as we do. And the need this week is £420,000. Now, we currently stand just over £60,000 away from that need, which is amazing. Thank you so, so much if you have been one of the 1,960 families that have got involved and given. But like I say, there is still a need. Just over £62,000 to go. And we are in the last just over 50 minutes of this UCB appeal. So if you've been waiting, thinking, I'll see if I'm needed. I'll see if they make it. You are needed. We are, you know, cutting it really close here. So that number to call is 01782 911 911. You can also give at ucb.co.uk, whether it's covering an hour at £20 a month, whether you can give £10,000 all at once, or, you know, somewhere in the middle, somewhere around those things, you're needed. 01782 911 911 or ucb.co.uk. Joel, have I
2: Sarah.
1: Missed any important information out?
2: Oh, no, I don't think so. You know, obviously there's the you can give online at ucb.co.uk or you can call 01782 911 911, or you can know that when you do, you're going to get involved in something astronomical in the last 51 minutes of this appeal. Chloe, I see that hand. Yes?
3: Are you going to say what I think you're going to say?
2: I don't know if she's going to like this. Okay, so look, when you call right now at 01782 911 911, you are going to be involved in what we now know as, hands down, the biggest match of the appeal.
1: Joel?
2: She's back. Lydia from London is back for a third time.
3: I don't actually
2: believe
3: you.
2: Standing, though, alongside a friend this time,
1: okay.
2: Alison in Kelso,
1: yes.
2: together.
1: Wow.
2: They are setting
1: us a match.
2: I love
1: that we're stretching from the south to the north. Love that.
2: 10,000
3: right, excuse me, I'll be
2: pounds.
3: Back.
2: 10,000 Chloe's walked off. Woo. 10,000 pounds, and
1: Chloe.
2: We need you to help match it. She's coming for me.
1: Chloe.
2: She doesn't believe me. £10,000, but it has to be done right now. It's 30 minutes in between now, she's coming for me, 30 minutes in between when now and this challenge needs to be completed by. Thank you to the person that has just jumped on the phone. They get it. Do you? You are so needed to make this happen. £10,000 in 30 minutes, starting now. So do not waste a second. UCB.co.uk. Tap the UCB Player app or give us a call on 01782 911 911. Chloe, do you want to jump in and say something?
3: Have you finished?
2: Yes, I've
3: Can
2: finished.
3: You just prove to me? Can you show me? You got it?
2: Right there.
3: Okay.
2: £10,000 from Alison and Kelso and Lydia
1: she
2: from
1: had to
2: London.
1: See it for herself.
2: Oh.
1: Ye of little faith, do you know what I mean?
2: Yeah, honestly, do you know what I mean? You've got to believe me a little bit more next time. Okay, this is your opportunity. 01782 911 911. And when I say we're going to need everyone, we are going to need everyone. We're going to need you with your best gift right now of £5, £10. That is essential. What do you think has brought us this far throughout this week? It's been gifts exactly like yours. You are needed. £5, £10. Could you do £10 a month? That is crucial. And we're also going to need you standing alongside us here with one of those leading the way gifts. Maybe £7,000, £8,000. Maybe you could see Alison and Lydia where they are with your own gift of £10,000 or more. This is going to take all of us coming together to make this happen. Your 30 minutes has already begun. We're down to 29. So look, time is of the essence. 01782 911 911 is the number. Open the UCB Player app and give there, or go directly to our website. 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
3: Okay, so I have confirmed it. £10,000. Bearing in mind there's just two phone lines available, I think you're going to need to grab one of them right now. 01782 911 911. A big thank you to Alison and Lydia for this amazing challenge, the biggest one of the appeal, £10,000. What's your part to play? ucb.co.uk. Another line has just opened up, but we need to see every single line busy. 01782 911 911. And yes, this is the biggest match of the appeal. It's always a lot of fun to be involved. You might be a little bit of a last minute Larry swooping in for the final few minutes of the UCB appeal. Yes, your gift has doubled the impact, but this is your opportunity to make a huge difference in the lives of someone like Susan. Susan was diagnosed with chronic fatigue for 2 years. She was stuck in a dark room. And this is not only how she felt, but this is how someone like you helped her.
0: I thought that I had no hope in life, and it's given me a better quality of life. And just being able to increase my monthly giving recently has just brought great joy to me. So I'm so thankful, so grateful to everyone at UCB.
3: 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You gave Susan hope again. And that is an incredible gift to give someone, reminding them that they are known, that they are seen, that they are loved, that Jesus cares for them. You are bringing that hope to someone today through your gift. And yes, your gift has double the impact right now, up to the value of £10,000. In order for this to work, every line needs to be busy. 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

0: interesting fact about that one. Chloe Wilson does the do-do-do's in the background. She's, yeah, she moonlights as a backing vocalist for that song. It's the UCB appeal, and that is just a little bit of time down in a challenge that is currently going on. But let me tell you about what's really going on. Just the whole week, okay, this thing begun, really, kind of about a week ago today, but really got kicked off Monday morning. And the need is £420,000. We started this morning, Friday, 12th of June, with £170,000 to go towards that need. And maybe we're thinking, ooh, that is a steep mountain to climb. I tell you what, you are running up it, because it's just over £60,000 to go now until that need is met. However, just over 30 minutes left of this UCB appeal. We are done at 7 o'clock this evening. So you are very much needed. But the exciting thing is, when you get involved, when you give at ucb.co.uk or tap on the app or call 01782 911 911, you are part of a mega, colossal, humongous challenge.
1: Nice.
0: The biggest we think we've had this week. I think we can say we know we've had, right?
1: 100%.
0: Okay,
1: yeah.
0: So to get involved, to have double impact up to that humongous amount, 01782 911 911. I mentioned that there's just over half an hour left of this appeal. There's less time left in this challenge. Joel.
1: Oh my days, that was well put. We have got hardly any time left. 22 minutes left in this challenge. And now look, it's exciting. It's the end of the appeal. It's the biggest challenge of the week. Blah-de-blah, but this is a challenge that we need to meet. If we're going to get to the need for this week, then this challenge is a vital part in that. And that is why you are needed. At this moment in time, 21 minutes left, we're only £400 in. Now, that is amazing. Thank you to those friends that are helping make that happen. Anna with their best gift of £100. We also had Rebecca increasing her direct debit by £5. Thank you to you two and many others making this work. And every gift size matters. And that is why your part is so important to play right now. If you can give that £10, maybe you could do a £10 a month. That is needed. But then we need others to stand alongside of those leading the way gifts. Otherwise, to put it simply, we won't make this challenge. That's why you are needed. It takes all of us doing our bit, and it has done all week. That's why we are where we are today, is because of people like you that have stepped forward, that have understood the need, understood that your part is vital in this, and playing your role. Could you honor our friends, Lydia and Alison, and actually just step forward with the whole 10,000? Could you do all of that? That would really help. Maybe you could do half of that, 5,000, or maybe something in between. But we need a leading the way gift or multiple from you right now to make this happen. ucb.co.uk. Open the UCB Player app, or there is a phone available for you. Actually, there's many, so grab one while they're there. 01782 911 911.
2: Now here's the thing. Sarah said a moment ago, we're about £60,000 away. And there will be some people who hear that and go, well, okay, you're too far away, so I'm just not even going to bother, because what's my £10 going to do? What's my £10 going to do? Well, actually, it'll do a lot, because as we keep saying, and I really pray and hope that you hear these words, if you and everyone else listening right now gave their best gift, we would do the whole appeal need. We'd smash over the top of this match, and we'd plummet over the top of our overall appeal need. But Sarah said £60,000 to go until that need is met. That's three people giving £20,000 all at once. And again, we say that with a lot of respect, acknowledging that that's a lot of money for a lot of people, but we've already had someone call in this week with £20,000. And maybe you can do £20,000 and another two people doing it, we would be there. So I'm just going to throw that out there, but let's focus in on this match, okay? £10,000. This is the last match of the UCB appeal. After this, that's it. So if you were waiting for the final one, this is it. £1,000 in, £9,000 to go, and 21 minutes left. 01782 911 911. Know that when you give, you're coming alongside Pamela, who got in touch this week. She says, my husband is in hospital. I switched on my radio last night. I felt lonely and afraid, but the words I heard were words of reassurance that were just right. So I've given today, and I felt great doing it because I haven't given in a while. You were there with Pamela in that moment, enabling her to switch on the radio. You were there bringing her the words of hope and reassurance. They were the right words at the right time. Ultimately, that was God. God's doing, but he used someone like you to bring about that moment. And that is exactly what you are giving to right now. £9,000 to go. Don't wait for us to play the song. I will not mind if you pick up the phone and you talk to someone else rather than listening to me. No offence taken at all, because you are really needed right now and there's just two phone lines available. 01782 911 911. No queuing, no hanging around at ucb.co.uk, because there's just one phone line left. Grab it quick. Tap the UCB Player app or call 01782 911 911. Here we go.

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0: 15 minutes left on this challenge. 15 minutes left, and there is one phone line available. 01782 911 911. We're going to find out how much there is to go in this challenge and what's going on. But let me just explain what's going on. It's the UCB appeal. We are finished with the whole appeal in just over 30 minutes. So you are needed. But the thing is, the need this week has been £420,000. We started this morning with £170,000 to go. And we stand right now at just over £60,000 to go until we hit that need, which is amazing. But like I say, just over 30 minutes left of this appeal. So you are needed. The great thing is, we have got a couple of friends who are wanting to help us out here, get us off to a flying start in meeting that need. To get involved, to be a part of that, the number to call, 01782 911 911 or ucb.co.uk. So, Joel,
1: yes,
0: there's about 15 minutes left on this challenge. Am I right?
1: Actually, less than 14.
0: Okay, 14 minutes left. Ooh. What is the challenge?
1: So, our friends Alison and Lydia have combined for not only the biggest challenge of the week, but the biggest challenge I've seen in a long time. £10,000 to be matched in the next 13 minutes. And at this moment in time, I can tell you we are £1,400 in, which is fantastic. Thank you to Loretta with her best gift of £10, double to 20.
0: Thank you.
1: Antoine as well, £20, double to 40. Thank you.
0: Thank you very much.
1: Hannah, 20, double to 50.
0: Thank
1: Sarah,
0: you.
1: 50, double to 100. Thank you, Sarah. That's very kind of you. But at this moment in time, we've still got about £8,500 to go in only the next 13 minutes. So time is of the essence. This is the final few minutes of the UCB appeal. Right, the moment is now. This opportunity that you have to release a further combined £20,000 into the need, this is an opportunity that isn't going to be here for very much longer. So this is an opportunity that you can take, and we would love if you could stand alongside us with this, honouring our friends Lydia and Alison, by calling on 01782 911 911 with your best gift, whatever that number it may be. Don't let that voice in the back of your head saying, oh, this isn't enough. Don't let that voice talk you out of doing something amazing today. We need you. We need your gift of £10. We need your gift of £5. We need your gift as well of £1,000, £2,000. Where does God have you? Stand alongside UCB. 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
2: So here's the thing. 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It should be the other way around. 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Come on, let's do something about this now. Quick sticks, 01782 911 911, ucb.co.uk. I don't know where that phrase came from. I've never said that in my life.
0: It
1: sounds very Mary
2: Poppins. It's got to my head. It did a little bit, didn't it?
1: Quick slip.
2: Tap the UCB Player app. Come on, let's get a move on. Less than half an hour left in the entirety of the UCB appeal and just 11 minutes left in this challenge.
0: 11 minutes.
2: We've got 1,800 in.
1: Yes.
2: Okay, so we've got about £8,000 to go.
1: Exactly.
2: All right, £8,000. Maybe that's your number. And if that's the case, can get this done in this next song. You don't need that 11 minutes that we've got left. 01782 911 911. Tap the UCB Player app or head to ucb.co.uk. Charlene says, I only started listening to UCB 5 weeks ago. I got a new car, wasn't really sure what was going on with the sound system, so I thought I'll just switch on the radio. Guess what she came across? Yep, she found UCB Radio.
1: Nice.
2: She
1: said,
0: I'm glad it was that one.
2: It's like driving with your family in the car. It's pure Jesus. And Jesus changes lives. So when you've got pure Jesus on the radio, that's an incredible gift to give to someone. Someone like you gave in the past so that Charlene could, in quotation marks, stumble across UCB Radio. We know it was God. We know what he was doing. Charlene, we're so thankful that you're a part of the family, but you're journeying with Charlene. You're bringing that pure Jesus that she and so many other people need. There we go. Someone's listening. Let's get those phone lines lit. Every single one of them. 01782 911 911. Last hour, we had a match. Someone gave £5,000. Maybe that's you. We're really going to need people. people to give some leading the way gifts. I'm talking £1,000, £2,000. Maybe you want to match Lydia and Alison where they're at and give £10,000. Because know that when you do, you're bringing that pure Jesus to someone who really needs it. So here we go. 9 minutes left. You're also needed at £20 a month and £10 all at once. Wherever God has got you, I'm going to say it, get in where you fit in. 01782 911 911. Okay, guys, let's just do a reminder, okay? UCB.co.uk mm-hmm. and tap the UCB Player app. When we meet this challenge, you will release
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0: I'll be honest, someone did make a joke during that song. It's called Do It Again. If you've given already and you're able to, do it again. Go for it. If we've seen people do that today. We have seen people doing it. They've said, I've given this week, but I've heard that you need a little extra. So here you go. I've stepped up. I'm doing it again. So I'm challenging you. Go for it. 01782 911 911. Tap the UCB Player app or head to ucb.co.uk. Okay, here we go. At the start of the day, £170,000 to go. A big mountain. We're getting there bit by bit. Bearing in mind, we have 20 minutes left on the UCB appeal.
1: Wow.
0: £60,000 to go. Just under £60,000. And I'm still going to throw it out there. You know, if someone could do that £60,000, and it sounds crazy to so many people, but you may be going, Clive, I've got it. Ask me for it. It's here. Well, I'm asking, please, would you give £60,000? Would you be, it's halfway. Give £30,000. You are needed. Whatever size gift you've got, £10 all at once, £20 a month, taking care of an entire hour of radio. Know that when you give right now on 01782 911 911, when you tap the UCB Player app or head to ucb.co.uk, Joel, your gift has got double the impact, but, well, only for the next about 30 seconds.
2: Yes, honestly, if that. So get involved right now. The person who's just jumped on the phone, they get it. Do you? 01782 911 911. We are in the final seconds of the biggest challenge of this appeal. £10,000 set to us by Alison and Lydia. That means that there will be a whopping £20,000 that will be put into the total when we match this need. But I can tell you that at this moment in time, we are £3,500 in. That means that we've got £6,500 to go. You have an opportunity to play a massive part in that. And we are coming to you humbly asking you if you will stand alongside your UCB to make that happen.
3: 2 minutes to go.
2: Maybe you could do the whole thing of £6,000. Maybe then someone else could stand alongside you with an all-at-once gift of £240 all at once, and then one other person with £20 per month as a direct debit, and we would be there. But this is the opportunity for you to respond to that call and give us a call at 01782 911 911. That leading the way gift of £6,000 will really catapult us closer to meeting the need for this week. But we need you to do it. 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
3: Okay, so there is 1 minute left for you to have double impact, standing alongside Lydia and Alison, who set this challenge of doubling £10,000, funding, by the way, almost a week of UCB Radio.
0: Wow.
3: That is crazy. Like the Monday to Friday of your week, that is almost covered by that.
0: Done.
3: Which is amazing. But £4,000 in, £6,000 to go, and 60 seconds left. Okay, maybe you're listening, and like Joel said, you could do that £6,000. Maybe you are someone who could take an hour being doubled to 2 hours because of Alison and Lydia. The number to call is still the same. 01782 911 911. Every gift, every size, it is needed. And it's for people like Gloria in Aberdeen. It's not just for people like her, it's for families like hers. She says, UCB is a lifeline to me in raising my family. And it's a strength for my work as well. I've got children. It helps me to direct them, that they hear the word of God. It creates an atmosphere of prayer around the house. Thank you, and that is a thank you to you, for the amazing work that UCB does for everyone. So that is a thank you to you. But when you give no, that you are part of all of that in Gloria's life, in her family life, because you gave. So, do you know what? I'm about to start this next song, but when you get through, between now and this next song and the end of it, you are involved in this challenge, having double impact. Okay, so we could just say 60 seconds and then that's it, but I'm going to play the song until the end of it. You can get through, have double impact, whatever your gift is, whether it's £100, whether it's £1,000, whether it's £6,000, you will have helped release £20,000. Okay, so I'm about to play that song. The number to call, 01782 911 911. You can give online, ucb.co.uk. If you're listening on the app, you can tap right there. That number once more, because there's a fair few phone lines available, which means that we are going to need you. 01782 911 911. And when you give, you will have helped release
1: £20,000.
3: 01782 911 911 or ucb.co.uk. 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

0: thank you as you are standing alongside your UCB. We really, really mean it. Over the course of this whole week, two words that we want you to hear so many times are the words thank you. It has been amazing to hear some of the stories, to stand together. And at this moment in time, in the final few minutes of the UCB appeal, we are wanting to end on a really high note. Thank you to friends of ours, Alison and Lydia, putting forward the biggest challenge of this appeal, £10,000, tasking us to match it. Now, at this moment in time, thanks to the person on the phone as well for doing this. We are halfway through, £5,000 in, which is amazing. But that means we've still got £5,000 to go. Now, we want to do this and we want to do this right. So we want to give you the last opportunity to get involved, and we're going to put 60 seconds on the clock. But that means that over this 60 seconds, when you get involved, and you can right now at ucb.co.uk, we need to muster together £5,000. Now, don't worry, we're doing this together. Your £20 per month, that matters. Your £10 all at once, that matters. Your £2,000, that matters as well. The point is that we're all coming together. UCB.co.uk,
1: yep,
0: or by calling 01782 911 911.
1: Sorry to interrupt you, Joel, but
0: it's okay,
1: we have got literally minutes, seconds left now of our appeal, so we're going to have to get 60 seconds on the clock. But just so you know, this is the impact you're having. It's for people like Margaret, who says, UCB is a lifeline. I live on my own. It's really lonely. But the teaching and the songs, it makes a huge difference in her life. You are making that difference to someone like Margaret. So here we go. Get ready for your 60 seconds. 01782 911 911 or ucb.co.uk. Your 60 seconds is on the clock, Joel.
0: What does it look like for you to throw out a lifeline right now? 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We all play a part in throwing out that lifeline. Every single gift matters. Could we have someone giving £2,000, someone giving £1,000, and then a handful of people at £20 a month? We will be there. Here's an update
1: seconds
0: for you. £4,500 to go. 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
1: And if someone could do the full £4,500, call now. 01782 911 911.
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1: be that
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1: company to someone who's living on their own and just needs to have a bit of company through the words, through the teaching. 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
2: 10
1: you
2: seconds
1: right now.
0: UCB.co.uk, £4,500 to go. Thank you to the person that's just jumped on the phone. 01782 911 911. This is your moment.

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In the last minutes, head to ucb.co.uk.

my God. 3,000 pounds to go in these last minutes. That number to call. What are you waiting for? 01782 911 911 or ucb.co.uk.

0: thank you, thank you, thank you for standing alongside your UCB family. At this moment in time, I can tell you we've got £2,000 to go in this challenge to meet that the incredible gift of our friends Lydia and Alison. So thank you as you've been standing alongside us. We couldn't do it without you, and what an amazing week it's been being on this journey together. Thank you as you give. You are still needed. Maybe that final £2,000 is your number. Well, here's ours. 01782 911 911.
1: And can I just say a really big thank you to Claire, who got in touch a few moments ago. She's 10 years old and she's got a little business set up with her siblings, and anything they make, they give to charity. So Claire has given £5 to UCB because she loves to listen to it on the way to school and before bed. She says it strengthens my faith in God. She's 10 years old. Claire, you are incredible. Thank you for your gift, and thank you to you if you've given in the past, because you are sustaining Claire in her faith at just 10 years old. God's changed her life. How many more lives could he change through your gift right now on 01782 911 911?
2: And we want you to hear a huge, huge thank you. Whether you've been a part of this right at the start of the week, whether you are about to pick up the phone and call, because there's just £1,000 to go on meeting this £10,000 challenge, releasing that full £20,000. Maybe you could do £500. Maybe you could be one of four people at £20 a month. You're needed. Call 01782 911 911. This thing is going to continue past 7 o'clock. You've got Paul and Anne joining you. You can continue to give on the automated phone line after seven or at ucb.co.uk. You can give on the app as well. Thank you to those people on the phones. Will you join them? 01782 911 911.
1: And can I just say that the appeal total, as it currently stands with people still on the phone, is £366,000.
2: Wow.
1: Thank you so much. You are absolutely incredible, but there's still a way to go. If someone could sweep in with the £60,000, you're still needed, right, Sarah?
2: Absolutely. Same numbers to call, 01782 911 911 or ucb.co.uk. We're going to love you and leave you, but the biggest thing we want you to hear is a huge thank you.

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1: From the Sky News Centre at 7, it seems the US and Iran are close to signing a peace deal. It's reported both sides have signalled they're close to an agreement. Pakistan, which has been helping mediate, says a final text has been drawn up. Donald Trump's angrily hit out at suggestions the terms favour Tehran. Our correspondent Mark Stone in Washington thinks it's little more than an extended ceasefire.
2: As part of this deal, as we understand it, the Strait of Hormuz will be reopened. So that's a key achievement. But the Iranians still know that they have the ability to choke the world's energy markets in a way that they'd never tried to do before.
1: Elon Musk's become the world's first trillionaire after his SpaceX company made its debut on the New York Stock Exchange. Shares are trading on the Nasdaq at over $170 each. The Prime Minister's admitted he needs to turn things around following the resignation of two ministers over military spending. Sir Keir Starmer insists it's a priority and he's taken difficult decisions to keep the country safe. Around a million young people will be offered the meningitis B vaccine following deadly outbreaks earlier this year in Kent and Reading. School leavers in England, Wales and Scotland and anyone under the age of 25 and heading to university are eligible for the double dose. Now to sport, and up to 40,000 Scotland fans are estimated to be making the trip to back their team in the first World Cup for 28 years. Steve Clark's side begin their Group C campaign against Haiti in the early hours of Sunday morning in the United States. And these supporters in Boston say they can't wait.
3: I was 11 the last time we qualified for a World Cup, and I never expected, but it might never happen again in our lifetime.
4: I will certainly qualify, and after that, quarterfinals, surprise results, semis, who knows?
5: That caused us to go to the group.
1: And the Kings called artist David Hockney an inspiration following his death at the age of 88. Charles says he was a giant of the art world whose talent and innovation will be sorely missed. That's the latest. I'm Stevie Schillinger.
6: From the Bible. Therefore go and make disciples of all nations, baptizing them in the name of the Father, and of the Son, and of the Holy Spirit. Matthew 28:19.
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1: Come on, everybody, put on your lights.

0: I know who I am. It's UCB 1 and UCB 2 for one more hour together, Mrs. Henderson.
1: Hello. Hello. Good evening.
0: How are you?
1: Oh, what a week. It's I'm good, thanks.
0: Been a week, hasn't it? It really has. And that's it. The June appeal is officially over.
1: It is.
0: Although it is... The lines will stay open for a while. In fact, right the way through the weekend, won't they? So people can still get in touch.
1: Mm-hmm. Absolutely. It'll be great. And just thanks to everybody who's already been in touch. You are amazing. We're going to be talking more about that as we go through this hour,
0: indeed,
1: aren't we?
0: I mean, there's still a little way to go on terms of our need this week. But an incredible amount of money has been given just over the last few hours, especially, but over the whole day, but especially in the last few hours. And a great big thank you to everybody who has done that. You can still give, although the appeal officially ended at 7 o'clock. You can still give. All you've got to do is call that number, 01782 911 911. The automated option is there for you to give right now. Or, of course, you can still give online, Anne.
1: Yeah, absolutely. That's ucb.co.uk.
0: So Anne and I with you for the next few minutes. Just wanted to take a moment to say thank you for all that you've done, for all your support, but most important, for seeing the vision and the heart that is behind UCB and saying we want to be a part of that.

0: OM53 and Found the Lights as UCB1 and UCB2 for one final hour come together. And this week, I'm Paul Hammond. With me is Anne Henderson. Anne is head of UCB2. I'm head of UCB1. And we just wanted to take an hour right at the end of the appeal to say thank you. And it's not just us saying thank you, Anne.
1: No, absolutely not. You know, if you hear nothing else, just hear thank you for your kindness and generosity. But David LaRue, he's our CEO, and he really just wants to take the opportunity to say exactly that.
2: At the end of our summer appeal, and in a very special year of our 40th anniversary, I want to take a moment to personally thank you. You know, every prayer, every gift will be used by God to change life for good by the power of God's word. This appeal has been inspired by a story of Elijah in 1 Kings chapter 19. You know, at one of his lowest point, when he was weary, discouraged and running on empty, God met him at his point of need, and God sustained him, giving him strength to keep going on. You know, for 40 years here at UCB, there have been times where the road ahead looked very uncertain, where resources were very stretched, and when the challenges felt overwhelming. And yet, again and again, God has sustained UCB ministry through his faithfulness, and also through people just like you. 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Someone will be able to open the word for today and find encouragement for the day ahead. 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So from the bottom of our heart here at UCB, a big thank you.
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0: Ian Yates, Unforgiven. So UCB 1, UCB 2 coming together for the June appeal. And now you've got me, Paul Hammond, and also Anne Henderson, head of UCB 2, of course. Just taking a moment to say thank you. I have to say, Anne, what is likely to be my last appeal?
1: Yeah, it is. You're kind of disappearing way down the horizon, aren't you?
0: Ah, yes, the Elysian fields of retirement beckon. But, I mean, that, I'll be honest, for me, that's a really strange feeling because the appeal is such an opportunity to hear people's heart for UCB and hear people's willingness to go above and beyond to make sure, because we don't take advertising, we don't take sponsorship or anything like that. We want to be free to be true to God's word. And it's amazing that every time we do an appeal, I just think it's amazing, the hundreds and sometimes thousands of people that get that and say, want to get involved.
1: Yeah, absolutely. I mean, nearly 2,000 families. You know, that's an incredible amount of people. And every time we have an appeal, we talk about things like that and say, you know, that people just keep giving. And this week as well, we've had people who give regularly because they know that God works through UCB. It makes a huge difference in their lives. But more than that, they want to continue to keep it there. And so, although they already give, the amount of people we've seen who've increased their direct debits, or people who've, well, had somebody this morning who increased their direct debits, they already give in the first place, and they're giving a one-off gift as well. And it's like incredible, the generosity, because of the difference that UCB makes in their home, in their car, and in their nations.
0: And we say it over and over again, and I suppose there's a danger that it sounds a bit trite or it sounds a bit glib, but we really do mean it from the bottom of our hearts. Thank you. And particularly as we're aware that some people, they're able to give out of abundance, and some people give incredible. I mean, we've had a couple of gifts of £5,000 just in the last couple of hours, and that's a phenomenal thing to happen. But it's also the case we know that some people give out of sacrifice, out of the little that they have. And although they might not be able to give £5,000, they might only be giving £5 or £20 a month, that popular form of giving that we've talked about a lot. It is that willingness to say, I've listened to what God wants me to do, and I am stepping forward to do it. And it's also lovely to hear your stories when you get in touch to support. And one of them jumped out. Now, both you and I are big fans of holidays in Northern Ireland. We love going to Northern Ireland. Yeah. Well, Jennifer got in touch earlier today. She's from Ballyclare. And she says, thanks to the Lord, he has kept me and my family safe while travelling to visit family in hospital. There is always an encouraging song on the radio as they're driving along, I imagine. And we are so grateful for God's protections, especially at the moment in Northern Ireland. And I know we've got a lot of listeners like Jennifer in Northern Ireland who, over the last few nights, there have been all that trouble and deep, deep concerns about what's happening there. Our thoughts, our prayers with everybody who is being impacted by that. But I just think it's incredible that in the midst of all that, when Jennifer could have been quite understandably going, oh, well, life's too pressured for me to worry about an appeal. She's actually going, no, I get comfort from the music as we are driving along, and so I want to give. Jennifer, thank you to you. Thank you to everybody else who is giving. Yeah. And, of course, the truth is you can still give. That number to call is
1: 01782 911 911.

0: The sound of Lincoln Brewster there. Well, this is the end of the UCB 1, UCB 2 appeal for this summer. But we've already been saying so many thank yous to you. And if you hear nothing else, just hear thank you, thank you, thank you. But let me tell you about Katie. Katie's been in touch and she says, you know, God's at work. And I just really want to be part of it. That's why I'm giving. I find that the testimonies and everything that happens so moving and so powerful. I want to help to create more testimonies of changed lives. God's amazing. And I want more people to actually know him. And, you know, we were talking this morning on breakfast, really giving, it's all about more Jesus.
1: Yes.
0: And that's what we're praying about in people's hearts and their lives and their families and their cars. It's really all about more Jesus. Yes, the money is important. Of course it is, because we have to pay broadcast license and everything. But it really is about more Jesus. And in our world at the moment, that's definitely what we need more of, more Jesus. So, Katie, thank you that you got in touch, because you want to make sure that that continues. So many different ways it does continue, doesn't
1: it? Yeah, because we have talked right the way through the week, of course, about the different things that UCB does. I mean, there are the I suppose, very obvious things. So you've got UCB 1 and UCB 2 radio. You've also got prayer line, the fact that people can ring. And last year, over 65,000 people rang the prayer line just so that they might know that they had been heard, that they'd been noticed, that their weight had been acknowledged and the burden they're carrying had been acknowledged and prayed about. And we got all those things, Word for Today, being sent out every quarter to thousands of homes and just impacting millions of people because of the truth of God's Word, bringing a difference, that God who sustains, that message that we've been giving. But also there's the not so obvious things, things like the podcasts, things like the UCB Player or Spark app, things like our supporter care team who take time out of what they do just to ring people and say, hi, how are you doing? Just to let you know, we're part of the team. We've been praying for you, thanking you for your gift to UCB. And they might do that in 6 months' time, you know, after an appeal. And the number of people who say that call came just at the right moment. And that's because God is taking what you do and he's using it through what we do in order to sustain and hold people close to him. So again, we say it, and again, we say, thank you. Every penny that you give to UCB is providing an opportunity for people to know a God who sustains. So at the end of this week, we just want to say thank you.
0: Yeah,
1: and
0: thank you.
1: We want to acknowledge the fact that we are still a little way to go.
0: Mm-hmm.
1: So if you have not yet had the chance to give, then would you take time this weekend to just pray about it, see what God would have you do, and then either go on the website, on the UCB Player app, or call that number 01782 911 911 and give your support.

0: The afters and dancing on top of the world. And I have to say, many of us feel like we're dancing on top of the world because of your support and because of your encouragement and because of the words that you've said to us this week to just build us up. I'm Paul Hammond. Anne Henderson's with me. UCB 1 and UCB 2 coming together in this final hour at the end of our appeal week to say thank you. And of course, one of the things that we've had right the way through the appeal week is the opportunity to tell stories, the opportunity to just share stories of how people have been impacted by UCB. This is what Cassandra said to us.
1: The worth of UCB to me and my family is insurmountable. We hear it in the car, we hear it at home, we read things. My son is almost ready for Spark, so there's another addition that allows him to connect to the faith, to understand who we are and to know that the world is bigger than that. On the school journey, we have about 20-25 minutes in the car. It's our radio station of choice, and we just like to hear the uplifting messages, and he always says things like listening to praise and some of his favourite songs he loves to hear. As a resource, we can get to UCB daily, and so we will always be grateful. It's a beacon, UCB, in the world when we need more light and we need more hope. So it's really valuable, something that we are glad to be part of. You support one another from afar, and we can do it through prayer and through giving in appeals.
2: And that's a little bit of Sandra's story. And I love the fact there that she was talking about how UCB isn't just for Sandra. It's for our whole family. They listen as a family. They listen at home. They listen in the car. They read Word for Today. Our son's coming close to using the Spark app. And she ends there by saying it's like a beacon. You know, we saw this whole week that UCB is there for everybody. And it's been all of us coming together and giving into this appeal. And as Paul mentioned earlier, that's going to look different for all of us. Some people have been giving 5,000, some people have been giving £3, some people have been setting up a brand new direct debit, some people have been increasing the direct debit. You know, whatever is your best, I can tell you that we are so thankful and so grateful. Every penny is appreciated, and it keeps UCB going for people like Sandra, for her family, for families that have never even tuned into UCB Radio or read Word for Today, and yet you're giving today. Make sure that it's there for families just when they need it. That's why we're passionate during appeal to say, would you consider giving financially? Yeah. We know it makes a difference. It changes the atmosphere in your home, in your car, in your life, and it brings the hope of Jesus into your situation, into your family, into your car, your workplace, and wherever you are. And that's the importance of what you're really giving. In fact, maybe you're thinking, well, I meant to, but never quite got round to giving it the appeal. You can do that right now. And maybe it's setting up a brand new direct debit. £20, the most popular level of giving. That means every day you're investing in people's lives being changed. Every single day it comes off your bank account once a month and UCB know what's coming in. Or maybe you prefer an all-at-once gift of £240. Whatever it is, maybe it's an increase in your direct debit. But can I tell you, God will work through it. He'll take your amount and he'll use it. And he'll reach people like Sandra and her whole family making a difference. Maybe you could give right now. How do we do that, Paul?
0: 01782 911 911 is the number to call. You can also give online at ucb.co.uk. Now, if you call that number, then right now, obviously, appeal has officially ended. So use the automated option in order to give. But you can also give online. 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Either way is safe, simple and speedy to do so. ucb.co.uk. 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You can give through that. Whatever it is you can give, we've still got a little way to go to our need this week of £420,000. We're a good chunk of the way there. I mean, we're over, you know, £350,000 towards it. So, you know, we're a good chunk of the way there, but still got a little way to go. So, will you help us? Will you support us? Will you be a part of it? Not because we're asking you for your money, but because God is prompting us to stand together and, as Anne said earlier, to simply let people have more Jesus. Yeah?

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You can give at ucb.co.uk, via the UCB Player app, or call 01782 911 911.

0: Love that song. Malik Drive, Singing in the Rain. It's not raining, is it? I hope it's not raining. I think the sun's shining. It's still shining. Yes, could be a lovely evening. It's been great to have your company right the way through the week for our UCB appeal. And it's a precious time for Anne and I to be able to just take this last hour with you and say thank you. But I thought it'd be really nice, Anne, if we close with a prayer. And perhaps you'd lead us in a prayer for everybody who has taken time to give or express their support in whatever way for UCB this week, and just pray for that, well, for the whole UCB family.
1: Absolutely. Father, what a week. Thank you that you've been right at the centre of it. And God, for every single person who's listened, God, would you bless them in Jesus' name. For everybody who's given, bless them, Father, in Jesus' name. And for people who pray for UCB, God, we're so thankful and we're so grateful. Thank you that we are family together. And also, Father, for people's generosity, thank you that we can never outgive you.
0: Yes.
1: So God, would you open up the windows of heaven and pour out your blessing on every single person listening now, the families they represent, and the whole family of UCB. And God, we also pray for the continuation of UCB, where that's going. God, we pray that you would be at the centre, that this would always be about Jesus, right at the heart of everything that we do. So God, would it be your vision? Help us to grab your vision and to walk with it, and that people's lives will be changed, not by us and what we do, but by you and the power of your word. God, we're so grateful. In Jesus' name, amen.
0: Amen. Thank you for your company right the way through this week. We have reached the point where UCB 1 and UCB 2 part company to return you to our normal programming. But as Anne said, if you hear nothing else from what we've said this week, thank you.
1: Thank
0: you. Because you make UCB happen. Thank you.
1: Thank you.

Yeah, hey, indeed. I almost tried to sing as high as Jordan Felizen, but decided at the last minute not to, no. Woo! But I am celebrating as enthusiastically as Jordan is singing, because Jesus is alive and we get to share that message 24/7 here on UCB One and our sister station UCB Two through all our different outlets, sharing God's truth, knowing that He is changing lives through His word, through His power and love. And this week we've been celebrating that fact and inviting you into, as well as thanking you for your input into what God is doing, because we are not funded by any advertising, any subscriptions. It is thanks to you giving generously over the years, enabling us to be here right now. And I really hope you've been encouraged this week. I certainly have. There's something special that happens during appeal weeks. God could do this with one person, but He chooses to invite us individually to play our role, our small part, and together we see a magnificent difference through God's people being made. So thank you so much. And if you're thinking, hold on a minute, it's ended. I haven't had time to give. Well, you can still give right now your very best gift at ucb.co.uk or via the UCB Player app. Thank you so much. We're having a party this evening as we celebrate what God is doing.

0: Denga with King D Music. Hold on. Does life feel a lot right now? You're going through some real hardships. Have a listen to this.
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2: Pray for a revelation of God's love, part three. Paul asked, what shall separate us from the love of Christ? And the answer is nothing. Then he came up with a laundry list of worst-case scenarios, from trouble to danger and anything in between. Trouble or hardship or persecution or famine or nakedness or danger or sword. When Paul wrote hardship, he was back in the Mediterranean Sea during a terrible typhoon. Persecution pinged his memory of being stoned at Lystra and left for dead. Trials. Paul stood trial before Nero himself. He also went without food, was bitten by a poisonous snake, and had the clothes stripped off his back so he could be flogged. This did not happen only once or twice. 5 times he received the maximum sentence, 40 lashes minus 1. Paul's back was whiplashed and crisscrossed with 195 scars. Hardship has one of two effects. It either hardens or softens our hearts. And it's that hardening or softening that makes us or breaks us. Research in psychology shows that between 1/2 to 2/3 of people who survive extreme hardship or crisis later experience positive personal changes, a phenomenon known as post-traumatic growth. It's the tough times that test our love, but that's also how it's proved. The love of Christ wasn't proved by his miracles, it was proved on a Roman cross. And it has proven to be fail-proof. So no matter what trouble, hardship or persecution you face, this too shall pass. More importantly, Jesus is with you and Jesus is for you. Nothing, absolutely nothing, can separate you from his love.
0: Hold on to that truth, my friends. It's not easy to when you're feeling so hurt and overwhelmed by the hardship. But that's where the faith muscle comes in. It's not a feeling, it's a choice. A choice to believe those words. A choice to choose joy when trials come. Because then your faith grows, as does your character and your resilience and your capacity as well. The Bible is there to help us on a daily basis, and we love exploring it through our Bible devotional, The Word for Today. 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That's what your giving is enabling. 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A great way to get into God's Word and a great way to introduce others to God's Word, and a great way to practice your reading and your spelling. 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

0: Rhino Fay with Madison Ryan Ward. Now, if you've been with us this week, you'll know things have sounded a bit different.
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Thank you, God. Does that song resonate with you as much as it does me? Oh, we are having a celebration this evening, thanking God for his goodness, what he has done in our lives. Do you know, the reason we woke up this morning is because God decided to do that. He's given us the breath in our lungs. He's given us the hearts, the body, the mind that we've been given. He's given us friendship, family, community, desire to do good. He's given us the beautiful creation we're part of. It comes from God, and we want to say thank you and share with people the difference that acknowledging God, learning from him, using our faith muscles has, and that's why we exist. And we're so grateful to you for enabling us to do this together. UCB family, supporting one another. Thank you so much for this week. It's been remarkable. And if you're someone who's feeling a bit hopeless this evening, we've got more tunes on the way that I know are going to encourage you. Maybe you've never experienced the love of God in a way that's impacted your life yet. Well, stay tuned, my friend. You're in for a treat. And this band in particular, I think, has got possibly the greatest name. It's Hopeful with a full stop at the end. Have a listen to these lyrics.

One of my favourite new tunes to UCB One's tune playlist, Hopeful, full stop, Like I Am Yours. Kicking hopelessness in the teeth, they say at the top of their profile on their Instagram. Like I Am Yours, that song reminds me of the words we heard after the news at 8 o'clock. Scripture in the book of Psalms that says, take delight in the Lord and he will give you the desires of your heart. When we invite Jesus in, when we live like we are Jesus is, then we receive his goodness and he fills our desires with good things. So if you're looking for your desires to be filled with good things, then try following Jesus, inviting him in, following his ways, and I promise you, something will change in your heart that makes sense. I'm living proof of that. And it's what we love sharing here on UCB One, what faith in Jesus looks like in everyday life. And it's all thanks to you. Your giving enables us to do this. No advertising, no subscriptions. We want our content to be free at the point of access, but it does cost lots of money and you're helping us to do that through your generosity. And if you didn't get a chance to give this week and you're just hearing about this now and you're like, I want to be part of this, well, please do get involved still on the website ucb.co.uk or via the UCB Player app. Now, let me slow my speech down. I've got so excited. That's what happens. I get so excited and I speak so fast, but it's because there's so much to be excited about in what God is doing through his people. There is hope. There is light. There is good in this world that is often dark and broken and needs Jesus' love. And that's why we exist. And right now, I want us to do something that we love doing every weeknight on UCB One, and that is have some edutainment, learn and have fun together. Because life's too short not to, I've learned. So, what I do on a Friday is bring you our Fun Fact Friday curiosity quiz. Yes, three questions with... actually, they're three statements, I should say, and they are both... You can choose, that's it, between true or false. You have a choice. It's a multiple choice answers game. Very simple. So I'm going to read out the statements and you've just got to work out if they're true or false. All right? And the hope is you'll learn something, and so will I. So... statement number one, humans can breathe and swallow at the same time. You're going to try it, aren't you? Humans can breathe and swallow at the same time, true or false? Statement number two, wombats produce cube-shaped droppings. So random that, isn't it? Wombats produce cube-shaped droppings. And the final statement, the first alarm clock could only ring at 4 a.m. Oh, that sounds like hell. The first alarm clock could only ring at 4 a.m, true or false? Well, I'll tell you the answers after we hear this tune from Aisha Woods and Mr. Talkbox, an absolute bop.

You are actively encouraged to dance along with me this Friday evening from Aisha Woods and Mr. Talkbox, No Rock. Right, shall we go through the answers in tonight's Fun Fact Friday Curiosity Quiz, with the aim, as always, to have some fun and learn. Edutainment, I like to call it. All right, first statement. Humans can breathe and swallow at the same time. True or false? It is, of course, false. You can't do it because you're using the same pipe. So your body temporarily stops breathing when you swallow. And this is to stop food and drink entering your airways. It's basically to help you. So you cannot breathe and swallow at the same time. There you are. Statement number two. Wombats produce cube-shaped droppings. To me, this is so random that it has to be true. Yes, it is. The animals produce cube-like droppings that are less likely to roll away to help them mark their territory. Isn't that amazing how God's created them? I wonder how that actually works. Because they can't have, like, a cube-shaped or, like, a rectangular cuboid-shaped intestine, can they? Yeah, I'm going to look into that one more. And the final statement, the first alarm clock could only ring at 4 a.m. which is just sounds like torture. And the answer is, it's true. And an early alarm clock invented by Hutchins in 1787 was built only to wake him at 4 a.m. No, thank you. Then again, it does get light at that time in the summer, doesn't it? So I suppose there is also that. But yeah, no thank you. But maybe you have to get up at 4 a.m. every morning and you're like, Helen, that's me. I used to actually, when I was on UCB News, making sure I was ready for the 6 o'clock news. I had to get up at four. Yeah, so I know it. I know exactly what you're going through. And you know, adjusting your time, isn't it? Adjusting it so that you get a better sleep earlier on in the night. So I just completely tangented here, talking about sleep. But hopefully you'll be able to have a nice lie-in this weekend. And hopefully you'll be able to mull over your new knowledge. As I always say, go forth and learn something new about what we've just learnt there. Maybe it's the first alarm clock, maybe it's the cube-shaped droppings of wombats, or maybe it's the fact that humans cannot breathe and swallow at the same time. Fun Fact Friday Curiosity Quiz, go forth and learn something new, and we'll do it all again on Monday with the topic on a Monday, things that you probably didn't know that you did.

0: the Swedish trio Lindy, Breathe Again. They joined us on the UCB stage at Big Church Festival a few years back, and I have to say, they are incredible live, their harmonies, but the heart behind what they do, the conviction they have to share the difference that Jesus makes in their lives. It is gorgeous. And we can't wait to be at Big Church Festival again this year, bank holiday weekend in August. And you can still get your tickets if you haven't, with a huge discount by going to our website, ucb.co.uk/Big Church Festival. If you are someone who's unfamiliar with this event, it is a family fun festival. And actually, if you are someone who's thinking, I haven't got family, actually, I'm just me, well, you can also go. It is for every single person. I went on my own a few years ago. I went and volunteered with Tear Fund and had the best time, made friends. It was a huge celebration, community, and I know you'll be blessed if you can go as well this year. Make sure you come and see us at the UCB stage. We're bringing you artist interviews, performances, and of course radio as well, and you can get to know the team. And as I say, go and check out the info you need on the website ucb.co.uk/Big Church Festival. But before we get there, that's happening in August, there's another exciting event happening later this month. As we've been celebrating this week, what God is doing through UCB, 40 years old we are this year, we're having a celebration for that, and we'd love to invite you.
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1: Hi, Andy Elms here from greatbiglife.co.uk. I don't know about you, but I love fresh bread. There's nothing worse than going to a bread bin and finding stale bread when you really crave something fresh. Jesus compared himself to so many things, didn't he? A door, the shepherd of the sheep. But he also, in John 6, speaks about himself as the fresh bread. He was speaking to the Pharisees that were comparing the bread of God to the manna that God provided in Exodus 16. But Jesus turns around and said, I am the fresh bread that comes down from heaven. Enjoy me. But the problem is many of the religious people were settling for stale bread. Jesus wants us to have fresh encounters with him, but sometimes we settle for old stale ones from years gone by. Why not today? Say, Jesus, be for me today fresh bread from heaven. Let me have fresh encounters with you.

What a beautiful prayer to pray that we need in this culture. Teach us how to love. We love because God loves us. He is the source of love. And I see it like a waterfall where I go to God, who is the waterfall of love, with my bucket, that's me, with a limited capacity. He pours his love into me so I can pour it out onto others. And then I just keep going back to him. He's a never-ending source of love, but we need to go to him first. You are with Helen on this Friday evening. We're having a bit of a party celebrating what God has done through you, through UCB this week, and continues to do so into the future. You are the reason I am here right now. Thank you for your giving. Thank you for your prayers and your support. You can still give right now on the website ucb.co.uk or via the UCB Player app, which you can do as we head up to the news at 9. God.

I hope you were singing along with that stunning song from Tafunmi Adorna, a fantastic British artist who has got such a beautiful gift in creating melodies that are catchy but writing lyrics that pack a punch. Inspired by scripture, particularly Psalm 37 verse 4 and Ecclesiastes 3. If you know the Bible, go and check them out. If you don't know the Bible, go and check them out. But take delight in the Lord, and He will give you the desires of His heart. That is Psalm 37, verse 4. We were chatting about it earlier, and we'll continue to chat about it because it's one of our favourite topics, is the difference that God's Word makes to our lives. But God wants to give us good things to fill our desires, and it's His timing, not ours, ultimately. And do you know what's the beautiful thing about the journey of faith? It can get frustrating at times when you're asking for things or you're trusting for things and they're not happening, or you're not seeing the difference in your prayers. But actually, it's God's timing. And sometimes God says no, that's an answer to prayers too. But actually, we have to keep on trusting, and you get to points in your life and you can look back and go, do you know what? I'm living in the fruit of my prayers right now. Maybe you understand what I'm talking about, or maybe you're thinking, I don't know what she's saying. Well, you're in the right place, my friend, as we love to explore life and faith. The big questions, sharing ordinary life, everyday life, but the extraordinary Jesus who changes everything. Making sense of this crazy world that we live, bringing hope into communities where there is brokenness and pain, changing hearts and lives every single day through His word, through His love. And we exist to share that, and it's all thanks to you. If you've been with us this week, you'll know we are celebrating what God is doing through you. And I am just, I'm in awe. I'm in awe of what God is doing through you. So thank you if you've given this week. God has got so much more for UCB. And it's us together. We are Team UCB together. We're not funded by subscriptions, by advertising, any paywalls. We're free at the point of access because of your giving. So thank you. And there's still time to get involved. If you didn't give this week and you'd like to, right now you can give at ucb.co.uk or via the UCB Player app. Thank you so much.

Jordan Sincere to save my life. And that's exactly what I want to explore in our Nightlight this evening. It's the fundamental part of Christian faith. We heard it after the news at 9 o'clock. The words recorded in the book of 1 John, which is a letter written by one of Jesus' best mates, John. And in it he writes, "The world and its desires pass away, but whoever does the will of God lives forever." You probably have heard the words of Jesus that are well known, John 3:16. "For God so loved the world that he gave his one and only Son, that whoever believes in him shall not perish, but have eternal life." We are created for eternal life, you and me. I believe it's why we struggle so much with death. It's not something we can evolve our way out of. We're created for that eternal life with our Maker. And the good news is we can receive that through faith in Jesus. It is hard to get your head around in this temporary world, in this world that we often live by our emotions, by what we can see. But the Bible also teaches us that we live by faith and not by sight. If we could understand everything, we would be God. And I know that humans want to try and get there, but we never will, nor will technology, because it's far too hard for us to comprehend. God is outside of time. God is ever present. You and I are not. But the good news is, Jesus wants to save our lives and give us the gift of eternal life when we journey with him, when we align our lives with God's purposes. And that is something we journey in through faith. And we love doing it with you here on UCB One, 24/7, wherever you are at in your faith journey. Maybe you've never opened the Bible before, and this is brand new to you. The good news is, it takes a step of faith to believe in Jesus, to receive him into your life, to say sorry for the things you've done wrong and say, "Yes, I want to follow you. I want to learn." And that is the beginning of the greatest adventure that ultimately leads to, as we heard then, eternal life. If you are new to faith and want to explore more, do check out the resources on our website and on our UCB player as well, ucb.co.uk, or the UCB player app to download for free. And just stay with us 24/7. We're with you through the music and the conversations. And coming up, we're going to hear an encouraging word from our Bible teacher, Bernie Diamond, as we continue to explore another of God's promises.

0: Do you ever feel lonely? We are created for community, for connection, genuine connection, not, I'm talking internet, technology, social media, but genuine connection. It's in our DNA. It's how we were made. Research shows the negative impact that loneliness and isolation can have, causing huge health issues. Loneliness strongly linked to an increase in depression and anxiety and sleep depression. So how do these facts help us understand God or have faith in him? We're exploring tonight with our Bible teacher, Bernie Dimet.
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2: I'm someone who, by and large, enjoys their own company. I don't need a lot of people around me. That doesn't mean I don't enjoy being with people, but I don't need a lot of company, if that makes sense. Even so, you and I are made to be with people, and the worst thing in the world is when we find ourselves completely alone. Oh, we can be surrounded by a crowd, sure. We can be in the middle of a huge crowd and yet still be completely alone. I've been there a few times in my life, and it is the most awful feeling to feel cut off from everyone, having nobody that you can share with or connect with or be with. But the reality is that every now and then in life, we can find ourselves in that place. And it's chillingly cold and lonely. That's because we're social creatures. We're just made to be with other people, to connect with people. That's why most people end up married, to fulfill the desire for a soulmate. When I set out on a journey with God, when I first accepted him, Jesus, as my Saviour, I was always afraid that I'd lose him. It was a feeling that for a long time didn't go away. Sometimes I'd experience the joy of his presence, and other times it felt like he'd left me, and those times were times of panic. The reality is, I didn't understand who he is, his nature, and his promises. Over these last couple of weeks, we've been looking at the promises we can depend on, promises from God. It's so important to know that no matter what we're going through or what the world's throwing at us or how we're feeling, the promises that God makes in his word are rock solid. You know, don't you, that our feelings, our emotions, they go up and down depending on our hormones or how tired we are or our circumstances or just the natural ebb and flow of our emotions. On top of that, there's a spiritual dimension. Make no mistake about it, the devil is alive and well. He knows that the joy of the Lord is my strength, and he'll do everything he can to rob me of that joy. He thinks if he can rob me of my joy, he'll rob me of my strength. Last week on the program, we looked at God's promises that he does have a plan for our lives, that he'll provide for us, that he'll comfort us and protect us and forgive us. And this week, we've been looking at some of the promises about his character, who he is, that he's slow to anger, that he's abounding in steadfast love and faithfulness, that he's able and willing to help us. Today, we're going to finish off this series of 10 programs called Promises I Can Depend On with a final promise that he will always be with us. There was a time in Israel's history. They'd been led out of slavery in Egypt through the Red Sea. They'd spent 40 years in the Exodus, led by Moses in the desert. And Moses had died, and they were about to cross over into the Promised Land. You can read about it at the end of the book of Deuteronomy, at the beginning of the book of Joshua in the Old Testament. It was a trying time because Moses, their leader of 40-plus years, was dead. They're about to cross over the Jordan River into this Promised Land, and they know they're going to have to fight battle after battle after battle, war after war, to take the Promised Land. It was a scary time. And three times, God makes this one particular promise to them. Let me read them to you. Deuteronomy chapter 31, verse 6. He says, "Be strong and courageous. Do not be afraid or terrified because of them," these people in the land, "for the Lord your God goes with you. He will never leave you nor forsake you." Two verses later, Deuteronomy 31, 8. "The Lord himself goes before you and will be with you. He will never leave you nor forsake you. Do not be afraid. Do not be discouraged." And then over the page in Joshua chapter 1, verse 5, "No one will be able to stand up against you all the days of your life. As I was with Moses, so I will be with you," he says to Joshua. "I will never leave you nor forsake you." See, when we know we're headed for stormy waters, as Israel was at that point, the most important thing we need to know, at least I do, is that God is with me. And this is how God treats his people. He says, "I will never leave you nor forsake you. Do you know what never means? Never means never. Jesus, just before he ascends to heaven, remember all they've been through, the tumultuous days of the betrayal and the crucifixion and the resurrection, and now he's going to return who knows when. What does he say to his disciples? Matthew chapter 28, surely I am with you always, even until the very end of this age. These are promises that God makes to God's people. These are promises that God makes to people, ordinary, everyday people like you and me, who have said, you know something, God, you're my God. I'm sorry. Please forgive me. I've stuffed up so many things in my life. I want to turn away from those. I accept you as my God. These are promises that God makes to his people, not to someone who's kind of drifted off, not to someone who's intent on doing their own thing, living the life of Riley, pleasing themselves, thumbing their nose at God. They're not promises for those people. These are promises that God makes to his people, imperfect as they all are, to Israel, to the disciples, to you and me, if we believe in Jesus. People with a heart to follow after God, to be about his business, to honor him. I, over my life, have lived through quite a lot of turmoil, lots. And before Jesus in my life, I lived through that turmoil completely alone. Today, I still travel through the odd turmoil and tempest hand in hand, though, with my God. I know I am never left alone ever, because this is an unbreakable promise. It's God has said he will be with me even until the end of the age. It seems that every week brings a new challenge in this ministry. Do you know, here at Christianity Works, we produce hundreds of programs a year, all written and voiced by yours truly. We have to raise finances to support that. There are generous donors. There are often financial challenges, often resource challenges, often people or organizations who inexplicably want to come against us in what we're doing. And initially I thought, nah, it'll all be easy. It's not like that. Yet what I get to do amidst a storm and a tempest is to quietly walk through it in faith. You know why? I know I don't always get it right. What I do know is that my God is always with me, to correct me when I get it wrong, to soften my heart if it grows hard, to give me strength and courage when I have to stand against something that's wrong, to give me compassion and understand you deal with those who need my help, to give me wisdom when I just don't know what to do next, to provide when I don't know where it's coming from. The more we reach out and touch people with the love of Christ, the more the devil wants to stop us, to attack us, to divide us. And every day I get up and say, Lord, I don't know what today will bring. But Lord, bless those people who listen to the program today. Bless them, touch them, hold them, and thank you for being with me to guide me and hold me and protect me as I get about your work. In fact, I would encourage you to read the first 9 or 10 verses of the first chapter of Joshua and to take them and lay them on your heart, where God says, no one will be able to stand against you all the days of your life. As I was with Moses, so I'll be with you. I will never leave you or forsake you. God is a God who is for his people and with his people, and he holds us and protects us. And above all, he is always there, always someone we can turn to in any and every situation to pray, to ask, to praise, to thank him. I am with you. I will never leave you or forsake you. It's a promise from God. It's a promise that you and I can depend on.
0: And that promise, we want to make sure more people know about, that they are not alone, even when they feel it. And that's what UCB is doing through the radio, through the UCB prayer line, through the UCB Word for Today and our social media presence online, reaching into people's lives who may be physically alone, maybe no longer have family around them and friends in the way they used to, but can tune into UCB 1, UCB 2, and connect with their faith, connect with God in a tangible way. And that's all thanks to you. You are enabling that through your giving this week. So thank you so much. I know that we have come to the end of the appeal. It ended 7 o'clock this evening, but tonight we're continuing on celebrating with what God is doing through you. And if you're thinking, hang on a minute, is it too late to give? No, you can still do it right now by going to the website ucb.co.uk or the UCB Player app. But thank you so much. You are the reason we get to share God's word with more people, reaching lives who are in desperate need of that love.
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1: You are with Helen on this Friday evening. We are having a bit of a party, celebrating what God is doing through you, through UCB. Honestly, it is such a privilege to stand here with you tonight, knowing that God is at work, changing lives for good through his word and the role that UCB is playing in that. 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But if you're someone who doesn't like social media, then please just release from that last bit. Now, coming up from 10 o'clock tonight, Joel Brown is back with a whole hour of basically a dance party. I'm a little bit jealous because, I mean, I can still create a dance party before, but his genres that he brings you, I mean, it's impossible not to move to these songs. We're talking Afro gospel, Afro beats, Afro praise and worship songs that are basically inspired by African beats and tell a story of Jesus and what he does in our lives. It's called Fusion, and to get us in the mood for what's on the way, here is a fantastic artist taking the world by storm, Limo Blaze with Ada Ihi. This song speaks into this week, actually, what you are doing. This is Talk and Do. Join me.

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Not the end. Amen. Thank you, Edward Rivera, for that powerful tune called Not the End. I hope that song encouraged you this Friday evening, because life is hard, right? Like, I remember my friend saying to me a few years ago, like, life is hard. Why are we surprised by that? But I think because, well, deep down, we know life should be good. We were created by a good God, and equality, love, fairness, generosity, peace, hope should be part of everyday life. And it is through our relationship with Jesus. But we want to see that in our relationships with the world, in our communities, in places that we cannot reach. And that's why we exist here at UCB1, to share that truth of what Jesus can do, that it's not the end when we're struggling, when we're seeing brokenness and fear. And so thank you. Your giving enables us to share that good news 24/7. And I hope you've been encouraged this week hearing the stories. If you've got a story to share and you've never shared it with us of what God is doing in your life and the role of what UCB has done, please do let us know. You can still get in touch this evening on the UCB Player app or on the website ucb.co.uk. And you can also email me as well, helen@ucb.co.uk. It's time now for us to enjoy a couple of tunes that I've chosen to soothe us this Friday. I call this the fade out, an opportunity to be a human being rather than a human doing, just for a few minutes, intentionally so. I don't mean like, well, what do I mean? I mean that it's hard to do that. I find it hard anyway. I've got a very active mind. My to-do list is constantly growing, but I have to factor in time to be mindful, checking in with myself. What am I thinking about? What am I feeling? Take some deep breaths and allow these songs to soothe you this evening, my friend. We're starting off with a song by a brilliant band called Wildwood Kin, now working together as a slightly different formation called Field Lily, but this is one of their older tunes. And after that, we're going to hear from Civilized Creature. Austin.

civilized creature with Kelsey J, Heaven and Earth. And before that, Wildwood Kin, Never Alone. I hope that helped. I hope you were able to take a moment for you. We'll do it again on Monday evening at the same time, our two-song fade out. And, well, quite apt as we ramp things up again, because on the way after 10, Joel has got Fusion, a whole hour of some of the best Afro-gospel, Afro-beats, R&B, artists who want to make great music to glorify God, to share the difference he makes in our lives, and doing it to some of the very best beats and melodies. I'll see you tomorrow. No, I won't. It's Saturday tomorrow. I'll see you Monday. And get ready. We're going World Cup crazy on Monday. Yes, we are, my friend. Have a wonderful rest of your Friday. I obviously need to lie down, don't I? Thanks for your company. God bless. And thank you so much for this week.

0: 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UCB One. 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
1: From the Sky News Centre at 10. The US-Iran peace deal will see the Strait of Hormuz reopened, according to a White House official. Pakistan, which has been helping mediate, says a final text has been drawn up. But Donald Trump's hit out at suggestions the deal favours Tehran. Elon Musk's become the world's first trillionaire after SpaceX shares jumped in value as they launched on the stock exchange. The tech firm's begun trading on the Nasdaq at $150 a share. Its founder admits he wasn't confident of success at the start, but now has clear aims.
2: It's to take the fiction out of science fiction. We want to be able to take anyone who wants to go to the moon, anyone who wants to go to Mars, we want to be able to take you there. Not just a few astronauts, I mean you, literally you.
1: His wealth could drop if the SpaceX share price goes down. Four Palestine Action members who caused £1 million worth of damage at a factory in Bristol have been jailed for more than 19 years between them. They raided the site belonging to Israel-linked Elbit Systems in 2024. Louise Sander-Jones has been made Armed Forces Minister, taking over from Al Khan's after he resigned. Meanwhile, Angela Eagle's been appointed as a Security Minister, replacing Dan Jarvis after he was made Defence Secretary. Scott McTominay is fit for Scotland's World Cup opener against Haiti after overcoming a stomach bug. The Napoli midfielder travelled separately to the rest of the squad to Boston after missing yesterday's training session. Manager Steve Clarke says McTominay is hugely influential.
3: Some daft coach put him as a centre-half 5 years ago, but obviously he's not a centre-half. Since he moved further forward, he's done great for us. So now we're delighted with Scott's abilities and what he can bring to the team, but we're going to need another 15 that bring the same if we want to have a positive tournament.
1: And Canada had to come from behind to start their World Cup with a 1-1 draw with Bosnia-Herzegovina. The tournament co-hosts grabbed a late equaliser in Toronto. Group D gets underway overnight with USA taking on Paraguay. That's the latest. I'm Daisy Steele.
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6: It absolutely is. The time has just gone 10 p.m. on our Friday night on UCB One, and it's Joel Brown with you today, where we have got the perfect soundtrack to celebrate this UCB appeal coming to a close. So let's get started, shall we?

DJ Shuns, Fatizo, and KD Summers, and that is called Christ in Me. I'm such a fan of that tune. Starting us off with exactly the right energy tonight. The time has just gone 10:05. It's Joel Brown with you today, and this is UCB One. Lovely to have you with me, where every Friday from 10, for an entire hour, we get to celebrate all things Afro beats, Afro gospel, and everything that is happening in what is, my opinion, one of, if not the most exciting genres in Christian music right now. Now, of course, as well as Fusion taking place towards the end of the week, giving us a bit of a soundtrack for the weekend, Fusion also taking place on a Friday means that you and I get to talk about some of the new music that has dropped earlier on today. Just some of the names that we're going to be chatting about today include Lamb Culture, Nuelzo, Amos, and Mycon West. The new one from Lamb Culture, by the way, is absolutely fantastic. We're going to be talking about that more in a moment's time. But of course, a big thank you for you for joining me tonight. And a big thank you as well for joining us in the UCB Appeal. What an amazing, amazing week it's been. We'll talk a little bit more about that too. Right now, let's get into this from Anike. This is called No Further, and we'll talk about new music after this.

and it's a Nike. Dipping her toe into the Afro beats, Afro gospel type of thing. Usually she would create hip hop and a bit of rap, but she sounds very, very at home with this kind of music. I'm sure you will agree. Okay, time has just gone 10 past 10. Let's start off with our first bit of new music we're going to be talking about today from Lamb Culture and a name that may be new to you. It's certainly a new name to me. He's called Tari, and this is Canopy.

And even though Tarry may be a new name, teaming up with Lamb Culture, their new one, Canopy, I did not have to listen to this for very long before adding it to a playlist or two. A big, big fan. So make sure to give it a listen again. Wherever you find your music, the new one from Lamb Culture is called Canopy, featuring Tarry. It's out now. Lamb Culture, by the way, definitely one of the names that you need to keep your eye on. A fantastic collective of some very talented people who are most definitely at the front and center of Christian Afro beats and Afro gospel right now. And one of the ones from them that you may recognize is this. This is called Dancing Shoes. Lamb Culture teaming up with Rayma. And make sure to check out their new one, Canopy, out now.

and it's Lamb Culture and Raymer. That is called Dancing Shoes. As a reminder, Lamb Culture do have a new song out now that is called Canopy. It's out with Tarry, and it's definitely worth giving another listen or two. Just before we keep going, though, we're going to be hearing some new music from Nuelzo, talking a bit more about his latest in a moment's time. Before we do, though, I want to say a big thank you to you for joining us for the UCB Appeal. What an amazing week it's been. Over 2,000 families, individuals up and down the country and around the world getting involved, providing you with your UCB. It has been a joy over the course of this week, celebrating together, sharing some amazing stories, and this is going to keep on going throughout the course of the week. If you do want to find out more and still give, go to ucb.co.uk. That is our website. But thank you so, so much. We really mean it. Because UCB could not happen without you. Okay, let's get into this next one, Fusion. This is Tab Worship with We Are Rising.

and that's Takei Maestro, together with King D Music, and that is called Dwell. And thank you very much for joining me tonight on Fusion. My name's Joel Brown. And it is great for you and I to be able to gather to dwell in the absolute best Afro beats and Afro gospel, where, of course, one of my favorite things about Fusion taking place on a Friday is not only that we get to start off the weekend in style, but also, you may have heard me mention before, 9 times out of 10, artists will release their new music on a Friday. This means that by the time Fusion comes around, you and I have got some new music that we need to talk about. Now, Nuelzo had a brand new song out earlier on today. It's lovely, very summery. It's called All Things Bright and Beautiful.

Like I said, there's a very light, easygoing, summery kind of feel to this one. Would highly recommend giving it a listen again and following Nuelzo as well. He's busy and he certainly keeps us on our toes with releasing new music. Nuelzo's new one is called All Things Bright and Beautiful. Really getting us started, getting us ready for summer. So make sure to check out more from him. Nuelzo, N-U-E-L-Z-O. You can find his new one, All Things Bright and Beautiful, wherever you get your music. And as you do, I'll play you this, another one from the man himself, with Fonterra and Lamb Culture. This is Nuelzo. And make sure to give a listen to his new one, All Things Bright and Beautiful.

and it's Nuelzo and Fonterra teaming up with Lamb Culture, and that is called Burning. By the way, Nuelzo's new one, All Things Bright and Beautiful, is out now, and it is lovely. We had a bit of a listen to it a few moments ago, but you can listen to it and find it wherever you get your music. All Things Bright and Beautiful is the name of it. Still more new music to talk about. A-Mo's, a personal favourite of mine. He had a new song out earlier on today, and we'll talk about that in a moment. Right now, this is Crew Alexander.

and it's Nosa BNG together with D-Scroll, and that is called Background. Okay, a little bit more new music for you and I to talk about now. Amos, definitely one of the big steppers actually in the art of Christian Afro beats and Afro gospel. His real name is Adelay Moses, representing the Benue State of Nigeria. Amos' new one is called Too Good, and he teamed up with Lil Mizzy for this one actually.

This definitely feels like one that's got a celebration kind of vibe to it. I love the way that they've been able to spin this, because there's also kind of like a worship type of feel to it, actually, which is one of my favorite things about Afro beats and Afro gospel. There are so many different directions and avenues you can take the music in. The new one from Amos and Lil Mizzy is called Too Good. It's out now wherever you find your music. Would highly recommend giving that a listen. And if you're scratching your head thinking, Joel Amos, I know not that name. Well, you'll recognize him from this, from Gidjon and Gospel Hints. This is Possessions. Teaming up with Amos. His new one, Too Good, is out now.

so nice. Gospel Hints, Gidjon and Amos. And that is called Possessions on UCB One. As a reminder, Amos, he has a new one out now. It's called Too Good with Lil Mizzy. Okay, one more new song for you and I to talk about. From Mike on West, he's back. And we'll talk about his new one next after this.

Nikki Siriki. And that's called Joy on UCB One, and we are certainly having a joyful time on Fusion tonight. It's Joel Brown with you today, and the time has just gone 10:45. So why don't we get into the final bit of new music to talk about today from Mycon West, our most recent artist we had for a Fusion takeover. His latest one is called Reflection.

0: Reflection. Ogbemide. Absolutely wonderful from Mike on West. We recently had a catch-up as part of a Fusion takeover, talking more about his latest project. Would highly recommend checking that out too. But the new one from Mike on West called Reflection, teaming up with A Tribe Apart actually as well. That's out now wherever you find your music.
1: Jay made this.
0: And as you find that, I'll play this one for you as well. This is Hosanna on UCB One.

Mike on West. That's called Hosanna. Now, as a reminder, Mike on West's new one is called Reflection or Bemide. It's out now. Please do check that out and keep your eye on Mike on as well. A very, very hard-working young man. Okay, let's get into this now. Kurail and Faith Child on Fusion. This is called Now.

TJ Sarks, and that's called Halle on UCB One. Very sadly, bringing us to the end of our time together tonight on Fusion. My name's Joel Brown. It's been a joy hanging out with you today. As a reminder, you can listen back to tonight's Fusion on Catch Up or on my presenter page on the Radio Highlights section. Fusion will be back next week, though. But in between now and then, God bless. Have a good weekend.

Hi, this is Mark Stevens. I want to talk to you about the power of the Holy Spirit in your life. You know, I've been struck recently reading all about King David. And the first thing that David ever took care of when he came into the seat of power in his kingship was ensuring that the Ark of the Covenant, which represented the presence of God, was placed into the center of Israel's worship experience again. David understood that the X factor that would separate Israel from every other nation was the Holy Spirit. Jesus also understood in his ministry that the Holy Spirit was the driving force of his ministry. He understood that the power of the Holy Spirit was the most important thing that would cause those things to happen in his ministry. I want to encourage you to go after the Holy Spirit today and build an intimate relationship with him.

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1: From the Sky News Centre at midnight. Former Rugby League player Kevin Sinfield's been knighted in the King's Birthday Honours after raising more than £10 million for motor neurone disease charities in honour of Rob Burrows.
2: I'd have loved to have seen his smile when I told him this.

0: than an extended ceasefire.
1: As part of this deal, as we understand it, the Strait of Hormuz will be reopened. So that's a key achievement. But the Iranians still know that they have the ability to choke the world's energy markets in a way that they'd never tried to do before.
0: The world has its first trillionaire after Elon Musk's SpaceX company was floated on the New York Stock Exchange. It means the owner of X now has more wealth than Ireland. Four Palestine Action members who caused £1 million worth of damage at a factory in Bristol have been jailed for more than 19 years between them. They raided the site belonging to Israel-linked Elbit Systems in 2024. Sir Starmer says he's determined to turn things around, despite the resignation of his defence secretary. The Prime Minister's insisted increasing military spending is a number one priority. In sport, Canada claimed their first ever World Cup point as the co-hosts came from behind to rescue a 1-1 draw against Bosnia-Herzegovina. Southampton striker Kyle Larin grabbed a late equaliser in Toronto. That's the latest. I'm Daisy Steele.
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2: Don't give up. Keep going. Keep going.
3: Someone said the secret of success is to be like a duck, smooth and unruffled on top, and paddling furiously underneath. Niccolo Paganini, the well-known 19th century violinist, illustrated the truth of this. His most memorable concert was marked by furious paddling under the surface, rather than easy success. The concert was performed with a full orchestra before a packed house in Italy. Those who heard him play say his technique was incredible and his tone fantastic. Towards the end of the concert, he was astounding his audience with a very difficult composition, when one string on his violin suddenly snapped and hung limply from his instrument. Paganini frowned only briefly, shook his head, and continued to play, improvising beautifully. Then to everyone's surprise, including Paganini's, a second string broke. Shortly thereafter, a third string snapped. It seemed like a slapstick comedy routine as Paganini stood before the awed crowd with three strings dangling from his Stradivarius violin. But instead of leaving the stage to repair his instrument, he stood firm. He calmly completed the difficult number with one string remaining. A performance that won him applause, admiration, and enduring fame. Here's another saying. It's when the going gets tough that the tough gets going. Paul was such a man. In Philippians 3, verses 13 and 14, he wrote, "Forgetting the past and straining towards what is ahead, I keep trying to reach the goal and get the prize, for which God called me through Christ to the life above." All of us who are spiritually mature should think this way too. So don't give up. Keep going.

to my new hand. Hey, cause real life's in the trenches, not from the stands and our lofty benches with manicured hands. I wanna dash as dirty, a life fully spent, weathered and scarred from all the life that I lived. The times that we go out of our way to paint beautiful blue over somebody's grave when we stopped.